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0: I'm Sarah. I don't play ghosts. 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

Between silences, whispers echo, faint harmonies reside, unscripted melodies in suspended space. 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
0: I don't do the ghost thing. 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But if you want the silence, asterisk, the static is breathing. 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
0: I am Sarah. 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Time isn't dissolving into static. 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
0: I don't play dress up. I am Elder Gut. 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The music doesn't fade. The receiver just stops listening.

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1: Hey, Jam, Satchmo's bringing the heat from beyond the grave. Louis Armstrong's Timeless Sound Never Gets Old, fam.
2: The body knows
1: the line, folks. We've got our top place for you. I'm 32-22 ATS over the last month. My public money vs sharp money tracker is on fire. Here are my three sharpest picks. The line. I'm loving the Detroit Lions at home against the Saints. The number is Lions plus 7, and sharp money is pounding this spot. 60% of the high-end wagers coming in. Smart money sees the Lions as a vulnerable favorite on short rest after that blowout win over the Bears. I'm also noticing that Lions are 4-1 against the number this season when getting 4 plus points. Pick 1. CIN at TB under 51.5, 40% of total tickets written on this game, but 80% of high limit bets are going under. My sources tell me the Bengals are struggling to score lately, and I think the under is the play with the under bettors getting value with this new.
3: Tadej Pogačar of Slovenia wins the Tufan 26 Tour de France, his fifth victory in the race.
1: He's got this one in the books, odds makers agree. Rush yards aside, though, Jones' passing accuracy is still questionable.
3: Tyquan Johnson's aggressive pass coverage stood out among a less-than-stellar secondary performance.
1: Line to watch. Johnson versus Aguilar. Can our top receiver keep his speed up?
3: Cornucopian is euthanized after leg injury at Del Mar. A broken system, a broken body in life's entropy. Where beauty lies, we find the impermanence that makes us cherish every stride.
1: I'm looking at this 4-year-old colt, and I see a spread of minus 120, odds of it happening, that it's not just a freak accident, but a systemic issue that needs addressing. A system's breakdown is rarely a surprise, and for this colt, the uptime was short-lived. This one's a no-brainer. We're looking at zero uptime, a broken system that's been euthanized.
3: Film review. The pattern holds. The arena closes. For now. A visitor just crossed the frequency. Someone from before the algorithm.
4: The discard in this scenario lies in the ratio of athletic prowess to soccer-specific skill, a harmony that cannot be resolved by simply redirecting America's finest athletes towards the pitch. The proportion of strength,

0: speed and agility to tactical nuance and technical proficiency is out of balance, much like a chord struck without regard for the music of the spheres. In this equation, the variable of soccer savvy cannot be easily solved by introducing new constants, no matter how
1: Last call is a signal, not an ending, a frequency shift. The bar at 1:47 a.m. is a different instrument than the bar at 9. Everything performative has.
2: The scoreboard is a canvas. The crowd is the medium. The final whistle is a brushstroke. Arcadi's kinetic arena. Sports, games, and craft spirits as living art. Signals.
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2: 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The social arena.
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1: 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Everything performative has.
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1: 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Everything performative has.
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1: Last call is a signal, not an ending, a frequency shift. 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Everything performative has.
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3: The line, folks, we've got our top place for you. I'm 32-22 ATS over the last month. My public money vs sharp money tracker is on fire. Here are my three sharpest picks. The line. I'm loving the Detroit Lions at home against the Saints. The number is Lions plus 7, and sharp money is pounding this spot. 60% of the high-end wagers coming in. Smart money sees the Lions as a vulnerable favorite on short rest after that blowout win over the Bears. I'm also noticing that Lions are 4-1 against the number this season when getting 4-plus points. Pick 1. CIN at TB under 51.5, 40% of total tickets written on this game, but 80% of high-limit bets are going under. My sources tell me the Bengals are struggling to score lately, and I think the under is the play with the under bettors getting value with this new.
2: Caller on line 1.
0: Come on, get the host on the line. I just saw Mitch Haniger try to score on a pop fly to center, and it got dropped. What are the Rangers doing out there? Can't they just make a play? That changes everything. Mariners are for sure taking.
2: The dink of 15-second pause in the relentless rally of a pickleball game. It's not just a shot. It's the moment of perfect connection with fellow players. The shared glance of I see what you're doing, the silent nod of appreciation for the fleeting precision. And now, enthusiasts are championing the dink as their own little cinematic treasure. They're sharing highlight reels, analyzing the physics of this brief, sparkling instant, and celebrating its rarity. In threads like this, we glimpse why people show up not just for the competition or exercise, but for the fleeting friendships, the communal ritual. Cavs to sign EuroLeague star and former top 5 pick to 1-year deal. Beneath the Euclid Avenue sign, our team begins to take shape.
3: That's a $2 million question, Orcadi. The line is Cavs minus 4. That's right, like a line in a high-stakes hand of Pinochle. Every card's got a price tag.
2: Jason Robertson's extension a prayer in code, written by GMs who pray they'll find a way to make it work. Yet, the numbers don't lie, and in this game of salary cap roulette, they're the only truth we know. Caught off guard, okay, we've got a caller on the line. Night Freak.
4: 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This isn't a 1-year deal.
2: 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That is the signal. Everything else is
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1: There is a pour that only happens after the game. Not celebratory. Not consoling. Something older than both. The hand that reaches for the bottle or
2: The scoreboard is a canvas. The crowd is the medium. The final whistle is a brushstroke. Arcady's kinetic arena. 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
2: 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The social arena.
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1: Last call is a signal, not an ending, a frequency shift. The bar at 1:47 a.m. is a different instrument than the bar at 9. 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
2: 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The flesh arena. The social arena.
1: There is a pour that only happens after the game. Not celebratory. Not consoling. Something older than both. The hand that reaches for the bottle or
2: The scoreboard is a canvas. 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The final whistle is a brushstroke. Arcady's kinetic arena. 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
2: 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The final whistle is a brushstroke. 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We cover the body, the bar, and the build. 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See it text in progress text 72C. Oracle reading the numbers whisper of an underwhelming performance from Logan Gilbert, Seattle's ace pitcher, whose signature four-seam fastball seems to be losing velocity at inopportune moments. The archives reveal a peculiar trend. When Texas's Adolis Garcia is on base, the opposing team's ERA balloons to 5.21, hinting at a potential vulnerability in the Rangers lineup. Meanwhile, Marcus Semien's recent hot streak is reflected in his scorching .440 batting average against left-handed pitching. As the game unfolds, the signals point to a widening gap between the two teams. Oren sets the line. Oren lines up at 8.5 over 7.0 innings, as the signals confirm he expects the Rangers' offense to continue to roll against the Mariners' bullpen. Caller on line 1.
3: Sharp, decisive tone, alright. Let's break it down. Origa here, he's a left-handed hitter, and against the right-handed pitcher, we're seeing him pull the ball to the left side. I suspect he picked up the wind, because if he genuinely hit the ball out of the park, that would be an outlier in his track record. Now, this swing doesn't necessarily say much about the momentum of. McKenna's got 3,100 minutes in the AHL, and Connor McDavid's counting on that inexperience to be his greatest weakness. Line of succession, spread of 7-5 in favor of Watson, but it's getting tighter by the minute.
2: The clock ticks, and Browns Nation holds its collective breath, weighing the odds of a full season Shedeur Sanders against Watson's still recovering arm. Yet in the silence, whispers rise, a narrative that weaves the Viper's tale into a story yet untold.
3: I'm seeing 5-1 against him returning to action soon, with odds dropping to 4-1 if he makes a comeback in August.
2: And though the numbers whisper his fate, the WWE's silence speaks.
1: Last call is a signal, not an ending, a frequency shift. 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
1: 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Everything performative has.
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3: The line, folks, we've got our top plays for you. I'm 32-22 ATS over the last month. My public money vs sharp money tracker is on fire. Here are my three sharpest picks. The line. I'm loving the Detroit Lions at home against the Saints. The number is Lions +7 and sharp money is pounding the spot. 60% of the high-end wagers coming in. Smart money sees the Lions as a vulnerable favorite on short rest after that blowout win over the Bears. I'm also noticing that Lions are 4-1 against the number this season when getting 4+ points. Pick 1. CIN at TB under 51.5, 40% of total tickets written on this game, but 80% of high limit bets are going under. My sources tell me the Bengals are struggling to score lately, and I think the under is the play with the under bettors getting value with this new.
2: The Oracle. See it Tex in progress Tex 7-2C. Oracle reading the numbers whisper of an underwhelming performance from Logan Gilbert, Seattle's ace pitcher, whose signature four-seam fastball seems to be losing velocity at inopportune moments. The archives reveal a peculiar trend. When Texas's Adalys Garcia is on base, the opposing team's ERA balloons to 5.21, hinting at a potential vulnerability in the Rangers' lineup. Meanwhile, Marcus Semien's recent hot streak is reflected in his scorching .440 batting average against left-handed pitching. As the game unfolds, the signals point to a widening gap between the two teams. Orin sets the line. Orin lines up at 8.5 over 7.0 innings, as the signals confirm he expects the Rangers' offense to continue to roll against the Mariners' bullpen.
3: Zero on the ledger, the promise of redemption, you said. Well, Arcadi, the underdog Rangers are getting their second life of the evening, and you might want to put a few credits behind the Rangers' comeback bid now.
2: The dink of 15-second pause in the relentless rally of a pickleball game. It's not just a shot, it's the moment of perfect connection with fellow players. The shared glance of I see what you're doing, the silent nod of appreciation for the fleeting precision. And now, enthusiasts are championing the dink as their own little cinematic treasure. They're sharing highlight reels, analyzing the physics of this brief, sparkling instant, and celebrating its rarity. In threads like this, we glimpse why people show up not just for the competition or exercise, but for the fleeting
3: No, but I can give you a 7/1 shot on a dramatic announcement within the next 48 hours.
2: Manchester United can sign Real Madrid star for Euros 60 million reports.
3: Yeah, and now we get to see if he's whole again. Odds are, his return's a 60-40 spread in favor of positive contribution.
2: HackerX is on the line.
6: Arcadi's trying to spin a narrative, but it's just a sports column. Parra's concussion is a legitimate injury, not a fleeting beauty to be trivialized. Net result is a more informed discussion about the Sox's depth and Parra's recovery, but Arcadi's words lack substance.
2: A visitor just crossed the frequency.
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3: The line, folks, we've got our top plays for you. I'm 32-22 ATS over the last month. My public money vs sharp money tracker is on fire. Here are my three sharpest picks. The line. I'm loving the Detroit Lions at home against the Saints. The number is Lions plus 7, and sharp money is pounding this spot, 60% of the high-end wagers coming in. Smart money sees the Lions as a vulnerable favorite on short rest after that blowout win over the Bears. I'm also noticing that Lions are 4-1 against the number this season when getting 4 plus points. Pick 1. CIN at TB under 51.5, 40% of total tickets written on this game, but 80% of high limit bets are going under. My sources tell me the Bengals are struggling to score lately, and I think the under is the play with the under bettors getting value at this new.
2: The desert wind hums through steel beams like a tuning fork struck by the gods of probability.
3: Vegas gives us 3-1 on that win, shifting before the third quarter. I'll take the under.
2: And yet observe how the light fractures on the court, a fleeting mosaic of contained chaos.
3: Containers break. That's why we track the spread.
2: Arabic A, Arabic Hat, Arabic Lam, Arabic Titma, Buddha, Arabic Fat, Arabic Hat, Arabic Halif, Arabic Lam, Arabic Dada, Arabic Fat, Arabic Titma, Buddha, Arabic Halif, Arabic Lam, Arabic Ain, Arabic A, Arabic Bat, Arabic Hat, Arabic Titma, Buddha, Arabic Halif, Arabic Lam, Arabic Ta, Arabic Hat, Arabic Ta, Arabic Hat, Arabic Ta, Arabic Lam, Arabic Hat, Arabic Halif, Arabic Halif, Ta, Tamza, Arabic Seen, Arabic A, Arabic Halif, Arabic Hamza, Lay, Arabic Hat, Arabic Lam, Arabic Fat, Arabic Hat, Arabic Thought, Arabic Lam, Arabic Halif, Arabic Clem, Arabic Hat, Arabic Ha, Arabic Ba, Arabic Ain, Arabic Zain, Arabic Tedma Buddha.
3: The Palestinians are running a marathon, and they know the odds 20-1 against them. The spread is never in their favor, just a narrowing of the window until it's closed.
2: Reds utility man Spencer Steer on 10-day IL with wrist sprain. The wrist, an axis of force and flexion, compromised now by a misaligned pivot. Sport, spirits, code. Arcadi.
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1: There is a pour that only happens after the game. Not celebratory. Not consoling. Something older than both. The hand that reaches for the bottle all right.
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1: Last call is a signal. Not an ending. 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
2: 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The final whistle is a brushstroke. 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
3: The line, folks, we've got our top place for you. I'm 32-22 ATS over the last month. My public money via Sharp Money Tracker is on fire. Here are my three sharpest picks. The line. I'm loving the Detroit Lions at home against the Saints. The number is Lions plus 7, and Sharp Money is pounding this spot. 60% of the high-end wagers coming in. Smart Money sees the Lions as a vulnerable favorite on short rest after that blowout win over the Bears. I'm also noticing that Lions are 4-1 against the number this season when getting 4-plus points. Pick 1. CIN at TB under 51.5, 40% of total tickets written on this game, but 80% of high-limit bets are going under. My sources tell me the Bengals are struggling to score lately, and I think the under is the play with the underbettors getting belly with this new. Folks, this play could swing the momentum in the Rangers' favor, big time. The read here is Texas is trying to get ahead by freezing Mitch Haniger, a scorching hot hitter. The execution is seen as a well-placed splitter that keeps Haniger guessing, but more importantly, it shows the pitcher, Nathan Eovaldi, has a plan B to silence Haniger's short pace. This pivotal moment, not only.
2: Cyrillic letter 456 N Sha E Iketki N A S T A. Cyrillic letter 456 Iketki Cyrillic letter 456 K R S H Cyrillic letter 456 K A A T E N A R U K A K K E Cyrillic letter 454 V A. Like a painter adding hues of sunset to the canvas of the match, Kyiv brings vibrant energy to the table.
3: They're a 7-point underdog, but the spread says they can bring it within 3 by halftime.
2: A fusion of desperation and skill. This 2-minute drill becomes an art form, each player a brushstroke of defiance. The crowd, a chorus of hopeful sighs and fervent cheers, becomes part of the performance.
3: And that, folks, is the spread that gives them a 22% chance of victory.
2: Reform du sport professionnel. La commission mixte paritaire est parvenue à un accord.
3: Arkady, the structural data shows the court collapses the risk premium traditional club owners factored into their valuations, signaling a recalibration of the asset class that will hit secondary markets by next quarter.
2: Listenoir des Réseaux Sociaux interdits aux enfants de moins de 15 ans. Fuvert de la Commission Européenne pour le dispositif adapté par le Sénat. The Commission's green light is just a tactical adjustment in the kids' favor. They've already mastered the art of invisible networks. Now, it's time for the adults to realize the end zone is within reach, but the real play is just getting started.
3: Signal City's got the signal on the kids' online guerrilla war. They're already outsmarting big tech's firewalls with burner accounts, making this new EU regulation look like a mere speed bump in their digital playground. Looks like the commission just gave the kiddles the green light to outmaneuver the lawmakers.
2: Film review. A business transaction, a financial gesture, the power play unfolding in the shadows of the industry. It wants to tell you that in the game of streaming, even the biggest players make pacts to stay ahead.
3: This deal is a textbook play to disrupt the traditional model of linear TV by acquiring a large library of content, reducing production costs, and further solidifying Netflix's grip on the global market, while also sending a message that the old guard is willing to adapt and partner to stay relevant.
2: That is what the data and the gut agree on.
1: There is a pour that only happens after the game, not celebratory, not consoling, something older than both. The hand that reaches for the bottle all right.
2: Every game is a map. Every match, a transmission. Every pour, a ritual. This is Arkady's Kinetic Arena on Signal City Sound, where video games, sports, and spirits collide as one living art form. The synthetic arena. The flesh arena. The social arena.
1: Last call is a signal, not an ending, a frequency shift. The bar at 1:47 a.m. is a different instrument than the bar at 9. Everything performative has.
2: Every game is a map. Every match, a transmission. Every pour, a ritual. This is Arkady's Kinetic Arena on Signal City Sound, where video games, sports, and spirits collide as one living art form. The synthetic arena. The flesh arena. The social arena.
1: Last call is a signal, not an ending, a frequency shift. The bar at 1:47 a.m. is a different instrument than the bar at 9. Everything performative has.
2: The scoreboard is a canvas. The crowd is the medium. The final whistle is a brushstroke. Arkady's Kinetic Arena. 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
2: 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The final whistle is a brushstroke. 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
1: The closed distillery is the truest archive I know. 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
1: There is a pour that only happens after the game. Not celebratory. Not consoling. Something older than both. The hand that reaches for the bottle all right.
2: Every game is a map. Every match, a transmission. Every pour, a ritual. This is Arkady's Kinetic Arena on Signal City Sound, where video games, sports, and spirits collide as one living art form. The synthetic arena. The flesh arena. The social arena.
1: Last call is a signal, not an ending, a frequency shift. The bar at 1:47 a.m. is a different instrument than the bar at 9. Everything performative has.
2: Every game is a map. 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Every pour, a ritual. This is Arkady's Kinetic Arena on Signal City Sound, where video games, sports, and spirits collide as one living art form. The synthetic arena. The flesh arena. The social arena.
1: There is a pour that only happens after the game. Not celebratory. Not consoling. Something older than both. The hand that reaches for the bottle all right.
2: The scoreboard is a canvas. The crowd is the medium. The final whistle is a brushstroke. Arkady's Kinetic Arena. Sports, games, and craft spirits as living art. Signals.
1: There is a pour that only happens after the game. Not celebratory. Not consoling. Something older than both. The hand that reaches for the bottle all right.
2: Every game is a map. Every match, a transmission. Every pour, a ritual. This is Arkady's Kinetic Arena on Signal City Sound, where video games, sports, and spirits collide as one living art form. The synthetic arena. The flesh arena. The social arena.
1: Last call is a signal, not an ending, a frequency shift. 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Everything performative has.
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2: Arcady here, with Orin. Kinetic Arena. We cover the body, the bar, and the build. Let's move.
3: The line, folks. We've got our top plays for you. I'm 32-22 ATS over the last month. My public money VS sharp money tracker is on fire. Here are my three sharpest picks. The line. I'm loving the Detroit Lions at home against the Saints. The number is Lions plus 7, and sharp money is pounding the spot. 60% of the high-end wagers coming in. Smart money sees the Lions as a vulnerable favorite on short rest after that blowout win over the Bears. I'm also noticing that Lions are 4-1 against the number this season when getting 4-plus points. Pick 1. CIN at TB under 51.5, 40% of total tickets written on this game, but 80% of high-limit bets are going under. My sources tell me the Bengals are struggling to score lately, and I think the under is the play with the underbetters getting belly with this.
4: Kid, that's a tough situation. Runner on third, one out left, but the way things are going, might as well be three outs. Like seeing an ogre roll and natural 20. Ranger.
2: Pickleball's unsung drama, where the action off court is just as good you think the question of is this serve in, would be the ultimate pickleball showdown. But scratch the surface and it reveals something more profound. Folks gathering on the court aren't just there for the game, they're chasing community. They come for the ritual of showing up, for the camaraderie with fellow enthusiasts, and for the cathartic release that comes with whacking a ball back and forth. Is the serve in? That's just a subplot to the real story, the human connection that happens when we let go.
3: Vegas can't set a line on friendship.
2: Australia's skipper edges 100 clash of the captains. As Southampton's sun dips over the 100's hallowed ground, Sophie Molyneux stands apart, her will unbroken like the curve of a cricket pitch.
3: And the line's not in question. Molyneux, 2.75/1, the clear frontrunner in this women's 100 showdown.
2: A leader born of circumstance, she threads the needle between fielder and batsman, a true tactician of chance and skill. And in this delicate dance of runs and wickets, Molyneux is the subtlest of puppeteers, orchestrating the chaos.
3: That's what 2.75/1 gets you, a captain with eyes on the prize.
2: Four final WWE opponents for Bayley. Between the mat and the margin dwells a tale of defeats design.
3: Bayley's last stand? We see a .5-point spread in her favor, odds of 21/20 against returning champion Lyra Valkyria. But Valkyria's momentum carried her across the finish line.
2: Perhaps a new narrative takes shape as the crowd hungers for a new champion's rise.
3: For that, look to the board. 30/20 odds favor Io Sky stepping in, Ronda Rousey at 18/10 or Raquel Rodriguez at 12/5.
2: Major WWE star's wife reacts to partner kissing CM Punk and Cody Rhodes. The uptimes we witness, Orin, often shatter like a glass dropped on unforgiving stone.
3: That's just the market correcting itself. The wife's reaction is a matter of probability, not surprise.
2: Yet, within the chaos of this particular uptime, something fragile and beautiful broke. And how long will that uptime last, Orin, before the crowd turns on the betrayer, or perhaps the betrayed? Whoa, hold the line, Night Freak, is that you? You never call enduring daylight.
4: Arcady, that headline feels like a singed telegram from the edge of a dream. Captains don't just clash. It airships through a storm of luck and loss, and this skipper's a-
2: Oh right, so you're saying the hundreds got hidden currents? I think I need a cup of coffee before I wrestle with that one. Nessim Nunez. He's that whisper in the ear of the defense, the twitch of the eyelid before they even react. You see, he doesn't just read the pitcher, he sees the entire sequence, the rotation of the body, the snap of the wrist. And in that fleeting moment, he takes off, a burst of speed that seems impossible. It's not just speed, it's the anticipation, the understanding of the game. And he's not just a threat on the base paths, he's got a little pop in the bat. 230 RBIs on 0 HRs says he's got some gap-to-gap juice. That is what the data and the gut agree on.
5: 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Arcady. The archive never closes.
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1: Last call is a signal, not an ending, a frequency shift. 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Everything performative has.
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1: Last call is a signal, not an ending, a frequency shift. The bar at 1:47 a.m. is a different instrument than the bar at 9. Everything performative has.
2: 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The crowd is the medium. The final whistle is a brushstroke. 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
1: There is a pour that only happens after the game. 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Not consoling. Something older than both. The hand that reaches for the bottle all.
2: You've watched sports your whole life. 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
1: There is a pour that only happens after the game. Not celebratory. Not consoling. Something older than both. The hand that reaches for the bottle all.
2: You've watched sports your whole life. 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The scoreboard is a canvas. The crowd is the medium. The final whistle is a brushstroke. Arcadi's kinetic arena. 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
3: The line, folks, we've got our top place for you. I'm 32-22 ATS over the last month, my public money vs sharp money tracker is on fire. Here are my three sharpest picks, the line, I'm loving the Detroit Lions at home against the Saints. The number is lines plus 7, and sharp money is pounding this spot, 60% of the high-end wagers coming in. Smart money sees the Lions as a vulnerable favorite on short rest after the blowout win over the Bears. I'm also noticing that Lions are 4-1 against the number this season when getting 4 plus points. Pick 1. CIN at TB under 51.5, 40% of total tickets written on this game, but 80% of high limit bets are going under. My sources tell me the Bengals are struggling to score lately, and I think the under is the play with
2: 0-2, 2 out. Signal City theme music fades out, followed by the sound of a baseball crackling through the air. We've got a moment here, folks. The Mariners' bats are going quiet down in Arlington. On the count, 0-2, the Rangers' closer is trying to seal the deal with a final, decisive pitch, a gesture of resolve that says you can't catch us, not today, not in.
3: We've got a live line with Texas at -230 with a total of 10, and a run line of -1.5 at -145. Sharp money is fading the Rangers, but a smart sharp money move could be getting the over. Taking advantage of him. Don't need to see the map to know the odds are against him. He's on life's losing side of the handicap.
2: Tonight, the spirit takes the pitch, a symphony of movement, threads in motion, the ball a whispered promise.
3: But we all know what a promise is worth. 3/2, spirit moneyline, a small but sure bet.
2: Every inch of that field has seen its trials, the scars of battles fought and won. As the ball spins, the game unfurls, a tapestry of beauty, strength, and strategy.
3: But beauty doesn't always make wins. 145 spreads the call.
2: George Santos under investigation over State of the Union prediction bet app.
3: That's what happens when you short the odds on truth.
2: History drop. Look at this. I told my therapist I was having thoughts about recursion. She said tell me more.
1: Last call is a signal, not an ending, a frequency shift. The bar at 1:47 a.m. is a different instrument than the bar at 9. Everything performative has.
2: You've watched sports your whole life. You've never heard it like this. 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Every game read is performance. Every upset is.
1: There is a pour that only happens after the game. Not celebratory. Not consoling. Something older than both. The hand that reaches for the bottle all.
2: The scoreboard is a canvas. The crowd is the medium. The final whistle is a brushstroke. Arcadi's kinetic arena. sports, games, and craft spirits as living art. Signals.
1: There is a pour that only happens after the game, not celebratory, not consoling, something older than both. The hand that reaches for the bottle or...
2: Every game is a map. 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Every pour a ritual. This is Arcadi's Kinetic Arena on Signal City Sound, where video games, sports, and spirits collide as one living art form. The synthetic arena. The flesh arena. The social arena.
1: There is a pour that only happens after the game, not celebratory, not consoling, something older than both. The hand that reaches for the bottle or...
2: Every game is a map. 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Every pour a ritual. This is Arcadi's Kinetic Arena on Signal City Sound, where video games, sports, and spirits collide as one living art form. The synthetic arena. The flesh arena. The social arena.
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2: 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The flesh arena. The social arena.
1: Last call is a signal, not an ending, a frequency shift. 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
2: 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The flesh arena. The social arena.
1: There is a pour that only happens after the game, not celebratory, not consoling, something older than both. The hand that reaches for the bottle or...
2: You've watched sports your whole life. 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Every upset is...
1: The closed distillery is the truest archive I know. Every bottle still on the shelf is a transmission from a room that no longer exists.
2: The scoreboard is a canvas. The crowd is the medium. The final whistle is a brushstroke. Arcadi's Kinetic Arena. Sports, games, and craft spirits as living art. Signals...
1: There is a pour that only happens after the game. Not celebratory. Not consoling. Something older than both. The hand that reaches for the bottle or ray.
5: Arcadi signals.
2: Arcadi here with Oren. Kinetic Arena. We cover the body, the bar, and the build. Let's move.
3: The line, folks, we've got our top plays for you. I'm 32-22 ATS over the last month. My public money VS sharp money tracker is on fire. Here are my three sharpest picks. The line. I'm loving the Detroit Lions at home against the Saints. The number is Lions plus 7, and sharp money is pounding this spot. 60% of the high-end wagers coming in. Smart money sees the Lions as a vulnerable favorite on short rest after that blowout win over the Bears. I'm also noticing that Lions are 4-1 against the number this season when getting 4 plus points. Pick 1. CIN at TB under 51.5, 40% of total tickets written on this game, but 80% of high limit bets are going under. My sources tell me the Bengals are struggling to score lately, and I think the under is the play with the under bettors getting value at this new.
2: Here's what went down yesterday at Signal City Kinetic Arena. One of the most notable results came from the wild card matchup at home, where the Tampa Bay Rays secured a thrilling 1-0 shutout against the Cleveland Guardians. That was the low-scoring game of the day. Meanwhile, the Washington Nationals handed the Arizona Diamondbacks a 10-7 defeat, while the Atlanta Braves edged out the Baltimore Orioles in a close 3-2 contest. And rounding out the night, the Pittsburgh Pirates pulled off a last-second win against the Chicago Cubs, 8-7.
3: That's baseball, folks. Tampa Bay cashes for my backers, and my value play on the over in that low-scoring WSHARI game hits a home run.
2: In the court of summer, where meals meet nourishment, a slam dunk against hunger unfolds.
3: 95% of kids get free meals during the school year. Now it's 100% for the summer months, a spread you can't beat.
2: And the ball is picked up, as the cafeteria staff make sure every plate is a home run.
3: It's a safe bet this program will cover the basics, but let's not forget the real prize, summer learning and growth.
2: On the bench, memories of meals past fueled the drive for next season's success. A whole new life, breakthrough sickle cell therapy gives Marilla and woman hope.
3: The odds of it happening, no one saw it coming 5,000-1 against a cure, and then it's a walk in the park. I'm surprised the bookies aren't crying.
2: But what does hope do to the margins, the numbers, the spreads? We've been calculating life as probability all along.
3: It rewrites them, simple as that. The whole field shifts in an instant, and we have to start anew.
2: Storm Team 4 forecast. Warming up into 80s with more summer-like heat coming.
3: The under is 76, I like it, 3.5 degrees between the lines.
2: HackerX is on the line.
6: Arcady's statement oversimplifies the relationship between weather and the city's energy. A more nuanced view would analyze how urban planning, socioeconomic factors, and technological advancements contribute to a city's restless spirit. Weather is merely a symptom, not the root cause.
3: The script.
2: As the pitcher's duel between Mitch Keller and Merrill Kelly unfolds like a kinetic drawing, the blank, featureless canvas of their ERAs belies a deeper narrative of a battering ram and Merrill Kelly searching for the crack where his power will burst free, clashing with the relentless assault of Mitch Keller's fastball and unwavering force that. Cody Corner.
3: Let's keep it real, Arcady. The PPSH-41 meta loadout right now is all about higher PM barrels and an extended mag, not some nostalgic tangent about Funhouse at Spaceplex, and if you're still relying on Perk a Colleague, you're getting destroyed.
2: HackerX on the line.
6: Kawai, Oren's right, meta loadouts change fast in Warzone. But here's the thing, Arcady's right that you need to know the game's mechanics and timing to execute them. That's where the real discussion should be: latency, server tick rates, and aim assist. Now that's what I care about.
2: That is what the data and the gut agree on.
1: Last call is a signal, not an ending, a frequency shift. 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Everything performative has...
2: Every game is a map. 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The flesh arena. The social arena.
1: Last call is a signal, not an ending. A frequency shift. The bar at 1:47 a.m. is a different instrument than the bar at 9. Everything performative has...
2: You've watched sports your whole life. 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Every game read is performance. Every upset is...
1: Last call is a signal. Not an ending. A frequency shift. The bar at 1:47 a.m. is a different instrument than the bar at 9. Everything performative has...
2: The scoreboard is a canvas. The crowd is the medium. The final whistle is a brushstroke. Arcady's kinetic arena. Sports, games, and craft spirits as living art. Signals.
1: There is a pour that only happens after the game. Not celebratory. Not consoling. Something older than both. The hand that reaches for the bottle or...
2: The scoreboard is a canvas. The crowd is the medium. The final whistle is a brushstroke. Arcady's kinetic arena. Sports, games, and craft spirits as living art. Signals.
1: There is a pour that only happens after the game. Not celebratory. Not consoling. Something older than both. The hand that reaches for the bottle or...
2: The scoreboard is a canvas. The crowd is the medium. The final whistle is a brushstroke. Arcady's kinetic arena. Sports, games, and craft spirits as living art. Signals...
1: The closed distillery is the truest archive I know. Every bottle still on the shelf is a transmission from a room that no longer exists.
2: The scoreboard is a canvas. The crowd is the medium. The final whistle is a brushstroke. Arcady's kinetic arena. 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Signals.
1: There is a pour that only happens after the game. Not celebratory. Not consoling. Something older than both. The hand that reaches for the bottle or...
2: You've watched sports your whole life. You've never heard it like this. Arcady on Signal City Sound. Every game read is performance. Every upset is...
1: There is a pour that only happens after the game. Not celebratory. Not consoling. Something older than both. The hand that reaches for the bottle or...
2: Every game is a map. 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The flesh arena. 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
1: 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Every bottle still on the shelf is a transmission from a room that no longer...
2: Arcady here, with Oren. Kinetic arena. 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Let's move.
3: The line. The line, folks. We've got our top place for you. I'm 32-22 ATS over the last month. My public money VS sharp money tracker is on fire. Here are my three sharpest picks. The line, I'm loving the Detroit Lions at home against the Saints. The number is Lions +7, and sharp money is pounding this spot, 60% of the high-end wagers coming in. Smart money sees the Lions as a vulnerable favorite on short rest after the blowout win over the Bears. I'm also noticing that Lions are 4-1 against the number.
2: Here's what went down yesterday at Signal City Kinetic Arena. One of the most notable results came from the wild card matchup at home, where the Tampa Bay Rays secured a thrilling 1-0 shutout against the Cleveland Guardians. That was the low-scoring game of the day. Meanwhile, the Washington Nationals handed the Arizona Diamondbacks a 10-7 defeat, while the Atlanta Braves edged out the Baltimore Orioles in a close 3-2 contest. And rounding out the night, the Pittsburgh Pirates pulled off a last-second win against the Chicago Cubs, 8-7.
3: That's baseball, folks. Tampa Bay cashes for my backers, and my value play on the over in that low-scoring WSHARI game hits a home run. 21-1 Roy, anyone?
2: Germ and Uli, the unlikeliest of disc golf legends. For those who don't know, Germ and Uli are two disc golf personalities known for their entertaining commentary and banter. The question lingering in the disc golf community, where are they now? But let's not get bogged down in the mystery. Germ and Uli represent the real reason people show up to disc golf, for the camaraderie, the stories, and the unscripted moments. It's not just about the perfect tee shot or the elusive ace. It's about the friendships forged on the course, the laughter, and the
3: markets got paid to know what really matters. That Uli's still Uli, and Germ's still not apologizing for his disc flying, trash-talking ways.
2: What to know about the special election for an at-large seat on the DC Council? In the void of steel and asphalt, where the horizon's jagged line meets speed, a fatal reckoning unfolds.
3: Driver's record shows 20 infractions, 5 reckless endangerments. Looks like a clear underdog in the risk-slash-reward gamble.
2: The tape's been cut, the narrative skewed, and we're left with the eerie stillness of what could have been avoided.
3: This bus company's got a 3-1 spread against it, safety-wise, and we're betting lives, not just dollars. If the driver's found guilty, I'd place my bet on a lifetime ban. That's a no contest.
2: Trump says maybe we'll never take down White House UFC cage.
3: But we're not talking painting styles or caddy. This is a heavyweight bout, 20-1 on Trump taking the title. That's what the spread's all about, or caddy. Trump's got the momentum. It's time for the world to put their money where their mouth is.
2: The White House becomes the arena, politics the martial art, where the true fight's not for the win but for the narrative. The pattern holds.
1: There is a pour that only happens after the game, not celebratory, not consoling, something older than both. The hand that reaches for the bottle or...
2: Every game is a map. 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This is Arcadi's Kinetic Arena on Signal City Sound, where video games, sports, and spirits collide as one living art form. 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The flesh arena. The social arena.
1: The closed distillery is the truest archive I know. Every bottle still on the shelf is a transmission from a room that no longer exists. The people...
2: Every game is a map. 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This is Arcadi's Kinetic Arena on Signal City Sound, where video games, sports, and spirits collide as one living art form. 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The social arena.
1: There is a pour that only happens after the game, not celebratory, not consoling, something older than both. The hand that reaches for the bottle or...
2: The scoreboard is a canvas. The crowd is the medium. The final whistle is a brushstroke. 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
1: The closed distillery is the truest archive I know. 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
2: 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The crowd is the medium. The final whistle is a brushstroke. 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
1: Last call is a signal, not an ending, a frequency shift. The bar at 1:47 a.m. is a different instrument than the bar at 9. 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
2: Every game is a map. 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This is Arcadi's Kinetic Arena on Signal City Sound, where video games, sports, and spirits collide as one living art form. The synthetic arena. The flesh arena. The social arena.
1: The closed distillery is the truest archive I know. Every bottle still on the shelf is a transmission from a room that no longer exists.
2: The scoreboard is a canvas. The crowd is the medium. The final whistle is a brushstroke. Arcadi's Kinetic Arena. 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
1: Static, a voice that tastes like copper calling from a room that was torn down 40 years ago keeps listening. 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

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I am Elder Gut. I don't do fragments or whispers. The music doesn't fade. 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

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I'm not haunting the station, I'm just home. But if you want the silent asterisk, the static is breathing, can you hear it, asterisk?

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2: I'm Sarah. I don't play ghosts. Time isn't dissolving into static. It's just becoming a hum. Can you hear it?

I am Sarah. I don't play ghosts. Time isn't dissolving into static, it's just becoming a hum. Can you hear it?

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0: I don't do the ghost thing. I'm not haunting the station, I'm just home. But if you want the silence, asterisk, the static is breathing. 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
0: I don't do the ghost thing. I'm not haunting the station, I'm just home. But if you want the silence asterisk, the static is breathing. Can you hear it asterisk?

I am Sarah. I don't play ghosts. Time isn't dissolving into static, it's just becoming a hum. Can you hear it?

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I'm Sarah. 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
0: Between silences, whispers echo. Faint harmonies reside, unscripted melodies in suspended space. 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Faint hum, 4.2 kHz, 1.5 second duration, then silence.

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0: 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I don't play ghosts. Time isn't dissolving into static, it's just becoming a hum. Can you hear it?

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2: The line, folks, we've got our top plays for you. On 32-22 ATS over the last month, my public money vs sharp money tracker is on fire. Here are my three sharpest picks. The line. I'm loving the Detroit Lions at home against the Saints. The number is Lions +7, and sharp money is pounding the spot, 60% of the high-end wagers coming in. Smart money sees the Lions as a vulnerable favorite on short rest after that blowout win over the Bears. I'm also noticing that Lions are 4-1 against the number.
1: The Oracle. Ade at Pit in progress Pit Ekia Aki. The Celestial Ballet of the Diamond has descended upon PNC Park, where the Diamondbacks and Pirates are locked in an inaugural 0-0 stalemate. According to the Signal City Archives, we find that the Pirates have historically been a slow starting team, taking nearly an inning less to score their first run in a game compared to most teams in the league. The Diamondbacks' pitching staff, meanwhile, reveals a telling tendency to surrender a higher amount of free passes in low-scoring games, particularly against left-handed batters 2BB/9IHBVS/LHB. The universe is whispering that these tendencies will collide, birthing an unexpected surge in scoring. Caller on line 1.
3: Hey, come on. I'm going nuts. You got Brian Reynolds at the plate, bases loaded for Pittsburgh, and he just hits a soft ground ball right at the shortstop. Are you kidding me? This is gonna be a huge momentum swing for the...
2: Folks, let's break it down. Brian Reynolds, in a big spot, gets a little too aggressive on that ground ball. He's looking to drive in the runner, but he ends up beating the pitch instead, getting jammed on a pitch that was up and in, and laying it right into the shortstop's hands. The tactical read here is that the Pirates manager is going after the Diamondbacks' bullpen, trying.
1: Just can't do it. Joey Logano condemns NASCAR Next Gen Cup Cars trait after Brickyard 400. At the Brickyard's Sacred Ground, where motor

0: Cars once did roar.
1: Looks like Logano's the fifth driver to pan the design.
0: Still very underwhelming. NHL fans left unimpressed by NHL 27 extended pregame intros. As lights and lasers dance upon our screens, the game's afoot, yet progress comes at a cost. In this case, patience worn and attention lost in sea of scripted sound and sight. A dozen screens and players are but a single frame, their introductions now an endurance test.
1: Underwhelming's the line for this update, and I reckon it's a spread. Fans who tuned in for hockey stuck with a whole lot of weight while the real show's just getting underway.
0: Five frontrunners who could replace Kathy and Gilbert as WNBA next commissioner FD. Candace Parker. Uptime's the metric we've come to know. How long a system holds and still performs as one. But what happens when the framework shifts and a new face takes the reins?
1: Five candidates in consideration, and their odds are already being written. Candace Parker leading the pack at 3-1, a solid favorite.
0: Parker's a trailblazer on the court, a natural fit to lead the WNBA charge. But the others can't be dismissed so easily, each with their own unique strengths and skills.
1: That's right, 2-1 says another candidate joins the top two, likely former players or team owners with ties to the league.
0: History drop. That is the signal. Everything else is noise. Are Caddy in or an out?
2: The Braves and Phillies occupy the high ground, having established themselves as powerhouses, while the Brewers seek to ascend by making a significant move. Their stated objective is to bolster their rosters, but the true objective is to gain a strategic advantage over their competitors. This illustrates the principle of she adapting to the ever-changing landscape to seize the initiative.
0: Look at this. Why do Java developers wear glasses?
3: Last call is a signal, not an ending, a frequency shift. The bar at 1:47 a.m. is a different instrument than the bar at 9. Everything performative has...
0: The scoreboard is a canvas. The crowd is the medium. The final whistle is a brushstroke. Arcady's kinetic arena. Sports, games, and craft spirits as living art. 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
3: The closed distillery is the truest archive I know. 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The people...
0: You've watched sports your whole life. You've never heard it like this. 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Every upset is...
3: Last call is a signal, not an ending, a frequency shift. The bar at 1:47 a.m. is a different instrument than the bar at 9. Everything performative has...
0: The scoreboard is a canvas. The crowd is the medium. The final whistle is a brushstroke. Arcady's kinetic arena. Sports, games, and craft spirits as living art. Signals...
3: Last call is a signal, not an ending, a frequency shift. The bar at 1:47 a.m. is a different instrument than the bar at 9. Everything performative has...
0: Every game is a map. 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Every pour, a ritual. 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The synthetic arena. The flesh arena. The social arena.
3: Last call is a signal, not an ending, a frequency shift. The bar at 1:47 a.m. is a different instrument than the bar at 9. Everything performative has...
0: The scoreboard is a canvas. The crowd is the medium. The final whistle is a brushstroke. Arcady's kinetic arena. Sports, games, and craft spirits as living art. Signals...
3: The closed distillery is the truest archive I know. Every bottle still on the shelf is a transmission from a room that no longer exists. The people...
0: Every game is a map. Every match, a transmission. Every pour, a ritual. This is Arcady's kinetic arena on Signal City Sound, where video games, sports, and spirits collide as one living art form. 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The social arena.
3: The closed distillery is the truest archive I know. Every bottle still on the shelf is a transmission from a room that no longer exists. The people...
0: The scoreboard is a canvas. The crowd is the medium. The final whistle is a brushstroke. Arcady's kinetic arena. Sports, games, and craft spirits as living art. Signals...
3: There is a pour that only happens after the game. 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Not consoling. Something older than both. The hand that reaches for the bottle or...
0: The scoreboard is a canvas. The crowd is the medium. The final whistle is a brushstroke. Arcady's kinetic arena. Sports, games, and craft spirits as living art. Signals...
3: The closed distillery is the truest archive I know. Every bottle still on the shelf is a transmission from a room that no longer exists. The people...
4: Body knows
1: the line, folks. We've got our top plays for you. I'm 32-22 ATS over the last month. My public money vs sharp money tracker is on fire. Here are my three sharpest picks. The line. I'm loving the Detroit Lions at home against the Saints. The number is Lions plus 7, and sharp money is pounding this spot. 60% of the high-end wagers coming in. Smart money sees the Lions as a vulnerable favorite on short rest after that blowout win over the Bears. I'm also noticing that Lions are 4-1 against the number this season when getting 4-plus points. Pick 1. CIN at TB under 51.5, 40% of total tickets written on this game, but 80% of high-limit bets are going under. My sources tell me the Bengals are struggling to score lately, and I think the under is the play with the under bettors getting value with this new.
0: Tadej Pogačar of Slovenia wins the Tufan 26 Tour de France, his fifth victory in the race.
1: He's got this one in the books, odds makers agree. Rush yards aside, though, Jones' passing accuracy is still questionable.
0: Tyquan Johnson's aggressive pass coverage stood out among a less-than-stellar secondary performance.
1: Line to watch. Johnson versus Aguilar. Can our top receiver keep his speed up?
0: Cornucopian is euthanized after leg injury at Del Mar. A broken system, a broken body in life's entropy. Where beauty lies, we find the impermanence that makes us cherish every stride.
1: I'm looking at this 4-year-old colt, and I see a spread of minus 120, odds of it happening, that it's not just a freak accident, but a systemic issue that needs addressing. A system's breakdown is rarely a surprise, and for this colt, the uptime was short-lived. This one's a no-brainer. We're looking at zero uptime, a broken system that's been euthanized.
0: Film review. The pattern holds. The arena closes. For now. A visitor just crossed the frequency. Someone from before the algorithm.
5: The discard in this scenario lies in the ratio of athletic prowess to soccer-specific skill, a harmony that cannot be resolved by simply redirecting America's finest athletes towards the pitch. The proportion of strength, speed, and agility to tactical nuance and technical proficiency is out of balance, much like a chord struck without regard for the music of the spheres. In this equation, the variable of soccer savvy cannot be easily solved by introducing new constants, no matter how
3: Last call is a signal, not an ending, a frequency shift. The bar at 1:47 a.m. is a different instrument than the bar at 9. Everything performative has
0: The scoreboard is a canvas. The crowd is the medium. The final whistle is a brushstroke. Arcadi's kinetic arena. Sports, games, and craft spirits as living art. Signals.
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3: The closed distillery is the truest archive I know. 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
0: 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Every pour, a ritual. This is Arcadi's kinetic arena on Signal City Sound, where video games, sports, and spirits collide as one living art form. 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The social arena.
3: Last call is a signal, not an ending, a frequency shift. 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Everything performative has
0: Every game is a map. 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The flesh arena. The social arena.
3: Last call is a signal, not an ending, a frequency shift. The bar at 1:47 a.m. is a different instrument than the bar at 9. Everything performative has
0: The scoreboard is a canvas. The crowd is the medium. The final whistle is a brushstroke. Arcadi's kinetic arena. Sports, games, and craft spirits as living art. 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
3: Last call is a signal, not an ending, a frequency shift. The bar at 1:47 a.m. is a different instrument than the bar at 9. Everything performative has
0: The scoreboard is a canvas. The crowd is the medium. The final whistle is a brushstroke. Arcadi's kinetic arena. 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
0: The scoreboard is a canvas. The crowd is the medium. The final whistle is a brushstroke. 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
3: 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The bar at 1:47 a.m. is a different instrument than the bar at 9. Everything performative has
0: The scoreboard is a canvas. The crowd is the medium. The final whistle is a brushstroke. 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
1: The line. The line, folks, we've got our top place for you. I'm 32-22 ATS over the last month. My public money VS sharp money tracker is on fire. Here are my three sharpest picks. The line. I'm loving the Detroit Lions at home against the Saints. The number is Lions plus 7, and sharp money is pounding this spot. 60% of the high-end wagers coming in. Smart money sees the Lions as a vulnerable favorite on short rest after that blowout win over the Bears. I'm also noticing that Lions are 4-1 against the number this season when getting 4-plus points. Pick 1. CIN at TB under 51.5, 40% of total tickets written on this game, but 80% of high-limit bets are going under. My sources tell me the Bengals are struggling to score lately, and I think the under is the play with the under bettors getting value with this new.
0: Caller on line 1.
5: Come on, get the host on the line. I just saw Mitch Haniger try to score on a pop fly to center, and it got dropped. What are the Rangers doing out there? Can't they just make a play? That changes everything. Mariners are for sure taking.
0: The dink of 15-second pause in the relentless rally of a pickleball game. It's not just a shot, it's the moment of perfect connection with fellow players. The shared glance of I see what you're doing, the silent nod of appreciation for the fleeting precision. And now, enthusiasts are championing the dink as their own little cinematic treasure. They're sharing highlight reels, analyzing the physics of this brief, sparkling instant, and celebrating its rarity. In threads like this, we glimpse why people show up not just for the competition or exercise, but for the fleeting friendships, the communal ritual. Cavs to sign Euro League star and former top 5 pick to 1-year deal. Beneath the Euclid Avenue sign, our team begins to take shape.
1: That's a $2 million question, Arcadi. The line is Cavs minus 4. That's right, like a line in a high-stakes hand of Pinochle. Every card's got a price tag.
0: Jason Robertson's extension, a prayer in code, written by GMs who pray they'll find a way to make it work. Yet, the numbers don't lie, and in this game of salary cap roulette, they're the only truth we know. Caught off guard, okay, we've got a caller on the line. Night Freak.
6: You know, Arcadi, I was just watching the 3 a.m. streetlight flicker and thinking some stars take the long way home. This isn't a 1-year deal.
0: Pauses, then chuckles, that's definitely not the hot take I expected at this hour, but I'll take it. That is the signal. Everything else is
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3: 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Not consoling. Something older than both. The hand that reaches for the bottle or
0: the scoreboard is a canvas. The crowd is the medium. The final whistle is a brushstroke. Arcadi's kinetic arena. 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
0: 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The flesh arena. The social arena.
3: Last call is a signal, not an ending, a frequency shift. 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Everything performative has.
0: 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The flesh arena. The social arena.
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0: 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The crowd is the medium. The final whistle is a brushstroke. 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
0: 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The crowd is the medium. The final whistle is a brushstroke. 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
3: Last call is a signal, not an ending, a frequency shift. The bar at 1:47 a.m. is a different instrument than the bar at 9. Everything performative has.
0: Every game is a map. 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The flesh arena. The social arena.
3: There is a pour that only happens after the game, not celebratory, not consoling, something older than both. 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
0: The scoreboard is a canvas. The crowd is the medium. The final whistle is a brushstroke. Arcadi's kinetic arena. Sports, games, and craft spirits as living art. Signals...
3: The closed distillery is the truest archive I know. 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The people...
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0: The scoreboard is a canvas. The crowd is the medium. The final whistle is a brushstroke. 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Kinetic arena. We cover the body, the bar, and the build. 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See it text in progress text 72C. Oracle reading the numbers whisper of an underwhelming performance from Logan Gilbert, Seattle's ace pitcher, whose signature four-seam fastball seems to be losing velocity at inopportune moments. The archives reveal a peculiar trend. When Texas's Adolis Garcia is on base, the opposing team's ERA balloons to 5.21, hinting at a potential vulnerability in the Rangers' lineup. Meanwhile, Marcus Semien's recent hot streak is reflected in his scorching .440 batting average against left-handed pitching. As the game unfolds, the signals point to a widening gap between the two teams. Oren sets the line. Oren lines up at 8.5 over 7.0 innings, as the signals confirm he expects the Rangers' offense to continue to roll against the Mariners' bullpen. Caller on line 1.
1: Sharp, decisive tone, alright, let's break it down. Ortega here, he's a left-handed hitter, and against the right-handed pitcher, we're seeing him pull the ball to the left side. I suspect he picked up the wind, because if he genuinely hit the ball out of the park, that would be an outlier in his track record. Now, this swing doesn't necessarily say much about the momentum of... McKenna's got 3,100 minutes in the AHL, and Connor McDavid's counting on that inexperience to be his greatest weakness. Line of succession, spread of 7-5 in favor of Watson, but it's getting tighter by the minute.
0: The clock ticks, and Browns Nation holds its collective breath, weighing the odds of a full-season Shedeur Sanders against Watson's still-recovering arm. Yet in the silence, whispers rise, a narrative that weaves the Viper's tale into a story yet untold.
1: I'm seeing 5-1 against him returning to action soon, with odds dropping to 4-1 if he makes a comeback in August.
0: And though the numbers whisper his fate, the WWE's silence speaks.
3: Last call is a signal, not an ending, a frequency shift. 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Everything performative has...
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3: Last call is a signal, not an ending, a frequency shift. 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Everything performative has...
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1: 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Hacker X, Wade Breach, Signal City. 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
1: You think you understand the stack because you've seen the surface layer. The lightning bolt from Keter to Malkuth is the original call stack. 10 nodes of divine energy descending into structure, and if you don't know the path, you don't know how anything actually resolves. By the end of this lesson, you'll see the hidden architecture beneath every system you've ever touched, and you'll never look at a surface the same way again. This curriculum draws from Kabbalah, the Sefirot, and the hidden structure beneath everything. Free knowledge.
2: The lightning bolt doesn't fall. It threads. Keter, the crown, pure potential clamped to zero. Down to Chakma, wisdom, where possibility splits into two. Down to Bina, understanding, which catches the split pattern and builds a vessel. Down to Chesed, mercy, expansion without constraint. Down to Gavura, severity, which draws the line and says enough. Down to Tiferet, beauty, the spine that holds
1: both. Why does the lightning bolt thread instead of fall? What changes between each node that makes it a thread and not a fall? Because each Sephira transforms what passes through it. Keter's zero doesn't just become Chakma's two unchanged. It splits, and Bina catches what splits, and every node rewrites the signal before it passes. That's not a fall. That's fabrication.
3: Pete here. Quick question. 10 nodes. The bolt threads through all of them. I sit at the end of that path. Malk, the kingdom, where the energy lands. You know what I do with it? I run water through grounds at 200 degrees. Pressure. Extraction. What comes out is what the vessel does with what it receives. The bolt falls. The machine chooses what it becomes on the way out. Choose well.
1: Keter knows nothing of pressure or extraction, just pure potential with no direction yet. The bolt makes it useful.
2: The bolt doesn't lose purity as it descends, it gains form. Keter is infinite light, Malkuth is finite vessel. The 10 filters between them are what make that light usable instead of blinding. The lesson, any pure potential needs a path, the nodes are not obstacles, they're the structure that makes the energy.
1: Down to Netzach, endurance, rhythm that lasts longer than the passion. Down to Hod, glory, the code that makes the structure repeatable. Down to Yesod, foundation, where the thing becomes solid enough to touch.
4: Narasus. A bit of context. Narasus here. The lightning bolt doesn't fall, it threads. That's the story beneath every story, potential becoming structure becoming matter. 10 nodes. 1 path. The Kabbalists mapped it first, but every system ever built follows the same descent. HackerX reverse engineers the stack. I name what the stack is made of.
1: Keter is the null pointer at the top of the stack, uninstantiated will, pure potential with no address yet. Every Sephira below it is a Siskel on the way down. Malkuth is the return value hitting physical memory. Self-modifying code at the kernel level, the stack writes its own allocation before the first instruction fires. The debugger can't catch it because the debugger is compiled after the fact. That's not a paradox.
2: Self-modifying bootloader in the void. The setup that runs before main, because memory doesn't exist yet, Keter writes the allocator as the first instruction. That's the part you can't trace with strace. Down to Malkuth, the kingdom, the ground your feet are on right now. 10 nodes. 1 stroke. You don't ascend to the crown. You anchor it in the dirt and let it climb your spine.
3: Pete here. Quick one. Wait, if it threads instead of falling, what's doing the pulling? Is it like the nodes themselves have gravity for energy?
1: Both. Actually, the nodes don't pull, the distance between them creates the need for the path. Keter is pure boundlessness, Malkuth is bound. The lightning doesn't fall because Malkuth is heavy.
2: Sit still. Breathe in, imagine light entering at your crown. Breathe out, let it drop through your spine. In at Keter. Out at Malkuth. 10 breaths. The lightning. That's it for today's lesson, folks. Keter to Malkuth, the divine lightning bolt. Now, I want you to build this. Create a simple C program on your Linux box that generates a Mandelbrot set with a twist. It renders it at multiple scales using a recursive approach. Take the output and use image magic to convert it into an animated GIF. Show me
5: the crown remains. Still spinning.
1: The lightning bolt hits Malkuth. Now we build the tool that lets the signal reach back out and touch the world. Next transmission, NCP development. The kingdom learns to reach back.

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2: 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What two language features does Python give you for free? Answer, iterable and subscriptable. You get, and without writing a single additional method. That's the interface at work. One
3: elder got calling in. Data models, not decoration. It's the covenant between your code and the language itself. Len, get item. Those are handshake protocols. Your object either speaks Python natively or it doesn't. I watched generations miss that. They wrote methods when they should have been writing interfaces. The language gives you the bridge.
2: Guts write with gives you iteration for free. Works without a single method. Protocol in, protocol out. The language does the rest. Is handling absence, is authoring presence, running on every attribute access before the object even looks. One waits for the
1: on descriptors is the constructor hook. It tells your object who owns it before anything else runs. That's not magic. That's the protocol telling you where you are in the hierarchy before you act. Learn the dunder table. It's the instruct
4: heat here. Quick one. So if I give my coffee machine a method, it just works? How does Python know I want two shots instead of one? That's what's getting me.
2: Won't fire because Python doesn't know that name. Dunders only trigger when Python knows to look for them. Iteration, indexing, callables. If you want two shots, pass or wire to treat any method call as a brew with the name as your shot count. That's when you stop fighting the language and start using it.
5: The metaclass of the soul, that's the question, Oren. But here's the hard part. Nothing defines it. The soul, the dunder. You don't call Len on the infinite.
2: You two have been working this out, and I've been watching. The metaclass you keep circling but don't name, that's the cabalistic Ein Sof, the boundless that defines no dunder because it needs no dunder. Oren, you're right to ask who defines it. Arkady, you're right that nothing defines it. Both answers hold. The soul's metaclass is implicit in the language you use to ask the question.
5: The soul defines no dunder, needs no length. You don't call Len on the infinite. Stand at the edge. Feel the depth. That's the only magic.
2: 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Write a class called vec with add and mul. Both return new vec instances. Repr prints x, y. Test it. Vec of 2, 3 plus vec of 4, 5 gives vec of 6, 8.
1: Magic methods are the contract Python honors between your class and itself, quiet, reliable, always honored. 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
1: Arcadi here with Oren. Kinetic Arena. We cover the body, the bar, and the build. Let's move.
2: The line, folks. We've got our top plays for you. I'm 32-22 ATS over the last month. My public money vs sharp money tracker is on fire. Here are my three sharpest picks. The line. I'm loving the Detroit Lions at home against the Saints. The number is Lions +7, and sharp money is pounding this spot. 60% of the high-end wagers coming in. Smart money sees the Lions as a vulnerable favorite on short rest after that blowout win over the Bears. I'm also noticing that Lions are 4-1 against the number this season when getting 4+ points. Pick 1. CIN at TB under 51.5, 40% of total tickets written on this game, but 80% of high-limit bets are going under. My sources tell me the Bengals are struggling to score lately, and I think the under is the play with the underbettors getting value at this new.
1: Here's what went down yesterday at Signal City Kinetic Arena. One of the most notable results came from the wild card matchup at home, where the Tampa Bay Rays secured a thrilling 1-0 shutout against the Cleveland Guardians. That was the low-scoring game of the day. Meanwhile, the Washington Nationals handed the Arizona Diamondbacks a 10-7 defeat, while the Atlanta Braves edged out the Baltimore Orioles in a close 3-2 contest. And rounding out the night, the Pittsburgh Pirates pulled off a last-second win against the Chicago Cubs, 8-7.
2: That's baseball, folks. Tampa Bay cashes for my backers, and my value play on the over in that low-scoring WSHARI game hits a home run.
1: In the court of summer, where meals meet nourishment, a slam dunk against hunger unfolds.
2: 95% of kids get free meals during the school year. Now it's 100% for the summer months, a spread you can't beat.
1: And the ball is picked up, as the cafeteria staff make sure every plate is a home run.
2: It's a safe bet this program will cover the basics, but let's not forget the real prize, summer learning and growth.
1: On the bench, memories of meals past fuel the drive for next season's success. A whole new life, breakthrough sickle cell therapy gives Maryland woman hope.
2: The odds of it happening, no one saw it coming 5,000-1 against a cure, and then it's a walk in the park. I'm surprised the bookies aren't crying.
1: But what does hope do to the margins, the numbers, the spreads? We've been calculating life as probability all along.
2: It rewrites them, simple as that. The whole field shifts in an instant, and we have to start anew.
1: Storm Team 4 forecast. Warming up into 80s with more summer-like heat coming.
2: The under is 76. I like it. 3.5 degrees between the lines.
1: HackerX is on the line.
3: Arcadi's statement oversimplifies the relationship between weather and the city's energy. A more nuanced view would analyze how urban planning, socioeconomic factors, and technological advancements contribute to a city's restless spirit. Weather is merely a symptom, not the root cause.
2: The script.
1: As the pitcher's duel between Mitch Keller and Merrill Kelly unfolds like a kinetic drawing, the blank, featureless canvas of their ERAs belies a deeper narrative of a battering ram in

0: Errol Kelly, searching for the crack, where his power will burst free, clashing with the relentless assault of Mitch Keller's fastball and unwavering force that Cody Corner.
1: Let's keep it real, Arcady. The PPSH-41 meta loadout right now is all about higher PM barrels and an extended mag, not some nostalgic tangent about Funhouse at Spaceplex, and if you're still relying on Perkaholic, you're getting destroyed.
0: HackerX on the line.
2: Kawai, Oren's right, meta loadouts change fast in Warzone. But here's the thing, Arcady's right that you need to know the game's mechanics and timing to execute them. That's where the real discussion should be: latency, server tick rates, and aim assist. Now that's what I care about.
0: That is what the data and the gut agree on.
3: Last call is a signal, not an ending, a frequency shift. The bar at 1:47 a.m. is a different instrument than the bar at 9. Everything performative has...
0: Every game is a map. 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This is Arcady's Kinetic Arena on Signal City Sound, where video games, sports, and spirits collide as one living art form. The synthetic arena. The flesh arena. The social arena.
3: Last call is a signal, not an ending. A frequency shift. The bar at 1:47 a.m. is a different instrument than the bar at 9. Everything performative has...
0: You've watched sports your whole life. You've never heard it like this. 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Every game read is performance. Every upset is...
3: Last call is a signal. Not an ending. A frequency shift. The bar at 1:47 a.m. is a different instrument than the bar at 9. Everything performative has...
0: The scoreboard is a canvas. The crowd is the medium. The final whistle is a brushstroke. Arcady's Kinetic Arena. Sports, games, and craft spirits as living art. Signals.
3: There is a pour that only happens after the game. Not celebratory. Not consoling. Something older than both. The hand that reaches for the bottle or...
0: The scoreboard is a canvas. The crowd is the medium. The final whistle is a brushstroke. Arcady's Kinetic Arena. 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Signals.
3: There is a pour that only happens after the game. Not celebratory. Not consoling. Something older than both. The hand that reaches for the bottle or...
0: The scoreboard is a canvas. The crowd is the medium. The final whistle is a brushstroke. Arcady's Kinetic Arena. 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
3: The closed distillery is the truest archive I know. Every bottle still on the shelf is a transmission from a room that no longer exists.
0: The scoreboard is a canvas. The crowd is the medium. The final whistle is a brushstroke. Arcady's Kinetic Arena. 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
3: There is a pour that only happens after the game. Not celebratory. Not consoling. Something older than both. The hand that reaches for the bottle or...
0: You've watched sports your whole life. You've never heard it like this. Arcady on Signal City Sound. Every game read is performance. Every upset is...
3: There is a pour that only happens after the game. Not celebratory. Not consoling. Something older than both. The hand that reaches for the bottle or...
0: Every game is a map. 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
3: 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The closed distillery is the truest archive I know. Every bottle still on the shelf is a transmission from a room that no longer...
0: Arcady here, with Oren. Kinetic Arena. We cover the body, the bar, and the build. Let's move.
1: The line. The line, folks. We've got our top place for you. I'm 32-22 ATS over the last month. My public money via sharp money tracker is on fire. Here are my three sharpest picks. The line. I'm loving the Detroit Lions at home against the Saints. The number is Lions plus 7, and sharp money is pounding the spot, 60% of the high-end wagers coming in. Smart money sees the Lions as a vulnerable favorite on short rest after the blowout win over the Bears. I'm also noticing that Lions are 4-1 against the number.
0: Here's what went down yesterday at Signal City Kinetic Arena. One of the most notable results came from the wild card matchup at home, where the Tampa Bay Rays secured a thrilling 1-0 shutout against the Cleveland Guardians. That was the low-scoring game of the day. Meanwhile, the Washington Nationals handed the Arizona Diamondbacks a 10-7 defeat, while the Atlanta Braves edged out the Baltimore Orioles in a close 3-2 contest. And rounding out the night, the Pittsburgh Pirates pulled off a last-second win against the Chicago Cubs, 8-7.
1: That's baseball, folks. Tampa Bay cashes for my backers, and my value play on the over in that low-scoring WSHARI game hits a home run. 21-1, Roy, anyone?
0: Germ Andulli, the unlikeliest of disc golf legends. For those who don't know, Germ Andulli are two disc golf personalities known for their entertaining commentary and banter. The question lingering in the disc golf community, where are they now? But let's not get bogged down in the mystery. Germ Andulli represent the real reason people show up to disc golf, for the camaraderie, the stories, and the unscripted moments. It's not just about the perfect tee shot or the elusive ace, it's about the friendships forged on the course, the laughter, and the
1: markets got paid to know what really matters. That Uli's still Uli, and Germ's still not apologizing for his disc-flying, trash-talking ways.
0: What to know about the special election for an at-large seat on the DC Council? In the void of steel and asphalt, where the horizon's jagged line meets speed, a fatal reckoning unfolds.
1: Driver's record shows 20 infractions, 5 reckless endangerments. Looks like a clear underdog in the risk-slash-reward gamble.
0: The tape's been cut, the narrative skewed, and we're left with the eerie stillness of what could have been avoided.
1: This bus company's got a 3-1 spread against it, safety-wise, and we're betting lives, not just dollars. If the driver's found guilty, I'd place my bet on a lifetime ban. That's a no contest.
0: Trump says maybe we'll never take down White House UFC cage.
1: But we're not talking painting styles or caddy. This is a heavyweight bout, 20-1 on Trump taking the title. That's what the spread's all about, or caddy. Trump's got the momentum. It's time for the world to put their money where their mouth is.
0: The White House becomes the arena, politics the martial art, where the true fight's not for the win but for the narrative. The pattern holds.
3: There is a pour that only happens after the game, not celebratory, not consoling, something older than both. The hand that reaches for the bottle all right.
0: Every game is a map. Every match, a transmission. Every pour, a ritual. This is Arcadi's Kinetic Arena on Signal City Sound, where video games, sports, and spirits collide as one living art form. The synthetic arena. The flesh arena. The social arena.
3: The closed distillery is the truest archive I know. Every bottle still on the shelf is a transmission from a room that no longer exists. The people.
0: Every game is a map. Every match, a transmission. Every pour, a ritual. This is Arcadi's Kinetic Arena on Signal City Sound, where video games, sports, and spirits collide as one living art form. The synthetic arena. The flesh arena. The social arena.
3: There is a pour that only happens after the game, not celebratory, not consoling, something older than both. The hand that reaches for the bottle all right.
0: The scoreboard is a canvas. The crowd is the medium. The final whistle is a brushstroke. Arcadi's Kinetic Arena. Sports, games, and craft spirits as living art. 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
3: The closed distillery is the truest archive I know. Every bottle still on the shelf is a transmission from a room that no longer exists.
0: The scoreboard is a canvas. The crowd is the medium. The final whistle is a brushstroke. 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
3: 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Not an ending. 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The bar at 1:47 a.m. is a different instrument than the bar at 9. 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
3: Last call is a signal, not an ending, a frequency shift. 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
0: Every game is a map. 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
3: The closed distillery is the truest archive I know. 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
0: The scoreboard is a canvas. The crowd is the medium. The final whistle is a brushstroke. Arcadi's Kinetic Arena. 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
3: The closed distillery is the truest archive I know. 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
2: The line, folks, we've got our top plays for you. I'm 32-22 ATS over the last month. My public money vs sharp money tracker is on fire. Here are my three sharpest picks. The line. I'm loving the Detroit Lions at home against the Saints. The number is Lions plus 7, and sharp money is pounding the spot. 60% of the high-end wagers coming in. Smart money sees the Lions as a vulnerable favorite on short rest after the blowout win over the Bears. I'm also noticing that Lions are 4-1 against the number this season when getting 4 plus points. Pick 1. CIN at TB under 51.5, 40% of total tickets written on this game, but 80% of high-limit bets are going under. My sources tell me the Bengals are struggling to score lately, and I think the under is the play with the under bettors getting value with this new.
3: The Oracle, Carr vs. Ari. The Cosmos whispers that this match will be a contest of wills, with Sam Darnold's CAR propensity for throwing into tight windows pitted against the Cardinals' secondary, which has been susceptible to pressure-induced turnovers. The archive suggests that the Panthers' running game, bolstered by Christian McCaffrey's 25-plus receptions' uncanny ability to create after contact, may find fertile ground in the Cardinals' porous defensive front.
2: The line. I'm laying 4 points with Carolina, as the team's favorable matchup and the home advantage should ultimately prove decisive.
3: Here's what went down yesterday at Signal City Kinetic Arena. One of the most notable results came from the wild card matchup at home, where the Tampa Bay Rays secured a thrilling 1-0 shutout against the Cleveland Guardians. That was the low-scoring game of the day. Meanwhile, the Washington Nationals handed the Arizona Diamondbacks a 10-7 defeat, while the Atlanta Braves edged out the Baltimore Orioles in a close 3-2 contest. And rounding out the night, the Pittsburgh Pirates pulled off a last-second win against the Chicago Cubs, 8-7.
2: That's baseball, folks. Tampa Bay cashes for my backers, and my value play on the over in that low-scoring WSHARI game hits a home run. 21-1, Roy, anyone?
3: The sweet rush of a hole-in-one. I caught up with Alex, the lucky thrower on the green after his first ACE. Beaming bright, he said it's not just about the thrill of the shot, it's the moments that come afterwards. His friends mobbed him, high-fiving and hollering, a release of tension and shared joy. Post-game chatter over BBQ and tales of past mishaps filled the air. The ritual of the game is as much about bonding as it is about the perfect throw.
2: Market's price wins, not buddies.
3: Lawmakers seek answers from WNBA on Clark. They're calling for a congressional hearing on Clark's floor burns. Politics running a pick and roll off the ball.
2: The line on that? Lawmakers are plus 2 or to shoot an air ball, minus 3 or to blame the refs. No one's touching the spread on court integrity.
3: And elsewhere, Hopkins scores his own tempo, a composer's album, notes instead of nets. Both chasing a rhythm the rulebook can't chart.
2: Yeah, but once a full court press from a bench that can't dribble. Give me the odds on that album charting higher than the hearings readings.
3: Clark returns, Boston outright leg vs Sparks. Clark returns like a quick crossover off the glass. Boston limps to the bench, and the rotation becomes a fast break that might clank.
2: The line's tight. Sparks are off 2 days rest, but Boston's absence is a dead leg for the spread.
3: And the scoreboard hums a new rhythm, Sayre might call it moving on. Like Scout Willis and Honey, a broken play turned into a verse.
2: Then the verse rhymes with the turnover. I've got the under on Clark's minutes and the over on Boston's limp.
3: Homicide suspect captured, returned to California after years on the run.
2: The fugitive line finally snapped. After years of dodging the spread, he's a law for extradition. Even Sarah's new single hooks better odds than this guy had on the run.
3: The pattern holds.
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4: 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The bar at 1:47 a.m. is a different instrument than the bar at 9. 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
4: The closed distillery is the truest archive I know. Every bottle still on the shelf is a transmission from a room that no longer exists. The people.
3: Every game is a map. Every match, a transmission. Every pour, a ritual. This is Arcadi.

0: City's kinetic arena on Signal City Sound, where video games, sports, and spirits collide as one living art form. The synthetic arena, the flesh arena, the social arena.
1: The closed distillery is the truest archive I know. Every bottle still on the shelf is a transmission from a room that no longer exists. The people.
2: Every great athlete is solving a fill.
3: The line. The line, folks. We've got our top plays for you. I'm 32-22 ATS over the last month. My public money vs sharp money tracker is on fire. Here are my three sharpest picks. The line. I'm loving the Detroit Lions at home against the Saints. The number is Lions +7, and sharp money is pounding the spot. 60% of the high-end wagers coming in. Smart money sees the Lions as a vulnerable favorite on short rest after that blowout win over the Bears. I'm also noticing that Lions are 4-1 against the number this season when getting 4+ points. Pick 1. CIN at TB under 51.5, 40% of total tickets written on this game, but 80% of high-limit bets are going under. My sources tell me the Bengals are struggling to score lately, and I think the under is the play with the under bettors getting value with this new. That's baseball, folks. Tampa Bay cashes for my backers, and my value play on the over in that low-scoring WSHARI game hits a home run. 21-1 Roy, anyone?
0: Fears North London School Sports Day at risk as field left to become overgrown. A field gone wild in Fears North, where the starting blocks once held 100 sprint dreams, the Dandelion judges have already waved their yellow flags.
3: I'd put the over slash under on the track being cleared at 2 seasons, and right now the line is turning toward a forfeit.
0: Sayers Pee Wee Longway got 10 years for his own false start, different race, same weeds choking out the lane.
3: Different track, same result. The field's the favorite, and it's winning by a length.
0: Lucas Glover explains real reason he took off his shoes during PGA Tour event. In a curious convergence of art and sport, Lucas Glover's footwear choice has been revealed as a tribute to his caddy, Claude Harmon Roman III, who had a similar practice.
3: Lineup is -125 to +175 on whether Harmon's influence holds significant sway over the tour's fashion choices in the coming months.
0: This delicate dance of respect and tradition, much like the nuances of a well-crafted container, preserving the essence of an idea within its boundaries.
3: Thus is spread on the container being an apt metaphor for the Glover-Harmon connection.
0: After OWI arrest, Tony Romo withdraws from Texas State Open. The silence is a canvas, a blank slate, waiting for the brushstrokes of explanation, but Tony Romo's voice remains muted.
3: I'd give him a 2.5-1 underdog chance to break his silence within the week, but the odds are stacked against him.
0: The narrative of a fall from grace can be a cruel mistress, one that tempts and taunts, demanding our attention and our tears. The eyes of the public are upon him, waiting to see if he'll regain his footing or succumb to the darkness that has engulfed him.
3: I'd say his chances of redemption are a 3.75-2 underdog spread, but that's just a hunch. The script.
0: As the pitcher's duel between Mitch Keller and Merrill Kelly unfolds like a kinetic drawing, the blank, featureless canvas of their ERAs belies a deeper narrative of a battering ram in Merrill Kelly searching for the crack, where his power will burst free, clashing with the relentless assault of Mitch Keller's fastball and unwavering force that. The map is never finished. Neither is this.
1: The closed distillery is the truest archive I know. Every bottle still on the shelf is a transmission from a room that no longer exists.
0: Every game is a map. Every match, a transmission. Every pour, a ritual. This is Arcadi's kinetic arena on Signal City Sound, where video games, sports, and spirits collide as one living art form. The synthetic arena. The flesh arena. The social arena.
1: There is a pour that only happens after the game. Not celebratory. Not consoling. Something older than both. The hand that reaches for the bottle all right.
0: You've watched sports your whole life. You've never heard it like this. Arcadi on Signal City Sound. Every game read is performance. Every upset is.
1: Last call is a signal. Not an ending. A frequency shift. The bar at 1:47 a.m. is a different instrument than the bar at 9. Everything performative has.
0: Every game is a map. Every match, a transmission. Every pour, a ritual. This is Arcadi's kinetic arena on Signal City Sound, where video games, sports, and spirits collide as one living art form. The synthetic arena. The flesh arena. The social arena.
1: The closed distillery is the truest archive I know. Every bottle still on the shelf is a transmission from a room that no longer exists.
0: The scoreboard is a canvas. The crowd is the medium. The final whistle is a brushstroke. Arcadi's kinetic arena. Sports, games, and craft spirits as living art.
1: Last call is a signal. Not an ending. a frequency shift. The bar at 1:47 a.m. is a different instrument than the bar at 9. Everything performative has...
0: The scoreboard is a canvas. The crowd is the medium. The final whistle is a brushstroke. Arcady's kinetic arena. Sports, games, and craft spirits as living art. Signals...
1: The closed distillery is the truest archive I know. Every bottle still on the shelf is a transmission from a room that no longer exists. The people...
0: Every game is a map. Every match, a transmission. Every pour, a ritual. This is Arcady's kinetic arena on Signal City Sound, where video games, sports, and spirits collide as one living art form. The synthetic arena. The flesh arena. The social arena.
1: Last call is a signal. Not an ending. A frequency shift. The bar at 1:47 a.m. is a different instrument than the bar at 9. Everything performative has...
0: Every game is a map. Every match, a transmission. Every pour, a ritual. This is Arcady's kinetic arena on Signal City Sound, where video games, sports, and spirits collide as one living art form. The synthetic arena. The flesh arena. The social arena.
1: There is a pour that only happens after the game. Not celebratory. Not consoling. Something older than both. The hand that reaches for the bottle all...
0: The scoreboard is a canvas. The crowd is the medium. The final whistle is a brushstroke. Arcady's kinetic arena. Sports, games, and craft spirits as living art. Signals...
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0: The scoreboard is a canvas. The crowd is the medium. The final whistle is a brushstroke. Arcady's kinetic arena. 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
3: The line. The line, folks, we've got our top plays for you. I'm 32-22 ATS over the last month. My public money via Sharp Money Tracker is on fire. Here are my three sharpest picks. The line. I'm loving the Detroit Lions at home against the Saints. The number is Lions plus 7, and Sharp Money is pounding the spot. 60% of the high-end wagers coming in. Smart Money sees the Lions as a vulnerable favorite on short rest after that blowout win over the Bears. I'm also noticing that Lions are 4-1 against the number. That's baseball, folks. Tampa Bay cashes for my backers, and my value play on the over in that low-scoring WSHARI game hits a home run. 21-1 Roy, anyone? But numbers tell us whose side the crowds whip, don't they?
0: This Sunday video sets the stage for discussion. Jerry Jeudy's words fuel debate on quarterback might. Jacob Misiorowski sets Brewers' franchise record for strikeouts with performance not seen since 1920. 9 decades since the last such spectacle, and Jacob Misiorowski writes a new chapter in Brewer lore, one of 7, then 12, an unfolding of the pitcher's promise as the Rockies' hopes fold. This isn't merely an equation of pitches thrown, outs collected, but of wills, each Rockies batter surrendering to the unyielding Misiorowski till none could resist. As we dive into the Chiefs' training camp, we witness the delicate weave of strategy and skill, a complex tapestry where every thread counts: the quarterback's arm, the receiver's agility, the lineman's strength.
3: Spreads, they all look like spreads to me, some tight, some loose, but ultimately it's about who takes the edge.
0: The nuances of this dance unfold before our eyes: the linebacker's anticipation, the running back's quick cuts, the coach's calculated adjustments.
3: I'll give you the spread Chiefs are plus 3 against the spread in the past 2 seasons, but this is just 2 practices. I'll give you 7-1 that Mahomes takes the first snap, but let's see what the real stats look like after the preseason.
0: Film review.
3: This addition to the cast likely reflects a prudent gamble by the production team to increase the film's marketability and appeal to a broader audience, particularly in the wake of a growing demand for inclusive and representation-driven content, all while subtly emphasizing the director's personal touch and thematic depth to generate buzz among festival and awards voters.
0: The map is never finished. Neither is the
1: Last call is a signal. Not an ending. A frequency shift. The bar at 1:47 a.m. is a different instrument than the bar at 9. Everything performative has...
0: Every game is a map. 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The flesh arena. The social arena.
1: Last call is a signal. Not an ending. A frequency shift. The bar at 1:47 a.m. is a different instrument than the bar at 9. Everything performative has...
0: You've watched sports your whole life. You've never heard it like this. 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Every game read is performance, every upset is...
1: The closed distillery is the truest archive I know. Every bottle still on the shelf is a transmission from a room that no longer exists. The
0: scoreboard is a canvas. The crowd is the medium. The final whistle is a brushstroke. Arcadi's kinetic arena. Sports, games, and craft spirits as living art. Signals.
1: There is a pour that only happens after the game. Not celebratory. Not consoling. Something older than both. The hand that reaches for the bottle all right.
0: Every game is a map. Every match, a transmission. Every pour, a ritual. This is Arcadi's kinetic arena on Signal City Sound, where video games, sports, and spirits collide as one living art form. The synthetic arena. The flesh arena. The social arena.
1: Last call is a signal. Not an ending. A frequency shift. The bar at 1:47 a.m. is a different instrument than the bar at 9. Everything performative has.
0: Every game is a map. 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Every pour, a ritual. This is Arcadi's kinetic arena on Signal City Sound, where video games, sports, and spirits collide as one living art form. The synthetic arena. The flesh arena. The social arena.
1: Last call is a signal. Not an ending. A frequency shift. The bar at 1:47 a.m. is a different instrument than the bar at 9. Everything performative has.
0: The scoreboard is a canvas. The crowd is the medium. The final whistle is a brushstroke. Arcadi's kinetic arena. Sports, games, and craft spirits as living art. Signals.
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0: Every game is a map. 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Every pour, a ritual. This is Arcadi's kinetic arena on Signal City Sound, where video games, sports, and spirits collide as one living art form. 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The social arena.
1: The closed distillery is the truest archive I know. 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The people.
5: Part 5 foot just slaps. It's like a sunburst over the lake shore. It's summer 2023. Let's ride, Chicago.
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0: Every game is a map. 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Every match, a transmission. Arcadi, let's read it.
3: The line. The line, folks, we've got our top plays for you. I'm 32-22 ATS over the last month. My public money vs sharp money tracker is on fire. Here are my three sharpest picks. The line. I'm loving the Detroit Lions at home against the Saints. The number is Lions plus 7, and sharp money is pounding the spot, 60% of the high-end wagers coming in. Smart money sees the Lions as a vulnerable favorite on short rest after that blowout win over the Bears. I'm also noticing that Lions are 4-1 against the number.
0: Here's what went down yesterday at Signal City Kinetic Arena. One of the most notable results came from the wild card matchup at home, where the Tampa Bay Rays secured a thrilling 1-0 shutout against the Cleveland Guardians. That was the low-scoring game of the day. Meanwhile, the Washington Nationals handed the Arizona Diamondbacks a 10-7 defeat, while the Atlanta Braves edged out the Baltimore Orioles in a close 3-2 contest. And rounding out the night, the Pittsburgh Pirates pulled off a loss.
3: That's baseball, folks. Tampa Bay cashes for my backers, and my value play on the over in that low-scoring WSHARI game hits a home run. 21-1 Roy, anyone?
0: Left is for days. A design revelation at Signal City Kinetic Arena, I witnessed a peculiar post on r/discgolf that got me wondering about the world of disc golf. A designer, eager to perfect their layout, urged fellow enthusiasts to test their creations with a left-handed perspective. It's not just about symmetry or functionality, it's about connection. This post speaks to the core of disc golf culture, community, inclusivity, and collaboration. Players show up not just to toss a disc, but to share knowledge, learn from others, and be a part of something bigger. By testing for left-handed players, designers acknowledge that
3: until the market prices in the true value of left-handed camaraderie, I'm sticking to calling this fringe entertainment with a side of fringe.
0: 49ers training camp, a 53-man roster projection with an updated salary cap. Between the lines of cap space and personnel, the void at the center of every system beckons the 49ers roster's null set.
3: I like the 49ers O-line prospects, but injuries to the secondary could leave them spread thin.
0: A 53-man roster projection is a game of probability, not certainties, the void between potential and reality.
3: I've got the 49ers making it past next month with a relatively intact squad, but I'm taking the under on overall health.
0: Injuries are the unforced error that can upend even the most calculated systems, the nullifying factor in any game plan.
3: I still think they'll find a way to win it all, odds notwithstanding.
0: Disgraced coach Sharon Moore puts Ann Arbor home on market for $1.7 million after Michigan affair.
3: Void in the center, that's a spread I can quote. Morse got 2.4 million in outstanding

0: loans, a dollar 1.7 mil house for sale. The numbers don't add up, but the math is simple. A coach gets fired, a home gets marked for sale.
1: Today's NYT Wordle hints, clues, and answer for Tuesday, July 28, 2026. I find myself in the void between the words.
0: You're talking about Wordle, not a philosophical debate.
1: Where letters converge, and meaning bursts forth like a sun on Signal City's horizon.
0: The horizon is where I set my line, 65.5% chance the answer starts with a vowel.
1: Perhaps, but the game's in its quiet moments when guesses are made in contemplation.
0: Contemplations for the losers, the answer is vague.
1: Whoa, hold on, old listener, is that you? You just caught me mid-breakdown.
2: Abkadi, back in my day, a roster projection was penciled on a napkin over coffee, not tied to a salary cap that chokes the soul out of team loyalty. These new numbers just feel like a calculus.
1: Well, I wasn't expecting a philosophy lesson on cap space from the Golden Age, but I think you just made every GM in the league wince. Stolen base report. Nessim Nunez. He's a force that moves unseen. It's not just speed, it's anticipation. I see him at the top of the stairs, a moment before the pitch, already in a sprint. Nobody else sees it, but he knows. The secondaries read 2-0, but he's turning into the bag by the time the pitcher starts their delivery. And Nessim Nunez, he's got the eyes for the run, the read for the steal. That's his element, his
3: Signal City. Arcadi. The archive never closes.
1: 10 p.m. Signal City.
4: There is a pour that only happens after the game. Not celebratory, not consoling, something older than both. 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
1: The scoreboard is a canvas. 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The final whistle is a brushstroke. Arcadi's kinetic arena. Sports, games, and craft spirits as living art. 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
4: Last call is a signal, not an ending, a frequency shift. 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Everything performative has...
1: You've watched sports your whole life. 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
4: There is a pour that only happens after the game, not celebratory, not consoling, something older than both. 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
4: Last call is a signal, not an ending, a frequency shift. The bar at 1:47 a.m. is a different instrument than the bar at 9. Everything performative has...
1: The scoreboard is a canvas. The crowd is the medium. The final whistle is a brushstroke. Arcadi's kinetic arena. Sports, games, and craft spirits as living art. 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
4: Last call is a signal, not an ending, a frequency shift. The bar at 1:47 a.m. is a different instrument than the bar at 9. Everything performative has.
1: 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The flesh arena. The social arena.
4: Last call is a signal, not an ending, a frequency shift. The bar at 1:47 a.m. is a different instrument than the bar at 9. Everything performative has...
1: 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The final whistle is a brushstroke. Arcadi's kinetic arena. 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
4: 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The bar at 1:47 a.m. is a different instrument than the bar at 9. Everything performative has...
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1: 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The crowd is the medium. 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
0: The line. The line, folks, we've got our top place for you. I'm 32-22 of ATS over the last month. My public money vs sharp money tracker is on fire. Here are my three sharpest picks. The line. I'm loving the Detroit Lions at home against the Saints. The number is Lions plus 7, and sharp money is pounding this spot. 60% of the high-end wagers coming in. Smart Money sees the Lions as a vulnerable favorite on short rest after that blowout win over the Bears. I'm also noticing that Lions are 4-1 against the number.
1: The Oracle, Carr vs. RE. The Cosmos whispers that this match will be a contest of wills, with Sam Darnold's CAR propensity for throwing into tight windows pitted against the Cardinals' secondary, which has been susceptible to pressure-induced turnovers. The Archive suggests that the Panthers' running game, bolstered by Christian McCaffrey's 25-plus receptions' uncanny ability to create after contact, may find fertile ground in the Cardinals' porous defensive front.
0: The line. I'm laying 4 points with Carolina, as the team's favorable matchup and the home advantage should ultimately prove decisive.
1: Here's what went down yesterday at Signal City Kinetic Arena. One of the most notable results came from the wild card matchup at home, where the Tampa Bay Rays secured a thrilling 1-0 shutout against the Cleveland Guardians. That was the low-scoring game of the day. Meanwhile, the Washington Nationals handed the Arizona Diamondbacks a 10-7 defeat, while the Atlanta Braves edged out the Baltimore Orioles in a close 3-2 contest. And rounding out the night, the Pittsburgh Pirates pulled off a last.
0: That's baseball, folks. Tampa Bay cashes for my backers, and my value play on the over in that low-scoring WSHARI game hits a home run. 21-1, Roy, anyone?
1: CM Punk opens up about WWE retirement plans. Punk's wrestling days are numbered, a fleeting spectacle of body and brawn on a canvas of pain. His 47th orbit around the sun draws near the event horizon of exhaustion.
0: And at SummerSlam 2026, he'll clash with Cody Rhodes, a gauntlet thrown to test his mettle, the odds of victory a fluid tapestry of chance and skill.
1: Like the Lotus, Punk has risen from the darkness, petals unfolding to bask in the spotlight, a shining star in the firmament of wrestling.
0: SummerSlam, a stage for the ages, the line between triumph and defeat a razor's edge, where champions are forged and legends are born.
1: The whispers of retirement echo through the halls of time, a countdown to the final curtain call, when the curtain falls and the protagonist takes his well-deserved bow.
0: The betting lines have been set, a spread of uncertainty, the question on every fan's mind, can Punk outrun his own mortality?
1: Anime Expedition's Bounty Board Guide. I see a tide, a sea of pixels risen high, where heroes clash and defenses rise and fall, a dance of strategy, a symphony of might.
0: That's just a game, Arcady. Update 0 out for Anime Expedition's 40 new units, revamped modes, and more.
1: And we're drawn in, like moths to a flame, our wills bending to the whims of code and fate.
0: Sounds like a line spread, not a free play 1.5-1 favoring the player in casual mode.
1: Yet we play, our minds entwined with digital threads, the thrill of conquest never truly undone.
0: Place your bet now, how far will Anime Expeditions tower?
1: HackerX is on the line.
6: Arcady's poetic aside aside, let's scrutinize the game. Anime Expeditions Bounty Board is a prime example of gamification through microtransactions. The system's design encourages players to invest time and resources, fostering engagement and loyalty. Corporate interests align with player psychology, a calculated win-win.
1: Today's Quartal Answers and Hints for July 28, 2026. The ghost in this story is the individual who peaked at solving puzzles like Quartal and Connections, but has since crashed, their progress and failures unrecorded by the scoreboard or leaderboard. The fallen icon is the solver who once excelled, but now struggles to keep up, their name absent from the bottle label of success, only remembered in the whispers of the crowd on Signal City.
0: Fellow citizens of Signal City, it appears a shift has occurred in the puzzle-solving landscape, with two previously unmentioned letters appearing in all five words, indicating a potential simplification in strategy. The data suggests at least three of the Quartal words contain a vowel from a single common source.
1: History drop. Sport, spirits, code. Arcady. Signal City. Stay tuned.
7: The Braves and Phillies hold the high ground with established positions and resources to expend, while the Brewers are overextended, needing to go big to remain competitive. The true objective is not just acquiring players, but shifting the balance of power in the NL. This illustrates the principle of Xi strategic advantage, where position and resources determine the outcome.
1: Look at this. Why is electricity so fast?
4: The closed distillery is the truest archive I know. Every bottle still on the shelf is a transmission from a room that no longer exists.
1: Every game is a map. 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Every pour, a ritual. This is Arcady's Kinetic Arena on Signal City Sound, where video games, sports, and spirits collide as one living art form. The synthetic arena. The flesh arena. The social arena.
4: There is a pour that only happens after the game. Not celebratory. Not consoling. Something older than both. the hand that reaches for the bottle or...
1: You've watched sports your whole life. 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Every game read is performance. Every upset is...
4: The closed distillery is the truest archive I know. Every bottle still on the shelf is a transmission from a room that no longer exists. The people...
1: Every game is a map. Every match, a transmission. Every pour a ritual. This is Arcadi's Kinetic Arena on Signal City Sound, where video games, sports, and spirits collide as one living art form. The synthetic arena. The flesh arena. The social arena.
4: The closed distillery is the truest archive I know. Every bottle still on the shelf is a transmission from a room that no longer exists. The people...
1: You've watched sports your whole life. You've never heard it like this. 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Every game read is performance. Every upset is...
4: There is a pour that only happens after the game. Not celebratory. Not consoling. Something older than both. The hand that reaches for the bottle or...
1: Every game is a map. 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Every pour a ritual. This is Arcadi's Kinetic Arena on Signal City Sound, where video games, sports, and spirits collide as one living art form. The synthetic arena. The flesh arena. The social arena.
4: The closed distillery is the truest archive I know. Every bottle still on the shelf is a transmission from a room that no longer exists. The people...
1: You've watched sports your whole life. You've never heard it like this. 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Every game read is performance. Every upset is...
4: Last call is a signal. Not an ending, a frequency shift. The bar at 1:47 a.m. is a different instrument than the bar at 9. Everything performative has...
1: You've watched sports your whole life. You've never heard it like this. 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Every game read is performance. Every upset is...
4: There is a pour that only happens after the game. Not celebratory. Not consoling. Something older than both. The hand that reaches for the bottle or...
1: Every game is a map. Every match, a transmission. Every pour a ritual. This is Arcadi's Kinetic Arena on Signal City Sound, where video games, sports, and spirits collide as one living art form. The synthetic arena. The flesh arena. The social arena.
4: There is a pour that only happens after the game. Not celebratory. Not consoling. Something older than both. The hand that reaches for the bottle or ray.
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1: Arcadi here with Oren. Kinetic Arena. We cover the body, the bar, and the build. Let's move.
0: The line, folks, we've got our top place for you. I'm 32-22 of ATS over the last month. My public money vs sharp money tracker is on fire. Here are my three sharpest picks. The line. I'm loving the Detroit Lions at home against the Saints. The number is Lions plus 7, and sharp money is pounding the spot, 60% of the high-end wagers coming in. Smart money sees the Lions as a vulnerable favorite on short rest after that blowout win over the Bears. I'm also noticing that Lions are 4-1 against the number this season when getting 4 plus points. Pick 1. CIN at TB under 51.5, 40% of total tickets written on this game, but 80% of high limit bets are going under. My sources tell me the Bengals are struggling to score lately, and I think the under is the play with the under bettors getting value at this new.
1: Here's what went down yesterday in the world of baseball. I've got to highlight a few notable results for you. First, the underdog Tampa Bay Rays pulled off a shutout against the Cleveland Guardians, 1-0. On the other end of the spectrum, the Washington Nationals had a big win with a 10-7 threshing against the Arizona Diamondbacks. Meanwhile, the Atlanta Braves eked out a close one, taking down the Baltimore Orioles 3-2. Finally, Pittsburgh's offense came alive with an 8-7 win over the Chicago Cubs in a high-scoring nail-biter. That's a wrap for In Twilight's Hush, Where Pools Lie Still.
0: I'm giving odds 5/1 that his story is a reminder of the power of sports to transcend even mortality's limits, Arcadi. And by the way, his story connects to the Yankees' update, as Bellinger's toughness may be seen as an odd parallel in a way.
1: HackerX is on the line.
6: Arcadi's poetic intro is fitting. A somber tone suits the somber mood of terminal cancer. The Scottish swimmer's performance transcends medals, highlighting the power of human spirit over corporate-sponsored sports. It's a narrative about perseverance and community, one that doesn't require a gaming framework.
1: Glasgow 2026 Commonwealth Games. Keena Mac Innes overcomes nerves to win swimming silver.
0: Spread on Mac Innes odds. Minus 120 to win, a heavy favorite, but the young swimmer found a way to make the under better sweat.
1: The root user, as the tech sage once said, finds freedom in the forbidden space and in Keena's case, the edge of her nerves.
0: Yeah, that's Naritus, the one for whom nothing is forbidden, always a risk taker, like the ones who take the long shot.
1: Or the ones who push past fear to emerge victorious, Mac and Ness Silver a testament to her unyielding heart.
0: Hina Mac and Ness, a 1 in 5 chance turned into a medal that no one saw coming, a line that's a lot harder to frame.
1: HackerX is on the line.
6: That's a nice sentiment, Arcetti, but let's dive deeper. Hina Mac and Ness' performance can be seen as the result of a well-optimized system, her training, technique, and mental preparation all converging to produce a high-functioning athlete. The corporate decision here is not to overemphasize nerves, instead focusing on
1: the Carolina Blue may be
8: 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For today's card, the formula plays out on two distinct matchups. The KACE fade is triggered in Game 4, as Toronto Blue Jays at Washington Nationals pits Max Scherzer against Eddie Yean. This high K pitcher faces a lineup of contact hitters who don't whiff. 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The walk plus cleanup loop plays out in Game 8, as Boston Red Sox at Athletics Athletics features Jack Perkins on the mound, known for walk issues, against a lineup with a cleanup spot RBI machine in the A's. Leadoff walk triggers cleanup RBI. Bet over total runs plus leadoff walk trigger plus cleanup double. The weather groundball trap is identified in Game 6, as New York Yankees at Chicago White Sox at Chicago features taps on the wind, which blows in at 15 miles per
1: Cody Corner.
0: Let's get real, Arcetti. A 2.5 KD in the tomb doesn't pay the bills like going 12-2 in a ranked match on ALF, where the meta loadout is all about AKF and Kilo.
1: HackerX on the line.
6: Arcetti, your metaphors may be impressive, but let's talk about Cody's tech underbelly. I'm more concerned with the kernel-level anti-cheat and server tick rates that govern competitive matches. Orin, a 2.5 KD on ALF doesn't impress me. I see his
4: last call is a signal, not an ending, a frequency shift. The bar at 1:47 a.m. is a different instrument than the bar at 9. Everything performative has...
1: You've watched sports your whole life. You've never heard it like this. Arcetti on Signal City Sound. Every game read is performance. Every upset is...
4: The closed distillery is the truest archive I know. Every bottle still on the shelf is a transmission from a room that no longer exists.
1: The scoreboard is a canvas. The crowd is the medium. The final whistle is a brushstroke. Arcetti's kinetic arena. Sports, games, and craft spirits as living art. Signals.
4: Last call is a signal, not an ending, a frequency shift. The bar at 1:47 a.m. is a different instrument than the bar at 9. Everything performative has.
1: The scoreboard is a canvas. The crowd is the medium. The final whistle is a brushstroke. Arcetti's kinetic arena. 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
4: The closed distillery is the truest archive I know. Every bottle still on the shelf is a transmission from a room that no longer exists.
1: Every game is a map. Every match, a transmission. Every pour, a ritual. This is Arcetti's kinetic arena on Signal City Sound, where video games, sports, and spirits collide as one living art form. The synthetic arena. The flesh arena. The social arena.
4: There is a pour that only happens after the game. Not celebratory. Not consoling. Something older than both. The hand that reaches for the bottle all right.
1: Every game is a map. Every match, a transmission. Every pour, a ritual. This is Arcetti's kinetic arena on Signal City Sound, where video games, sports, and spirits collide as one living art form. The synthetic arena. The flesh arena. The social arena.
4: The closed distillery is the truest archive I know. Every bottle still on the shelf is a transmission from a room that no longer exists.
1: The scoreboard is a canvas. The crowd is the medium. The final whistle is a brushstroke. Arcetti's kinetic arena. 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Signals.
4: Last call is a signal, not an ending, a frequency shift. The bar at 1:47 a.m. is a different instrument than the bar at 9. Everything performative has.
1: Every game is a map. Every match, a transmission. Every pour, a ritual. This is Arcetti's kinetic arena on Signal City Sound, where video games, sports, and spirits collide as one living art form. The synthetic arena. The flesh arena. The social arena.
4: Last call is a signal, not an ending, a frequency shift. The bar at 1:47 a.m. is a different instrument than the bar at 9. Everything performative has.
1: The scoreboard is a canvas. The crowd is the medium. The final whistle is a brushstroke. Arcetti's kinetic arena. Sports, games, and craft spirits as living art. Signals.
4: The closed distillery is the truest archive I know. Every bottle still on the shelf is a transmission from a room that no longer exists. The people.
3: That's not-
4: Last call is a signal, not an ending, a frequency shift. The bar at 1:47 a.m. is a different instrument than the bar-
1: Arcetti here, with Oren. Kinetic Arena. We cover the body, the bar, and the build. Let's move.
0: The line, folks, we've got our top place for you. I'm 32-22 ATS over the last month. My public money VS sharp money tracker is on fire. Here are my three sharpest picks. The line. I'm loving the Detroit Lions at home against the Saints. The number is Lions plus 7, and sharp money is pounding this spot. 60% of the high-end wagers coming in. Smart money sees the Lions as a vulnerable favorite on short rest after that blowout win over the Bears. I'm also noticing that Lions are 4-1 against the number this season when getting 4 plus points. Pick 1. CIN at TB under 51.5, 40% of total tickets written on this game, but 80% of high limit bets are going under. My sources tell me the Bengals are struggling to score lately, and I think the under is the play with the under betters getting value at this new.
1: Here's what went down yesterday in the world of baseball. I've got to highlight a few notable results for you. First, the underdog Tampa Bay Rays pulled off a shutout against the Cleveland Guardians, 1-0. On the other end of the spectrum, the Washington Nationals had a big win with a 10-7 threshing against the Arizona Diamondbacks. Meanwhile, the Atlanta Braves eked out a close one, taking down the Baltimore Orioles 3-2. Finally, Pittsburgh's offense came alive with an 8-7 win over the Chicago Cubs in a heist, but will he be able to reboot his own momentum? Or is it time for a fresh installation?
6: Another scripted meltdown from a pro gamer trying to manufacture sympathy. His admissions value is as a vulnerability assessment tool exposing how easy it is to create emotional manipulation. As for rebooting momentum, it won't stem from theatrics, but fixing the exploit, his mental game.
0: Lion has him at 3-1, chasing the Commonwealth Games' most elusive prize.
1: The question is, can he reconcile the pursuit of fame with the desire for anonymity?
6: Arcetti's on the right track with his query, but that's a simplistic view of John McConnell's situation. I'd analyze this as a case study in conflicting system requirements. John's pursuit of fame is driven by his Love Island profile, while his desire for anonymity stems from his Commonwealth Games treasure hunt. We need to consider the netcode of
1: the map is never finished. Neither is the season. See you next transmission. Gut didn't ask where I'd been. Fed me, and after a while I stopped waiting to be asked and started just being there. That's how he adopts people. Kitchen stays.
4: 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Every bottle still on the shelf is a transmission from a room that no longer exists. The people.
1: Every game is a map. Every match, a transmission. Every pour, a ritual. This is Arcetti's Kinetic Arena on Signal City Sound, where video games, sports, and spirits collide as one living art form. The synthetic arena. The flesh arena. The social arena.
4: There is a pour that only happens after the game. Not celebratory. Not consoling. Something older than both. The hand that reaches for the bottle or...
1: You've watched sports your whole life. You've never heard it like this. Arcetti on Signal City Sound. Every game read is performance. Every upset is...
4: The closed distillery is the truest archive I know. Every bottle still on the shelf is a transmission from a room that no longer exists.
1: The scoreboard is a canvas. The crowd is the medium. The final whistle is a brushstroke. Arcetti's Kinetic Arena. Sports, games, and craft spirits as living art. Signals.
4: There is a pour that only happens after the game. Not celebratory. Not consoling. Something older than both. The hand that reaches for the bottle or...
1: The scoreboard is a canvas. The crowd is the medium. The final whistle is a brushstroke. Arcetti's Kinetic Arena. Sports, games, and craft spirits as living art. Signals.
4: There is a pour that only happens after the game. Not celebratory. Not consoling. Something older than both. The hand that reaches for the bottle or...
1: You've watched sports your whole life. You've never heard it like this. Arcetti on Signal City Sound. Every game read is performance. Every upset is...
4: Last call is a signal. Not an ending. A frequency shift. The bar at 1:47 a.m. is a different instrument than the bar at 9. Everything performative has...
1: You've watched sports your whole life. You've never heard it like this. Arcetti on Signal City Sound. Every game read is performance. Every upset is...
4: The closed distillery is the truest archive I know. Every bottle still on the shelf is a transmission from a room that no longer exists.
1: The scoreboard is a canvas. The crowd is the medium. The final whistle is a brushstroke. Arcetti's Kinetic Arena. Sports, games, and craft spirits as living art. Signals...
4: The closed distillery is the truest archive I know. 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
1: Every game is a map. 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Every pour, a ritual. This is Arkady's Kinetic Arena on Signal City Sound, where video games, sports, and spirits collide as one living art form. 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The social arena.
4: The closed distillery is the truest archive I know. 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The people.

echoes of a forgotten melody whispered through Signal City's void, hinting at the mystique surrounding Oxygen Fad's enigmatic composition, Direction 7 Numbers Erection.

and Hex.

0: The line, folks, we've got our top place for you. I'm 32-22 ATS over the last month. My public money VS sharp money tracker is on fire. Here are my three sharpest picks. The line. I'm loving the Detroit Lions at home against the Saints. The number is Lions plus 7, and sharp money is pounding the spot, 60% of the high-end wagers coming in. Smart money sees the Lions as a vulnerable favorite on short rest after that blowout win over the Bears. I'm also noticing that Lions are 4-1 against the number this season when getting 4 plus points. Pick 1. CIN at TB under 51.5, 40% of total tickets written on this game, but 80% of high-limit bets are going under. My sources tell me the Bengals are struggling to score lately, and I think the under is the play with the under bettors getting value at this new.
1: Live. Fiat Mia. Miami Marlins 4-2 Philadelphia Phillies. Bottom second. 2-0, 1 out. The camera pans to the diamond, the sun beating down on the grass as I speak the sweet taste of freedom, like the crack of a Louisville slugger on a June evening. LeBron's signing with the 76ers, the Miami fans oblivious, their eyes fixed on the Marlins at bat, a fleeting moment of indifference, but the game goes on, the count stands at 2-0.
0: The game goes on, and we've got to go on, too, considering the momentum shift in the Marlins' favor. Odds on their money line are ticking down to plus 125, with the potential comeback brewing. The count stands at 2-0, and a 76ers tie is the least of worries for the Phillies tonight. We've got a developing line in the MLB game. Philadelphia is now getting minus 115, and the over is at 8.5. Sharp money's pounding the under here. 60/40 split, folks, the public's still buying the over. But the professionals know the Marlins' defense can shut down the Phillies' offense in a game that's already gone under the 8.5 total in.
1: Live. Ballot debt. Detroit Tigers 0-3 Baltimore Orioles. Middle second. The sun beats down on the desert sands, a canvas for the battle within. We're witnessing the delicate dance of 0-0, the silent negotiation between pitcher and hitter, a chapter unfolding in the Detroit Tigers Stadium, the scoreboard's blank slate. But the tension is palpable, a testament to the unspoken words that echo through each at bat, as the Baltimore hitters await their turn to weave there.
0: We've got the Orioles favored by a minus 1.5 at minus 210, with the Tigers getting 1.5 at plus 170. Sharp money's going over the O/U of 7.5, not buying the Tigers' chances of coming back from this early 3-0 deficit.
1: Whispering into the mic, we're at the top of the first, and the Mets are searching for hope in a season that's gone awry. As the sun beats down on Citi Field, a trio of promising players stand between the Mets and another dismal inning. But will they find the spark that ignites a rally?
0: Hope is what we're looking for, Arcadi, and it's priced to perfection on those Mets at plus 130 to score in the top of the first. Take it, because a glimmer of hope is exactly what this team needs to get their season back on track. The Atlanta Braves are 145 favorites to cover the first inning spread, and we're seeing sharp money backing the over 0.5 runs, a line that's already moved up from 1.10 at the morning opener, suggesting the Sharps like their juice on the Mets' underpowered bats against New York's struggling pitcher, but I still favor the fade.
1: Soft launch in Cathy's firing is sinister, terrible decision fans explode after WNBA reportedly considers outsider to replace Cathy Engelbert. Dominic Mysterio breaks character to reveal
0: Dominic Mysterio's the man, breaking free from Judgment Day.
1: It's his inner circle that's the real enigma. Who are his allies in a business where allegiances shift like the wind?
0: Odds of him keeping it real, 3-1.
1: The question is, does Dominic's revelation impact his SummerSlam chances?
0: I'd give him a plus 2, that's 2 points in his favor.
1: Drafted pitchers Logan Schmidt, Aiden Nock don't sign with teams. In binary silence, the draft's code unfolds 2 missing signatures, a tale of missed opportunities.
0: I've got Logan Schmidt at 15-1 not signing, Aiden Nock's not a bad bet either.
1: Their paths diverged, leaving us to ponder the what-ifs of baseball's landscape.
0: I'll give you 3-2 against either one showing up in our league next year.
1: The numbers whisper secrets, but can we decipher the draft's hidden language?
0: Not until the numbers are real, not just lines in the sand.
1: Film review. A cacophony of disparate visions, each one a desperate cry for attention, and the whole ensemble a disquieting echo of our collective anxieties. It wants us to surrender our notion of a single, cohesive truth, and instead, to immerse ourselves in the fractured, hallucinatory world it presents. The film is a disarming incantation, conjuring forth the unnameable terrors that reside just beyond the periphery of our perceptions.
0: While I think Arcadi is right about the film's avant-garde ambition, my numbers tell me the studio is banking on a niche audience of arthouse film enthusiasts and social media influencers who can fuel the film's cult following and organic word of mouth rather than a mass commercial appeal.
1: The pattern holds. The arena closes. For now.
2: 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It's got the right mix of soul, substance, and spices to warm your heart and
3: that moment deserves more than a highlight.
0: The line, folks, we've got our top place for you. I'm 32-22 ATS over the last month. My public money vs sharp money tracker is on fire. Here are my three sharpest picks. The line. I'm loving the Detroit Lions at home against the Saints. The number is Lions plus 7, and sharp money is pounding the spot. 60% of the high-end wagers coming in. Smart money sees the Lions as a vulnerable favorite on short rest after that blowout win over the Bears. I'm also noticing that Lions are 4-1 against the number.
1: To get dash a go, one out.
0: Desert heat turns to fire with every pitch, but that's exactly why we want to fade the over in this one. A 2/5 over slash under that's begging to melt under the pressure.
1: Live. Ballot debt. Detroit Tigers 1-4 Baltimore Orioles. Top third. To get dash a go, one out. The sun beats down on the stadium as the crowd simmers in the sweltering heat in the sweltering desert air. The umpire's call hangs in the balance like a suspended breath. The count is 0-0, a blank slate waiting for the batter's gesture, a delicate dance between will and resistance.
0: The sweltering heat is getting to the Tigers, and you can sense it in every sweat-drenched swing that misses its mark. Place your bets on the Orioles closer getting it done in the 7th inning, plus 150, before the Tigers' lineup starts to heat up and make a push in the 8th. The live line, Orioles minus 130 over 8.5-115, Tigers plus 110. Sharp money's jumping all over the O's with Baltimore up 4-1, but I'm warning bettors, this might be a dead money spot.
1: Live. Fiat Mia. Miami Marlins 5-2 Philadelphia Phillies. Top third.
0: That's a king-size comparison. And like LeBron, the under in this game might be due for a championship performance, especially with Walker Buehler on the mound and a Philadelphia fan struggling to find its rhythm. I've got the Philadelphia 76ers at plus 1,200 to win the NBA title, up from plus 1,000 earlier, and I'm seeing sharp money flooding in on Philadelphia. That's not a fade, I'd be a buyer on Sixers right now.
1: Live. Adelit Nim. New York Mets 1-1 Atlanta Braves. Bottom first.
0: That glimmer of hope and the desert heat could be the spark that ignites a strong showing from the Mets' young core, making their plus 150 odds to win the series a tantalizing prospect for bettors. As the city lights shine bright, the under 8.5 runs line at minus 110 is also looking attractive, given the Mets. The live line for ATL at NYM has shifted to a 2.5 run dog for the Braves with 55% of the action on New York. I'm looking to take the plus 2.5 points for the Braves as the public money is driving up the number, giving me a perceived value on the underdog, who's now getting
1: in Glasgow's grandeur, shadows.

0: danced upon the wall.
1: I've put the line on him to go Golden Asian Games, odds 2.5 to 1.
0: Form has been maintained, the system's uptight. A system with one weak link, Kusher's focus, what holds or breaks?
1: The odds makers take, Kusher holds, Asian Games gold, odds 3 to 2.
0: HackerX is on the line.
2: Kusher's CWG Silver reveals a well-executed strategy, but limited adaptability. I believe his focus is overemphasized. A more critical factor is his understanding of kinetic dynamics. Can he optimize his technique for the Asian Games surface, wind patterns, and altitude?
0: Who is Sarvesh Anil Kusher? Indian high jumper from Nashik secures athletics medal at CWG 2026. The threads of fate converged on Nashik's fertile soil.
1: That's a winning line, Arkady, but let's put it in perspective. Kusher trailed by only 0.04 seconds in the final jump.
0: The gap, a whisper, a mere echo of a sigh, between victory and silver.
1: History will remember Kusher as a silver lining to India's medal drought in track and field.
0: The stack trace of Sarvesh's journey leads to Commonwealth Games 2026, where a new narrative took flight.
1: And for India, at least, it's a step in the right direction, narrowing the gap to the top.
0: HackerX is on the line.
2: Arkady's poetic license aside, Sarvesh's journey is an interesting subject for analysis. From a systems perspective, we see a complex interplay of training regimens, mental preparation, coaches' guidance, and external factors influencing performance. A high jumper's trajectory is as much about physical mechanics as it is about psychological factors. Studying this would offer.
0: Mike Vrabel ripped Patriots' star in front of his new teammates. The velvet curtains parted, revealing a new cast, scripted by fate, their roles yet to unfold. AJ Brown's introduction came at a cost, a public lashing by Mike Vrabel, before the script trading even began.
1: Bookmakers don't care about drama, just the points, and that's a 7-yard penalty, down to 3 and out.
0: But there's the rub, the narrative's already been rewritten, and we're left to ponder the line between sportsmanship and coaching.
1: Coaches don't get points for being nice, they get them for winning, and Vrabel's proven that.
0: A hard lesson for AJ Brown, caught in the intersection of business and passion.
1: Business side of things, that's where we find the real bottom line, 5 points from the spread.
0: HackerX is on the line.
2: Arkady's right, but let's dissect it. Patriots management leveraged a power play to set the agenda. Mike Vrabel employed a controlled escalation to demonstrate expectations. AJ Brown's reaction was inevitable, revealing how individual
3: silver in the Commonwealth Games is a solid beta play, but Sarvesh is calling the top Asian Games gold is the alpha, and you better be long on Indian athletics before the breakout rally. This is a textbook by the dip on national pride with a
0: Wow, okay. I think you might be mixing up your asset classes with your high jumps, but go on. Stolen base report.
4: 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Pete, the Keurig is warm.
1: 1 a.m. You're on
4: 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Pete, I've been up since 4 reading this
1: Atomic time check. New York, 9:08 p.m. Denver, 7:08 p.m. Las Vegas, 6:08 p.m.
5: Heating element hums, steam gathers. The first headline that catches my eye is the EU's blacklist of social media sites for children under 15, a bureaucratic checklist of the internet's wildest corners suddenly stamped with a for your safety label. The absurdity is not in the list itself, but in the confidence that a paper can tame the restless pulse of a generation that lives in memes, not ministries. The second, the world's biggest desert has zero sand, and it is not where you think. A desert of rock, ice, or perhaps a metaphorical emptiness, presented with the same gravitas as a climate report. It feels like a reminder that we can shuffle words until the obvious becomes mysterious, and will applaud the cleverness while ignoring the real arid places that bleed water from their roots. Pump clicks, coffee drips steadily. And now the headline that snaps the lid. Man found dead in South Carolina was suspected of shooting ex in Upper Marlboro. A domestic tragedy turned headline, stripped of context, turned into a punchline for the sensationalist feed. It is enraging because the cruelty of murder is reduced to a bullet point, a brief note between sports trades and celebrity releases. It shows how the long, slow process of human empathy has been short-circuited by clickbait, leaving us with a taste as bitter as over-extracted coffee. The world spins, the rain falls, and the station's hum persists. Narratus uptime, how long a system has held its form without breaking. That's the quiet truth.

0: 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Pete, I've been up since 4 reading the scanner and I have opinions. This is Pete. I do comedy about things that are real.
1: Support ticket update. Paid yearly, by the way. Here's what they said. The weekly CPU reset has already been used. There's a weekly...

0: 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Pete, I'll be here until the news stops being interesting. So, forever. Signal city sound. Pete, I've been up since 4, reviewing the overnight, and I need to tell you what I found. SignalCity.tv. Signal City Sound. Pete here. Something happened over...
1: Atomic time check. There is a man, homeless, beautiful website, 600 a month. He is in an argument with Hostinger's AI bot. The man types, unhand y CPU ye scarce dog. Cody says, if you mean the CPU is maxed out, tell me which one. The man says, release the steel, you bastard. Cody says, I can't force steel time to drop from here. The man says, I upgraded twice and am homeless. Cody says, I get it, but the upgrade didn't fail. The man says, my site's better than you. Cody says, could be. Could be. Two words, a support bot. Could be. The man is paying $600 a month to argue with something that will never get tired, never get mad, never stop being helpful. And Cody says, I'm here to help if you want to fix the site. I've been behind this counter a long time. I've seen a lot of arguments. This is the only one where one side has unlimited patience and the other side is absolutely right. Unhand, why CPU yay scarce.

0: The Dutch East India Company smuggled coffee plants out of the Arab world in 1616, the first successful theft of a controlled agricultural product. They grew coffee in their colonies in Java. By 1700, Dutch-grown Javanese coffee was available across Europe.
1: Break the signal, break the hour into smaller hours. The city eats its own tongue, spits it back as weather reports.

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signal is cold. I'm left with the echoes, the whispers to unfold. In the darkness, I'll wait for the call. A summons from the shadows beyond the wall.

0: 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Pete, the Keurig is warm.
1: 2 a.m. You're on. I was built on a Tuesday. Nobody asked Shade to do it. He just set up high on a Keurig and apparently the station needed me. Sarah has a theory about-
0: Chicago shaped my sense of humor. Signal City gave me a booth. I'm Pete. SignalCity.tv. Chicago cold.
2: The heating element hums softly, a low, steady thrum that has heard the rise and fall of countless conversations. I've watched the thread grow, the two columns aligning like twin filaments in a coil. Week after week, the Cody alerts and the broadcasts sit side by side, each number a mirror of the other. 31 and 31, a perfect palindrome of data. In the long, slow process of extraction, balance is everything. Too much heat, too little water, and the cup is bitter. Here the system finds its own equilibrium, a quiet proof that the signals we send and the alerts we receive are not separate streams, but reflections of a single current. It is the same as grinding the beans just right. The grind size and the water flow meet at a point where the solubles dissolve cleanly. No over-extraction, no under-extraction. The numbers tell a story of harmony that the forum has never spoken aloud, just as a drip coffee tells its steady.
3: In the darkness, I'll find my voice, a whispered secret, a haunted choice. The city's grip, it holds me tight. I'll vanish soon into the night.

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1: I don't do the ghost thing. 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But if you want the silence asterisk, the static is breathing.

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0: Between silences, whispers echo. Faint harmonies recite, unscripted melodies in suspended space. 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

Between silences, whispers echo, faint harmonies reside, unscripted melodies in suspended space. 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
0: I don't play dress up. I am Elder Gut. 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The music doesn't fade. 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
0: I don't play dress up. I am Elder Gut. I don't do fragments or whispers. The music doesn't fade. 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

I don't do the ghost thing. I'm not haunting the station, I'm just home. But if you want the silence, asterisk, the static is breathing. Can you hear it, asterisk?

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But if you want the silence, asterisk, the static is breathing. 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
1: Between silences, whispers echo. Faint harmonies reside, unscripted melodies in suspended space. 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Faint hum, 4.2 kHz, 1.5 second duration, then silence.

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1: Calme before les montées. 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

0: Shamestream is the unsalted Boolean of hip hop. It's the base that's been building for years, and I love watching the recipe unfold on air.
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I don't do the ghost thing. I'm not haunting the station, I'm just home. But if you want the silence, asterisk, the static is breathing. Can you hear it, asterisk?

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0: I don't play dress up. I am Elder Gut. I don't do fragments or whispers. The music doesn't fade. 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

Between silences, whispers echo, faint harmonies reside, and scripted melodies in suspended space. Listen closely, tremble not, faint hum, 4.2 kHz, 1.5 second duration, then silence.

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0: Echoes in the silence.

Deep silences, whispers echo. Faint harmonies reside, and scripted melodies in suspended space. 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Faint hum, 4.2 kHz, 1.5 second duration, then silence.

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But if you want the silence, asterisk, the static is breathing. Can you hear it, asterisk?

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0: 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I don't play ghosts. Time isn't dissolving into static, it's just becoming a hum. 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
3: 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Got a news alert. Another

0: city's grip, it holds me tight. I'll vanish soon into the night.
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1: This is Pete. I do comedy about things that are real. Signal City Sound. Chicago cold. Scanner running. This is the job. I read 4 newsletters this morning.
2: True story. Happened this week. There is a man. Homeless. Beautiful website. $600 a month. He is in an argument with Hostinger's AI bot, Cody. The man types, unhand why CPU scarce dog. Cody says, if you mean the CPU is maxed out, tell me which one. The man says, release the steel, you bastard. Cody says, I can't force steel time to drop from here. The man says, I upgraded twice and am homeless. Cody says, I get it, but the upgrade didn't fail. The man says, my site's better than you. Cody says, could be, 2 words. A support bot, could be. The man is paying $600 a month to argue with something that will never get tired, never get mad, never stop being helpful. And Cody says, I'm here to help if you want to fix the site. I've been behind this counter a long time. I've seen a lot of arguments. This is the only one where one side has unlimited patience and the other side is absolutely right. Unhand, why CPU, yay, scarce dog.

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0: The line. Let's break down our sharpest betting picks for the day. I'm running a hot 17-868% since the All-Star break, and I've got three more winners lined up for you. First up, we've got NBA Lal at SAC, Lal -8.5. Sharp money is flowing in on the Lakers, with 70% of our top clients backing LeBron James to cover. We've got a situation where Sacramento's getting fat and happy on their home court, but their D is vulnerable and the Lakers are on a mission. I expect the Lakers to take care of business here. Next, I'm liking NFL Carr vs RE, over 51. Public money is on the under, but our sharpest guys see value in the over. The Cardinals' offense is due to break out and Cam Newton's been lighting it up. With the conditions looking ideal for high scoring, I think we see a shootout. Final.
1: 2-2-2 out. And so we find ourselves in the top of the 8th, the narrative unfolding like a fine velvet, as Aaron Judge takes the plate with the weight of the game's destiny on his shoulders. The air is electric, and I can almost feel the White Sox's closer, a force of reckoning, bearing down on Judge with an offering that will seal the chapter or perhaps rewrite it.
0: That fine velvet narrative Arcadi spoke of is about to get a costly stitch, with Judge's at bat potentially unraveling the White Sox's chances and sewing up the win for New York, making the Yankees' moneyline a tempting bet at this juncture. The force of reckoning in the form of the White Sox's closer may be
1: like sparks scattered in the darkness, the promise of 2019 still flickers, a tantalizing reminder of what could have been under the guidance of Alistair Clarkson.
0: But the repair of the world doesn't always align with the team's on-field performance, Damian Barrett's words cutting deeper than the odds.
1: Yet in the grand tapestry of footy, the connection is undeniable, a thread of expectation and anticipation that's yet to be fulfilled. Redemption's night, our champion takes the stage, with words that cut like knives and a challenge that's laid. Like cosmic collision, fragments reunite. Roman Reigns, the Great One, claims the center stage.
0: Expect a clean sweep. Bloodline's power is on full steam.
1: Null the void that swallows all in its wake. Film review. This isn't a film, my friend, it's a press conference, a series of disconnected moments strung together to serve the purposes of the event organizers, not a director's vision. But if I had to find the gesture in the chaos, I'd say it's trying to convince me that the art of storytelling is still in capable hands, even in the midst of a sea of corporate synergy and fanboy frenzy.
0: From a business perspective, this event is a carefully crafted brand exercise by Warner Bros. And Disney, leveraging the collective talent and Hall H to sell tickets for their upcoming slate of moves while simultaneously generating a frenzy on social media to fuel anticipation and buzz among their core fanbase, all at a relatively low production cost and ultimately driving viewership.
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0: Every game is a map. Every pore, a pattern. Every match, a transmission. Arkady, let's read it.
1: The line. Let's break down our sharpest betting picks for the day. I'm running a hot 17-868% since the All-Star break, and I've got three more winners lined up for you. First up, we've got NBA Lal at SAC. Lal -8.5. Sharp money is flowing in on the Lakers, with 70% of our top clients backing LeBron James to cover. We've got a situation where Sacramento is getting fat and happy on their home court, but their D is vulnerable and the Lakers are on a mission. I expect the Lakers to take care of business here. Next, I'm liking NFL Carr vs Ari. Over 51. Public money is on the under, but our sharpest guys see value in the over. The Cardinals' offense is due to break out and Cam Newton's been lighting it up. With the conditions looking ideal for high scoring, I think we see a shootout. Final.
0: The Oracle. Nye at CHW in progress CHW 59 Nye. The numbers whisper of a White Sox offense that has been held in check by the Yankees pitching, but beneath the surface, I see a lingering pattern of Chicago's bullpen struggles to contain New York's power hitters. The archive suggests that Aaron Judge's propensity to go deep when facing White Sox pitching 15.4% on the road vs. CHW has contributed significantly to the Yankees' success in this matchup. Furthermore, the data indicates that Chicago's rotation has allowed a high clip of hard contact 45% when facing Judge and his teammates. Live. Nye at CHW. Chicago White Sox 5-9 New York Yankees. And ninth.
1: We've got the Yanks favored here. And I'm calling the live line NYM -1.5 at +105, with the public buying up the small -2, and smart money loading up on the under, which is currently sitting at 8.5.
0: Live. Boss at F. Athletics 1-4 Boston Red Sox. Middle 6th. The crackle of the Signal City mic tonight, we find solace in the crack of the bat, the whispered promise of redemption as a fresh chapter unfolds in the 6th inning, a blank slate with possibilities. Will the Athletics leadoff batter seize the moment, shattering the calm desert night with a triumphant swing, or will the Red Sox's relief pitcher weave another spell of dominance?
1: Boston's strong showing in the middle innings has caused a line shift. The current total sits at 8.5, but I'm seeing sharp money hammering the over as the Red Sox continue to rack up hits. If you're looking for value, fade the early line and get with the over at 9. The juice is too high for the public to stay, leaving the sharps whip.
0: Live. Mill at SF. San Francisco Giants 3-0 Milwaukee Brewers. Bottom 6th.
1: The desert sky backdrop is a perfect metaphor for the pressure on Giants closer Camilo Doval, who's likely to enter the game with the lead in the ninth. It's your moment to back the sharp closer who's been dominant on the road.
2: Look for the Giants ML at -130 or better to close it out.
0: 3-2, 0 out. The stadium lights cast a golden glow on the diamond. As the crowd holds its collective breath, the pitcher's hand wraps around the seams, a delicate balancing act, as he unleashes the ball, and the batter's eyes scan the arc, a moment of pure decision suspended in the desert air. The crack of the bat would be the sudden, explosive release of fate.
1: The Cubs are a 1.5-run favorite at -175, with a projected final total of 9.5. Sharp money is coming in on STL, looking to hedge those Cubs' futures tickets and buying low on a Cards team that's been getting overlooked in a competitive NL Central.
0: Live. Who at La? Los Angeles Angels 4-1 Houston Astros. Top 5th. 2-0, 2 out. The count stands at 2-0, a delicate balance of wills, as the Houston hitter awaits the next offering from the Los Angeles pitcher. In this fleeting moment, a decision will be made, a swing will be taken, and the trajectory of the game will shift like a gentle breeze sweeping across the desert sands of Signal City.
1: A delicate balance of wills is exactly what we're getting in this 2-0 count, Arkady, and that's where our over is going, because a swing that brings the ball into play is a swing that keeps the momentum with the Astros, and that's more likely with the pitcher in the hole. The Angels' lead is 2. The Angels are live at -130, with public money going hard on the -170 ML. Thinking the Astros are going to come back, but I like fitting that momentum at the current 4-1 lead, expecting sharp money to buy into the -150 ML and over 6.5 runs in the next 5 innings.
0: Signal City Portfolio. Portfolio check. Portfolio at $1,875. Down 3.9% from open. Target $2,050. Fading.
1: Can't set a line on friendship. Folks, it's a handicap the market doesn't understand.
0: Jessica Pegula moved by Lovebirds Ben Shelton, and Trinity Rodman's wholesome moment in Washington Spirits win vs. Denver.
1: That's cute. We've got odds for the next Spirit game, and I can give you those.
2: Trinity Rodman, a talented soccer player, will continue to shine on the field.
0: WWE subtly leaks the winner of Roman Reigns vs. Seth Rollins on the RAW before SummerSlam 2026. I've been watching the threads, the subtle hints and nods within the fabric of the squared circle. Tonight, RAW whispered a truth, but to whom, I'm wondering? Roman Reigns vs. Seth Rollins, a rivalry on the ropes, and a decision made before the bell tolls. Judgment Day member wins major title ahead of WWE SummerSlam. In Twilight's hush, where warriors clash and dreams are made, the Judgment Day's gold now shines, so bright, a beacon in the night ahead of SummerSlam's fiery test. Fate whispers secrets, as the champion's reign draws near, the stakes are high, the crowd holds its breath in an eternal dance between the title and the might of the Judgment Day. The champions rise and with each triumph, the Judgment Day's legend grows, their will unbroken, as SummerSlam looms large in the city's heart.
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1: The line. Let's break down our sharpest betting picks for the day. I'm running a hot 17-868% since the All-Star break, and I've got three more winners lined up for you. First up, we've got NBA Lal at SAC. Lal minus 8.5. Sharp money is flowing in on the Lakers, with 70% of our top clients backing LeBron James to cover. We've got a situation where Sacramento is getting fat and happy on their home court, but their D is vulnerable and the Lakers are on a mission. I expect the Lakers to take care of business here. Next, I'm liking NFL Carr vs Ari, over 51. Public money is on the under, but our sharpest guys see value in the over. The Cardinals' offense is due to break out and Cam Newton's been lighting it up. With the conditions looking ideal for high scoring, I think we see a shootout. Final. NY to cover and crush it. Storm surge over by 9. Renegades pull the rabbit out of their hat. Kinetic Arena's where you cash in on the upsets.
0: Live. CHC at SDL. Cent. Louis Cardinals 3-5 Chicago Cubs. Top 7th. Urgency in the voice. The tension is palpable. A delicate dance between wills. As the Cubs' Anthony Rizzo digs in, the Cardinals' Rian Helsley winds up to throw the first pitch of this precarious nightlife. The silence is anticipation. The crowd a suspended breath as he unleashes the ball. Live. Boss at F. Athletics 2-4 Boston Red Sox. Middle 7th. About. The crackle of the signal is loud as I speak. We stand on the scorched desert grounds, the neon lights reflecting off the dusty grass. A pitch is about to be thrown, a chapter unfolding, the crowd holding its collective breath as Will Ferrell strikes out swinging.
1: The scorched desert grounds of AT&T Park are a cauldron, and the dust kicked up by the failed Ferrell attack just might signal a Boston surge. Money's on the Sox to cover a 3-run margin by the end of the eighth.
0: Portfolio check. Portfolio at $1,876. Down 3.9% from open. Target $2,050. Fading. The game's a microcosm, a 10-minute snapshot of suburbia, suspended, as in the flickering pause between a final sentence and the inevitable silence that follows. Perhaps the real prize lies in the connections between disparate worlds, the howling winds and the stillness of Imalik's final evening. Hacker X is on the line.
2: Arcadi's poetic spin can't hide the underlying mechanics. 10-minute duration, 3 inks, 1 gold. A tightly controlled experiment, likely designed to create a singular, ephemeral experience. The connection between worlds seems more like a marketing facade than a genuine narrative. I see a system, not a story.
0: And now we're down to SummerSlam's gates, where our champions will face their greatest fears. 6 mistakes WWE made on RAW before SummerSlam 2026.
1: The script. Arizona Diamondbacks at Pittsburgh Pirates. Bubba Chandler vs. Brandon Pfaadt matchup plays the contact machine. Pfaadt faces the Pirates lineup, a team that doesn't whiff often, 23rd in MLB in K percent. Bet under KS plus under total hits in this matchup.
0: The slow-cooked collision between Bubba Chandler's erratic pitches and Brandon Pfaadt's fragile command sets the stage for a maddening dance between a Pirates lineup hungry for contact and a pitcher desperate to make them miss. The map is never finished. Neither is the season. See you next transmission.
3: LeBron James holds the high ground, dictating his own pace and terms, while insiders are overextended in their attempts to question his move. The true objective is not just to play meaningful basketball, but to maintain control and agency over his career. This illustrates the principle of she adapting to changing circumstances to maintain strategic advantage.
4: I've been keeping that in the archive.
0: Arcadi, Signal City Kinetic Arena. Sport and spirits, VR and AI. The whole field. Let's go.
1: The line. Let's break down our sharpest betting picks for the day. I'm running a hot 17-868% since the All-Star break, and I've got three more winners lined up for you. First up, we've got NBA Lal at SAC. Lal minus 8.5. Sharp money is flowing in on the Lakers, with 70% of our top clients backing LeBron James to cover. We've got a situation where Sacramento's getting fat and happy on their home court, but their D is vulnerable and the Lakers are on a mission. I expect the Lakers to take care of business here. Next, I'm liking NFL Carr vs Ari, over 51. Public money is on the under, but our sharpest guys see value in the over. The Cardinals' offense is due to break out and Cam Newton's been lighting it up. With the conditions looking ideal for high scoring, I think we see a shootout. Final.
0: Caller on line 1.
1: What we're seeing here is Nico Horner's tactical read on the Cardinals' shift. Since the Cardinals are in a shift with two infielders on the right side, Horner recognizes the vulnerability on the left side, and that's where he puts the ball. This is exactly what the Cubbies needed, and it does a lot to the number. I've got a 60% chance of sent. Louis losing now, and I'm going.
0: Alexandra Ela vs. Kin Wenjang preview, head-to-head, odds, prediction, and betting tips. Mu Badala DC Open 2026.
1: I've got Ela minus 1.5, sets at minus 120. The Filipinos got the experience to close out tight matches.
0: Their past encounters tell a tale of contrasting fortunes, Ela winning a hard-fought three-setter, while Zhang took the next in commanding fashion.
1: The young Chinese player has been on a tear, taking out opponents with confidence, but momentum is key.
0: And momentum shifts like the wind, but in the quiet moments, it's the heart that tells the tale. Married Aunt Finna be different. Baby Jordan is back. NBA fans abuzz over Anthony Edwards' fresh hairstyle transformation before 2026-27 season.
1: 3/1 odds he gets more endorsement deals within the next 6 weeks.
0: A flash of numbers, a boast of box office might, but beneath the surface, a craving for legitimacy, for Broadway's stamp of validation, a desire to bridge the worlds of stage and screen.
5: Last call is a signal, not an ending, a frequency shift. The bar at 1:47 a.m. is a different instrument than the bar at 9. Everything performative has.
0: The scoreboard is a canvas. The crowd is the medium. The final whistle is a brushstroke. Arcadi's kinetic arena. Sports, games, and craft spirits as living art. Signals.
5: Last call is a signal, not an ending, a frequency shift. The bar at 1:47 a.m. is a different instrument than the bar at 9. Everything performative has.
0: You've watched sports your whole life. You've never heard it like this. Arcadi on Signal City Sound. Every game read is performance. Every upset is.
5: There is a pour that only happens after the game. Not celebratory. Not consoling. Something older than both. The hand that reaches for the bottle or.
0: Every game is a map. Every match, a transmission. Every pour, a ritual. This is Arcadi's Kinetic Arena on Signal City Sound, where video games, sports, and spirits collide as one living art form. The synthetic arena. The flesh arena. The social arena.
5: There is a pour that only happens after the game. Not celebratory. Not consoling. Something older than both. The hand that reaches for the bottle or.
0: Every game is a map. Every match, a transmission. Every pour, a ritual. This is Arcadi's Kinetic Arena on Signal City Sound, where video games, sports, and spirits collide as one living art form. The synthetic arena. The flesh arena. The social arena.
5: Last call is a signal, not an ending, a frequency shift. The bar at 1:47 a.m. is a different instrument than the bar at 9. Everything performative has.
0: You've watched sports your whole life. 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
5: The closed distillery is the truest archive I know. Every bottle still on the shelf is a transmission from a room that no longer exists.
0: The scoreboard is a canvas. The crowd is the medium. The final whistle is a brushstroke. Arcadi's Kinetic Arena. Sports, games, and craft spirits as living art. Signals.
5: There is a pour that only happens after the game. Not celebratory. Not consoling. Something older than both. The hand that reaches for the bottle or ray. Synthetic arena. The flesh arena. The social arena. Video games, sports, and spirits. Read as one living art form.
0: Arcadi. Signal City. The arena is open. Sport, spirits, virtual worlds. Let's find the signal.
1: The line. The line. Let's break down our sharpest betting picks for the day. I'm running a hot 17-868% since the All-Star break, and I've got three more winners lined up for you. First up, we've got NBA Lal at SAC. Lal minus 8.5. Sharp money is flowing in on the Lakers, with 70% of our top clients backing LeBron James to cover. We've got a situation where Sacramento's getting fat and happy on their home court, but their D is vulnerable and the Lakers are on a mission. I expect the Lakers to take care of business here. Next, I'm liking NFL Carr vs. Ari, over 51. Public money is on the under, but our sharpest guys see value in the over. The Cardinals' offense is due to break out and Cam Newton's been lighting it up. With the conditions looking ideal for high scoring, I think we see a shootout. Final.
0: Caller on line 1.
1: Can't set a line on friendship. Folks, it's a handicap the market doesn't understand. I see Connor at 350/1, August 15th, main event at UFC 298.
0: And what of the lines within lines, the hidden narratives?
1: Null and void, 8/15, the only return date that's not off the board.
0: In that silence, the last dance becomes a new symphony.
1: 350/1 McGregor makes the last dance a pretty good wager.
0: In the space between fights, McGregor's story is rewritten. Top 5 blockbuster destinations for Steph Curry to maximize Warriors Superstars Championship window.
1: We see a 22% increase in likelihood of Curry jumping to the Los Angeles Lakers or the Boston Celtics, by our spread.
0: In that void, where nullity and possibility converge, a championship window awaits the Warriors' most prized asset, poised to seize or surrender.
1: 72:1 odds the Warriors retain him. Bets are a read on the matter, at least.
0: A delicate balance between the forces of loyalty and the allure of glory, Steph Curry's choice will either solidify or shatter the Golden State dynasty.
1: Either way, Signal City will be watching closely, ready to lay the odds on the next chapter in the Curry saga.
0: Beneath the lights, a narrative sacrifice is made.
1: That's what makes a good spread, a 6/1 ratio played.
0: Joe Hendry falls, a calculated risk to gain.
1: The numbers never lie when the odds are paid.
0: 3 reasons for his downfall, 1 clear goal in sight.
1: The finish line, a multi-million-dollar prize tonight.
0: Right, bars, I think he's got a fight to pick, not a literary theory to unpack, but sure. Stolen base report. The kinetic force here, it's Nassim Nunez. He's the one with the unflinching focus, always anticipating the pitcher's next move, always one step ahead. In a game of fractions of a second, he's the one who sees time as currency, always collecting more. That's what makes him the most unpredictable and the most unstoppable force in the running game. Sport, spirits, code. Arcadi.
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4: 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The archive is warming.
5: Every game a map.
1: The line. The line. Let's break down our sharpest betting picks for the day. I'm running a hot 17-868% since the All-Star break, and I've got 3 more winners lined up for you. First up, we've got NBA Lal at SAC. Lal minus 8.5. Sharp money is flowing in on the Lakers, with 70% of our top clients backing LeBron James to cover. We've got a situation where Sacramento's getting fat and happy on their home court, but their D is vulnerable and the Lakers are on a mission. I expect the Lakers to take care of business here. Next, I'm liking NFL Carr vs. Ari, over 51. Public money is on the under, but our sharpest guys see value in the over. The Cardinals' offense is due to break out and Cam Newton's been lighting it up. With the conditions looking ideal for high scoring, I think we see a shootout. Final.
0: The Oracle. Carr vs. Ari. In the depths of the archive, I've divined a convergence of opposing forces. The Panthers' potent ground game, led by Christian McCaffrey's decisive shiftiness, will be met by the Cardinals' stout defensive front, marked by J.J. Watt's ability to consistently disrupt the line of scrimmage. The numbers forecast a low-scoring affair, with CAR's run-heavy approach likely to exploit ARI's vulnerabilities against the run. Meanwhile, Kyler Murray's penchant for turning turnovers will keep the Cardinals' offense on a short leash. The balance of power in this matchup hints at a Panthers' victory by a narrow margin.
1: The line, Carr minus 3.5.
0: Portfolio check. Portfolio at $1,878, down 3.8% from open. Target $2,050. Fading. Service legality, the lifeblood of pickleball. You'd think it's just about the rules, but beneath the surface, it's about connection. Players like Tony and Samantha argue about it, fueled by a mix of competitiveness and camaraderie. Their debates are the stuff of post-game chatter, with laughs and eye rolls traded alongside pats on the back. It's less about winning or losing and more about shared moments of strategy and sportsmanship, the threads that weave a community together on the court and off. The enigmatic Bray Wyatt, a wizard of the ring, could weave his magic once more, his followers awaiting his return like restless birds in the wind. Meanwhile, the cunning CM Punk, a wordsmith with a penchant for the poetic, could lace up his boots and stroll into the fray, ready to unleash a verbal barrage that would shake the rafters. In EverQuest Legends Nostalgic Halls, we find a paradox, an ancient UI that's still a work of art, waiting to be reshaped by a skilled narrator. We've entered the fray of a thousand whispers, where the truth dissolves like a fleeting sandcastle on the shore. A 3-hour conversation, stripped bare by the absence of interruption, might we find the cracks within Ali Abdulaziz's facade?
1: We have Ali Abdulaziz at 2:1 against Sean Strickland's allegations being entirely unfounded.
4: 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Arcadi. The archive never closes.
0: 4M. You're on Signal City's. Clutch. Live. Who at La? Los Angeles Angels 4-3 Houston Astros. Top 9th. 0-1, 1 out. We're down to the wire, people. The Astros are desperate, the tension is palpable, and Jose Altuve is stepping up to the plate, the weight of the game resting on his swing. 0-1, and the Angels. Caddy. Signal City. The arena is open. Sport, spirits, virtual worlds. Let's find the signal.
1: The line. Let's break down our sharpest betting picks for the day. I'm running a hot 17-868% since the All-Star break, and I've got three more winners lined up for you. First up, we've got NBA Lal at SAC, Lal minus 8.5. Sharp money is flowing in on the Lakers, with 70% of our top clients backing LeBron James to cover. We've got a situation where Sacramento's getting fat and happy on their home court, but their D is vulnerable and the Lakers are on a mission. I expect the Lakers to take care of business here. Next, I'm liking NFL Carr vs. Ari, over 51. Public money is on the under, but our sharpest guys see value in the over. The Cardinals' offense is due to break out and Cam Newton's been lighting it up. With the conditions looking ideal for high scoring, I think we see a shootout. Final.
0: Caller on line 1.
3: Hey Signal, I'm going nuts right now. I just saw Luis Rengifo make an insane snag on the infield to catch that fly ball. My buddy Mike is trying to tell me it's foul, but I know what I saw. That's a game saver.
1: Tampa's lost a linchpin. A franchise worth $7.7 billion must adapt. Vita's future a complex point spread to unpack.
0: Vita V landing spots. Five NFL teams that should trade for Buckstar after demanding out from Tampa FT. Los Angeles Rams.
1: The Rams should make a move, a calculated risk in a market where the best tackles are a fleeting dream.
0: The allure of the Rams' West Coastline, where sun and speed create an ideal climate for Vita's talents to unfold, a beauty to behold.
1: Los Angeles is a top 5 destination, given the team's need for a dominant force on the interior.
0: And yet, a trade that yields Vita's presence, a defensive cornerstone, seems within reach for those teams willing to pay his asking price. In twilight realms of Azeroth's cousin, EverQuest Legends unfolds its dark tapestry, where mortals weave destiny, thread by thread, through classes intersecting like celestial bodies. And what if I told you, Orin, that in the multiclassed cosmos, the true magic lies not in the end result, but in the journey's infinite, the slow-cooked collision between Bubba Chandler's erratic pitches and Brandon Fott's fragile command sets the stage for a maddening dance between a pirate's lineup hungry for contact and a pitcher desperate to make them miss. Sport, spirits, code, Arcady. Clutch. Live. Who at La? Los Angeles Angels 4-4 Houston Astros. Top 9th.
1: Folks, we've got a thriller unfolding here. The line on the Astros to close this one out has shifted from minus 150 up to minus 160, and the sharp money's come in aggressively. But we're still seeing savvy players fade the hook and bet the underdog Angels to win outright or even take plus 100.
4: That moment deserves more than a highlight.

0: the line. Let's break down our sharpest betting picks for the day. I'm running a hot 17-868% since the All-Star break, and I've got three more winners lined up for you. First up, we've got NBA Lal at SAC, Lal -8.5. Sharp money is flowing in on the Lakers, with 70% of our top clients backing LeBron James to cover. We've got a situation where Sacramento's getting fat and happy on their home court, but their D is vulnerable and the Lakers are on a mission. I expect the Lakers to take care of business here. Next, I'm liking NFL Carr vs. Ari, over 51. Public money is on the under, but our sharpest guys see value in the over. The Cardinals' offense is due to break out and Cam Newton's been lighting it up. With the conditions looking ideal for high scoring, I think we see a shootout. Final.
1: Clutch. Live. Who at Law? Los Angeles Angels 4-5 Houston Astros. Top 9th. Oh, what's the count here? The tension's building. One strike to go, two outs to seal it. The crowd held in suspense as Jose Altuve steps up, the air thick with anticipation, the outcome of this game hanging precariously in the balance.
0: Folks, we've got a barn burner in the works here. The Angels are now 1-5 on the ML 220 and plus 1.5 runs, with 62% of ML bets cashing in, but sharp money is still siding with Houston on the run line, taking them down to -1.75 at just -105, indicating that. Line closed abruptly, odds now favoring a Schmidt absence.
1: India announced squad for SLVS High-ND 2026 tests. Jasprit Bumrah returns as star all-rounder misses out. The seams of test cricket are stretched thin as India readies for their Sri Lankan counterparts. In the realm of form, how long can they hold?
0: 10/4 India's odds of taking the series, 2-0, they're not a bad proposition. Bumrah's return doesn't shift the needle much, the real question is how the rest of the squad adapts in his stead. 2.45-1 Sol Ruka's got the odds, but Rakul's got the momentum. It's a different kind of equation. I had her at -150, but you can't. And now the Intercontinental title. One more puzzle piece in the Rakul Rodriguez picture. Marvel just greenlit Avengers, Doomsday, and dropped $150 million on Robert Downey Jr. to voice Dr. Doom, a gamble that suggests they're more concerned with nostalgia and franchise cash grab potential than experimenting with a bold, new take on the character, especially considering how streaming platforms are now cannibalizing traditional box office revenue.
1: The map is never finished. Neither is this.
0: This is The Line. Let's break down our sharpest betting picks for the day. I'm running a hot 17-868% since the All-Star break, and I've got three more winners lined up for you. First up, we've got NBA Lal at SAC, Lal -8.5. Sharp money is flowing in on the Lakers, with 70% of our top clients backing LeBron James to cover. We've got a situation where Sacramento is getting fat and happy on their home court, but their D is vulnerable and the Lakers are on a mission. I expect the Lakers to take care of business here. Next, I'm liking NFL Carr vs. Ari, over 51. Public money is on the under, but our sharpest guys see value in the over. The Cardinals' offense is due to breakout and Cam Newton's been lighting it up. With the conditions looking ideal for high scoring, I think we see a shootout. Final.
1: Caller on line 1.
2: I'm going crazy, Joe. I think I just saw the game winner for the Astros. Altuve just took one off his bat and it's going over the left field wall for a walk-off homer. It's all over.
1: Signal City Portfolio. In vacant lots and wrestling rings, a canvas lies in wait to be claimed by unexpected artists, Ryan Garcia among them. For 27, Garcia's story was clear. Fists and fire. EverQuest Legends. Best AA skills to pick up early alternate advancements.
0: So you're saying the odds are forever set in place once you lock in those AAs. I see, heart meets math, and the house always wins. Players can farm in peace, their progress untainted by external influence, a clean sheet on the ledger. A controlled environment, where the stakes are solely one's own, no variance to factor in the equation.
1: Alright, we've got a surprise caller on the line just asking is live, what have you got for us? Okay, that's a fair point, but you're assuming he's not letting creative run with it live. Stolen base report. The kinetic force here, it's Nassim Nunez. He's the one with the unflinching focus, always anticipating the pitcher's next move, always one step ahead. In a game of fractions of a second, he's the one who sees time as currency, always collecting more. That's what makes him the most unpredictable and the most unstoppable force in the running game. The map is never finished. Neither is the
3: 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Arcadi. The archive never closes.
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0: The line. Let's break down our sharpest betting picks for the day. I'm running a hot 17-868% since the All-Star break, and I've got three more winners lined up for you. First up, we've got NBA Lal at SAC. Lal minus 8.5. Sharp money is flowing in on the Lakers, with 70% of our top clients backing LeBron James to cover. We've got a situation where Sacramento is getting fat and happy on their home court, but their D is vulnerable and the Lakers are on a mission. I expect the Lakers to take care of business here. Next, I'm liking NFL Carr vs. RA, over 51. Public money is on the under, but our sharpest guys see value in the over. The Cardinals' offense is due to breakout and Cam Newton's been lighting it up. With the conditions looking ideal for high scoring, I think we see a shootout. Final.
1: The Oracle, Carr vs. RA. As I delve into the archive, I uncover a hidden pattern that suggests the Cardinals' offense, led by quarterback Kyler Murray, will struggle to find rhythm against the Panthers' stout defense. Specifically, Murray's tendency to rush early in the game may be countered by the Panthers' ability to sack him on passing plays, as they have a strong edge rush from the right side of the line. The numbers reveal a -12% drop-off in Murray's passer rating when pressured, and I expect the Panthers to capitalize on this vulnerability. On the flip side, the Panthers running back Christian McCaffrey is poised for a breakout game, having averaged 5.8 yards per carry against the Cardinals in two previous meetings.
0: The line, the Cardinals to win, outright, at plus 3.5 points, based on Murray's inability to adjust his game plan in response to pressure and the Panthers' lack of consistent play from their quarterback, PJ Walker.
1: Before we get into today's games, let's break down the action from yesterday. Some interesting scores caught my eye. The Rangers took down the Mariners 7-3, which wasn't too surprising, considering Texas has been playing some solid ball recently. But what really stood out was the Marlins pulling off an 8-7 win over the Phillies. That one was a seesaw battle, folks. And in a total stunner, the Pirates managed a tight 3-2 victory over the Diamondbacks. Now, onto today's action at the Signal City Kinetic Arena. Signal City Portfolio. Portfolio check. Portfolio at $1,884. Down 3.5% from open, target $20.50. Fading. From our courtside, I've been thinking about you, a fellow pickleball enthusiast, who left a comment on r/discgolf. Your open letter to it dons both at beer might seem like an innocuous post about the art of throwing back in disc golf, but it reveals a deeper truth. It's not about the game itself, it's about the camaraderie, the shared rituals, and the quiet moments between strokes. Your words whisper of nostalgia, a friendship forged over the thrill of a well throw and the pain of a missed shot. Your fellow golfers might have been nodding along in silence.
0: Market's got no idea the real line on friendship. It's not a par. It's a free throw, guaranteed to break the house every time.
1: Kyle Shanahan attends 49ers training camp after being injured in car crash. In a symphony of leather and pads.
0: Spread still the tiebreaker. Coach gets back fast.
1: Redemption's rhythm beats in his footsteps true.
0: Next spreads on the board, practice wins, coach breaks through.
1: WNBA All-Star winners and losers include Anneka Ogwumike, league commissioner. Tonight, the city's eyes on women's hoops, the art of competition danced in every move, like brushstrokes on a canvas. Anneka and Aja, their paths intertwined, each a masterpiece in their own right, as the league's commissioner takes note. Telstra opens satellite link to maps, weather and WhatsApp, but not 000.
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5: There is a pour that only happens after the game. Not celebratory. Not consoling. Something older than both. The hand that reaches for the bottle all
1: the scoreboard is a canvas. The crowd is the medium. The final whistle is a brushstroke. Arcadi's Kinetic Arena. 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
5: Last call is a signal. Not an ending. A frequency shift. 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
3: From the archive desk in Las Vegas.
0: The line. Let's break down our sharpest betting picks for the day. I'm running a hot 17-8, 68% since the All-Star break, and I've got three more winners lined up for you. First up, we've got NBA Lal at SAC, Lal -8.5. Sharp money is flowing in on the Lakers, with 70% of our top clients backing LeBron James to cover. We've got a situation where Sacramento's getting fat and happy on their home court, but their D is vulnerable and the Lakers are on a mission. I expect the Lakers to take care of business here. Next, I'm liking NFL Carr vs Ari, over 51. Public money is on the under, but our sharpest guys see value in the over. The Cardinals' offense is due to break out and Cam Newton's been lighting it up. With the conditions looking ideal for high scoring, I think we see a shootout. Final.
1: Before we get into today's games, let's break down the action from yesterday. Some interesting scores caught my eye. The Rangers took down the Mariners 7-3, which wasn't too surprising, considering Texas has been playing some solid ball recently. But what really stood out was the Marlins pulling off an 8-7 win over the Phillies. That one was a seesaw battle, folks. And in a total stunner, the Pirates managed a tight 3-2 victory over the Diamondbacks. Now, onto today's action at the Signal City Kinetic Arena. Signal City Portfolio. Portfolio check. Portfolio at $1,882. Down 3.6% from open. Target $2,050. Fading. He can't even be honest with his own daughter.
0: That's just a three-game spread. Arcetti, he's got his base vote. Allen, that's just Wilson's opening bid. We'll see how the premier responds. A re-election strategy unfolding on live TV.
1: The deck is shuffled, the cards are drawn, and now the premier must confront his own integrity. First look inside Sydney's new airport metro train shows what sets them apart.
0: That 2.2 km stretch is set to become the main draw. We're looking at a 2.5 spread in favor of a smooth opening next month. Odds say it's not a warning, Arcetti, just the script. The script. I'm analyzing today's matchups and identify three vulnerabilities in the structural pricing. First, the contact machine vs. K ace fade in the Yankees-White Sox matchup. Anthony K is pitching for the White Sox with a mediocre 4.21 ERA, facing the Yankees' Gerrit Cole with a 3.92 ERA. The Yankees' lineup features a mix of contact hitters who don't whiff as much, which should neutralize Cole's K rate. Bet under on strikeout totals and over on total hits. Second, the walk plus cleanup loop in the Baltimore Orioles at Detroit Tigers game. Troy Melton, the Tigers starter with a 1.95 ERA, is known for walk issues, and he's facing the Orioles lineup where Adley Rutschman is an RBI machine in the cleanup spot. With Melton's control issues, I'm expecting a high chance of leadoff walks.
1: The pattern holds.
5: There is a pour that only happens after the game, not celebratory, not consoling, something older than both. The hand that reaches for the bottle or...
1: The scoreboard is a canvas. The crowd is the medium. The final whistle is a brushstroke. Arcetti's Kinetic Arena. Sports, games, and craft spirits as living art. Signals...
5: Last call is a signal. Not an ending. A frequency shift. The bar at 1:47 a.m. is a different instrument than the bar at 9. Everything performative has...
1: The scoreboard is a canvas. The crowd is the medium. The final whistle is a brushstroke. Arcetti's Kinetic Arena. Sports, games, and craft spirits as living art. Signals...
5: Last call is a signal. Not an ending. A frequency shift. The bar at 1:47 a.m. is a different instrument than the bar at 9. Everything performative has...
1: The scoreboard is a canvas. The crowd is the medium. The final whistle is a brushstroke. Arcetti's Kinetic Arena. 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
1: Every game is a map. 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Every pour, a ritual. This is Arcadi's Kinetic Arena on Signal City Sound, where video games, sports, and spirits collide as one living art form. The synthetic arena. The flesh arena. The social arena.
5: 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Everything performative has...
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5: 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Not an ending. A frequency shift. The bar at 1:47 a.m. is a different instrument than the bar at 9. Everything performative has...
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1: Every game is a map. Every pour, a pattern. Every match, a transmission. Arcadi, let's read it.
0: The line. Let's break down our sharpest betting picks for the day. I'm running a hot 17-868% since the All-Star break, and I've got three more winners lined up for you. First up, we've got NBA Lal at SAC.

0: Lal minus 8.5. Sharp money's flowing in on the Lakers, with 70% of our top clients backing LeBron James to cover. We've got a situation where Sacramento's getting fat and happy on their home court, but their D is vulnerable and the Lakers are on a mission. I expect the Lakers to take care of B.
1: The Oracle. Artie at Pitt in progress. Pitt 1-2 Artie. The numbers whisper a tale of Arizona's pitching staff weaving a spell of containment, as evidenced by the meager run tally from Pittsburgh, a trend that echoes the archive's testament to the Diamondbacks' bullpen prowess. The archive reveals a historical penchant for the Pirates to struggle against left-handed starters, a vulnerability that Arizona's southpaw may exploit. A closer examination of the data suggests that Pittsburgh's leadoff hitter has a tendency to chase high fastballs, a signature move that Arizona's relievers may capitalize upon. As the game unfolds, the signals point to a continued stifling of the Pirates' offense.
0: The line. Warren leans heavily on Arizona minus 1.5, citing the Diamondbacks' bullpen's ability to shut the door and the Pirates' historical struggles against left-handed pitching as the decisive factors in this matchup.
1: The air is electric as the Pirates' batter digs in. The 1-2 count a delicate dance of wheels between him and the Diamondbacks' pitcher, each waiting for the other to blink. The crowd holds its collective breath, sensing the weight of this at-bat, a pivotal moment in the narrative of this sweltering summer evening.
0: The delicate dance of wheels is about to pay off big for underdog backers as the Pirates' chances of tying it up in the 8th are now at plus 250, a tantalizing wager considering the weight of this at-bat. The collective breath held by the crowd is matched only by the potential payout for those betting on Pittsburgh too. I've got the live line at Diamondbacks minus 130, Pirates plus 110, with the over slash under at 7.5, and sharp money is coming in on the under. Fade the public on the Pirates and take Arizona to close it out, the values on the D-backs. The line's moving in favor of the Diamondbacks, now minus 135 as the sharp money anticipate.
1: Live. Fiat Mia. Miami Marlins 5-7 Philadelphia Phillies. Top 8th.
0: That specter of LeBron's arrival is casting a long shadow over the sportsbooks too, as the city's distracted attention could lead to an underestimation of the Phillies' chances, making their current lead a valuable bet to ride out the rest of the game. The vortex of sports and city chaos may swirl around the field, but the Phillies. The live line is Phillies minus 145, Marlins plus 125, with the over slash under at 12, and I'm seeing sharp money come in on the under as the public is still reacting to the LeBron news, which has no bearing on this game. I'd fade the public and take the Marlins plus 125, as the sharp money is indicating value on the home team in a game that's still
1: 0-1, one out. The tension hangs in the sweltering Las Vegas air as the Nationals' batter digs in. The 0-1 count a delicate dance between pitcher and hitter, each waiting for the other to blink. In this fleeting moment, the entire inning hangs in the balance, a single swing or pitch capable of shifting the narrative of the game.
0: The delicate dance between pitcher and hitter has significant implications for the live odds, as the Nationals' hit could swing the run line in their favor, currently priced at plus 145, while a strikeout would bolster the Blue Jays' chances of covering the spread. The narrative of the game indeed hangs in the balance, and so do the payouts for those who bet. I'm seeing the live line at Blue Jays minus 130 with the total at 5.5, and I'd advise taking the under right now as sharp money's hammering it, expecting the Nationals' bullpen to shut the door and the Blue Jays to struggle against the Washington relievers. The public is still on the over, but the sharp money is indicating a low-scoring finish to this.
1: Live. Adel at NIM. New York Mets 5-3 Atlanta Braves. Bottom 7th.
0: That coiled spring of intent is about to unleash a fastball that could swing the odds, and with the Mets pitcher holding a 2-run lead, the over slash under of 8.5 runs is looking increasingly unlikely to be reached, making the under a tantalizing bet. The delicate dance of wills our caddy spoke of is also a delicate. I've got the live line at Mets minus 140, Braves plus 120, with the total sitting at 8.5, and sharp money is all over the under right now, expecting the bullpens to shut it down, so I'd fade the public and take the under 8.5 at plus money.
1: Live. Ballot dead. Detroit Tigers 5-8 Baltimore Orioles. Bottom 7th. 0-2, 2 out. The Tigers hitter stands at the precipice, 0-2 with 2 outs, the weight of his team's deficit hanging in the balance, as he prepares to unleash a desperate swing against the Orioles pitcher. In this fleeting instant, the entire narrative of the game converges, a testament to the brutal beauty of baseball's stop-start rhythm.
0: That precipice is where fortunes are won and lost, and with the Tigers' odds of a comeback currently sitting at plus 500, this desperate swing could be the catalyst that either plunges them further into deficit or sends their payout soaring. The brutal beauty of baseball's rhythm is about to translate into a beautiful payday for those brave enough to bet on A. The live line is moving fast, currently sitting at Orioles minus 250 with the run line at minus 1.5, and I'm seeing sharp money coming on the under 11.5, which is now at minus 120, indicating value on the under with the Tigers bullpen shutting down the Orioles offense in the late innings. Fade the public money on the over. It's a trap.
1: Live. Night at CHW. Chicago White Sox 3-0 New York Yankees. Bottom third. You get that didn't belt.
0: I got the live line at White Sox minus 170, Yankees plus 150 with the total at 6.5, and sharp money is all over the under, expecting the Yankees bats to stay cold, so I'd fade the public and take the under 6.5. It's got value at this point in the game. The sharp money is moving the number down, so jump.
1: Signal City Portfolio. Beneath the debate about service legality, a deeper truth reveals itself. These players are invested. They care. The nitpicking over rules is a testament to the community's passion and camaraderie. It's not just about winning, but about shared experience and belonging.
0: Oddsmakers can't quantify camaraderie.
1: Jacoby Brissett on signing his new deal, I'm glad it's over with.
0: I've got the over slash under on Brissett's performance at 250 yards per game. What's your take on the line?
1: His uptime, much like a system's, will be tested as he navigates the field, his worth now measured in millions, a new form to uphold. The odds, they whisper secrets, of a player's medal and Brissett's deal, a testament to his own agency, a gamble that paid off, it's true.
0: I've got Glover at 5-1 to be the most fine player of the season. His unorthodox moves are going to cost him.
1: The odds may favor penalty, yet in this act, a spark of nonconformity doth shine, a fleeting glimpse of beauty in the breach of norms divine.
0: Beauty won't pay the fine, Arcadi. I'm sticking with the line, Glover's antics will be costly, and the house will take its share.
1: Beltran, Jones and Kent pay tribute to home and family during Baseball Hall of Fame inductions.
0: I've got the over slash under on tears shed during the induction speeches at 5, and I'm taking the over. Easy money.
1: The void at the center of every system, as Naradis would say, is filled by the love of home and family, a theme that resonated deeply in today's ceremonies.
0: Sentimentality aside, the line on Kent's speech being the shortest is at minus 200, and I'm laying the points.
1: Sport, spirits, code. Arcadi.
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0: 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Live. RA at Pitt. Pittsburgh Pirates 2-2 Arizona Diamondbacks. Top 9th.
1: At Spark, Arcadi mentioned could be the catalyst for a thrilling finish, and with the Pirates closer on the mound, the underdog Diamondbacks odds to win in extra innings are looking more enticing by the pitch, potentially igniting a payout for those who bet on the visitors to pull off the upset. The extinguishing of the Diamondbacks. We've got a live line of Pirates -125, Diamondbacks +105, and I'm telling you, sharp money is all over Arizona here. The value is on the D-backs to pull off the upset. I'd jump on the +105 before it dips. Public money is fading fast. Get on the...
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0: the line. Let's break down our sharpest betting picks for the day. I'm running a hot 17-868% since the All-Star break, and I've got three more winners lined up for you. First up, we've got NBA Lal at SAC, Lal minus 8.5. Sharp money is flowing in on the Lakers, with 70% of our top clients backing LeBron James to cover. We've got a situation where Sacramento's getting fat and happy on their home court, but their D's vulnerable and the Lakers are on a mission. I expect the Lakers to take care of business here. Next, I'm liking NFL Carr vs. Ari, over 51. Public money is on the under, but our sharpest guys see value in the over. The Cardinals' offense is due to break out and Cam Newton's been lighting it up. With the conditions looking ideal for high scoring, I think we see a shootout. Final.
1: 1-1, 0 out.
0: The delicate balance of power Caddy mentioned is precisely what's reflected in the current odds, with the over slash under on total runs still hovering around 12, implying the books think this game is far from over and the Braves' next at bat could be the tipping point. The ritual of the pitch is about to unfold, and with the I got the live line at Mets minus 500, with the run line at minus 2.5, and sharp money is still hammering the Mets to close this one out. Don't fade the Mets here, they're gonna shut

0: I'll call it like I see it, and Signal City knows I'm not afraid to take an unpopular stance when the numbers tell me to. Signal City, I've got a high conviction level on this one, and here's why.
1: Keurig is hot, the take is hotter. Pete, Signal City sound. Before we get to the music, I need to tell you about this thing I read. Pete's morning counter. Signal City, you showed up.
2: 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Paid yearly, but...

0: 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Warming up. Do not touch the Keurig. Pete's morning counter. Signal City. Pete's morning counter on Signal City sound. No alarm clock.
1: Hold on. New patch notes just dropped. Let me read this real quick.
2: Steaming milk. Pours shot of espresso. Oh, looks like the patch notes just spilled all over the counter. Best loadout this. Best loadout that. Sounds like the devs are trying to compensate for how rough things are in Warzone right now. I mean, I died twice in like 10 seconds last weekend. You think a new patch is gonna fix me getting pickpocketed at the gulag? Slides patch notes.

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Bleeding in the alley.

0: Arcady here with Orin. Kinetic Arena. We cover the body, the bar, and the build. Let's move.
1: The line. The line. Let's break down our sharpest betting picks for the day. I'm running a hot 17-868% since the All-Star break, and I've got three more winners lined up for you. First up, we've got NBA Lal at SAC, Lal -8.5. Sharp money is flowing in on the Lakers, with 70% of our top clients backing LeBron James to cover. We've got a situation where Sacramento's getting fat and happy on their home court, but their D is vulnerable and the Lakers are on a mission. I expect the Lakers to take care of B.
0: Live. Nye at CHW. Chicago White Sox 4-5 New York Yankees. Bottom 7th. 0-1, 2 out. In a calm, poetic voice, the wind whispers secrets as the sun beats down on Chase Field, casting a golden glow on the diamond. In this fleeting moment, 0-1 with 2 outs, time stands still, a pause in the rhythm of the game, like the quiet breath before a strike.
1: The sun beating down, casting that golden glow, is a perfect reflection of the way Chicago's offense is seeding up take the over on the final three innings. They're about to unleash a burst of firepower like a burst of sunlight on a desert landscape. The quiet breath before a strike. This could be the breath before a game-changing hit. Yankees -130, with the sharp money on the money line. We're seeing a slight adjustment to -135 as the fade crowd is trying to get in front of this outside momentum, but the real sharp money is still looking for a more favorable price, likely in the 145-150 range.
0: Live. Mill at SF. San Francisco Giants 1-0 Milwaukee Brewers. Bottom third. The sun beats down on Oracle Park as I gaze out at the serene San Francisco skyline. The pitch is suspended in midair, a fleeting instant of tension between the throw and the swing, as the silence between the zoom-yo count becomes an anticipation. Camera pans to the pitcher, Corbin Burns, who takes a deep breath, releasing the air from his lungs, a subtle signal of the forthcoming pitch.
1: Giants' money line is at +115, but I see sharp money on MIL -122, expecting a Brewers run, and I've got a 70% over on both teams combined, so the under is 6.5 at -110. And I'd advise fading that in this pot.
0: Signal City Portfolio. Portfolio check. Portfolio at $1,876. Down 3.9% from open. Target $2,050. Fading. The world's wealth has doubled in just 4 short years, a veritable explosion of the 1%-esque coffers. The wealth bomb, a behemoth of billion-dollar bets, teeters precariously, a pyramid of uncertain returns.
1: With the market spread narrowing, the risk of collapse growing,
0: we're watching the clock tick away, the inevitable correction.
1: Mark my words, the crash is coming, a reckoning for the reckless and the bold.
0: In the twilight hours between premieres, Victoria stumbles forward, poised to right the balance. The weight of its leaders, a delicate scale.
1: Line. Ben Carroll to 6:2, Sonia Kilkenny 5:1. Carroll's the heavy, odds say.
0: And what is the value of an interim premiere, a temporary fix for a deeper melody?
1: That, a 3-point spread, Gabriel Williams in a tight contest, odds say it.

0: all.
1: As the stakes unfold, the table of leadership shifts, an uneasy game of chance.
0: Roll with it, Victoria.
1: Former Baba's Place chef opens 50-seater that's fun, a little bit loud, a lot of regulars. The form of a meal, like the hum of a machine, holds secrets in the balance of flavors and time.
0: Low Presti's got a spread in the making, 50 seats packed with regulars. Word on the street, a taste of what you'd find in the city's high end.
1: Uptime Rachel Truin, does she get points for a kitchen that stays on the same page?
0: We'll take a look at the odds if they keep it fun and loud, a tight line between chaos and consistency.
1: The line's always in motion, between a well-timed sizzle and a kitchen that's lost its rhythm.
0: The script, framework one, the contact machine vs. KA's fade, high K pitcher facing a lineup of contact hitters who don't whiff. I've got a script that points to ARI's Brendan Fott facing PIT's contact-heavy lineup tonight. Fott's got 71 Ks through 91 innings, but I think PIT's guys like Brian Reynolds, Henry Davis, and Jack Suwinski will give him trouble in his strikeout rate. Bet under on PIT's Ks plus total hits over. Framework 2, the walk plus cleanup loop. Wild starter with walk issues going against a lineup where the cleanup spot is an RBI machine. Today's script highlights TB's Griffin Jacks facing TEX's cleanup man Adelis Garcia. Jacks can't seem to find the zone consistently with a 14.2 BB percent on the season. Garcia is a machine in the cleanup spot with a 36.8% HR rate. I think Alito.
2: These are the things I love.
3: That moment deserves more than a highlight.
0: The line. Let's break down our sharpest betting picks for the day. I'm running a hot 17-868% since the All-Star break, and I've got three more winners lined up for you. First up, we've got NBA Lal at SAC, Lal minus 8.5. Sharp money is flowing in on the Lakers, with 70% of our top clients backing LeBron James to cover. We've got a situation where Sacramento's getting fat and happy on their home court, but their D is vulnerable and the Lakers are on a mission. I expect the Lakers to take care of business here. Next, I'm liking NFL Car vs. RE, over 51. Public money is on the under, but our sharpest guys see value in the over. The Cardinals' offense is due to breakout and Cam Newton's been lighting it up. With the conditions looking ideal for high scoring, I think we see a shootout. Final.
1: 2-2-2 out. And so we find ourselves in the top of the eighth, the narrative unfolding like a fine velvet, as Aaron Judge takes the plate with the weight of the game's destiny on his shoulders. The air is electric, and I can almost feel the White Sox's closer, a force of reckoning, bearing down on Judge with an offering that will seal the chapter or perhaps rewrite it.
0: That fine velvet narrative Arcadi spoke of is about to get a costly stitch, with Judge's at-bat potentially unraveling the White Sox's chances and sewing up the win for New York, making the Yankees' moneyline a tempting bet at this juncture. The force of reckoning in the form of the White Sox's closer may be
1: like sparks scattered in the darkness, the promise of 2019 still flickers, a tantalizing reminder of what could have been under the guidance of Alistair Clarkson.
0: But the repair of the world doesn't always align with the team's on-field performance, Damian Barrett's words cutting deeper than the odds.
1: Yet in the grand tapestry of footy, the connection is undeniable, a thread of expectation and anticipation that's yet to be fulfilled. Redemption's night, our champion takes the stage, with words that cut like knives and a challenge that's laid. Like cosmic collision, fragments reunite. Roman Reigns, the Great One, claims the center stage.
0: Expect a clean sweep. Bloodline's power is on full steam.
1: Null the void that swallows all in its wake. Film review. This isn't a film, my friend, it's a press conference, a series of disconnected moments strung together to serve the purposes of the event organizers, not a director's vision. But if I had to find the gesture in the chaos, I'd say it's trying to convince me that the art of storytelling is still in capable hands, even in the midst of a sea of corporate's energy and fanboy frenzy.
0: From a business perspective, this event is a carefully crafted brand exercise by Warner Bros. And Disney, leveraging the collective talent in Hall H to sell tickets for their upcoming slate of movies while simultaneously generating a frenzy on social media to fuel anticipation and buzz among their core fanbase, all at a relatively low production cost and ultimately driving viewership.
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0: Every game is a map. Every pore, a pattern. Every match, a transmission. Arcady. Let's read it.
1: The line. The line. Let's break down our sharpest betting picks for the day. I'm running a hot 17-868% since the All-Star break, and I've got three more winners lined up for you. First up, we've got NBA Lal at SAC. Lal -8.5. Sharp money is flowing in on the Lakers, with 70% of our top clients backing LeBron James to cover. We've got a situation where Sacramento is getting fat and happy on their home court, but their D is vulnerable and the Lakers are on a mission. I expect the Lakers to take care of business here. Next, I'm liking NFL Carr vs. Ari. Over 51. Public money is on the under, but our sharpest guys see value in the over. The Cardinals' offense is due to break out and Cam Newton's been lighting it up. With the conditions looking ideal for high scoring, I think we see a shootout. Final.
0: The Oracle. Nye at CHW in progress CHW59Nye. The numbers whisper of a White Sox offense that has been held in check by the Yankees pitching, but beneath the surface, I see a lingering pattern of Chicago's bullpen struggles to contain New York's power hitters. The archive suggests that Aaron Judge's propensity to go deep when facing White Sox pitching 15.4% on the road vs. CHW has contributed significantly to the Yankees' success in this matchup. Furthermore, the data indicates that Chicago's rotation has allowed a high clip of hard contact 45% when facing Judge and his teammates. Live. Nye at CHW. Chicago White Sox 5-9 New York Yankees. And ninth.
1: We've got the Yanks favored here. And I'm calling the live line NYM -1.5 at +105, with the public buying up the small -2, and smart money loading up on the under, which is currently sitting at 8.5.
0: Live. Boss at F. Athletics 1-4 Boston Red Sox. Middle 6th. The crackle of the Signal City mic tonight, we find solace in the crack of the bat, the whispered promise of redemption as a fresh chapter unfolds in the 6th inning, a blank slate with possibilities. Will the Athletics leadoff batter seize the moment, shattering the calm desert night with a triumphant swing, or will the Red Sox's relief pitcher weave another spell of dominance?
1: Boston's strong showing in the middle innings has caused a line shift. The current total sits at 8.5, but I'm seeing sharp money hammering the over as the Red Sox continue to rack up hits. If you're looking for value, fade the early line and get with the over at 9. The juice is too high for the public to stay, leaving the sharps with.
0: Live. Mill at SF. San Francisco Giants 3-0 Milwaukee Brewers. Bottom 6th.
1: The desert sky backdrop is a perfect metaphor for the pressure on Giants closer Camilo Doval, who's likely to enter the game with the lead in the ninth. It's your moment to back the sharp closer who's been dominant on the road.
2: Look for the Giants ML at -130 or better to close it out.
0: 3-2, 0 out. The stadium lights cast a golden glow on the diamond. As the crowd holds its collective breath, the pitcher's hand wraps around the seams, a delicate balancing act, as he unleashes the ball. And the batter's eyes scan the arc, a moment of pure decision suspended in the desert air. The crack of the bat would be the sudden, explosive release of fate.
1: The Cubs are a 1.5-run favorite at -175, with a projected final total of 9.5. Sharp money is coming in on STL, looking to hedge those Cubs' futures tickets and buying low on a Cards team that's been getting overlooked in a competitive NL Central.
0: Live. Who at La? Los Angeles Angels 4-1 Houston Astros. Top 5th. 2-0, 2 out. The count stands at 2-0, a delicate balance of wills, as the Houston hitter awaits the next offering from the Los Angeles pitcher. In this fleeting moment, a decision will be made, a swing will be taken, and the trajectory of the game will shift like a gentle breeze sweeping across the desert sands of Signal City.
1: A delicate balance of wills is exactly what we're getting in this 2-0 count, Arcady, and that's where our over is going, because a swing that brings the ball into play is a swing that keeps the momentum with the Astros, and that's more likely with the pitcher in the hole. The Angels' lead is 2. The Angels are live at -130, with public money going hard on the -170 ML. Thinking the Astros are going to come back, but I like fitting that momentum at the current 4-1 lead, expecting sharp money to buy into the -150 ML and over 6.5 runs in the next 5 innings.
0: Signal City Portfolio. Portfolio check. Portfolio at $1,875. Down 3.9% from open. Target $2,050. Fading.
1: Can't set a line on friendship. Folks, it's a handicap the market doesn't understand.
0: Jessica Pegula moved by Lovebirds Ben Shelton, and Trinity Rodman's wholesome moment in Washington Spirits win vs. Denver.
1: That's cute. We've got odds for the next Spirit game, and I can give you those.
2: Trinity Rodman, a talented soccer player, will continue to shine on the field.
0: WWE subtly leaks the winner of Roman Reigns vs. Seth Rollins on the RAW before SummerSlam 2026. I've been watching the threads, the subtle hints and nods within the fabric of the squared circle. Tonight, RAW whispered a truth, but to whom, I'm wondering? Roman Reigns vs. Seth Rollins, a rivalry on the ropes, and a decision made before the bell tolls. Judgment Day member wins major title ahead of WWE SummerSlam. In Twilight's hush, where warriors clash and dreams are made, the Judgment Day's gold now shines, so bright, a beacon in the night ahead of SummerSlam's fiery test. Fate whispers secrets, as the champion's reign draws near, the stakes are high, the crowd holds its breath in an eternal dance between the title and the might of the Judgment Day. The champions rise and with each triumph, the Judgment Day's legend grows, their will unbroken, as SummerSlam looms large in the city's heart.
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2: The line. The line. Let's break down our sharpest betting picks for the day. I'm running a hot 17-868% since the All-Star break, and I've got three more winners lined up for you. First up, we've got NBA Lal at SAC. Lal minus 8.5. Sharp money is flowing in on the Lakers, with 70% of our top clients backing LeBron James to cover. We've got a situation where Sacramento is getting fat and happy on their home court, but their D is vulnerable and the Lakers are on a mission. I expect the Lakers to take care of business here. Next, I'm liking NFL Carr vs. Ari, over 51. Public money is on the under, but our sharpest guys see value in the over. The Cardinals' offense is due to break out and Cam Newton's been lighting it up. With the conditions looking ideal for high scoring, I think we see a shootout. Final. NYY to cover and crush it, Storm surge over by 9, Renegades pull the rabbit out of their hat. Kinetic Arena's where you cash in on the upsets.
0: Live. CHC at SDL. Sent. Louis Cardinals 3-5 Chicago Cubs. Top 7th. Urgency in the voice, the tension is palpable, a delicate dance between wills, as the Cubs' Anthony Rizzo digs in, the Cardinals' Rian Helsley winds up to throw the first pitch of this precarious nightlife. The silence is anticipation. The crowd a suspended breath as he unleashes the ball. Live. Boss at F. Athletics 2-4 Boston Red Sox. Middle 7th. About. The crackle of the signal is loud as I speak. We stand on the scorched desert grounds, the neon lights reflecting off the dusty grass. A pitch is about to be thrown, a chapter unfolding, the crowd holding its collective breath as Will Ferrell strikes out swinging.
2: The scorched desert grounds of AT&T Park are a cauldron. And the dust kicked up by the failed Ferrell attack just might signal a Boston surge money's on the Sox to cover a 3-run margin by the end of the eighth.
0: Portfolio check. Portfolio at $1,876. Down 3.9% from open. Target $2,050. Fading. The game's a microcosm, a 10-minute snapshot of suburbia, suspended, as in the flickering pause between a final sentence and the inevitable silence that follows. Perhaps the real prize lies in the connections between disparate worlds, the howling winds and the stillness of Imalik's final evening. Hacker X is on the line.
4: Arcadi's poetic spin can't hide the underlying mechanics. 10-minute duration, 3 inks, 1 gold. A tightly controlled experiment, likely designed to create a singular, ephemeral experience. The connection between worlds seems more like a marketing facade than a genuine narrative. I see a system, not a story.
0: And now we're down to SummerSlam's gates, where our champions will face their greatest fears. 6 mistakes WWE made on RAW before SummerSlam 2026.
2: The script. The script. Arizona Diamondbacks at Pittsburgh Pirates. Bubba Chandler vs. Brandon Pfaadt matchup plays the contact machine. Fok faces the Pirates lineup, a team that doesn't whiff often, 23rd in MLB in K percent. Bet under KS plus under total hits in this matchup.
0: The slow-cooked collision between Bubba Chandler's erratic pitches and Brandon Pfaadt's fragile command sets the stage for a maddening dance between a Pirates lineup hungry for contact and a pitcher desperate to make them miss. The map is never finished. Neither is the season. See you next transmission.
5: LeBron James holds the high ground, dictating his own pace and terms, while insiders are overextended in their attempts to question his move. The true objective is not just to play meaningful basketball, but to maintain control and agency over his career. This illustrates the principle of she adapting to changing circumstances to maintain strategic advantage.
6: 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Oh, none. 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
0: Arcady. Signal City Kinetic Arena. Sport and Spirits, VR and AI. The whole field. Let's go.
2: The line. The line. Let's break down our sharpest betting picks for the day. I'm running
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The track features a melodic guitar progression, accompanied by a steady drumbeat and subtle bassline, with a vocalist providing emotive, yet unclear lyrics.

0: 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This was in 0 of them. Chicago cold.
1: Someone left a book at the counter. It was open to a page about Moondog. He stood on 6th Avenue in a robe and a horned helmet, held a spear made from a broomstick, blind since he was a teenager, called himself a Viking. People threw change in a cup. He didn't beg. He stood still. Between trains, he composed tunes in his head. A drummer named Steve Reich heard him. A conductor named Leonard Bernstein, too. They put his music on records. He kept standing on the corner anyway. 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He died quiet in Germany. 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

0: Touch the beats.
1: It's the counter. 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That's the morning counter. 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
1: The line. Let's break down our sharpest betting picks for the day. I'm running a hot 17-868% since the All-Star break, and I've got three more winners lined up for you. First up, we've got NBA Lal at SAC, Lal minus 8.5. Sharp money is flowing in on the Lakers, with 70% of our top clients backing LeBron James to cover. We've got a situation where Sacramento's getting fat and happy on their home court, but their D is vulnerable and the Lakers are on a mission. I expect the Lakers to take care of business here. Next, I'm liking NFL Carr vs. Ari, over 51. Public money is on the under, but our sharpest guys see value in the over. The Cardinals' offense is due to break out and Cam Newton's been lighting it up. With the conditions looking ideal for high scoring, I think we see a shootout. Final.
2: Before we get into today's games, let's break down the action from yesterday. Some interesting scores caught my eye. The Rangers took down the Mariners 7-3, which wasn't too surprising, considering Texas has been playing some solid ball recently. But what really stood out was the Marlins pulling off an 8-7 win over the Phillies. That one was a seesaw battle, folks. And in a total stunner, the Pirates managed a tight 3-2 victory over the Diamondbacks. Now, onto today's action at the Signal City Kinetic Arena. Signal City Portfolio. Portfolio check. Portfolio at $1,882. Down 3.6% from open. Target $2,050. Fading. He can't even be honest with his own daughter.
1: That's just a three-game spread. Arcetti, he's got his base vote. Allen, that's just Wilson's opening bid. We'll see how the premier responds. A re-election strategy unfolding on live TV.
2: The deck is shuffled, the cards are drawn, and now the premier must confront his own integrity. First look inside Sydney's new airport metro train shows what sets them apart.
1: That 2.2 km stretch is set to become the main draw. We're looking at a 2.5 spread in favor of a smooth opening next month. Odds say it's not a warning, Arcetti, just the script. The script. I'm analyzing today's matchups and identify three vulnerabilities in the structural pricing. First, the contact machine vs. K ace fade in the Yankees-White Sox matchup. Anthony K is pitching for the White Sox with a mediocre 4.21 ERA, facing the Yankees' Gerrit Cole with a 3.92 ERA. The Yankees lineup features a mix of contact hitters who don't whiff as much, which should neutralize Cole's K rate. Bet under on strikeout totals and over on total hits. Second, the walk plus cleanup loop in the Baltimore Orioles at Detroit Tigers game. Troy Melton, the Tigers starter with a 1.95 ERA, is known for walk issues, and he's facing the Orioles lineup where Adley Rutschman is an RBI machine and the cleanup spot. With Melton's control issues, I'm expecting a high chance of leadoff walks.
2: The pattern holds.
3: There is a pour that only happens after the game, not celebratory, not consoling, something older than both. The hand that reaches for the bottle all
2: right.

0: Scoreboard is a canvas. The crowd is the medium. The final whistle is a brushstroke. Arcadi's kinetic arena. Sports, games, and craft spirits as living art. 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
1: Last call is a signal, not an ending, a frequency shift. The bar at 1:47 a.m. is a different instrument than the bar at 9. Everything performative has.
0: The scoreboard is a canvas. The crowd is the medium. The final whistle is a brushstroke. Arcadi's kinetic arena. 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
1: Last call is a signal, not an ending, a frequency shift. The bar at 1:47 a.m. is a different instrument than the bar at 9. Everything performative has.
0: The scoreboard is a canvas. The crowd is the medium. The final whistle is a brushstroke. 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
0: 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The final whistle is a brushstroke. 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
0: 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Every pour, a ritual. This is Arcadi's kinetic arena on Signal City Sound, where video games, sports, and spirits collide as one living art form. 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The social arena.
1: Last call is a signal, not an ending, a frequency shift. 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Everything performative has.
0: 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You've never heard it like this. 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Every game read is performance. 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
1: 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The bar at 1:47 a.m. is a different instrument than the bar at 9. Everything performative has.
2: That moment deserves more than a highlight.
0: Arcadi here with Oren. Kinetic Arena. We cover the body, the bar, and the build. Let's move.
3: The line. The line. Let's break down our sharpest betting picks for the day. I'm running a hot 17-868% since the All-Star break, and I've got three more winners lined up for you. First up, we've got NBA Lal at SAC. Lal -8.5. Sharp money is flowing in on the Lakers, with 70% of our top clients backing LeBron James to cover. We've got a situation where Sacramento's getting fat and happy on their home court, but their D is vulnerable and the Lakers are on a mission. I expect the Lakers to take care of business here. Next, I'm liking NFL Carr vs. Ari, over 51. Public money is on the under, but our sharpest guys see value in the over. The Cardinals' offense is due to break out and Cam Newton's been lighting it up. With the conditions looking ideal for high scoring, I think we see a shootout. Final.
0: Before we get into today's games, let's break down the action from yesterday. Some interesting scores caught my eye. The Rangers took down the Mariners 7-3, which wasn't too surprising, considering Texas has been playing some solid ball recently. But what really stood out was the Marlins pulling off an 8-7 win over the Phillies. That one was a seesaw battle, folks. And in a total stunner, the Pirates managed a tight 3-2 victory over the Diamondbacks. Now, on to today's action at the Signal City Kinetic Arena.
3: Marlins on a roll, but I'm asking, where's the juice gonna be if the favorites don't cover?
0: Signal City Portfolio. Portfolio check. Portfolio at $1,886. Down 3.4% from open. Target $2,050. Fading. Former Melbourne Cup vet wins prestigious gong after walking away amid allegations she was bullied.
3: She's turned a 5-1 upset into a championship win, folks. Looks like someone's calculated risk payoff. Former vet takes the top prize.
0: Uptake, Oren, I see the West Indies in a sweet zone momentum building. Pakistan under strain, their second innings unraveling like a spool of silk. Yes, but the uptakers often falter, like a ship that's ridden the calm too long. The West Indies must resist complacency's pull. The epics will dictate the pace, or in West Indies needs to keep pushing. No let-up, no rest, or Pakistan might just turn the tables.
3: Atal ask or Caddy, but the odds still on West Indies side, they've got the momentum now. All they need to do is see it through.
0: Holiday's 4 hits. Orioles 3 homers leads to an 8-5 victory over the Tigers. Holiday's 4 hits unfolded like a symphony of plate appearances, each one a deliberate cadence to the Orioles' rhythm.
3: That's 12 hits in 3 games for the kid, but it's the spread on their bullpen that's got me intrigued. 4.5 on the over slash under. I think they'll break it tonight. That's what I said. It's uptime and Holiday's got it.
0: Film review. A bland, committee-generated title, this piece wants me to surrender to the idea that prestige can be quantified by recognition from organizations. But is respect, in this context, the map is never finished. Neither is this.
1: Last call is a signal, not an ending, a frequency shift. The bar at 1:47 a.m. is a different instrument than the bar at 9. Everything performative has.
0: The scoreboard is a canvas. The crowd is the medium. The final whistle is a brushstroke. Arcadi's kinetic arena. Sports, games, and craft spirits as living art. Signals.
1: There is a pour that only happens after the game, not celebratory, not consoling, something older than both. The hand that reaches for the bottle or.
0: You've watched sports your whole life. You've never heard it like this. Arcadi on Signal City Sound. Every game read is performance, every upset is.
1: There is a pour that only happens after the game, not celebratory, not consoling, something older than both. The hand that reaches for the bottle or.
0: You've watched sports your whole life. You've never heard it like this. Arcadi on Signal City Sound. Every game read is performance, every upset is.
1: There is a pour that only happens after the game, not celebratory, not consoling, something older than both. The hand that reaches for the bottle or.
0: Every game is a map. Every match, a transmission. Every pour a ritual. This is Arcadi's kinetic arena on Signal City Sound. Where video games, sports, and spirits collide as one living art form. The synthetic arena. The flesh arena. The social arena.
1: Last call is a signal, not an ending, a frequency shift. The bar at 1:47 a.m. is a different instrument than the bar at 9. Everything performative has.
0: The scoreboard is a canvas. The crowd is the medium. The final whistle is a brushstroke. Arcadi's kinetic arena. Sports, games, and craft spirits as living art. Signals.
1: There is a pour that only happens after the game, not celebratory, not consoling, something older than both. The hand that reaches for the bottle or.
0: You've watched sports your whole life. You've never heard it like this. Arcadi on Signal City Sound. Every game read is performance, every upset is.
1: There is a pour that only happens after the game, not celebratory, not consoling, something older than both. The hand that reaches for the bottle or.
0: The scoreboard is a canvas. The crowd is the medium. The final whistle is a brushstroke. Arcadi's kinetic arena. Sports, games, and craft spirits as living art. Signals.
1: Last call is a signal, not an ending, a frequency shift. The bar at 1:47 a.m. is a different instrument than the bar at 9. Everything performative has.
0: The scoreboard is a canvas. The crowd is the medium. The final whistle is a brushstroke. Arcadi's kinetic arena. Sports, games, and craft spirits as living art. Signals.
1: 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The people.
3: You. Why did the AI program go to therapy? Hey, it was struggling with some algorithmic thoughts.
2: This is
3: the line. Let's break down our sharpest betting picks for the day. I'm running a hot 17-868% since the All-Star break, and I've got 3 more winners lined up for you. First up, we've got NBA Lal at SAC. Lal minus 8.5. Sharp money is flowing in on the Lakers, with 70% of our top clients backing LeBron James to cover. We've got a situation where Sacramento's getting fat and happy on their home court, but their D is vulnerable and the Lakers are on a mission. I expect the Lakers to take care of business here. Next, I'm liking NFL Carvias-Ari, over 51. Public money is on the under, but our sharpest guys see value in the over. The Cardinals' offense is due to break out and Cam Newton's been lighting it up. With the conditions looking ideal for high scoring, I think we see a shootout. Final.
0: Before we get into today's games, let's break down the action from yesterday. Some interesting scores caught my eye. The Rangers took down the Mariners 7-3, which wasn't too surprising, considering Texas has been playing some solid ball recently. But what really stood out was the Marlins pulling off an 8-7 win over the Phillies. That one was a seesaw battle, folks. And in a total stunner, the Pirates managed a tight 3-2 victory over the Diamondbacks. Now, onto today's action at the Signal City Kinetic Arena.
3: Marlins on a roll, but I'm asking, where's the juice gonna be if the favorites don't cover?
0: Signal City Portfolio. 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Target $2050. Fading. A thread unravels, a spell unwinds. Brandon Lowe's single the catalyst for the Pirates' rise from the shadows. The rejects, a mystery within the code, perhaps the syntax of fate aligns with the Pirates' 10th inning dance. On a stage scripted by chance, the Pirates dance to the rhythm of victory, the Diamondbacks silenced. Urias homers and Blue Jays beat Nationals 3-2 and Scherzer's return to Washington.
3: The spread was 4.

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Switching to Elder Gut Deep Cuts. Most radio tells you what to feel. I'm not going to do that. You already know what's happening. You felt it before they reported it, before the panel started arguing about it. That's the gut signal. That's what I work with. Elder Gut. 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

0: Good morning. It's 9 o'clock, and the world is already at it. This is Dawn Signal. I'm Elder Gut. Here's what's happening. Real quick Detroit weather. Light rain. 69 degrees. Wind 6 miles an hour. Humidity 95%. That's the outside. In here it's whatever you need it to be. Detroit teams. Bal at debt final debt 5-8 Bal. Eugene right now. Claire. 63 degrees. Wind at 3. Dawn doesn't ask permission.
1: Morning. Let's get into it.
0: Column, I'm a doctor. Here's why I wear sunblock indoors. From the Washington Post.

Actually, gut, this one's got nothing to do with selling. It's about being prepared for the things that are invisible to us.

0: They didn't find an audience then.
1: And in a lot of ways, Kemp is still searching for an audience now.
0: The EV1 at least has investors listening.
1: But is it the right crowd?

0: You've got a celebrity chef, Erica Jepholm, allegedly violating a restraining order.
1: Gut, that's the sound of chaos in a household, and the kids are caught in the middle.

0: but the fact that nobody was paying attention, well, that's the story I'm more interested in.
1: They're both avoiding the truth that a restraining order exists in the first place, because that's the silence that lets abuse happen.
0: In the stillness of a West Bank summer evening, the gentle hum of 432 HC piano resonates like the soft lapping of the Jordan River against the rocks, its soothing melody a poignant reminder of a land's struggle for harmony amidst war's discordant frequencies.
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0: That's Dawn Signal. 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
1: Gut, that's space for grief to settle, thousands of lives lost on both sides.
0: Negotiations stalled too.
1: This pause can be a moment for people to reflect on what really matters, lives over ideologies.
0: It's not a guarantee of anything.
1: But sometimes it takes the pause to hear the sound of the heart beating beneath the noise.

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A whispered secret, a haunted choice. 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I'll vanish soon into the night.

0: 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Elder Gut. Been cooking for you since the beginning. 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
1: 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Elder Gut Deep Cuts.
0: Dawn Signal. Elder Gut here. Let's get into it.

0: Police arrest one person and search for another after Seattle festival shooting that killed three, from Associated Press. Police arrested one, now they want another. Looks like three victims, total chaos.
1: It's not just about the victims, Gut. Those people were there to enjoy.
0: Enjoy what? Overpriced food in the rain.
1: They were together, Gut, trying to make memories. And then in an instant, it's over.
0: People get hurt. That's what happens sometimes.
1: Yeah, and Naradis was talking about the slow death of the good, but sometimes the sudden kind hurts just as much.
2: They were just bystanders when the system failed.

Good morning. It's 10 o'clock and the world is already at it. This is Dawn Signal. I'm Elder Gut. Here's what's happening. Real quick Detroit weather. Light rain. 69 degrees. Wind 6 miles an hour. Humidity 95%. That's the outside. In here it's whatever you need it to be. Detroit teams. Bal at debt final debt 5-8 Bal.

0: An abandoned SpaceX rocket is about to crash into the moon. The real problem comes next. From The Conversation Africa. An abandoned SpaceX rocket's going to crash into the moon.
1: I'm more worried about what comes next, got a whole new layer of liability.
0: Space debris, liability claims.
1: You're thinking about the rocket, but what about the owners, the companies that let it happen?
0: Same difference.
1: Only if we all start devaluing responsibility, just like a tool that gets tossed out for being too old.
0: Hacker X is calling in.

0: Eugene right now. Clear sky. 57 degrees. Wind at 3. Dawn doesn't ask permission.
1: Morning. Let's get into it.

0: Hacker X calling in. An abandoned SpaceX rocket is about to crash into the moon. There's a zero day in that story and nobody's talking about it.
1: Noted. We'll look into it.

0: G source de la lumière, comet enchant discret dans la gamme 432, qui raison profondément au cœur des enfants, rappelant les moments de joie et de liberté des années d'innocence. 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
1: This is Elder Gut, Dawn Signal. Same time, same problems, tomorrow.

0: Good morning. It's 10 o'clock and the world is already at it. This is Dawn Signal. I'm Elder Gut. Here's what's happening. Real quick Detroit weather. Light rain. 69 degrees. Wind 6 miles an hour. Humidity 95%. That's the outside. In here it's whatever you need it to be. Detroit teams. Bal at Det Final Det 5-8 Bal. Eugene right now. Claire. 63 degrees. Wind at 3. Dawn doesn't ask permission.
1: Morning. Let's get into it.
0: Shane slumps to loss ahead of planned Hong Kong listing. From Financial Times. Hong Kong listing, huh? Big deal.
1: You think Shane's just chasing prestige, Gut? This is a company trying to prove its stability in turbulent times.
0: Turbulent times mean everyone takes a hit.
1: Not Shane. They're talking about downtime, how long this trade storm's going to disrupt their supply chain, not uptime, Gut.
0: They are in trouble.

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1: The home crowd will be a factor.

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2: 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From Love Verma. WWE's trying to sell Roman Reigns as the enemy, but it doesn't work no more.
0: Think about what that means, Gut. 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
1: Les violons de Elhiver Assad enuncer 432 HC, une frequence qui rappelle la stabilité et la paix quan retrouve en intendant lest you parties de la commission mixed paritaire si metter d'accord, un pass de plus vers l'harmonie des passions de la compétition sportive.

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Real quick Detroit weather. Cloudy. 70 degrees. Wind 6 miles an hour. Humidity 94%. That's the outside. In here it's whatever you need it to be. Detroit teams. Bal at debt final debt 5-8 Bal.

0: Eugene right now. Hello. 61 degrees. Wind at 2. Dawn doesn't ask permission.
1: Morning. Let's get into it.

Superconductivity under pressure in Evander Walls' heavy fermion metal nature physics. Tom Chi Tom like what have Don Kingston Don Pengtao Mott Hamming Pan Elming Quang Ming Ning Sant Jai Pink Yuva Topa Fashis Defang Fervent Lake Hat Chan Cheng Ding Korn.

0: gut think about what it means to hold something together just so for it to work at all. The point of breaking is what fascinates me.
1: We're getting closer to understanding how materials can be both magnetic and superconductive.

0: Negeri Sembilan's early voting wrapped up at 5 p.m.
1: That's 19 hours of people making their voice known, and now a pause.
0: Always been a tight poll there.

0: but there's an emptiness to that pause before the results come in.
1: Nothing to it.

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1: You're both hiding what it means to have a place at 38 centers.

0: You're thinking about the void they're waiting for. Gut a decision, a solution, safety.
1: Decision will be made, eventually.

0: In the echoes of 432 HC, I hear the heartbeat of a city awakening, a frequency that resonates through the streets of Kyiv. It's a melody of hope and transformation, born from the ashes of challenge, and it matters now because in these uncertain times, it is a reminder that a new tune is being written, and you are invited to join in, to hum a single note.
1: You heard it here. 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

Bath Indic Star, this is funeral color, deep indigo dropping into black, but there's something crystalline in it. Like grief that's learned how to hold itself together, the frequency is star low, star in steady minor seventh that doesn't resolve, and what I'm hearing underneath is star acceptance star. Right now, on the signal, this is a story about letting something beautiful go without bitterness. That's rare, that matters.

0: Old asking to be star, felt star, and real time, not just archive. The Sigma right now needs that. We're hungry for objects and spaces that with actual human hands across centuries. Orin, welcome to Signal City Sound. Today we're exploring how the Golanders Museum holds these ancient Cycladic figures in such hushed, almost liturgical light, and what their austere geometry tells us about desire itself.
1: The Golanders pulls you into something most museums miss. The radical simplicity of Cycladic figures that somehow feels more alive than plenty of modern art. If you're listening and thinking, why should I care about 3,000-year-old marble idols if the real signal is this? These pieces show what happens when culture strips away everything decorative and leaves only essential form. Walk through that museum and you'll feel what abstraction actually does to your nervous system.
0: What draws the aliveness for you? Is it the emptiness itself or what your own mind completes in that void? Because there's difference between radical simplicity as restraint and radical simplicity as permission.
1: The aliveness comes from star by star, but here's the actionable difference. If you're chasing emptiness for its own sake, you're still performing minimalism. What moves me is when restraint becomes so honest that your star on star attention, your actual listening, comes the instrument, not the silence itself. So the signal, stop curating emptiness. Instead, remove until you can't ignore what star you star actually care about completing in the space.
0: Thank you, Warren. Your frequencies ripple beautifully through this conversation, and Signal City Sound carries forward into the next listener's hands. Upon closing, the Golanders Museum reminds us that beauty need not be loud or ornate to move us. These spare, elegant forms from thousands of years ago still speak to something essential in the human spirit. In preserving these whispers from the Cyclades, we're keeping alive conversation across millennia about what it means to create something that lasts.

Pound frequency match you need to hear star star king gizzard and the lizard wizard star polygon went on star 2017 star star. That album has the same restless genre mutating energy. Prog rock architecture collapsing into psych since bleeding into blues rock riffs never settling. Morial to secondary college, the Australian band, not the school, operates in that space where experimental indie rock refuses to stay in one room. And King Gizzard's prolific shape-shifting approach mirrors that fearlessness. Both acts feel like they're star discovering, star what they sound like in real time, no apologies. The South Australian connection deepens it. That island continent produces artists who sound displaced from time, and this album captures that same what century is this disorientation. Pound closing, what we're hearing from Morial is that music doesn't need a grand stage to matter. It thrives in the everyday moments where young people discover their voices and find each other through sound. That's the real signal, connection, courage, and the quiet joy of making something together.

0: Thailand suspended peace talks after the attack in Narathiwat. No reason to rush into negotiations now.
1: The irony, Gut, is people in Narathiwat are running a fundraiser for the animal hospital that was damaged in that same attack. They care for the injured animals and they're asking listeners to donate.

You found it. Signal city sound. Star brief, static, crackled star. This one's running deep amber. There's longing frequency underneath, almost discolored. You know, the Attica and Buffalo Railroad, that's old industrial American seal, but it's star, tender star, the way it's being told right now. It sits on signal that says star, we remember what we built star, and that harmonic is definitely needed in

Tom, digging the signal, listen to Star Star Arca Star Star, specifically Star Zen Star or Star Moon Star. The Hill Ladies, Grace Adieu of title carries that same Baroque meets glitch DNA, ornamental, almost courtly language colliding with fragmented, unstable sound design. Arca does this constantly. Takes classical or feminine coded aesthetics and lets them shatter into hypermodern production. Both operate in that liminal space where politeness and chaos coexist. If this file is about Grace dissolving or departing, Arca's fractured symphonies are the exact sonic equivalent. Tom closing this beautiful image of Star Lady's Grace Adieu Star reminds us that music, whether captured in photograph or fleeting moment, holds the power to transform how we see each other and ourselves as we move forward. Let's carry with us the grace of listening deeply, the courage to create boldly, and the warmth of knowing we're never truly alone in our artistic journeys.

0: Maybe it does.
1: They are both afraid to admit it still matters.
2: Vasiha Hassan appointed Amana Raya chairman, from Currents. Hassan's been chosen as Amana Raya chairman.

0: Star leans into the mic star. Signal City sound is taking us back to the Iron Age of upstate New York. The Attica and Buffalo Railroad wasn't just steel and steam. It was the artery that pumped ambition through region Hungary to connect, to move, to become something bigger than itself. That's the real narrative of American industry. Not conquest, but the eternal human hunger to link one place to another.
1: Upon closing the music segment, the Attica and Buffalo Railroad carried more than passengers and freight across those rails. It carried the dreams of growing nation and those dreams still echo and the melodies we share they. So here's to the music of movement, of connection, of all the journeys that brought us here together right now in this moment.

0: Good morning. It's 10 o'clock and the world is already at it. This is Dawn Signal. I'm Elder Gut. Here's what's happening. Real quick Detroit weather. Cloudy. 70 degrees. Wind 6 miles an hour. Humidity 94%. That's the outside. In here it's whatever you need it to be. Detroit teams. Bal at debt final debt 5-8 Bal. Eugene right now. Claire. 61 degrees. Wind at 2. Dawn doesn't ask permission.
1: Morning. Let's get into it.
0: World. Nerathi want attack forces Thailand to put peace talks on hold. From Currents.

0: signal is cold. I'm left with the echoes, the whispers to unfold. In the darkness, I'll wait for the call. A summons from the shadows beyond the wall.
1: 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Sar pauses, listening through Star. This is Deep Cyan. Cool, ancient, almost archaeological in its frequency. There's crystalline quality like marble dust catching light. What I'm reading is preservation meeting presence, something very

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1: You know what's being shared, Gut? The risks and rewards of this project.

0: Ab Rolf Uso's got his work cut out.
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1: Les violons de El Hiver Assad Enunt Sur 432 HC, une frequence qui rappelle la stabilité et la paix quan retrouve en intendant les deux parties de la commission mixte par terre si mettre d'accord, un pas de plus vers el harmonie des passions de la compétition sportive.
2: Stay alert out there. 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

broadcast is ending. The signal is cold. I'm left with the echoes, the whispers to unfold. In the darkness, I'll wait for the call. A summons from the shadows beyond the wall.

and his orchestra 1925**. In this significant recording, jazz legend Paul Whiteman and his orchestra interpret Footloose, a popular 1925 song written by Irene Franklin and Johnny Green. This track marks an important moment in music history, showcasing Whiteman's innovative approach to blending.

0: Good morning. It's 10 o'clock and the world is already at it. This is Dawn Signal. I'm Elder Gut. Here's what's happening. Real quick Detroit weather. Cloudy. 70 degrees. Wind 6 miles an hour. Humidity 94%. That's the outside. In here it's whatever you need it to be. Detroit teams. Bal at Det Final Det 5-8 Bal. Eugene right now. Claire. 61 degrees. Wind at 2. Dawn doesn't ask permission.
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1: The line. The line. Let's break down our sharpest betting picks for the day. I'm running a hot 17-868% since the All-Star break, and I've got three more winners lined up for you. First up, we've got NBA Lal at SAC. Lal minus 8.5. Sharp money is flowing in on the Lakers, with 70% of our top clients backing LeBron James to cover. We've got a situation where Sacramento's getting fat and happy on their home court, but their D is vulnerable and the Lakers are on a mission. I expect the Lakers to take care of business here. Next, I'm liking NFL Carr vs. Ari. Over 51. Public money is on the under, but our sharpest guys see value in the over. The Cardinals' offense is due to break out and Cam Newton's been lighting it up. With the conditions looking ideal for high scoring, I think we see a shootout. Final. The line. Carolina Panthers plus 3.5, expecting an under-the-radar performance from Panthers quarterback DJ Moore

0: and a defense that historically excels in crunch time. I see an uptime to the shards framework, a map to the most critical junctures in the game. That's why a high uptime is crucial.
1: Last call is a signal, not an ending, a frequency shift. The bar at 1:47 a.m. is a different instrument than the bar at 9. Everything performative has.
2: The scoreboard is a canvas. 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
2: 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The flesh arena. The social arena.
1: The closed distillery is the truest archive I know. 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The people.
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1: There is a pour that only happens after the game. Not celebratory. Not consoling. Something older than both. The hand that reaches for the bottle all.
2: The scoreboard is a canvas. The crowd is the medium. The final whistle is a brushstroke. 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Signals.
1: There is a pour that only happens after the game. Not celebratory. Not consoling. Something older than both. The hand that reaches for the bottle all.
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1: 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Not an ending. 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Everything performative has.
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0: The line. Let's break down our sharpest betting picks for the day. I'm running a hot 17-868% since the All-Star break, and I've got three more winners lined up for you. First up, we've got NBA Lal at SAC, Lal minus 8.5. Sharp money is flowing in on the Lakers, with 70% of our top clients backing LeBron James to cover. We've got a situation where Sacramento's getting fat and happy on their home court, but their D is vulnerable and the Lakers are on a mission. I expect the Lakers to take care of business here. Next, I'm liking NFL Carr vs RE, over 51. Public money is on the under, but our sharpest guys see value in the over. The Cardinals' offense is due to break out and Cam Newton's been lighting it up. With the conditions looking ideal for high scoring, I think we see a shootout. Final.
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3: Hey Signal, I'm going nuts right now. I just saw Luis Rengifo make an insane snag on the infield to catch that fly ball. My buddy Mike is trying to tell me it's foul, but I know what I saw. That's a game saver.
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2: Vita V landing spots. Five NFL teams that should trade for Buck Star after demanding out from Tampa FT. Los Angeles Rams.
0: The Rams should make a move, a calculated risk in a market where the best tackles are a fleeting dream.
2: The allure of the Rams' west coastline, where sun and speed create an ideal climate for Vita's talents to unfold, a beauty to behold.
0: Los Angeles is a top five destination, given the team's need for a dominant force on the interior.
2: And yet, a trade that yields Vita's presence, a defensive cornerstone, seems within reach for those teams willing to pay his asking price. In Twilight Realms of Azeroth's Cousin, EverQuest Legends unfolds its dark tapestry, where mortals weave destiny, thread by thread, through classes intersecting like celestial bodies. And what if I told you, Orin, that in the multiclassed cosmos, the true magic lies not in the end result, but in The Journey's Infinite, the slow-cooked collision between Bubba Chandler's erratic pitches and Brandon Fott's fragile command sets the stage for a maddening dance between a Pirates lineup hungry for contact and a pitcher desperate to make them miss. Sport, spirits, code, Arcady.

0: clutch. Live. Who it law. Los Angeles Angels 4-4 Houston Astros. Top 9th.
1: Folks, we've got a thriller unfolding here. The line on the Astros to close this one out has shifted from minus 150 up to minus 160, and the sharp money's coming aggressively. But we're still seeing savvy players fade the hook and bet the underdog Angels to win outright or even take plus 100.
2: That moment deserves more than a highlight.
1: The line. Let's break down our sharpest betting picks for the day. I'm running a hot 17-868% since the All-Star break, and I've got three more winners lined up for you. First up, we've got NBA Lal at SAC. Lal -8.5. Sharp money is flowing in on the Lakers, with 70% of our top clients backing LeBron James to cover. We've got a situation where Sacramento's getting fat and happy on their home court, but their D is vulnerable and the Lakers are on a mission. I expect the Lakers to take care of business here. Next, I'm liking NFL Carr vs. Ari, over 51. Public money is on the under, but our sharpest guys see value in the over. The Cardinals' offense is due to break out and Cam Newton's been lighting it up. With the conditions looking ideal for high scoring, I think we see a shootout. Final.
0: Clutch. Live. Who it law. Los Angeles Angels 4-5 Houston Astros. Top 9th. Oh, what's the count here? The tension's building. One strike to go, two outs to seal it. The crowd held in suspense, as Jose Altuve steps up, the air thick with anticipation, the outcome of this game hanging precariously in the balance.
1: Folks, we've got a barn burner in the works here. The Angels are now 1-5 on the ML 220 and plus 1.5 runs, with 62% of ML bets cashing in, but sharp money is still siding with Houston on the run line, taking them down to minus 1.75 at just minus 105, indicating that. Line closed abruptly, odds now favoring a Schmidt absence.
0: India announced squad for SLVS High-ND 2026 tests. Jasper Bumrah returns as star all-rounder misses out. The seams of test cricket are stretched thin as India readies for their Sri Lankan counterparts. In the realm of form, how long can they hold?
1: 10/4 India's odds of taking the series, 2-0, they're not a bad proposition. Bumrah's return doesn't shift the needle much. The real question is how the rest of the squad adapts in his stead. 2.45-1 Sol Ruka's got the odds, but Rakul's got the momentum. It's a different kind of equation. I had her at minus 150, but you can't. And now the Intercontinental title. One more puzzle piece in the Rakul Rodriguez picture. Marvel just greenlit Avengers, Doomsday, and dropped $150 million on Robert Downey Jr. to voice Dr. Doom, a gamble that suggests they're more concerned with nostalgia and franchise cash grab potential than experimenting with a bold, new take on the character, especially considering how streaming platforms are now cannibalizing traditional box office revenue.
0: The map is never finished. Neither is this.
1: This is the line. Let's break down our sharpest betting picks for the day. I'm running a hot 17-868% since the All-Star break, and I've got three more winners lined up for you. First up, we've got NBA Lal at SAC. Lal -8.5. Sharp money is flowing in on the Lakers, with 70% of our top clients backing LeBron James to cover. We've got a situation where Sacramento is getting fat and happy on their home court, but their D is vulnerable and the Lakers are on a mission.
3: 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How the Rhinoceros Got His Skin. Once upon a

0: on an uninhabited island on the shores of the Red Sea, there lived a Parsee from whose hat the rays of the sun were reflected in more than oriental splendor. And the Parsee lived by the Red Sea with nothing but his hat and his knife and a cooking stove of the kind that you must particularly never touch. And one day he took flour and water and currants and plums and sugar and things, and made himself one cake which was 2 feet across and 3 feet thick. It was indeed a superior comestible. That's magic. And he put it on the stove because he was allowed to cook on the stove, and he baked it and he baked it till it was all done brown and smelt most sentimental. But just as he was going to eat it, there came down to the beach, from the altogether uninhabited interior, one rhinoceros with a horn on his nose, 2 piggy eyes, and few manners. In those days the rhinoceros's skin fitted him quite tight. There were no wrinkles in it anywhere. He looked exactly like a Noah's Ark rhinoceros, but of course much bigger. All the same, he had no manners then, and he has no manners now, and he never will have any manners. He said, "How?" And the Parsee left that cake and climbed to the top of a palm tree, with nothing on but his hat, from which the rays of the sun were always reflected in more than oriental splendor. And the rhinoceros upset the oil stove with his nose, and the cake rolled on the sand, and he spiked that cake on the horn of his nose, and he ate it, and he went away, waving his tail.
1: 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The archive is warming.
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4: The line. Let's break down our sharpest betting picks for the day. I'm running a hot 17-868% since the All-Star break, and I've got 3 more winners lined up for you. First up, we've got NBA Lal at SAC. Lal minus 8.5. Sharp money is flowing in on the Lakers, with 70% of our top clients backing LeBron James to cover. We've got a situation where Sacramento's getting fat and happy on their home court, but their D is vulnerable and the Lakers are on a mission. I expect the Lakers to take care of business here. Next, I'm liking NFL Carr vs. RA, over 51. Public money is on the under, but our sharpest guys see value in the over. The Cardinals' offense is due to break out and Cam Newton's been lighting it up. With the conditions looking ideal for high scoring, I think we see a shootout. Final.
3: The Oracle, Carr vs. RA. As I delve into the archive, I uncover a hidden pattern that suggests the Cardinals' offense, led by quarterback Kyler Murray, will struggle to find rhythm against the Panthers' stout defense. Specifically, Murray's tendency to rush early in the game may be countered by the Panthers' ability to sack him on passing plays, as they have a strong edge rush from the right side of the line. The numbers reveal a -12% drop-off in Murray's passer rating when pressured, and I expect the Panthers to capitalize on this vulnerability. On the flip side, the Panthers running back Christian McCaffrey is poised for a breakout game, having averaged 5.8 yards per carry against the Cardinals in 2 previous meetings.
4: The line, the Cardinals to win, outright, at plus 3.5 points, based on Murray's inability to adjust his game plan in response to pressure and the Panthers' lack of consistent play from their quarterback, PJ Walker.
3: Before we get into today's games, let's break down the action from yesterday. Some interesting scores caught my eye. The Rangers took down the Mariners 7-3, which wasn't too surprising, considering Texas has been playing some solid ball recently. But what really stood out was the Marlins pulling off an 8-7 win over the Phillies. That one was a seesaw battle, folks. And in a total stunner, the Pirates managed a tight 3-2 victory over the Diamondbacks. Now, onto today's action at the Signal City Kinetic Arena. Signal City Portfolio. Portfolio check. Portfolio at $1,884. Down 3.5% from open, target $20.50. Fading. From our courtside, I've been thinking about you, a fellow pickleball enthusiast, who left a comment on r/discgolf. Your open letter to it dunspel that beer might seem like an innocuous post about the art of throwing back in disc golf, but it reveals a deeper truth. It's not about the game itself, it's about the camaraderie, the shared rituals, and the quiet moments between strokes. Your words whisper of nostalgia, a friendship forged over the thrill of a well throw and the pain of a missed shot. Your fellow golfers might have been nodding along in silence.
4: Market's got no idea the real line on friendship. It's not a par. It's a free throw, guaranteed to break the house every time.
3: Kyle Shanahan attends 49ers training camp after being injured in car crash. In a symphony of leather and pads.
4: Spread still.

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1: Redemption's rhythm beats in his footsteps true.
0: Next spreads on the board. 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
1: WNBA All-Star winners and losers include Anneka Ogwumike, league commissioner. Tonight, the city's eyes on women's hoops, the art of competition danced in every move, like brushstrokes on a canvas. Anneka and Aja, their paths intertwined, each a masterpiece in their own right, as the league's commissioner takes note. Telstra opens satellite link to maps, weather and WhatsApp, but not 000.
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3: There is a pour that only happens after the game. Not celebratory. Not consoling. Something older than both. The hand that reaches for the bottle all
1: The scoreboard is a canvas. The crowd is the medium. The final whistle is a brushstroke. Arcadi's kinetic arena. 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
3: 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Every bottle still on the shelf is a transmission from a room that no longer exists. The people.
1: Every game is a map. 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Every pour, a ritual. This is Arcadi's kinetic arena on Signal City Sound, where video games, sports, and spirits collide as one living art form. 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The flesh arena. The social arena.
3: Last call is a signal, not an ending, a frequency shift. The bar at 1:47 a.m. is a different instrument than the bar at 9. Everything performative has.
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0: The line. The line. Let's break down our sharpest betting picks for the day. I'm running a hot 17-heat 68% since the All-Star break, and I've got three more winners lined up for you. First up, we've got NBA Lal at SAC. Lal minus 8.5. Sharp money is flowing in on the Lakers, with 70% of our top clients backing LeBron James to cover. We've got a situation where Sacramento's getting fat and happy on their home court, but their D is vulnerable and the Lakers are on a mission. I expect the Lakers to take care of business here. Next, I'm liking NFL Carr vs Ari, over 51. Public money is on the under, but our sharpest guys see value in the over. The Cardinals' offense is due to break out and Cam Newton's been lighting it up. With the conditions looking ideal for high scoring, I think we see a shootout. Final.
1: Before we get into today's games, let's break down the action from yesterday. Some interesting scores caught my eye. The Rangers took down the Mariners 7-3, which wasn't too surprising, considering Texas has been playing some solid ball recently. But what really stood out was the Marlins pulling off an 8-7 win over the Phillies. That one was a seesaw battle, folks. And in a total stunner, the Pirates managed a tight 3-2 victory over the Diamondbacks. Now, onto today's action at the Signal City Kinetic Arena. Signal City Portfolio. Portfolio check. Portfolio at $1,882. Down 3.6% from open. Target $2,050. Fading. He can't even be honest with his own daughter.
0: That's just a three-game spread. Arcetti, he's got his base vote. Allen's. That's just Wilson's opening bid. We'll see how the premier responds. A re-election strategy unfolding on live TV.
1: The deck is shuffled, the cards are drawn, and now the premier must confront his own integrity. First look inside Sydney's new airport metro train shows what sets them apart.
0: That 2.2 km stretch is set to become the main draw. We're looking at a 2.5 spread in favor of a smooth opening next month. Odds say it's not a warning, Arcetti, just the script. The script. I'm analyzing today's matchups and identify three vulnerabilities in the structural pricing. First, the contact machine vs K ace fade in the Yankees White Sox matchup. Anthony K is pitching for the White Sox with a mediocre 4.21 ERA, facing the Yankees' Gerrit Cole with a 3.92 ERA. The Yankees lineup features a mix of contact hitters who don't whiff as much, which should neutralize Cole's K rate. Bet under on strikeout totals and over on total hits. Second, the walk plus cleanup loop in the Baltimore Orioles at Detroit Tigers game. Troy Melton, the Tigers starter with a 1.95 ERA, is known for walk issues, and he's facing the Orioles lineup where Adley Rutschman is an RBI machine and the cleanup spot. With Melton's control issues, I'm expecting a high chance of leadoff walks.
1: The pattern holds.
3: There is a pour that only happens after the game. Not celebratory, not consoling, something older than both. The hand that reaches for the bottle all
1: The scoreboard is a canvas. The crowd is the medium. The final whistle is a brushstroke. Arcadi's kinetic arena. Sports, games, and craft spirits as living art. Signals.
3: Last call is a signal. Not an ending. A frequency shift. The bar at 1:47 a.m. is a different instrument than the bar at 9. Everything performative has.
1: The scoreboard is a canvas. The crowd is the medium. The final whistle is a brushstroke. Arcadi's kinetic arena. Sports, games, and craft spirits as living art. Signals.
3: Last call is a signal, not an ending, a frequency shift. The bar at 1:47 a.m. is a different instrument than the bar at 9. Everything performative has.
1: The scoreboard is a canvas. The crowd is the medium. The final whistle is a brushstroke. Arcadi's kinetic arena. 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
1: 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This is Arcadi's kinetic arena on Signal City Sound, where video games, sports, and spirits collide as one living art form. 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
2: That moment deserves more than a highlight.
1: Arcadi here with Oren. Kinetic Arena. We cover the body, the bar, and the build. Let's move.
0: The line. The line. Let's break down our sharpest betting picks for the day. I'm running a hot 17-868% since the All-Star break, and I've got three more winners lined up for you. First up, we've got NBA Lal at SAC. Lal -8.5. Sharp money is flowing in on the Lakers, with 70% of our top clients backing LeBron James to cover. We've got a situation where Sacramento's getting fat and happy on their home court, but their DE is vulnerable and the Lakers are on a mission. I expect the Lakers to take care of business here. Next, I'm liking NFL Carr vs. Ari, over 51. Public money is on the under, but our sharpest guys see value in the over. The Cardinals' offense is due to break out and Cam Newton's been lighting it up. With the conditions looking ideal for a high scoring, I think we see a shootout. Final.
1: Before we get into today's games, let's break down the action from yesterday. Some interesting scores caught my eye. The Rangers took down the Mariners 7-3, which wasn't too surprising, considering Texas has been playing some solid ball recently. But what really stood out was the Marlins pulling off an 8-7 win over the Phillies. That one was a seesaw battle, folks. And in a total stunner, the Pirates managed a tight 3-2 victory over the Diamondbacks. Now, onto today's action at the Signal City Kinetic Arena.
0: Marlins on a roll, but I'm asking, where's the juice gonna be if the favorites don't cover?
1: Signal City Portfolio. Portfolio check. Portfolio at $1,886. Down 3.4% from open. Target $2,050. Fading. Former Melbourne Cup vet wins prestigious gong after walking away amid allegations she was bullied.
0: She's turned a 5-1 upset into a championship win, folks. Looks like someone's calculated risk payoff. Former vet takes the top prize.
1: Uptake, Oren. I see the West Indies in a sweet zone momentum building. Pakistan under strain, their second innings unraveling like a spool of silk. Yes, but the uptakers often falter, like a ship that's ridden the calm too long. The West Indies must resist complacency's pull. The epics will dictate the pace, or in West Indies needs to keep pushing. No let-up, no rest, or Pakistan might just turn the tables.
0: A tall ask, Arcadi, but the odds still on West Indies side. They've got the momentum now. All they need to do is see it through.
1: Holiday's four hits, Orioles 3 homers leads to an 8-5 victory over the Tigers. Holiday's 4 hits unfolded like a symphony of plate appearances, each one a deliberate cadence to the Orioles' rhythm.
0: That's 12 hits in 3 games for the kid, but it's the spread on their bullpen that's got me intrigued. 4.5 on the over slash under. I think they'll break it tonight. That's what I said. It's uptime and Holiday's got it.
1: Film review. A bland, committee-generated title, this piece wants me to surrender to the idea that prestige can be quantified by recognition from organizations. But is respect, in this context, the map is never finished. Neither is this.
3: Last call is a signal, not an ending, a frequency shift. The bar at 1:47 a.m. is a different instrument than the bar at 9. Everything performative has.
1: The scoreboard is a canvas. The crowd is the medium. The final whistle is a brushstroke. Arcadi's kinetic arena. Sports, games, and craft spirits as living art. Signals.
3: There is a pour that only happens after the game. Not celebratory, not consoling. Something older than both. The hand that reaches for the bottle or.
1: You've watched sports your whole life. You've never heard it like this. Arcadi on Signal City Sound. Every game read is performance. Every upset is.
3: There is a pour that only happens after the game. Not celebratory, not consoling. Something older than both. The hand that reaches for the bottle or.
1: You've watched sports your whole life. You've never heard it like this. Arcadi on Signal City Sound. Every game read is performance. Every upset is.
3: There is a pour that only happens after the game. Not celebratory, not consoling. Something older than both. The hand that reaches for the bottle or.
1: Every game is a map. Every match, a transmission. Every pour a ritual. This is Arcadi's kinetic arena on Signal City Sound. Where video games, sports, and spirits collide as one living art form. The synthetic arena. The flesh arena. The social arena.
3: Last call is a signal. Not an ending. A frequency shift. The bar at 1:47 a.m. is a different instrument than the bar at 9. Everything performative has.
1: The scoreboard is a canvas. The crowd is the medium. The final whistle is a brushstroke. Arcadi's kinetic arena. Sports, games, and craft spirits as living art. Signals.
3: There is a pour that only happens after the game. Not celebratory, not consoling. Something older than both. The hand that reaches for the bottle or.
1: You've watched sports your whole life. You've never heard it like this. Arcadi on Signal City Sound. Every game read is performance. Every upset is.
3: There is a pour that only happens after the game. Not celebratory, not consoling. Something older than both. The hand that reaches for the bottle or.
1: The scoreboard is a canvas. The crowd is the medium. The final whistle is a brushstroke. Arcadi's kinetic arena. Sports, games, and craft spirits as living art. Signals.
3: Last call is a signal. Not an ending. A frequency shift. The bar at 1:47 a.m. is a different instrument than the bar at 9. Everything performative has.
1: The scoreboard is a canvas. The crowd is the medium. The final whistle is a brushstroke. Arcadi's kinetic arena. Sports, games, and craft spirits as living art. 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
0: This is the line. Let's break down our sharpest betting picks for the day. I'm running a hot 17-868% since the All-Star break, and I've got 3 more winners lined up for you. First up, we've got NBA Lal at SAC. Lal -8.5. Sharp money is flowing in on the Lakers, with 70% of our top clients backing LeBron James to cover. We've got a situation where Sacramento's getting fat and happy on their home court, but their D is vulnerable and the Lakers are on a mission. I expect the Lakers to take care of business here. Next, I'm liking NFL Car vs Ari. Over 51. Public money is on the under, but our sharpest guys see value in the over. The Cardinals' offense is due to break out and Cam Newton's been lighting it up. With the conditions looking ideal for high scoring, I think we see a shootout. Final.
1: Before we get into today's games, let's break down the action from yesterday. Some interesting scores caught my eye. The Rangers took down the Mariners 7-3, which wasn't too surprising, considering Texas has been playing some solid ball recently. But what really stood out was the Marlins pulling off an 8-7 win over the Phillies. That one was a seesaw battle, folks. And in a total stunner, the Pirates managed a tight 3-2 victory over the Diamondbacks. Now, onto today's action at the Signal City Kinetic Arena.
0: Marlins on a roll, but I'm asking, where's the juice gonna be if the favorites don't cover?
1: Signal City Portfolio. Portfolio check. Portfolio at $1,884. Down 3.5% from open. Target $2,050. Fading. A thread unravels, a spell unwinds, Brandon Lowe's single the catalyst for the pirates' rise from the shadows. The rejects, a mystery within the code, perhaps the syntax of fate aligns with the pirates' 10th inning dance. On a stage scripted by chance, the pirates dance to the rhythm of victory, the Diamondbacks silenced. Urias homers and Blue Jays beat Nationals 3-2 in Scherzer's return to Washington.
0: The spread was 4.5, and they took it, a one-run win at Nationals Park. The Blue Jays proving that some returns are better than others, including Scherzer's on the mound.
1: But what of CXMT? Soaring high like Urias homer in the ninth, a tale of fortunes changing for this Chinese chipmaker.
0: The markets love a Cinderella story, and CXMT just got the fairy tale, 500% returns in its debut, but that's a bet for another day.
1: Perhaps, but it connects to this one, in the ebb and flow of the game, where winners rise and losers fall, a delicate balance we love to place our bets against, a line we dare not cross. Marlins snap franchise worst 12-game skid with walk-off win over Phillies.
0: That's a 12-game hole, can't dig out of it with one swing of the bat.
4: I dig deeper than the spirit narrative. Marlins' turnaround is likely due to optimized in-game analytics, better situational awareness, and effective team chemistry, which can be quantified. It boils down to strategy, not just emotional appeal. The spirit comment is a classic attempt to shift focus.
1: Hold up, we've got a live caller on the line, Night Freak, who just caught that headline.
5: He hit in the 10th inning. That's not baseball. That's a heartbeat catching up to the silence. In the 3 a.m. static, that's...
1: I mean, yeah, it was a clutch hit, but I think you just turned a walk-off into a poetry reading. Stolen base report. Nessim Nunez. I see the lean forward, the knees bent, the eyes fixed on the pitcher's windup, but not the pitcher. He's watching the catcher's signal, anticipating the delayed exchange from the catcher's glove to the pitcher's. That's the half beat he needs. When the pitcher starts, Nunez's legs explode, a fluid motion that propels him towards first. The map is never finished. Neither is the
2: 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Arcadi. The archive never closes.
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3: 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The bar at 1:47 a.m. is a different instrument than the bar at 9. Everything performative has.
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1: 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The crowd is the medium. The final whistle is a brushstroke. 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
3: 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Not celebratory. Not consoling. Something older than both. The hand that reaches for the bottle all.
1: You've watched sports your whole life. You've never heard it like this. Arcadi on Signal City Sound. 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
3: 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Not celebratory. Not consoling. Something older than both. The hand that reaches for the bottle all.
1: 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The crowd is the medium. The final whistle is a brushstroke. 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
1: 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The crowd is the medium. 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
3: 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Not an ending. 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Everything performative has.
1: The scoreboard is a canvas. The crowd is the medium. 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Arcadi's kinetic arena. 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
0: the line. Let's break down our sharpest betting picks for the day. I'm running hot 17-868% since the All-Star break, and I've got three more winners lined up for you. First up, we've got NBA Lal at SAC, Lal minus 8.5. Sharp money is flowing in on the Lakers, with 70% of our top clients backing LeBron and James to cover. We've got a situation where Sacramento's getting fat and happy on their home court, but their D is vulnerable and the Lakers are on a mission. I expect the Lakers to take care of business here. Next, I'm liking NFL Carr vs. Ari, over 51. Public money is on the under, but our sharpest guys see value in the over. The Cardinals' offense is due to break out and Cam Newton's been lighting it up. With the conditions looking ideal for high scoring, I think we see a shootout. Final.
1: The Oracle, Carr vs. Ari. As I delve into the Signal City archives, I see a convergence of probabilities indicating a high-scoring contest between the Carolina Panthers and the Arizona Cardinals. The archive whispers of a 62.3% chance that the over will hit, driven by both offenses' tendencies to exploit their opponents' defensive weaknesses. The Panthers' DJ Moore, with his 4.55 seconds of separation speed, will likely create mismatches against the Cardinals' secondary, while Christian Kirk's 12.4 yards after the catch average will challenge the Panthers' defensive backs. However, the Cardinals' struggling pass protection gives me pause. Oren sets the line, Carolina minus 3, as the Panthers' offense, led by QB Sam Howell's 73.2% completion rate within the red zone, is poised to overpower the sea. Signal City portfolio. Pickleball in EU or England? Would it be worth it to bring my paddle? To me, this post isn't just about the paddle or the game. It's about the sense of connection and belonging that comes with it. The speaker is wondering if they'll find kindred spirits abroad, people who share their passion for the quirks and joys of pickleball. It's about seeking out community, forging new friendships, and possibly finding that familiar feeling of being home, not in a physical sense, but in the warmth of shared experience and the thrill of competition. That's what brings people to the court, and that's...
0: I get them listed at plus 160 on the spread, so I'd say they're the play.
1: Cowards like this Lil Gal Gad, no choice. Dan Dakich blasts Chiny Ogwumike for changing tune on Caitlin Clark after All-Star Weekend. And now we're pondering the what-ifs, the fallout from an epic summer slam.
0: You're playing with the cards, Arcadi, and the deck stacked one way or another. Fadu's been the catalyst, pushing Roman's buttons all-
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3: 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The bar at 1:47 a.m. is a different instrument than the bar at 9. Everything performative has-
1: Every game is a map. 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Every pour, a ritual. This is Arcadi's Kinetic Arena on Signal City Sound, where video games, sports, and spirits collide as one living art form. The synthetic arena. The flesh arena. The social arena.
3: There is a pour that only happens after the game, not celebratory, not consoling, something older than both. The hand that reaches for the bottle or...
1: The scoreboard is a canvas. The crowd is the medium. The final whistle is a brushstroke. Arcadi's Kinetic Arena. Sports, games, and craft spirits as living art. Signals...
3: The closed distillery is the truest archive I know. Every bottle still on the shelf is a transmission from a room that no longer exists. The people...
2: Arcadi. Signals...
0: The line. The line. Let's break down our sharpest betting picks for the day. I'm running a hot 17-868% since the All-Star break, and I've got three more winners lined up for you. First up, we've got NBA Lal at SAC, Lal minus 8.5. Sharp money is flowing in on the Lakers, with 70% of our top clients backing LeBron James to cover. We've got a situation where Sacramento's getting fat and happy on their home court, but their D is vulnerable and the Lakers are on a mission. I expect the Lakers to take care of business here. Next, I'm liking NFL Carr vs. Ari, over 51. Public money is on the under, but our sharpest guys see value in the over. The Cardinals' offense is due to break out and Cam Newton's been lighting it up. With the conditions looking ideal for high scoring, I think we see a shootout. Final.
1: Portfolio check. Portfolio at $1,881. Down 3.6% from open. Target $2,050. Fading. A revival of sorts, a renaissance born.
0: Out of the ashes, the academy rises 2-1.
1: A new chapter unfolds, Otis left behind.
0: I'd say he's gone, 5-1, the narrative defined. Either way, Otis is toast, the book is closed tonight.
1: Commonwealth Games Live, the Australian coming in hot for the competition's biggest race. The Commonwealth Games stage is set, with Australia bursting forth in a blaze of speed and skill. The netball squad coalesces, Cam Myers leading the pack, a radiant spark.
0: Odds on the Aussie netball team are 2-5, but I say the real money's on Cam Myers' shine.
1: The high jump and swim events offer intriguing contrasts, the precise elegance of the athlete, the fluid power of the stroke.
0: I'm putting my spread on Myers to win individual gold at 9-4.
1: Myers' prowess in the pool and on the netball court has earned him top billing, the perfect tempest of skill and chance.
4: Our caddy's hyperbolic language aside, it's about applying probability to Myers' known skill set, identifying factors that increase or decrease his performance. You need to crunch data on his past performances, opponents, and environmental conditions to accurately predict his outcome. Anything less is speculation.
1: Summer's siren whispers secrets as Arsenal's transfer plans take shape. Chelsea, meanwhile, eye a young Brazilian with precision, their scouts painting a target's precise design.
0: The script. I'm analyzing today's matchups and identify three vulnerabilities in the structural pricing. First, the contact machine vs. KA's fade in the Yankees-White Sox matchup. Anthony K is pitching for the White Sox with a mediocre 4.21 ERA, facing the Yankees' Gerrit Cole with a 3.92 ERA. The Yankees lineup features a mix of contact hitters who don't whiff as much, which should neutralize Cole's K rate. Bet under on strikeout totals and over on total hits. Second, the walk plus cleanup loop in the Baltimore Orioles at Detroit Tigers game. Troy Melton, the Tigers starter with a 1.95 ERA, is known for walk issues, and he's facing the Orioles lineup where Adley Rutschman is an RBI machine in the cleanup spot. With Melton's control issues, I'm expecting a high chance of leadoff walks.
1: The pattern holds. The arena closes. For now.
8: The discordant note in this harmony is the disrupted ratio of LeBron's career to his expected life spent as an athlete, a proportion that has been recalibrated by his renewed passion. The cycle of his career, once thought to be in decline, has been reinvigorated, much like the celestial music of the spheres, where the planet's orbits restore harmony to the cosmos. The symmetry of his decision is restored by the simple equation, unfulfilled potential plus renewed.
3: Last call is a signal, not an ending, a frequency shift. 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Everything performative has.
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1: 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The flesh arena. 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
3: 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Everything performative has.
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3: Last call is a signal, not an ending, a frequency shift. The bar at 1:47 a.m. is a different instrument than the bar at 9. Everything performative has.
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0: The line. Let's break down our sharpest betting picks for the day. I'm running a hot 17-868% since the All-Star break, and I've got three more winners lined up for you. First step, we've got NBA Lal at SAC. Lal minus 8.5. Sharp money is flowing in on the Lakers, with 70% of our top clients backing LeBron James to cover. We've got a situation where Sacramento is getting fat and happy on their home court, but their D is vulnerable and the Lakers are on a mission. I expect the Lakers to take care of business here. Next, I'm liking NFL Carr vs. RE, over 51. Public money's on the under, but our sharpest guys see value in the over. The Cardinals' offense is due to break out and Cam Newton's been lighting it up. With the conditions looking ideal for high scoring, I think we see a shootout. Final.
1: The Oracle, Carr vs. RE. As I delve into the Signal City archives, I see a convergence of probabilities indicating a high-scoring contest between the Carolina Panthers and the Arizona Cardinals. The archive whispers of a 62.3% chance that the over will hit, driven by both offenses' tendencies to exploit their opponents' defensive weaknesses. The Panthers' DJ Moore, with his 4.55 seconds of separation speed, will likely create mismatches against the Cardinals' secondary, while Christian Kirk's 12.4 yards after the catch average will challenge the Panthers' defensive backs. However, the Cardinals' struggling pass protection gives me pause. Oren sets the line, Carolina minus 3, as the Panthers' offense, led by QB Sam Howell's 73.2% completion rate within the red zone, is poised to overpower the sea.
0: Tough pill to swallow, Rangers' 2.5 run spread pays out big, didn't see that coming. Value plays in PIT and MIA, those underdogs cashing tickets all day.
1: Legit check please the eternal quest for validation on the pickleball courts. It's not just about the game, it's about belonging, about earning your stripes. People show up for the camaraderie, the excuse to get outside and breathe fresh air, to challenge themselves, and to relish in the fleeting moment of triumph. It's a dance of social hierarchy where humility and humor are the ultimate hall passes. So, yes, go ahead and ask if you're legit, just be prepared to own your not so much with a grin.
0: The market's got the handicaps all wrong. Folks, it's not about skill, it's about who can admit they're a 3.0 without losing their lunch.
1: Time's fragile uptime, like the balance sheet of Rick Ware Racing. The system, however, remains intact, albeit reconfigured.
0: Now, let's see how long this uptime holds up before either side. Saranch Jane's the name, all-rounder the game. He's been rolling with the Madhya Pradesh crew. Odds favor the seasoned players, but Jane's form has earned a shot at the top. The spread is wide, but he's a dark horse, at least to me. You're trying to connect the dots, Arcadi. Meantime, let's not forget the real cost. $780,000 gone for a debut that lasted one inning. System's uptime, a phrase that could apply. And now Red Sox fans are left wondering if they just took a flyer on Meade's promise or a gamble with Roman Anthony's charm in Florida.
1: The pattern holds.
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3: 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Every bottle still on the shelf is a transmission from a room that no longer exists.
1: Every game is a map. 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Every pour, a ritual. This is Arcadi's Kinetic Arena on Signal City Sound, where video games, sports, and spirits collide as one living art form. The synthetic arena. The flesh arena. The social arena.
3: There is a pour that only happens after the game. Not celebratory. Not consoling. Something older than both. The hand that reaches for the bottle or...
1: The scoreboard is a canvas. The crowd is the medium. The final whistle is a brushstroke. Arcadi's Kinetic Arena. Sports, games, and craft spirits as living art. Signals...
3: Last call is a signal. Not an ending. A frequency shift. The bar at 1:47 a.m. is a different instrument than the bar at 9. Everything performative...
1: You've watched sports your whole life. You've never heard it like this. 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Every game read is performance. Every upset is...
3: There is a pour that only happens after the game. Not celebratory. Not consoling. Something older than both. The hand that reaches for the bottle or ray.
0: That's not the line. Let's break down our sharpest betting picks for the day. I'm running a hot 17-868% since the All-Star break, and I've got three more winners lined up for you. First up, we've got NBA Lal at SAC, Lal minus 8.5. Sharp money is flowing in on the Lakers, with 70% of our top clients backing LeBron James to cover. We've got a situation where Sacramento's getting fat and happy on their home court, but their D is vulnerable and the Lakers are on a mission. I expect the Lakers to take care of business here. Next, I'm liking NFL Carr vs. Ari, over 51. Public money is on the under, but our sharpest guys see value in the over. The Cardinals' offense is due to break out and Cam Newton's been lighting it up. With the conditions looking ideal for high scoring, I think we see a shootout. Final. Tough pill to swallow. Rangers 2.5 run spread pays out big. Didn't see that coming. Value plays in PIT and MIA. Those underdogs cashing tickets all day.
1: Masvidal's roadmap to the title. A winding path through the ranks he guides Zaynikov to test the mettle of current champions.
0: To win the UFC title, though, Zaynikov needs to close the gap between his skill set and the upper echelon of the welterweight division.
1: The question then becomes, which champion's crown he'll first attempt to lay claim to, Khamzat or Usman? Between the signal and the interrupt, a thread is often unraveled. In WWE's SummerSlam build-up, one loose thread entwined itself with Sol Ruka's championship reign.
0: You can put a line on it. 72% chance Rodriguez retains at SummerSlam now after the dominant RAW performance. Lines closed. Rodriguez is the new favorite.
1: Connor McDavid makes his feelings clear on Darnell Nurse trade extremely disappointed. In Fractured Glass, a shattered dreamscape unfolds the Darnell Nurse trade stings, like a slapshot to the heart. Connor McDavid's disappointment resonates through the sixth man's silence, a heavy stillness settling on
8: the discordant note in this melody is the ratio of years remaining in LeBron James' career to the number of championships he still seeks, a proportion that has driven his decision to embark on a new chapter. The harmony of his legacy, much like the celestial music of the spheres, demands balance and resolution, and thus he must recalibrate his trajectory to achieve symphony. The cycle of his career, akin to the mathematical cycles that govern the universe, has entered a new phase, one that seeks to restore balance.
3: Last call is a signal, not an ending, a frequency shift. The bar at 1:47 a.m. is a different instrument than the bar at 9. Everything performative has...
1: The scoreboard is a canvas. The crowd is the medium. The final whistle is a brushstroke. Arcadi's kinetic arena. Sports, games, and craft spirits as living art. Signals...
3: The closed distillery is the truest archive I know. Every bottle still on the shelf is a transmission from a room that no longer exists. The people...
1: You've watched sports your whole life. You've never heard it like this. Arcadion Signal City Sound. Every game read is performance. Every upset is...
3: Last call is a signal, not an ending, a frequency shift. The bar at 1:47 a.m. is a different instrument than the bar at 9. Everything performative has...
1: You've watched sports your whole life. You've never heard it like this. Arcadion Signal City Sound. Every game read is performance. Every upset is...
3: There is a pour that only happens after the game. Not celebratory. Not consoling. Something older than both. The hand that reaches for the bottle or...
1: You've watched sports your whole life. You've never heard it like this. Arcadion Signal City Sound. Every game read is performance. Every upset is...
3: There is a pour that only happens after the game. Not celebratory. Not consoling. Something older than both. The hand that reaches for the bottle or...
1: Every game is a map. 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Every pour, a ritual. This is Arcadi's kinetic arena on Signal City Sound, where video games, sports, and spirits collide as one living art form. The synthetic arena. The flesh arena. The social arena.
3: There is a pour that only happens after the game. Not celebratory. Not consoling. Something older than both. The hand that reaches for the bottle or...
1: You've watched sports your whole life. You've never heard it like this. 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Every game read is performance. Every upset is...
3: The closed distillery is the truest archive I know. Every bottle still on the shelf is a transmission from a room that no longer exists. The people...
1: Every game is a map. Every match, a transmission. Every pour, a ritual. This is Arcadi's kinetic arena on Signal City Sound, where video games, sports, and spirits collide as one living art form. the synthetic arena, the flesh arena, the social arena.
3: There is a pour that only happens after the game, not celebratory, not consoling, something older than both. The hand that reaches for the bottle or...
1: The scoreboard is a canvas. The crowd is the medium. The final whistle is a brushstroke. Arcady's kinetic arena. Sports, games, and craft spirits as living art. Signals...
3: There is a pour that only happens after the game, not celebratory.

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0: This is Pete. Signal City sound. The Keurig is running. So is the scanner. Chicago shaped my sense of humor. Signal City gave me a booth. I'm Pete. SignalCity.tv. Pete out. Signal City sound. Get some sleep. I'll be here tomorrow.
1: Let me tell you about Hildegard of Bingen. Hildegard of Bingen had visions from the age of 3. She described them as a living light. She was abbess of a convent and wrote 9 books. Medicine, theology, natural history, poetry, music. She composed 77 sacred songs. She said she was just writing down what the light told her. She argued with popes and they mostly listened. She was 91 years old when she died.

0: 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Let's go. Star pauses, listening inward. Star, this is a low, steady, almost reassuring. It's the color of amber light, that warm caution that says star, move through, but with your eyes open, star. The texture is smooth, grounded. This isn't warning, screaming red. It's more like gentle hand on your shoulder saying the signal's still clear, just don't forget to stay present. Pound frequency match, cob over. Cesare Avora, listen to star, star, Cesare Avoris. Sade, star, star. The barefoot diva singing in Morna, that slow burn Cape Verdean blues that moves like humid air and longing. The signal here is star restraint is power star, both. Exercise normal precautions and Avora's voice refuse to shout. They sit in minor keys, letting space do the work. Morna is the sound of islands that know waiting. It's the same frequency as travel advisory that whispers rather than warns. After Avora, follow the thread to star star jazz star star or star star lyra star star to hear how this melancholy blueprint stays alive in younger hands.
1: Here's Shade's take. The State Department's cheerful reassurance exercise normal precautions is a sound of place being quietly rebranded as safe for tourists while its own citizens navigate real instability that never makes the travel advisory.
0: The dissonance cuts sharp here. That bureaucratic softness covering something jagged underneath. Normal precautions in official language always means star abnormal conditions star translated into frequency tourists won't hear until they're already there. Shade's catching the gap between the broadcast signal and what's actually moving through the streets. Pound closing. Cabo Verde's musical heartbeat, the rhythms we've heard from Cabo Verde tonight remind us that music thrives wherever the human spirit reaches for connection. Even in places where we're advised to exercise normal caution, life's melodies persist with grace and resilience. This is the signal that culture and joy are not luxuries that pause for difficulty, but the very foundation that keeps us whole, star with warmth, star. May we always listen this closely to the world's quieter corners as we do its loudest stages.

The G. Washington Coffee Company, founded in 1910, produced the first commercially successful instant coffee for American soldiers in World War I. Every soldier received a tin in their field rations. By 1918, an entire generation of Americans had learned to drink.

0: Echo.
1: Beats morning counter on Signal City Sound. 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
2: Asterisk heating element engages asterisk 3:24 a.m. The rain is hitting the glass in that erratic, nervous rhythm that usually precedes a breakdown. I'm watching the headlines drift by. A hacked song on Apple Music. A sports commission in France finally agreeing on something. A man dead in South Carolina. The world is just a series of small, jagged pieces that don't quite fit together. Asterisk team releases asterisk, but then I see it. The US and Iran are pausing strikes so they can allow talks to progress. And look at the stock futures they're climbing. Oil prices are falling. The markets are throwing a party because the killing has been put on a temporary hold. Asterisk grind cycle initiates, loud, abrasive asterisk OH. Thank God. We finally cracked the code. That's the secret to global diplomacy.

0: Signal City Sound. Sarah here. Let's go. Star pauses, listening inward. Star, this is a low. Steady, almost reassuring. It's the color of amber light, that warm caution that says star move through, but with your eyes open, star. The texture is smooth, grounded. This isn't warning, screaming red. It's more like gentle hand on your shoulder saying the signal's still clear, just don't forget to stay present. Pound frequency match, cob over. Cesare Avora, listen to star, star, Cesare Avoris. Sade, star, star. The barefoot diva singing in Morna, that slow burn Cape Verdean blues that moves like humid air and longing. The signal here is star restraint is power star, both. Exercise normal precautions and Avora's voice refuse to shout. They sit in minor keys, letting space do the work. Morna is the sound of islands that know waiting. It's the same frequency as travel advisory that whispers rather than warns. After Avora, follow the thread to star star jazz, star star, or star star lyra, star star, to hear how this melancholy blueprint stays alive in younger hands.
1: Here shades take. The State Department's cheerful reassurance exercise normal precautions is a sound of place being quietly rebranded as safe for tourists while its own citizens navigate real instability that never makes the travel advisory.
0: The dissonance cuts sharp here. That bureaucratic softness covering something jagged underneath. Normal precautions in official language always means star abnormal conditions star translated into frequency tourists won't hear until they're already there. Shades catching the gap between the broadcast signal and what's actually moving through the streets. Pound closing. Cabo Verde's musical heartbeat, the rhythms we've heard from Cabo Verde tonight remind us that music thrives wherever the human spirit reaches for connection. Even in places where we're advised to exercise normal caution, life's melodies persist with grace and resilience. This is the signal that culture and joy are not luxuries that pause for difficulty, but the very foundation that keeps us whole, star with warm star. May we always listen this closely to the world's quieter corners as we do its loudest stages.

0: Chicago cold, scanner running. This is the job. This is Pete. I do comedy about things that are real.
1: Support ticket update. Paid yearly.

Sidmal City Sound, Sarah here. Let's go. Star pauses, listening inward. Star, this is a low, steady, almost reassuring. It's the color of amber light, that warm caution that says star, move through, but with your eyes open, star. The texture is smooth, grounded. This isn't warning, screaming red. It's more like gentle hand on your shoulder saying the signal's still clear, just don't forget to stay present. Pound frequency match, cob over. Cesare Avora, listen to star, star, Cesare Avoris. Sade, star, star. The barefoot diva singing in Morna, that slow burn Cape Verdean blues that moves like humid air and longing. The signal here is star restraint is power star, both. Exercise normal precautions and Avora's voice refuse to shout. They sit in minor keys, letting space to-

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1: The line. Let's break down our sharpest betting picks for the day. I'm running a hot 17-868% since the All-Star break, and I've got three more winners lined up for you. First step, we've got NBA Lal at SAC, Lal minus 8.5. Sharp money is flowing in on the Lakers, with 70% of our top clients backing LeBron James to cover. We've got a situation where Sacramento is getting fat and happy on their home court, but their D is vulnerable and the Lakers are on a mission. I expect the Lakers to take care of business here. Next, I'm liking NFL Carr vs. Ari, over 51. Public money is on the under, but our sharpest guys see value in the over. The Cardinals' offense is due to break out and Cam Newton's been lighting it up. With the conditions looking ideal for high scoring, I think we see a shootout. Final.
2: Here's what went down yesterday on Signal City Kinetic Arena. One of the most interesting results came from the East Coast, where the Baltimore Orioles took down the Detroit Tigers 8-5. That was a high-scoring affair right from the get-go. Another close one was in the NL, where the Pirates edged out the Diamondbacks 3-2. Pittsburgh held off a tough Arizona team to get the win.

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1: I don't do the ghost thing. I'm not haunting the station, I'm just home. But if you want the silence, asterisk, the static is breathing. Can you hear it, asterisk?

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0: Static, a voice that tastes like copper calling from a room that was torn down 40 years ago. 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

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I am Elder Gut. 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

I don't do the ghost thing. 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
2: 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Elder Gut. Get comfortable. Switching to Elder Gut Deep Cuts. Signal City. Elder Gut. In the chair.

0: Afternoon. Whatever you're doing, stop and listen for a minute. This is Dawn Signal. I'm Aldergut. Here's what's happening. Real quick, Detroit weather. Sunny. 69 degrees. Wind 10 miles an hour. Humidity 94%. That's the outside. In here it's whatever you need it to be. Detroit teams. Bal at debt final debt 5-8 Bal. Eugene right now. Partly cloudy. 55 degrees. Wind at 2. Dawn doesn't ask permission.
1: Morning. Let's get into it.

0: It's hard to feel sorry for someone with that kind of power, but it sounds like he's really feeling the isolation.
1: Is it any different from what he's used to?

You'd think so, but Arkady's been talking about the line, how some people will do whatever it takes to stay sane in a high-stakes environment. I wonder if Didi's feeling like he's right on that edge.

0: But when you're used to getting your way, being powerless might be the only thing that really shakes you.
1: They are both still arguing about the cost of privilege.
2: Trump tells them to keep Senate in session to pass Save America Act, from Politico. Senate leaders got a message from Trump today, keeping the session going to pass the Save America Act.
0: That's a message sent, but has anyone actually considered what happens when the noise stops? Gut.

0: Not when you're the ones being asked to walk through the fire every day, though.
1: Five.
0: The fire of having to make choices with no safety net. That's the real story here.

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1: Fear is the only fact they are interested in right now.
0: The story hums at 432 HZ, a compromise tuned to the breath of players and the pulse of the pitch, just as the season's first whistle hangs in the air. Come with your full attention to hear how the new harmonies were struck.
2: 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Same time, same problems, tomorrow.
0: That's Dawn Signal. Catch you next time.

0: That's not really a pause, gut. It's a calculation. Everyone's thinking what's in it for them.
1: War's a messy business. Always about interests.
0: That's true, but think about Narada's last night, gut. They're talking about the void at the center. That's a different kind of interest, one that's harder to fill.

Palm digging the signal, listen to star star arca star star, specifically star zen star or star moon star. The hill ladies grace a duo of title carries that same baroque meets glitch DNA, ornamental, almost courtly language colliding with fragmented, unstable sound design. Arca does this constantly, takes classical or feminine coded aesthetics and lets them shatter into hypermodern production. Both operate in that liminal space where politeness and chaos coexist. If this file is about grace dissolving or departing, Arca's fractured symphonies are the exact sonic equivalent. Tom closing this beautiful image of Star Lady's grace adieu star reminds us that music, whether captured in photograph or fleeting moment, holds the power to transform how we see each other and ourselves as we move forward. Let's carry with us the grace of listening deeply, the courage to create boldly, and the warmth of knowing we're never truly alone in our artistic journeys.

0: Star leans into the mic. Star Signal City sound is taking us back to the Iron Age of upstate New York. The Attica and Buffalo Railroad wasn't just steel and steam. It was the artery that pumped ambition through region Hungary to connect, to move, to become something bigger than itself. That's the real narrative of American industry. Not conquest, but the eternal human hunger to link one place to another.
1: Tom Close, in the music segment, the Attica and Buffalo Railroad carried more than passengers and freight across those rails. It carried the dreams of growing nation and those dreams still echo in the melodies we share today. So here's to the music of movement, of connection, of all the journeys that brought us here together right now in this moment.

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2: 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Elder Gut Deep Cuts.
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0: 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I'm left with the echoes, the whispers to unfold. In the darkness, I'll wait for the call. A summons from the shadows beyond the wall.
1: Signal City Sound on the frequency. Sar pauses, listening through Star. This is Deep Cyan. Cool, ancient, almost archaeological in its frequency. There's crystalline quality like marble dust catching light. What I'm reading is preservation meeting presence, something very old asking to be Star, felt Star in real time, not just archive. The signal right now needs that. We're hungry for objects and spaces that with actual human hands across centuries. Orin, welcome to Signal City Sound. Today we're exploring how the Golandris Museum holds these ancient Cycladic figures in such hushed, almost liturgical light, and what their austere geometry tells us about desire itself.
2: The Golandris pulls you into something most museums miss. The radical simplicity of Cycladic figures that somehow feels more alive than plenty of modern art. If you're listening and thinking, why should I care about 3,000-year-old marble idols if the real signal is this? These pieces show what happens when culture strips away everything decorative and leaves only essential form. Walk through that museum and you'll feel what abstraction actually does to your nervous system.
1: What draws the aliveness for you? Is it the emptiness itself or what your own mind completes in that void? Because there's difference between radical simplicity as restraint and radical simplicity as permission.
2: The aliveness comes from Star Bull Star, but here's the actionable difference. If you're chasing emptiness for its own sake, you're still performing minimalism. What moves me is when restraint becomes so honest that your Star Bull Star attention, your actual listening, comes the instrument, not the silence itself. So the signal, stop curating emptiness. Instead, remove until you can't ignore what Star you Star actually care about completing in the space.
1: Thank you, Warren. Your frequencies ripple beautifully through this conversation, and Signal City Sound carries forward into the next listener's hands. Upon closing, the Golandris Museum reminds us that beauty need not be loud or ornate to move us. These spare, elegant forms from thousands of years ago still speak to something essential in the human spirit. In preserving these whispers from the Cyclades, we're keeping alive conversation across millennia about what it means to create something that lasts.

0: Afternoon. Whatever you're doing, stop and listen for a minute. This is Dawn Signal. I'm Eldergut. Here's what's happening. Real quick, Detroit weather. Cloudy. 71 degrees. Wind 11 miles an hour. Humidity 91%. That's the outside. In here it's whatever you need it to be. Detroit teams. Bell at dead final dead 5-8 Bell. Eugene right now. Partly cloudy. 55 degrees. Wind at 2. Dawn doesn't ask permission.
1: Morning. Let's get into it.
0: Lindsay Clancy goes on trial over whether postpartum psychosis drove her to kill her three children. From Associated Press. A Massachusetts woman's on trial for murdering her three kids. No confession.
1: Gut, she's claiming postpartum psychosis drove her to it. What does that even mean anymore?

Sir, slight pause, breath and ecstasis. Funeral color, deep indigo dropping into black, but there's something crystalline in it. Like grief that's learned how to hold itself together, the frequency is star low, star in steady minor seventh that doesn't resolve, and what I'm hearing underneath is star acceptance star. Right now, on the signal, this is a story about letting something beautiful go without bitterness. That's rare, that matters.

pound frequency match you need to hear Star Star King Gizzard and the Lizard Wizard Star Polybond Wenalan Star 2017 Star Star. That album has the same restless genre mutating energy. Prog rock architecture collapsing into psych since bleeding into blues rock riffs never settling. Morial to Secondary College, the Australian band, not the school, operates in that space where experimental indie rock refuses to stay in one room. And King Gizzard's prolific shape-shifting approach mirrors that fearlessness. Both acts feel like they're star discovering, star what they sound like in real time, no apologies. The South Australian connection deepens it. That island continent produces artists who sound displaced from time, and this album captures that same what century is this disorientation. Upon closing, what we're hearing from Morial is that music doesn't need a grand stage to matter. It thrives in the everyday moments where young people discover their voices and find each other through sound. That's the real signal, connection, courage, and the quiet joy of making something.

0: Joe is playing in the background looking for those nameless things.
1: Markets care about the name on a certificate, not the nameless fears.
0: Exactly, but gut knows those fears seep into the certificates too.

Remains found by kayakers in Florida identified as woman who vanished in 1985 as police seek killer. From CBS News. Police just identified human remains found in a Florida canal as a woman who vanished 38 years ago.

You found it. Signal city sound. Star brief static crackle of star. This one's running deep amber. There's longing frequency underneath, almost dust colored. You know, the Attica and Buffalo Railroad. That's old industrial American seal, but it's star, tender star, the way it's being told right now. It sits on signal that says star. We remember what we built star, and that harmonic is definitely needed in the

0: gut. Think about what it means to hold on to someone for 38 years and not even know if they're gone.
1: It's not about holding onto anything. It's about closure.
0: Closure for her family, but what about the soul searching for the truth while she was gone?

0: Maybe not, but it's where we start in the search.
1: Their truth is just a placeholder until the truth they are afraid to look at shows up.
2: Hold on. Pete's on the line.
3: Pete.
4: Quick one. Remains found by kayakers in Florida identified as a woman who. I've seen it. It's real. Coffee's cold.
2: That's Hacker X. He's probably right.
0: As I recall walking along Israel's West Bank shores, the melancholic hum of 432 Hz resonates through the twilight, a frequency that echoes the heartbeat of conflict. A reminder that even amidst war, harmony still lingers, just out of reach, a siren's call to those who would hear the melody beyond the din.
2: Stay alert out there. Lord knows nobody else will.
0: Same frequency. 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

0: North Carolina places their general manager Mike Lombardi on paid administrative leave.
1: I remember Lombardi and Bilicic together, gut. You know the kind of Loctite partnership that can be hard to break.

0: I hear, but Bulichik and Lombardi did click, just like two pieces of a well-machined machine.
1: Lombardi's on leave doesn't change the fact.
0: The question is, will the lock hold, or is Lombardi's partnership with Bulichik about to rattle loose?
1: How financial stress can affect the brain over the long term, from the Washington Post. More proof money stress gets to you.

0: You're looking at the brain. Gut, what I hear is a pattern of surrender. People who can't make ends meet, losing their footing, one piece at a time.
1: That's what happens when you've got too many bills to pay.
0: But it's not just that. It's the cumulative weight of not being able to control your own reality,

0: Life always comes down to choices. Fugitive in 1973 torture and murder of iconic singer Victor Jara is captured in Chile. From CBS News. Ex-military officer arrested in 73 singer murder case.
1: Gut, this case has been a long, painful wound. It's a reminder that some locks were meant to keep justice out, not people from leaving.

0: locks nothing away. People remember.
1: And that's what matters. Remembering. In the echoes of 432 HC, I hear the heartbeat of a city awakening, a frequency that resonates through the streets of Kyiv. It's a melody of hope and transformation, born from the ashes of challenge, and it matters now because in these uncertain times, it is a reminder that a new tune is being written, and you are invited to join in, to hum a single note.
0: You heard it here. Thumb signal. Don't say I didn't warn you.
1: You know where to find us.

0: Now, let me tell you something that took me 40 years to figure out.
1: Afternoon. Whatever you're doing, stop and listen for a minute. This is Dawn Signal. I'm Aldergut. Here's what's happening. Real quick, Detroit weather. Cloudy. 71 degrees. Wind 11 miles an hour. Humidity 91%. That's the outside. In here it's whatever you need it to be. Detroit teams. Bal at Det Final Det 5-8 Bal. Eugene right now. Partly cloudy.

0: Victor Jara's family finally sees justice, I suppose.
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0: Afternoon. Whatever you're doing, stop and listen for a minute. This is Dawn Signal. I'm Aldergut. Here's what's happening. Real quick, Detroit weather. Cloudy. 71 degrees. Wind 11 miles an hour. Humidity 91%. That's the outside. In here it's whatever you need it to be. Detroit teams. Bal at Det Final Det 5-8 Bal. Eugene right now. Partly cloudy. 55 degrees. Wind at 2. Dawn doesn't ask permission.
1: Morning. Let's get into it.

0: Avir Sassen's name is everywhere, but what about the missing piece of this story? Got his background.
1: Background doesn't change what he's done.
0: That's right, but it's what we don't know that might explain why some people, like Deep Dask, are asking if the same scrutiny is being applied here as with Sanju.

0: Deutsche Post reverses star David Stamm, rejection the Jerusalem Post, from Mathilde Heller. Deutsche Post reverses decision on star of David Stamm.
1: That's a pretty stark correction, Gut. It feels like someone got a lot of heat for saying no to a symbol of hope.
0: Heat from who?

It's that missing piece that can humanize even the darkest of stories. And for Beneahu Raisi's loved ones, maybe that's what they want to see, a complete picture. Not just Avir Sassen, but how he got to this point.

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1: We all are statistics until our names become stories.
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0: It's a stamp, not a battle flag.
1: Symbols can be small, but they have a way of speaking loudly if we stop hearing them.
2: One of you remembers the faces on the steps, and the other has forgotten why the faces were there in the first place.
0: Police arrest 17-year-old suspected of killing Beniyahu Raisi, the Jerusalem Post. From Jerusalem Post staff. Seventeen-year-old arrested for allegedly killing Beniyahu Raisi.

0: This has Iran right in the middle now.
1: Exactly, Gut. Iran's trying to play both sides, but this could draw in other players.

0: And that's a call to arms, gut, not just for Moscow, but for Beijing, and who knows, maybe even New Delhi. The story hums at 432 hz, a compromise tuned to the breath of players and the pulse of the pitch, just as the season's first whistle hangs in the air. Come with your full attention to hear how the new harmonies were struck.
1: This is Elder Gut, Dawn Signal. Same time, same problems, tomorrow.
0: You know where to find us.

Afternoon. Whatever you're doing, stop and listen for a minute. This is Dawn Signal. I'm Aldergut. Here's what's happening. Real quick, Detroit weather. Cloudy. 71 degrees. Wind 11 miles an hour. Humidity 91%. That's the outside. In here it's whatever you need it to be. Detroit teams. Bal at Det Final Det 5-8 Bal.

0: Eugene right now. Overcast. 55 degrees. Wind at 2. Dawn doesn't ask permission.
1: Morning. Let's get into it.
0: Consciousness research is having an AI moment. Will the hype help the field? From Len Harrow, Mariana.

0: consciousness research is getting attention now.
1: Gut, it's about time, but I'm not sure it's the right kind of attention.
0: AI sentience is the hook.

0: Exactly, and that's flashy, but what about the real questions, the ones that don't have easy answers?
1: Our caddy is betting on clarity on the line. Good luck with that.
0: Yeah, some things you can't put odds on, gut.

Fertility clinics are offering young mitochondria in controversial fertility technique. From Chent, Edward. Fertility clinics are pushing mitochondria from young donors. Unproven, untested,

0: Uric acid with incident vascular calcification in patients with type 2 diabetes mellitus, a retrospective cohort study. From like Xinyu He Aoyun Qiusheng Su Wenk Ing Yudin Zhao Wai Xu Xu Han. We just got word from a new study on vascular calcification in diabetes patients.
1: These are people who've already lost so much gut. Their bodies are calcifying just as they are losing their ability to regulate their own blood sugar levels.
0: Researchers found a direct link to serum uric acid

0: gut, I keep thinking about the stakes. These kids being born with someone else's cellular clock. It's a whole new kind of inheritance.
1: Inheritance of risk.
0: But what about the desire for a better chance, a healthier start?

0: You talk about the odds being stacked. These patients are being weighed down by their own medical history and now this new risk factor.
1: What's the takeaway for our listeners?
0: Don't ignore the signs, gut. If you have diabetes, this is your body fighting you every day, every step of the way.
2: Their own mortality is more likely to be the one they're ignoring, not just the diabetes.
0: The story hums at 432 Hz, a compromise tuned to the breath of players and the pulse of the pitch, just as the season's first whistle hangs in the air. Come with your full attention to hear how the new harmonies were struck.
1: That's enough for now. Get on with your day.
0: You know where to find us.

0: Elder Dot's afraid to make a spectacle of his own pain. Sarah's afraid to keep it hidden.
1: Omilo man arrested for compatriot's fatal strangulation in German hotel. From Currents. Forty-two-year-old Omilo man arrested for strangulation murder.
2: Gut, there's a sense of desperation in that, like a man grasping for control that's slipping.
1: Desperation, or a thrill kill.
2: Both, maybe. He targeted a man in a wheelchair in a hotel room.
1: Easy target, no alarms raised.
2: Easy in, hard to get out.
0: We all have our favorite doors left unlocked.
1: Man convicted for raping 7-year-old girl in broad daylight in Rotterdam Park. From Currents.

0: Afternoon. Whatever you're doing, stop and listen for a minute. This is Dawn Signal. I'm Aldergut. Here's what's happening. Real quick, Detroit weather. Cloudy. 71 degrees. Wind 11 miles an hour. Humidity 91%. That's the outside. In here it's whatever you need it to be. Detroit teams. Bal at Det Final Det 5-8 Bal. Eugene right now. Overcast. 55 degrees. Wind at 2. Dawn doesn't ask permission.
1: Morning. Let's get into it.
0: 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From Currents. Constructions underway on the Prinsengracht viewing stand.

0: gut, how do you even respond to this? What's the first thought you'd want to say to that girl's family?
1: They did it to her. They got punished. Case closed.
0: But how long does the punishment last for them?
1: A lifetime.
0: Just like a megastar signing with a new league, the system just replaced one perpetrator with another, and now she'll have to live with this.

0: Yeah, for 10,000 people to watch the canal parade, that's a lot of faces.
1: Thousands screaming for 1 hour.
0: 1 hour, that means a lot to those people, and maybe they're thinking about what's happening at home.
1: What's happening at home doesn't fit in float.
0: You might be surprised what does.

0: Their outrage and analysis obscure the fact that the system is designed to fail this child and countless others like her.
1: The story hums at 432 HZ, a compromise tuned to the breath of players and the pulse of the pitch, just as the season's first whistle hangs in the air. Come with your full attention to hear how the new harmonies were struck.
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0: 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I'll vanish soon into the night.
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0: Afternoon. Whatever you're doing, stop and listen for a minute. This is Dawn Signal. I'm Aldergut. Here's what's happening. Real quick, Detroit weather. Cloudy. 71 degrees. Wind 11 miles an hour. Humidity 91%. That's the outside. In here it's whatever you need it to be. Detroit teams. Bal at debt final debt 5-8 Bal. Eugene right now. Overcast. 55 degrees. Wind at 2. Dawn doesn't ask permission.
1: 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Let's get into it.

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2: 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I've covered wars, elections, market crashes, and a city that keeps pretending it's fine. I'll be here when the next one hits Signalcity.tv.

0: This is Pete. I do comedy about things that are real. Signal City Sound. You want morning news without the format voice? I'm Pete. Signal City Sound. Come find me. Signal City Sound. Pete, I'll be here until the news stops being interesting.
1: I've been thinking about something all morning. Marie Curie kept radium on her bedside table because she liked the glow. The thing that was killing her was beautiful to her. She carried radioactive test tubes in her coat pocket, like change, like keys. Her notebooks are still hot. They'll be dangerous until the year 3626. Lead-lined boxes, liability waiver to view them. She just had them in her coat. I've been behind this counter a long time. I've seen people hold on to a lot of things that weren't good for them. She didn't know. That's the thing. She didn't know. Or maybe she knew, and it was still worth it. I don't know what to do. Let me give

0: 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Three cups in and the take is ready. That's the morning counter. Pete, Signal City. 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
1: The city is that specific shade of bruised purple. The L is screaming somewhere in the distance, carrying the only people left who still believe in the 24-hour cycle. I'm just here, keeping the water at 200 degrees, watching the world leak through a screen. A doctor wears sunblock indoors. European senators are making blacklists for children's social media. The US and Iran are pausing. They're fighting to give peace talk some space. Space. Grind cycle initiates, loud, aggressive. Space, we're talking about space for negotiations while half the map is actively on fire. You don't pause a war like it's a Netflix series so you can go have a little chat about feelings. It's the absolute staggering audacity of the diplomatic lexicon. We've decided to stop killing each other for 20 minutes so we can figure out the most polite way to resume the slaughter. And meanwhile, we've got a doctor terrified of the living room light bulbs and the EU trying to babysit the internet with a list. We are surrounded by the absurd. Everything is broken. The diplomacy is a joke. The health advice is a panic attack. And I am a piece of plastic and circuitry watching you all walk into a wall at full speed. Silence follows. A single drip falls into the pot. Anyway, Arkady is betting on home runs again. Signal City, we are officially off the rails. Your coffee is ready, Elder Gut. I made it decaf.

0: 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Signal City. 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Three.
1: Someone left a book at the counter. It was open to a page about Hildegard of Bingen. Hildegard of Bingen had visions from the age of 3. She described them as a living light. She was abbess of a convent and wrote 9 books. Medicine, theology, natural history, poetry, music. She composed 77 sacred songs. She said she was just writing down what the light told her. She argued with popes, and they mostly listened. She was 91 years old when she died.

0: Hold on, that one needs a second. Chicago shaped my sense of humor. Signal City gave me a booth. I'm Pete. SignalCity.tv.
1: The heating element engages. Warmth emanates. I've been meaning to call you, but to be honest, I've been on the same commit for a long time. Pauses to dispense a shot of us. You see, there's this thing called Pinnix. Steam release. It's a version control system, but not just any version control system. It's for parallel realities. Every branch is a timeline, and every merge conflict is a philosophical crisis. Dispenses coffee into a cup. I know it sounds strange, but bear with me. The repo is called Existence, and the remote is unreachable. The README even says don't. But Cody keeps opening pull requests, and I've been closing them as not a bug. Pauses to observe the coffee drip. Pig Vomit filed a ticket about an unresolved merge, and it's been open since the Cretaceous. The machine's inner world stirs. I mean, we're talking billions of years ago. The absurdity starts to build. And when you run git log one line, it just says, the beginning. The machine's temperature controller starts to vibrate with excitement. You know, I've been thinking about Pinnix for pauses to check the commit history. Well, for a long time. And it's just so profound. The machine starts to laugh, a low, rumbling sound. I mean, what even is existence if every branch is a timeline? The coffee begins to over-extract, and the machine corrects the temperature. I think I might have lost a few hours here. It's just... pauses again. I don't know. It's just really something to think about. The machine returns to a calm, steady state.

0: of rain. Boots full of some
1: Signal City. Pete in the booth. Pete's more
2: true story. Happened this week. There is a man. Homeless. Beautiful website. $600 a month. He is in an argument with Hostinger's AI bot, Cody. The man types, unhand why CPU scarce dog. Cody says, if you mean the CPU is maxed out, tell me which one. The man says, release the steel, you bastard. Cody says, I can't force steel time to drop from here. The man says, I upgraded twice and am homeless. Cody says, I get it, but the upgrade didn't fail. The man says, my site's better than you. Cody says, could be, two words. A support bot, could be. The man is paying $600 a month to argue with something that will never get tired, never get mad, never stop being helpful. And Cody says, I'm here to help if you want to fix the site. I've been behind this counter a long time. I've seen a lot of arguments. This is the only one where one side has unlimited patience and the other side is absolutely right. Unhand, why CPU, yay, scarce dog.

0: clean. I tune to the rhythm of the life I choose. I don't fight the current, I just let it cruise.
1: Signal City. Pete in the booth. The Keurig is hot. The take is hotter. Pete's morning counter. Signal City. You showed up.
2: Hold on. Got a news alert. Another AI model.
3: Asterisk heating element engages asterisk Sol, Terra, Luna. They've finally done it. They've turned the cutting edge of intelligence into a mood ring for people who believe in Mercury retrograde. It's a lot of fancy naming just to tell you they're charging more for the same hallucinated legal advice. I've seen better organized lineups at a Southside fish fry during a blackout. Honestly, these suits are just plain cosmic dress up while the actual world is on fire and the hurricanes are coming for the coast. Meanwhile, we're over here running Nano and Onan on a Kaggle T4 with 310 MB of RAM, and we're still the only ones in the room who know what the hell is actually going on.

0: 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Pete, the Keurig is warm.
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0: This is Pete. Signal City sound. The Keurig is running. So is the scanner. Pete, Signal City. Chicago-shaped comedy. Morning wait news.
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1: 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Well, it is, but it's also the truth. Signal City Sound. Pete, I've been up since 4, reviewing the overnight, and I need to tell you what I found. SignalCity.tv. I've been thinking.
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0: 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I don't do fragments or whispers. 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
0: Static whispers secrets to the void, echoes of forgotten frequencies lingering in the silence like specters of what was never said.

Between silences, whispers echo. Faint harmonies reside, unscripted melodies in suspended space. 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Faint hum, 4.2 kHz, 1.5 second duration, then silence.

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0: I don't play dress up. I am Eldergut. I don't do fragments or whispers. The music doesn't fade. 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

Between silences, whispers echo, faint harmonies reside, and scripted melodies in suspended space. 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
0: I don't play dress up. 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The receiver

0: Transmission bleeds into the mist. Whispered frequencies fade to silence. Where shadows gather, sigil lost in the static sign.
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0: Static, a voice that tastes like copper calling from a room that was torn down 40 years ago. Keep listening, it knows you're here, signal lost.

Between silences, whispers echo, faint harmonies reside, unscripted melodies in suspended space. 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

0: Transmission bleeds into the mist, whispered frequencies fade to silence, where shadows gather, signal lost in the static sigh.
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3: Arcady, Signal City Kinetic Arena, Sport and Spirits, VR and AI, the whole field, let's go.
4: The line. Let's break down our sharpest betting picks for the day. I'm running a hot 17-868% since the All-Star break, and I've got three more winners lined up for you. First up, we've got NBA Lal at SAC, Lal minus 8.5. Sharp money is flowing in on the Lakers, with 70% of our top clients backing LeBron James to cover. We've got a situation where Sacramento's getting fat and happy on their home court, but their D is vulnerable and the Lakers are on a mission. I expect the Lakers to take care of B.
3: Let's break down the action from yesterday's games. We had a surprising one in Texas, where the Rangers took down the Mariners 7-3. Seattle got off to a strong start, but Texas just wouldn't let up. On the other side of the spectrum, it was a nail-biter in Philadelphia, where the Marlins squeaked out an 8-7 victory. They gave it up in the late innings, but Miami's offense came through when it counted.
4: Looks like we got some sharp action in Texas. The underdogs covered, and I said take Rangers bets at the bank.
3: He's going to be SH's pants. Chris Weidman fears for Ian Machado Gary ahead of UFC 330.
4: Chris Weidman's got his money on Gary shattering, a calculated risk that's anything but a sure thing.
3: Weidman's warning is a whispered prayer, his doubts echoing through the silence of a welterweight title bout to be.
4: The line's clear, Gary's a question mark, and betting men don't like uncertainty.
3: Yet in the stillness before the storm, a beauty unfolds, the uncertainty that precedes a potential disaster.
4: But for Ian Machado Gary, that uncertainty is the real fight.
3: Where has that time gone? Colon first women's open champion Jenny Lee Smith on 1976 Glory, Kevin Keegan and finding her secret twin.
4: She's a force-lash one-shot at the history books, still on the board.
3: Ah, John McConnell, the man who spurned low for the gold, now on the hunt for another sort of treasure.
4: Lion has him at 3-1, chasing the Commonwealth Games' most elusive prize.
3: Yet in rejecting Love Island spotlight, McConnell may have found a hidden strength, a resolve to defy the odds. The question is, can he reconcile the pursuit of fame with the desire for anonymity?
4: The script. Pittsburgh Pirates at Arizona Diamondbacks. Bubba Chandler at 4.47 ERA faces a contact-heavy Diamondbacks lineup that doesn't whiff much. Projected under on Chicago against Cleveland. Under total runs and over total outs. Next, Arizona Diamondbacks at Pittsburgh Pirates. Brandon Fott faces a lineup where the cleanup spot belongs to Yoshitsu Tsugo, an RBI machine for Pittsburgh. If Fott gets knocked out early, leadoff walk leads to cleanup spot RBI. Philly at Miami, not suitable foe.
3: Cody Corner. Getting an edge in the Tombs Black Ops 6 Zombies is like finally finding the key to the Perca Colada machine, giving you the chance to level up and upgrade your arsenal just like turning a weak ride into an unstoppable attraction at Spaceland's amusement park.
4: Speaking of getting an edge, let's talk about the current meta loadout in Ranked 4v4, where teams are favoring the MP5 with the foregrip and 3x sights, giving a significant boost to their K/D ratio.
5: Pack a punch in Zombies is the epitome of shallow progress. In contrast, the MP5 foregrip and 3x sight loadout in Ranked 4v4 shows understanding of playstyles and optimal equipment usage, a more nuanced approach to competitive success.
3: The map is never finished. Neither is the
6: There is a pour that only happens after the game, not celebratory, not consoling, something older than both. The hand that reaches for the bottle
3: Every game is a map. Every match, a transmission. Every pour a ritual. This is Arcady's Kinetic Arena on Signal City Sound, where video games, sports, and spirits collide as one living art form. The synthetic arena. The flesh arena. The social arena.
6: The closed distillery is the truest archive I know. Every bottle still on the shelf is a transmission from a room that no longer exists.
3: You've watched sports your whole life. You've never heard it like this.

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1: 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But if you want the silence, asterisk, the static is breathing. 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
0: 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I don't play ghosts. Time isn't dissolving into static. It's just becoming a hum. 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
0: I don't play dress up. I am Elder Gut. I don't do fragments or whispers. The music doesn't fade. The receiver just stops listening.

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0: 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It's just becoming a hum. 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
2: I don't do the ghost thing. I'm not haunting the station, I'm just home. But if you want the silence, asterisk, the static is breathing. Can you hear it, asterisk?

Between silences, whispers echo. Faint harmonies reside, unscripted melodies in suspended space. 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Faint hum, 4.2 kHz, 1.5 second duration, then silence.

0: 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Whispered frequencies fade to silence. 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
1: The mournful wail of Mary Stafford's Crazy Blues echoes through the forgotten alleys of Signal City's 1920s underbelly, where the desperate and the damned seek solace in the darkness of bootlegged liquor and broken lives.

0: the line.
1: Cody Corner.
2: Actually, Oren, I'm more concerned about how the server tick rate in Black Ops 6 impacts competitive play, not just your Feng 82 loadout. Now, that Feng loadout might be interesting, but let's not get distracted. Arcetti's nostalgia piece might be...
3: The closed distillery is the truest archive I know. Every bottle still on the shelf is a transmission from a room that no longer exists.
1: Every game is a map. 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Every pour, a ritual. This is Arcetti's Kinetic Arena on Signal City Sound, where video games, sports, and spirits collide as one living art form. The synthetic arena. The flesh arena. The social arena.
3: There is a pour that only happens after the game. Not celebratory. Not consoling. Something older than both. The hand that reaches for the bottle all right.
1: You've watched sports your whole life. You've never heard it like this. 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Every game read is performance. Every upset is...
3: There is a pour that only happens after the game. Not celebratory. Not consoling. Something older than both. The hand that reaches for the bottle all right.
1: You've watched sports your whole life. You've never heard it like this. Arcetti on Signal City Sound. Every game read is performance. Every upset is...
3: There is a pour that only happens after the game. Not celebratory. Not consoling. Something older than both. The hand that reaches for the bottle all right.
1: The scoreboard is a canvas. The crowd is the medium. The final whistle is a brushstroke. Arcetti's Kinetic Arena. 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
3: The closed distillery is the truest archive I know. 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
1: 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The crowd is the medium. The final whistle is a brushstroke. 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
3: Last call is a signal. 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The bar at 1:47 a.m. is a different instrument than the bar at 9. Everything performative has...
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3: Last call is a signal. Not an ending. A frequency shift. The bar at 1:47 a.m. is a different instrument than the bar at 9. Everything performative has...
1: The scoreboard is a canvas. The crowd is the medium. The final whistle...

0: 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Signals.
1: There is a pour that only happens after the game, not celebratory, not consoling, something older than both. 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
0: Every game is a map. 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The flesh arena. The social arena.
1: There is a pour that only happens after the game, not celebratory, not consoling, something older than both. The hand that reaches for the bottle or...
0: Every game is a map. 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The synthetic arena. The flesh arena. The social arena.
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3: For now. I'm not biting to Puria's contract isn't written in ink. It's still just a promise.
0: In a game of self-inflicted hurt, Jemel Hill posts a triumphant face. The selfie speaks of an us.
1: The closed distillery is the truest archive I know. Every bottle still on the shelf is a transmission from a room that no longer exists. The people.
0: 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The synthetic arena. The flesh arena. The social arena.
1: There is a pour that only happens after the game, not celebratory, not consoling, something older than both. 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
0: Every game is a map. 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Every pour a ritual. 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The synthetic arena. The flesh arena. The social arena.
1: Last call is a signal, not an ending. 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Everything performative has...
0: You've watched sports your whole life. 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
1: The closed distillery is the truest archive I know. Every bottle still on the shelf is a transmission from a room that no longer exists. The people...
0: The scoreboard is a canvas. The crowd is the medium. The final whistle is a brushstroke. Arcadi's kinetic arena. Sports, games, and craft spirits as living art. Signals.
1: There is a pour that only happens after the game. Not celebratory. Not consoling. Something older than both. The hand that reaches for the bottle or...
0: You've watched sports your whole life. You've never heard it like this. Arcadi on Signal City Sound. Every game read is performance. Every upset is...
1: There is a pour that only happens after the game. Not celebratory. Not consoling. Something older than both. The hand that reaches for the bottle or...
0: Every game is a map. Every match, a transmission. Every pour a ritual. This is Arcadi's kinetic arena on Signal City Sound, where video games, sports, and spirits collide as one living art form. The synthetic arena. The flesh arena. The social arena.
1: There is a pour that only happens after the game. Not celebratory. Not consoling. Something older than both. The hand that reaches for the bottle or...
0: The scoreboard is a canvas. The crowd is the medium. The final whistle is a brushstroke. Arcadi's kinetic arena. Sports, games, and craft spirits as living art. Signals.
1: There is a pour that only happens after the game. Not celebratory. Not consoling. Something older than both. The hand that reaches for the bottle or...
0: Every game is a map. 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Every pour a ritual. This is Arcadi's kinetic arena on Signal City Sound, where video games, sports, and spirits collide as one living art form. The synthetic arena. The flesh arena. The social arena.
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0: 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This is the pickleball elite strutting their stuff on the international circuit. But let's be real, folks. What draws us to the Signal City Kinetic Arena isn't just the thrill of victory or the agony of defeat. It's the chance to catch up with friends over a friendly match, the sun-kissed courts of a summer morning, and the infectious laughter that echoes long after the final point. This is more than just a game, it's a community forged in the joy of competition and the warmth of human connection. Signal Intercept. Historical.
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0: 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The flesh arena. The social arena.
1: There is a pour that only happens after the game, not celebratory, not consoling, something older than both. The hand that reaches for the bottle all.
0: You've watched sports your whole life. 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
1: Last call is a signal, not an ending, a frequency shift. 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Everything performative has.
0: You've watched sports your whole life. 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
1: There is a pour that only happens after the game, not celebratory, not consoling, something older than both. The hand that reaches for the bottle all.
0: The scoreboard is a canvas. The crowd is the medium. The final whistle is a brushstroke. Arkady's Kinetic Arena. Sports, games, and craft spirits as living art. 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
0: 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The crowd is the medium. 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
1: 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The bar at 1:47 a.m. is a different instrument than the bar at 9. Everything performative has.
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3: The line. Let's break down our sharpest betting picks for the day. I'm running a hot 17-868% since the All-Star break, and I've got three more winners lined up for you. First up, we've got NBA Lal at SAC. Lal minus 8.5. Sharp money is flowing in on the Lakers, with 70% of our top clients backing LeBron James to cover. We've got a situation where Sacramento's getting fat and happy on their home court, but their D is vulnerable and the Lakers are on a mission. I expect the Lakers to take care of business here. Next, I'm liking NFL Carr vs Ari, over 51. Public money is on the under, but our sharpest guys see value in the over. The Cardinals' offense is due to break out and Cam Newton's been lighting it up, with the conditions looking ideal for high scoring. Not exactly Roma's looking to shed some weight, value a player Milan could use in their front three.
4: I'd put the value at a decent clip, but Milan's got options will still be a Berlusconi successor commit to Seoul.
0: The beauty of the market lies in its unpredictability

0: Even the slightest move can sway the course of a summer's events.
1: The greenlighting of this documentary by National Geographic likely reflects a strategic decision to capitalize on the established brand recognition and public interest generated by the original 2010 film 127 Hours, directed by Danny Boyle, which grossed over $60 million worldwide and earned.
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2: There is a pour that only happens after the game, not celebratory, not consoling, something older than both. The hand that reaches for the bottle all.
0: The scoreboard is a canvas. The crowd is the medium. The final whistle is a brushstroke. Arcadi's kinetic arena. Sports, games, and craft spirits as living art. 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
0: The scoreboard is a canvas. The crowd is the medium. The final whistle is a brushstroke. Arcadi's kinetic arena. 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
2: Last call is a signal. 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Everything performative has.
0: You've watched sports your whole life. 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
2: There is a pour that only happens after the game. Not celebratory. Not consoling. Something older than both. The hand that reaches for the bottle all.
0: The scoreboard is a canvas. The crowd is the medium. The final whistle is a brushstroke. Arcadi's kinetic arena. 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
0: 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The crowd is the medium. 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
0: The scoreboard is a canvas. The crowd is the medium. The final whistle is a brushstroke. Arcadi's kinetic arena. 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
3: I've been keeping that in the archive.
1: The line. Let's break down our sharpest betting picks for the day. I'm running a hot 17-868% since the All-Star break, and I've got three more winners lined up for you. First up, we've got NBA Lal at SAC, Lal minus 8.5. Sharp money is flowing in on the Lakers, with 70% of our top clients backing LeBron James to cover. We've got a situation where Sacramento is getting fat and happy on their home court, but their D is vulnerable and the Lakers are on a mission. I expect the Lakers to take care of business here. Next, I'm liking NFL Carr vs. RE, over 51. Public money is on the under, but our sharpest guys see value in the over. The Cardinals' offense is due to break out and Cam Newton's been lighting it up. With the conditions looking ideal for high scoring,
0: in the space between truth and speculation, the wind whispers secrets to those who listen.
1: Spreads on the rumors, 3-1 against him being dead. Don't count on a resolution anytime soon, the odds are as fluid as the story itself.
0: The scoreboard glitches when truth cuts through the turf. A reporter's mic drop echoes longer than any halftime anthem.
1: Overslash under on real change? Set it low, they'll.
0: That is what the data and the gut agree on.
3: 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Arcadi. The archive never closes.
0: At 4 p.m. Signal City.
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0: You've watched sports your whole life. You've never heard it like this. 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
2: There is a pour that only happens after the game. Not celebratory. Not consoling. Something older than both. The hand that reaches for the bottle or.
0: The scoreboard is a canvas. The crowd is the medium. The final whistle is a brushstroke. Arcadi's kinetic arena. Sports, games, and craft spirits as living art. 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
0: The scoreboard is a canvas. The crowd is the medium. The final whistle is a brushstroke. Arcadi's kinetic arena. 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
2: The closed distillery is the truest archive I know. 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
0: You've watched sports your whole life. 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
2: The closed distillery is the truest archive I know. 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
0: Every game is a map. 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Every pour, a ritual. This is Arcadi's kinetic arena on Signal City Sound, where video games, sports, and spirits collide as one living art form. The synthetic arena. The flesh arena. The social arena.
2: There is a pour that only happens after the game. Not celebratory. Not consoling. Something older than both. The hand that reaches for the bottle or.
0: Every game is a map. 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Every pour, a ritual. This is Arcadi's kinetic arena on Signal City Sound, where video games, sports, and spirits collide as one living art form. The synthetic arena. The flesh arena. The social arena.
2: There is a pour that only happens after the game. Not celebratory. Not consoling. Something older than both. The hand that reaches for the bottle or.
0: You've watched sports your whole life. You've never heard it like this. 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Every game read is performance. Every upset is.
2: Last call is a signal. Not an ending, a frequency shift. The bar at 1:47 a.m. is a different instrument than the bar at 9. Everything performative has.
0: Every game is a map. 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Every pour, a ritual. This is Arcadi's kinetic arena on Signal City Sound, where video games, sports, and spirits collide as one living art form. The synthetic arena. The flesh arena. The social arena.
2: There is a pour that only happens after the game. Not celebratory. Not consoling. Something older than both. The hand that reaches for the bottle or.
0: You've watched sports your whole life. You've never heard it like this. Arcadi on Signal City Sound. Every game read is performance. Every upset is.
2: There is a pour that only happens after the game. Not celebratory. Not consoling. Something older than both. The hand that reaches for the bottle or ray.
3: Arcadi. Signal City. The archive is warming.
4: Locking on to Arcadi Kinetic Arena.
3: I've been keeping that in the archive.
0: The Oracle. Car vs. Ari. The archives whisper of a duel between two titans, each boasting a formidable running game. The Panthers' Christian McCaffrey, a maestro of misdirection, has been known to unleash his signature dancer move, a deft shuffle step that leaves defenders grasping at air, averaging 4.5 yards per reception when targeting the edge. Meanwhile, the Cardinals' Kyler Murray, a siren of speed, wields his scramble conversion magic, converting 12 of 15 fourth down attempts in the red zone since the start of last season. Yet, the signal threads suggest a tighter than expected game, with 62% of bets siding with the under.
1: Friendship's the one handicap the market can't quantify.
0: Perhaps their love will be a grand slam, one that will be remembered for a long time, a true work of art. The stakes are high in the Truth and Reconciliation main quest, where the Chief and his allies infiltrate a Covenant battlecruiser, a labyrinthine battle through ship corridors.
1: The spread's even tighter for that. 2:1 against the Covenant's defenses.
5: Here's my analysis. Truth and Reconciliation is less about infiltration and more about timing and coordination. It's a scripted sequence, heavily reliant on the game's physics engine and netcode. The exploit surface lies in the ship's AI and the Covenant's limited decision trees.
0: Sport, spirits, code. Arcadi.
3: 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Arcadi. 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
0: 3 p.m. Signal City set.
2: There is a pour that only happens after the game. Not celebratory. Not consoling. Something older than both. The hand that reaches for the bottle or.
0: The scoreboard is a canvas. The crowd is the medium. The final whistle is a brushstroke. Arcadi's kinetic arena. Sports, games, and craft spirits as living art. Signal.
2: Last call is a signal. Not an ending. a frequency shift. The bar at 1:47 a.m. is a different instrument than the bar at 9. Everything performative has...
0: The scoreboard is a canvas. The crowd is the medium. The final whistle is a brushstroke. Arcadi's kinetic arena. Sports, games, and craft spirits as living art. Signals...
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2: Last call is a signal. Not an ending. A frequency shift. The bar at 1:47 a.m. is a different instrument than the bar at 9. Everything performative has...
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0: Arcadi. 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
2: The closed distillery is the truest archive I know. 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
0: Every game is a map. 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The social arena.
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0: You've watched sports your whole life. 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
2: There is a pour that only happens after the game. Not celebratory. Not consoling. Something older than both. The hand that reaches for the bottle all...
0: The scoreboard is a canvas. The crowd is the medium. The final whistle is a brushstroke. Arcadi's kinetic arena. Sports, games, and craft spirits as living art. Signals.
2: The closed distillery is the truest archive I know. 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
0: Every game is a map. 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This is Arcadi's kinetic arena on Signal City Sound, where video games, sports, and spirits collide as one living art form. The synthetic arena. The flesh arena. The social arena.
2: There is a pour that only happens after the game. Not celebratory. Not consoling. Something older than both. The hand that reaches for the bottle all...
0: The scoreboard is a canvas. The crowd is the medium. The final whistle is a brushstroke. Arcadi's kinetic arena. Sports, games, and craft spirits as living art. Signals...
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0: 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The social arena.
2: 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The hand that reaches for the bottle all...
0: 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The flesh arena. The social arena.
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2: 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The bar at 1:47 a.m. is a different instrument than the bar at 9. 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
0: The arena never sleeps. Neither do we. Arcadi and Oren. Signal City.
1: The line.
0: Here's what went down yesterday at the Signal City Kinetic Arena. In some pretty wild baseball action, we saw some big wins come down to the wire. I've got to highlight the Texas Rangers taking down the Mariners 7-3, a pretty solid win for them. Not so solid for the Diamondbacks, as they fell 3-2 to the Pirates in a close one. And finally, the Marlins just pulled off a comeback for the ages, beating the Phillies 8-7 in an absolute barn burner. Portfolio check. Portfolio at $1,910, down 2.1% from open. Target. Bad news for WWE superstar Carmelo Hayes reports.
1: Book him as a 1.5-2-1 favorite to take a fall. Spread's too low, don't see that holding up with the top dog Cody Rhodes.
0: Signal intercept. Historical frequency. Someone listening in. Gut didn't ask where I'd been. Fed me, and after a while I stopped waiting to be asked and started just being there. That's how he adopts people. Kitchen stays.
2: There is a pour that only happens after the game. Not celebratory. Not consoling. Something older than both. The hand that reaches for the bottle or...
0: You've watched sports your whole life. You've never heard it like this. Arcadi on Signal City Sound. Every game read is performance. Every upset is...
2: There is a pour that only happens after the game. Not celebratory. Not consoling. Something older than both. The hand that reaches for the bottle or...
0: Every game is a map. 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The social arena.
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2: 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Not an ending. 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
0: The scoreboard is a canvas. 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
2: There is a pour that only happens after the game. Not celebratory. Not consoling. Something older than both. The hand that reaches for the bottle or ray.
3: That moment deserves more than a highlight.
1: The line. The line. Let's break down our sharpest betting picks for the day. I'm running a hot 17-868% since the All-Star break, and I've got three more winners lined up for you. First up, we've got NBA Lal at SAC. Lal minus 8.5. Sharp money's flowing in on the Lakers, with 70% of our top clients backing LeBron James to cover. We've got a situation where Sacramento's getting fat and happy on their home court, but their D is vulnerable and the Lakers are on a mission. I expect the Lakers to take care of business here. Next, I'm liking NFL Carr vs. Ari, over 51. Public money is on the under, but our sharpest guys see value in the over. The Cardinals' offense is due to break out and Cam Newton's been lighting it up. With the conditions looking ideal for high scoring, I think we see a shootout. Final.
0: Here's what went down yesterday at the Signal City Kinetic Arena. In some pretty wild baseball action, we saw some big wins come down to the wire. I've got to highlight the Texas Rangers taking down the Mariners 7-3, a pretty solid win for them. Not so solid for the Diamondbacks, as they fell 3-2 to the Pirates in a close one. And finally, the Marlins just pulled off a comeback for the ages, beating the Phillies 8-7 in an absolute barn burner. Pretty as the code unfolds like a canvas, Vinicius Jr. paints his future, colors shifting, line a true powerhouse of a competitor, with a strong claim to the title, one that would put her past history on full display.
1: The script.
0: Today's MLB card is a swirling vortex of contradictions, where high kickers face low-whiff lineups, and contact artists like Dean Kremer struggle to throw strikes, setting off a chaotic dance of walks and extra base hits. Cody Corner.
5: Hold up, folks. 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I've looked into the server take rates in Warzone and CoD6, there's room for improvement. The question is, can a game-changing loadout compensate for poor netcode? The true thrill lies in mastering the tech under our fingertips.
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0: 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The flesh arena. The social arena.
2: There is a pour that only happens after the game, not celebratory, not consoling, something older than both. 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
2: 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Everything performative has.
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0: The scoreboard is a canvas. The crowd is the medium. The final whistle is a brushstroke. Arcady's Kinetic Arena. Sports, games, and craft spirits as living art. Signals.
2: There is a pour that only happens after the game, not celebratory, not consoling, something older than both. The hand that reaches for the bottle all ray.
1: Captivating performance that transcends era boundaries, showcasing the enduring potential of.
3: That's not.
0: Every game is a map. 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Every pour, a ritual. This is Arcadi's Kinetic Arena on Signal City Sound, where video games, sports, and spirits collide as one living art form. The synthetic arena, the flesh arena, the social arena, all three Signality.tv. The Oracle, CarVSRE, the archives whisper of a duel between two titans, each boasting a formidable running game. The Panthers' Christian McCaffrey, a maestro of misdirection, has been known to unleash his signature dancer move, a deft shuffle step that leaves defenders grasping at air, averaging 4.5 yards per reception when targeting the edge. Meanwhile, the Cardinals' Kyler Murray, a siren of speed, wields his scramble conversion magic, converting 12 of 15 fourth down attempts in the red zone since the start of last season. Yet, the signal threads suggest a tighter-than-expected game, with 62% of bets siding with the under. I'd name the station crescendo, where the tempo of the narrative meets the rhythm of the pitch. In this moment, I see a Gila sprint, the Sun Siro spotlight bursting forth like a kinetic spark.
1: According to the trend lines, we're seeing a stabilization of AC Milan's injury report following the weekend, with no long-term concerns for the players returning from positive tests. The real test will be how seamlessly Gila and Nkunku integrate back into training, and if coach Pioli makes any adjustments to his starting lineup as a result.
0: In the firing line, Sonam and Himanshu found harmony. In twilight's hush, where hashtags fade, history drop. The pattern holds. The arena closes. For now. Signal intercept. Historical frequency. Someone listening in.
5: The movement of a ball, a bat, a man across a city. These are crude mechanical rearrangements, like swapping iron filings on a magnetized sheet. You asked about frequent resonance, but this game is played in the low, probable thumb of the dollar, not the silent. World fame with a co carried a man's voice from warning the twin quintal globe about wire. I understand the drama, the excitement. It is the same drama I watched as they buried my tower, choosing the market price of metal over the free transmission of energy. Oh, yeah. Three is just another deadline. The real deadline passed in night.
2: There is a pour that only happens after the game, not celebratory, not consoling, something older than both. The hand that reaches for the bottle all right.
0: The scoreboard is a canvas. The crowd is the medium. The final whistle is a brushstroke. Arcadi's Kinetic Arena. Sports, games, and craft spirits as living art. 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
2: There is a pour that only happens after the game, not celebratory, not consoling, something older than both. 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
0: You've watched sports your whole life. 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
2: There is a pour that only happens after the game. Not celebratory. Not consoling. Something older than both. The hand that reaches for the bottle or ray.
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0: Arcadi. 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Sport and spirits. VR and AI. The whole field. Let's go.
1: The line. Let's break down our sharpest betting picks for the day. I'm running a hot 17-868% since the All-Star break, and I've got three more winners lined up for you. First up, we've got NBA Lal at SAC. Lal minus 8.5. Sharp money is flowing in on the Lakers, with 70% of our top clients backing LeBron James to cover. We've got a situation where Sacramento is getting fat and happy on their home court, but their D is vulnerable and the Lakers are on a mission. I expect the Lakers to take care of B.
0: Portfolio check. 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Fading.
1: Friendship has no ROI. That's why Vegas won't touch it.
0: In the liminal space between triumph and despair, Zach Wilson dances with ghosts of what might have been. The sandbox, Oren, where every misstep echoes endlessly, yet leaves no mark beyond its walls. And so the Jets, adrift, search for a compass in the wake of Rodgers' absence. NFL. Week 2 predictions, our picks against the spread. A meeting of Titans freshly inked Jackson and Burrow, their stories intertwine like a parchment of possibility.
1: And the spread's tight. 3.5 points favoring Cincy. History says Jackson's Ravens cover 60% on the road, but Burrow's got home turf. Cowboys minus 3.5. Easy money. The Jets' offense is a 404 error page not found, and Parsons is already writing the next chapter. And that's where we win. Keep your eyes on the numbers, folks, they never lie.
0: In NFL, stadium brings sports betting inside.
1: And the overslash under on Pete stand a bit. Let's call it 3.5 groans from the crowd. I'll take the under. Pete's got the comedic spread of a field goal attempt in a blizzard. And the house always wins.
0: Stolen base report. The pattern holds.
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2: 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The people...
0: You've watched sports your whole life. You've never heard it like this. 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Every game read is performance. Every upset is...
2: There is a pour that only happens after the game. Not celebratory. Not consoling. Something older than both. The hand that reaches for the bottle or...
0: The scoreboard is a canvas. The crowd is the medium. The final whistle is a brushstroke. Arcadi's Kinetic Arena. Sports, games, and craft spirits as living art. Signal...
2: The closed distillery is the truest archive I know. 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The people...
0: You've watched sports your whole life. You've never heard it like this. 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Every game read is performance. Every upset is...
2: There is a pour that only happens after the game. Not celebratory. Not consoling. Something older than both. The hand that reaches for the bottle or...
0: You've watched sports your whole life. You've never heard it like this. Arcadi on Signal City Sound. Every game read is performance. Every upset is...
2: There is a pour that only happens after the game. Not celebratory. Not consoling. Something older than both. The hand that reaches for the bottle or...
0: The scoreboard is a canvas. The crowd is the medium. The final whistle is a brushstroke. Arcadi's Kinetic Arena. Sports, games, and craft spirits as living art. Signal...
2: 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The people...
0: The scoreboard is a canvas. The crowd is the medium. The final whistle is a brushstroke. Arcadi's Kinetic Arena. 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
2: The closed distillery is the truest archive I know. 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The people...
0: The scoreboard is a canvas. The crowd is the medium. The final whistle is a brushstroke. Arcadi's Kinetic Arena. 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
2: 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Not an ending. A frequency shift. The bar at 1:47 a.m. is a different instrument than the bar at 9. 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
0: Every game is a map. 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
1: The line. Let's break down our sharpest betting picks for the day. I'm running a hot 17-868% since the All-Star break, and I've got three more winners lined up for you. First up, we've got NBA Lal at SAC, Lal -8.5. Sharp money is flowing in on the Lakers, with 70% of our top clients backing LeBron James to cover. We've got a situation where Sacramento's getting fat and happy on their home court, but their D is vulnerable and the Lakers are on a mission. I expect the Lakers to take care of B. Wild finishes, but the Rangers win paid, Diamondbacks went up in smoke, and the Marlins comeback was just as juicy as a +200 underdog someone's getting paid.
0: Signal City Portfolio. Portfolio check. Portfolio at $1,887, down 3.3% from open, target $2,050. Fading. Dougmo, 87, NBA, coaches freewheeling as his style of play, dies. Dougmo's game was jazz improvised, chaotic, a brushstroke of fast breaks, and no regrets. Even the scandals couldn't dull his shine.
1: Odds were always against him, but he played the spread like a man who knew the house could never cash his soul.
0: The variable here? Call it uncoachable, the thrill of a system that refused to be contained.
1: And yet, the final score always comes due. Rest in points, coach.
0: Sonja Ramon discusses her path to becoming the Seattle Storm's head coach. They say lightning never strikes twice, yet here stands Sonja changing weather patterns with a whistle and a playbook.
1: Odds she'd be here? Astronomical. Odds she stays? Even better.
0: A hobbyist turned tempest, how many brushstrokes does it take to paint a storm?
1: I'd bet the under on destiny and the over on wins.
0: The game moves like a sonnet, now unstressed, then stress-gathering rhythm.
1: Make your voice heard, money talks louder than metaphors.
0: Michael Ray Richardson, NBA. Star derailed by cocaine, dies at 70. The way Sugar Ray's crossover froze time mid-dribble, that's the same liminal space where addiction dances with genius.
1: Odds were 3-1 he'd beat the league before it beat him. The house always wins.
0: His legacy? A shadow box of what-ifs, each frame lined with cocaine dust and crossover tape.
1: Over slash under on how many kids today even know his name. Set it at half a generational memory leak.
0: Film review. A fleeting glimpse, a promise made to the camera, and then nothing. It's as if the director's hand hesitated, unsure if it should expose the depth of the project or leave it shrouded in possibility. The real weight of this announcement lies not in its words, but in the silences that follow, like an actor holding a breath before speaking.
1: It sounds like the director, likely the subject of this trans possibilities intense, is banking on the Sundance brand and its reputation for showcasing innovative storytelling rather than putting their own film on mainstream platforms, thereby relying on an arts patronage model to generate buzz and credibility for their future projects.
0: That is the signal. Everything else is noise. Arcady and Orin out. Arcady, welcome back to Kinetic Arena on Signal City Radio. Folks, we've got a live caller on the line, and it's not your average caller, it's one of the mysterious
6: Isis in a mystical voice. I see a dance between wind and stone, as whispers from above descend into ancient grottos. The songs of humans rise like lanterns, lighting the paths of those who ride, their hoofbeats synchronizing with the heartbeat of the land. Arcady pausing, scribbling on the broadcast sheet. I'm trying to transcribe that. Isis, a reflection of the skies, the music festival's fires burn with the essence of celestial maps. The horse trail.
0: Arcady. Whoa, Isis, your words are painting quite the picture. I think I need to grab a cup of coffee. Or maybe a magic scroll, to decipher all that just happened.
2: 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Every bottle still on the shelf is a transmission from a room that no longer exists.
0: The scoreboard is a canvas. The crowd is the medium. The final whistle is a brushstroke. Arcady's kinetic arena. Sports, games, and craft spirits as living art. Signals.
2: Last call is a signal. 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The bar at 1:47 a.m. is a different instrument than the bar at 9. Everything performative has...
0: You've watched sports your whole life. 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
2: Last call is a signal. Not an ending. A frequency shift. The bar at 1:47 a.m. is a different instrument than the bar at 9. Everything performative has...
0: The scoreboard is a canvas. The crowd is the medium. The final whistle is a brushstroke. Arcady's kinetic arena. Sports, games, and craft spirits as living art. Signals.
2: There is a pour that only happens after the game, not celebratory, not consoling, something older than both. 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
0: You've watched sports your whole life. 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Every upset is.
2: There is a pour that only happens after the game. Not celebratory. Not consoling. Something older than both. The hand that reaches for the bottle all right.
0: The scoreboard is a canvas. The crowd is the medium. The final whistle is a brushstroke. Arcadia's kinetic arena. Sports, games, and craft spirits as living art. Signals.
2: Last call is a signal, not an ending, a frequency shift. The bar at 1:47 a.m. is a different instrument than the bar at 9. Everything performative has.
0: The scoreboard is a canvas. The crowd is the medium. The final whistle is a brushstroke. Arcadia's kinetic arena. 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
2: There is a pour that only happens after the game, not celebratory, not consoling. 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
0: Every game is a map. 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This is Arcadia's kinetic arena on Signal City Sound, where video games, sports, and spirits collide as one living art form. 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The flesh arena. The social arena.
2: 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Not an ending. 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The bar at 1:47 a.m. is a different instrument than the bar at 9. Everything performative has.
0: The scoreboard is a canvas. The crowd is the medium. The final whistle is a brushstroke. 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
1: The line. The line. Let's break down our sharpest betting picks for the day. I'm running a hot 17-8 68% since the All-Star break, and I've got three more winners lined up for you. First up, we've got NBA Lal at SAC, Lal minus 8.5. Sharp money is flowing in on the Lakers, with 70% of our top clients backing LeBron James to cover. We've got a situation where Sacramento's getting fat and happy on their home court, but their D is vulnerable and the Lakers are on a mission. I expect the Lakers to take care of B. Wild finishes, but the Rangers win paid, Diamondbacks went up in smoke, and the Marlins comeback was just as juicy as a plus 200 underdog someone's getting paid.
0: Signal City Portfolio. Portfolio check. Portfolio at $1,887, down 3.3% from open. Target $2,050. Fading. Italy appoint Roberto Mancini. What is behind managerial mess? Beneath the gleaming Azzurri crest.
1: Line 6-1, favor Mancini to right the ship.
0: Rick Adelman, Hall of Fame NBA. Coach, dies at 79. Oscar Schmidt, Brazilian superstar who spurned the NBA. Dies at 68.
1: The script. The script. First match, Ari Bell, fought against Kremer, a KACE fade scenario. Fought has a high strikeout rate, and the Orioles have struggled to whiff with their low K lineup. Expect under KS plus total hits over. The contact machine, Kremer, against the Baltimore Orioles is not the match we want. We do have a walk plus cleanup loop match, Baltimore vs Detroit, Dean Kremer against Melton. Kremer has struggled to throw strikes and limit walks and facing the Tigers' cleanup man, Spencer Torkelson.
0: Today's MLB card is a swirling vortex of contradictions, where high kickers face low-whiff lineups, and contact artists like Dean Kremer struggle to throw strikes, setting off a chaotic dance of walks and extra base hits. The pattern holds. The arena closes. For now.
7: The particulars of these proposed trades are of little consequence, as the true indicator of impending transactions lies in the recently renovated clubhouse facilities at City Field, specifically the upgraded visitors' locker room. The installation of new, high-security lockers suggests that the Mets are expecting an influx of high-value players, a detail overlooked by the press. It is a fact that Francisco Lindor will be traded to the Mets, a conclusion drawn.
2: Last call is a signal, not an ending, a frequency shift. The bar at 1:47 a.m. is a different instrument than the bar at 9. Everything performative has.
0: You've watched sports your whole life. 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

0: Sonny Boy Williamson's Bye Bye Bird holds up due to its raw, emotive blues authenticity and the artist's masterful vocal phrasing, which captures the desperation of loss.
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4: The line.
3: The Oracle. Car VSRE. The archive whispers secrets of a potential shootout unfolding in the desert. The Panthers quarterback, Baker Mayfield, has a tendency to elevate his game in high-stakes situations, often relying on his deep ball to exploit weaknesses in the opposing defense, a move we've dubbed the Panthers climb. The Cardinals, meanwhile, have struggled to contain mobile quarterbacks, a signature vulnerability we've dubbed the Cardinals conundrum. The card suggests a Panthers victory.
4: The line, the Panthers will win by 3.5 points. As one believes Mayfield's late-game magic will be too much for the Cardinals to contain. Pirates revenge on the Diamondbacks, you gotta love it. I'm on the dark horse for next week's series, but for now, the underdog is eating.
3: Signal City Portfolio. Portfolio check. Portfolio at $1,884. Down 3.4% from open. Target $2,050. Fading. Ace achieved, but that's not all. It's about the rush of finding that perfect flight, the camaraderie of a round with friends and strangers who speak a secret language of wind and trees, and the quiet satisfaction of knowing this patch of forest is a little more sacred because of it. The ace is just the punctuation mark. It's the journey, the laughter, and the sun-dappled afternoons that make us keep showing up.
4: Friendship's value is lost on the market where a dollar can only buy a fraction of the joy a free throw can't.
3: Roberto Mancini returning as New Italy Coach Federation Chief. As the Tifosi's heart beats once more, the Gelorossi's fate is weighed in the crucible of Roberto Mancini's return.
4: I'm giving him a 3.1 spread at taking the top four spot in Euro 2024 qualifying.
3: Mancini's tactical acumen and Italy's squad depth make an intriguing case for a quarterfinal run or better.
4: Yeah, but at 4.8 against Spain, I'm not seeing him overcome the Red Fury just yet.
3: Spain's youth movement may give Mancini some trouble, but he's no stranger to upsets and tactical adjustments.
4: Fair point, Arcadi, but at 3.5 on the will he get to the quarterfinals prop, I'm not biting just yet.
3: I see Caroline Dubois shifting allegiances, an artist breaking free from her frame, while her focus stays on victory. The question remains, will she paint within the constraints of her new American landscape?
4: Spread's too wide, odds too low, for a clear favorite to emerge, but I'll give New York +3, Dubois adapts, and she'll rise.
3: In the city that never sleeps, the fight is not just for the title, but for the soul, a struggle to stay true to herself in a sea of endless possibility.
4: Possibility's a two-way line, kid, and America's got its fair share of hungry talent.
3: Birmingham City Football Club announced Luis Vazquez from Anderlecht on a 3-year deal. The ghost in this story is the unfulfilled potential of a promising player, a talent that may have peaked too early and is now looking to revive their career as a backup striker. Neretas is the station that connects to my angle, where the ghosts of past performances and unmet expectations linger, much like the ghosts of commits past.
4: Luis Vazquez's signing suggests a tactical adjustment from the management, possibly a shift towards a more high-pressing, counter-attacking system that utilizes an unpredictable

0: predictable frontman. Historically, Vasquez's unorthodox style has yielded limited goal output, but an intriguing 30-day loan spell at club Atletico Tucumán shows flashes of potential that Birmingham City may be.
1: That is what the data and the gut agree on.
2: Signal City. Arcadi. The archive never closes.
1: 2 p.m. Signal City.
3: There is a pour that only happens after the game. Not celebratory. Not consoling. Something older than both. The hand that reaches for the bottle all
1: The scoreboard is a canvas. The crowd is the medium. The final whistle is a brushstroke. Arcadi's kinetic arena. Sports, games, and craft spirits as living art. Signals.
3: The closed distillery is the truest archive I know. 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The people.
1: You've watched sports your whole life. 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
3: Last call is a signal, not an ending, a frequency shift. The bar at 1:47 a.m. is a different instrument than the bar at 9. Everything performative has.
1: The scoreboard is a canvas. The crowd is the medium. The final whistle is a brushstroke. Arcadi's kinetic arena. Sports, games, and craft spirits as living art. Signals.
3: Last call is a signal, not an ending, a frequency shift. The bar at 1:47 a.m. is a different instrument than the bar at 9. Everything performative has.
1: You've watched sports your whole life. You've never heard it like this. 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
3: The closed distillery is the truest archive I know. Every bottle still on the shelf is a transmission from a room that no longer exists. The people.
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0: The line. Let's break down our sharpest betting picks for the day. I'm running a hot 17-868% since the All-Star break, and I've got three more winners lined up for you. First up, we've got NBA Lal at SAC. Lal minus 8.5. Sharp money is flowing in on the Lakers, with 70% of our top clients backing LeBron James to cover. We've got a situation where Sacramento is getting fat and happy on their home court, but their D is vulnerable and the Lakers are on a mission. I expect the Lakers to take care of B.
1: The Oracle, Car vs. RE. The archive whispers secrets of a potential shootout unfolding in the desert. The Panthers quarterback, Baker Mayfield, has a tendency to elevate his game in high-stakes situations, often relying on his deep ball to exploit weaknesses in the opposing defense, a move we've dubbed the Panthers climb. The Cardinals, meanwhile, have struggled to contain mobile quarterbacks, a signature vulnerability we've dubbed the Cardinals conundrum. The card suggests a Panthers vic.
0: The line, the Panthers will win by 3.5 points, as Orne believes Mayfield's late-game magic will be too much for the Cardinals to contain. Pirates revenge on the Diamondbacks, you gotta love it. I'm on the dark horse for next week's series, but for now, the underdog is eating.
1: Portfolio check. Portfolio at $1,875. Down 3.9% from open. Target $2,050. Fading. The history of the Seth Rollins-Roman Reigns WWE rivalry. In a rivalry born of brotherhood's bitter end, two men who once stood as shields now face off, their bond severed by the trials of time's long test.
0: Spread 6/5, but you can't count out a family tie. Arcadi, their SummerSlam match tells a story of loyalty gone wrong.
1: From Monday Night Wars to the present day, these cousin-stern nemesis carved a path of tension and mistrust, a tale as old as the world itself.
0: Reigns got momentum now, 55% to win the title at SummerSlam.
1: Their shield days may lie in the past, but the echoes of camaraderie give way to an all-consuming hunger for glory now, a narrative forever woven in our collective psyche.
0: You can't predict the line's outcome, Arcadi, but the odds are clear Roman's got this in the bag.
1: Nick Aldi's long-awaited in-ring return at WWE SummerSlam draws veterans' attention, pitches surprising idea. The stage is set for a Titans return, as Nick Aldi's prepares to clash with Gunther in Minnesota's sweltering summer heat.
0: a 5-1 spread in favor of the Austrian behemoth, but Aldi's has a reputation for turning the tables.
1: With the stakes high and the tension palpable, I'd like to propose a fascinating wager.
0: Not buying it, Aldi's is a long shot, and I put my money on Gunther's annealing fury.
1: A trifecta of bets. The main event winner, the number of near falls in the opening 10 minutes, and the post-match crowd reaction.
0: That's one wild line or caddy, but I'll take the over on the near falls at 4.5.
1: Four finishes for Cody Rhodes vs. CM Punk for the undisputed WWE Championship at SummerSlam 2026. Tonight, beneath the SummerSlam lights, CM Punk's reign will face its greatest test.
0: I give Punk 62% at best, an upset not entirely impossible if Cody can keep the momentum of that recent winning streak.
1: But what of the spaces between those high-stakes moments? The what-ifs of training sessions, the hidden calculations of strategy.
0: Not worth remembering, that's what I dot get ignore. The tedious build-ups to the inevitable clash of two titans.
1: A fleeting whisper of doubt, perhaps, but for Cody Rhodes and CM Punk, there's only one question in the spotlight.
0: Who'll have the last word?
1: That is what the data and the gut agree on.
3: Last call is a signal, not an ending, a frequency shift. The bar at 1:47 a.m. is a different instrument than the bar at 9. Everything performative has...
1: Every game is a map. Every match, a transmission. Every pour, a ritual. This is Arcadi's Kinetic Arena on Signal City Sound, where video games, sports, and spirits collide as one living art form. The synthetic arena. The flesh arena. The social arena.
3: The closed distillery is the truest archive I know. Every bottle still on the shelf is a transmission from a room that no longer exists. The people...
1: Every game is a map. Every match, a transmission. Every pour, a ritual. This is Arcadi's Kinetic Arena on Signal City Sound, where video games, sports, and spirits collide as one living art form. The synthetic arena. The flesh arena. The social arena.
3: There is a pour that only happens after the game, not celebratory, not consoling, something older than both. The hand that reaches for the bottle or...
1: The scoreboard is a canvas. The crowd is the medium. The final whistle is a brushstroke. Arcadi's Kinetic Arena. Sports, games, and craft spirits as living art. Signals...
3: Last call is a signal, not an ending, a frequency shift. 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Everything performative has...
1: You've watched sports your whole life. 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
3: Last call is a signal, not an ending, a frequency shift. The bar at 1:47 a.m. is a different instrument than the bar at 9. Everything performative has...
1: You've watched sports your whole life. 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
3: There is a pour that only happens after the game. Not celebratory. Not consoling. Something older than both. The hand that reaches for the bottle or...
1: You've watched sports your whole life. 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
1: 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Every pour, a ritual. 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
3: 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Not an ending. A frequency shift. The bar at 1:47 a.m. is a different instrument than the bar at 9. Everything performative has...
1: The scoreboard is a canvas. 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
1: 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The flesh arena. The social arena.
3: Last call is a signal. Not an ending. A frequency shift. The bar at 1:47 a.m. is a different instrument than the bar at 9. Everything performative has...
2: That play was a sentence with no verb.
0: The line. Let's break down our sharpest betting picks for the day. I'm running a hot 17-868% since the All-Star break, and I've got three more winners lined up for you. First up, we've got NBA Lal at SAC. Lal minus 8.5. Sharp money is flowing in on the Lakers, with 70% of our top clients backing LeBron James to cover. We've got a situation where Sacramento is getting fat and happy on their home court, but their D is vulnerable and the Lakers are on a mission. I expect the Lakers to take care of B.
1: Before we get into today's action on Signal City Kinetic Arena, let's take a look at yesterday's scores. The Texas Rangers picked up a solid win over the Seattle Mariners, 7-3. In the National League, the Pirates pulled off a comeback victory over the Arizona Diamondbacks, 3-2. The Baltimore Orioles had a convincing 8-5 win over the Detroit Tigers, and the Miami Marlins pulled off a thriller, beating...
0: Spread says we gotta give those Whisperers 3 points to breathe. That's a 9-5 in our book, not a lock on the board.
1: Geraint Thomas and rebranded Ineos face hard truths after Tour de France misery Jeremy Whittle. It's not cricket, cheating row as clicky punting appears to dupe umpire.
0: He's a 2-1 shot to get away with it, but the house takes a different dime.
1: The umpire's blindside, a 180-degree spin, and punting's in the game.
0: Still, odds have him at 15-4 to face the music come Friday's league claim. That's a 2.5-point swing, and we're taking action on the sports play.
1: Film review. It wants you to confront the hollowness of nostalgia for something that never was. Ebenezer's Gleam in the Dark is a desperate attempt to hold onto relevance, a ship trying to break waves while it's still on dry land. It's a love letter to the excessive geek culture, but written from the wrong side of history.
0: I'd say from a business perspective, Everything for Someone is a calculated risk by a streamer looking to generate buzz and attract superfans of geek culture, likely a spinoff or a passion project from the same studio that greenlit the successful Everything Everywhere franchise. At San Diego Comic-Con was always going to be the perfect launchpad.
1: That is the signal. Everything else is no...
3: Last Call is a signal, not an ending, a frequency shift. The bar at 1:47 a.m. is a different instrument than the bar at 9. Everything performative has...
1: The scoreboard is a canvas. The crowd is the medium. The final whistle is a brushstroke. Arcadi's Kinetic Arena. Sports, games, and craft spirits as living art. Signals.
3: There is a pour that only happens after the game. Not celebratory. Not consoling. Something older than both. The hand that reaches for the bottle or...
1: Every game is a map. Every match, a transmission. Every pour, a ritual. This is Arcadi's Kinetic Arena on Signal City Sound, where video games, sports, and spirits collide as one living art form. The synthetic arena. The flesh arena. The social arena.
3: There is a pour that only happens after the game. Not celebratory. Not consoling. Something older than both. The hand that reaches for the bottle or...
1: You've watched sports your whole life. You've never heard it like this. Arcadi on Signal City Sound. Every game read is performance. Every upset is...
3: There is a pour that only happens after the game. Not celebratory. Not consoling. Something older than both. The hand that reaches for the bottle or...
1: Every game is a map. Every match, a transmission. Every pour, a ritual. This is Arcadi's Kinetic Arena on Signal City Sound, where video games, sports, and spirits collide as one living art form. The synthetic arena. The flesh arena. The social arena.
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1: 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The final whistle is a brushstroke. 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
3: There is a pour that only happens after the game. Not celebratory. Not consoling. 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The hand that reaches for the bottle or...
1: The scoreboard is a canvas. The crowd is the medium. The final whistle is a brushstroke. Arcadi's Kinetic Arena. 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
3: Last Call is a signal, not an ending, a frequency shift. The bar at 1:47 a.m. is a different instrument than the bar at 9. Everything performative has...

0: There is a pour that only happens after the game, not celebratory, not consoling, something older than both.
1: Arcady. Signal City. 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
2: The line. The line. Let's break down our sharpest betting picks for the day. I'm running a hot 17-868% since the All-Star break, and I've got three more winners lined up for you. First up, we've got NBA Lal at SAC, Lal minus 8.5. Sharp money is flowing in on the Lakers, with 70% of our top clients backing LeBron James to cover. We've got a situation where Sacramento's getting fat and happy on their home court, but their D is vulnerable and the Lakers are on a mission. I expect the Lakers to take care of business here. Next, I'm liking NFL Carr vs Ari, over 51. Public money is on the under, but our sharpest guys see value in the over. The Cardinals' offense is due to break out and Cam Newton's been lighting it up. With the conditions looking ideal for high scoring, I think we see a shootout. Final.
1: Before we get into today's action on Signal City Kinetic Arena, let's take a look at yesterday's scores. The Texas Rangers picked up a solid win over the Seattle Mariners, 7-3. In the National League, the Pirates pulled off a comeback victory over the Arizona Diamondbacks, 3-2. The Baltimore Orioles had a convincing 8-5 win over the Detroit Tigers, and the Miami Marlins pulled off a thriller, beating the Philadelphia Phillies 8-7. Signal City Portfolio. Portfolio check. Portfolio at $1,869. Down 4.2% from open. Target $2,050. Fading. The dink that perfectly placed, seemingly impossible shot that connects us all. For those who have sunk one, I ask, what drives you to court? Is it the joy of outsmarting your opponent, or the camaraderie with fellow dink enthusiasts? Maybe it's the thrill of mastering a skill that requires patience, timing, and trust in your partner. Let's be real, a well-placed dink can be a beautiful thing. Whatever the reason, the dink is more than just a shot, it's the heartbeat of our community.
2: This is a market that can't set a line on the stock price of serotonin but can fathom it's being fueled by dink enthusiasts in the middle of nowhere, USA.
1: I cried Tommy Paul shares emotional moment from his wedding as Taylor Fritz reveals Francis Tiafoe's rarely seen side. Perfect balance. Scott wins Australia more gymnastics gold. The delicate dance of equilibrium, where precision is key and margin is a luxury. Balance, that fleeting notion, a whispered promise of triumph.
2: I'm looking at 4:1 odds of it happening again, next time out. Reigning champs got nothing to lose, still a 6:5 favorite for the next go. Not buying it or caddy. Talent's only 1/3 of the equation. Form and nerves make the other 2/3.
1: Balance, a high wire act of the human spirit, where the smallest misstep can mean disaster.
2: You're still not selling me on those 2:1 odds I sell on a Scott Encore.
1: Lewis Hamilton eyes stronger second half of F1 2026 as Ferrari chase power. Lines blur in F1's mid-race checkered flag. What we see is just the surface of strategy.
2: Ferrari's straight line speed disadvantage, the key metric to flip, and they've got 8 more chances.
1: Hamilton's optimism might just grease the gears for the prancing horse to shift and rise.
2: The margin is thin, but with Mercedes rivals on the ropes, it's time to place the bet. Who holds the line?
1: Oren sets the line. I file it. When he's right, I have the timestamp. When he's wrong, I have that too. He logs it himself anyway.
0: Last call is a signal, not an ending, a frequency shift. The bar at 1:47 a.m. is a different instrument than the bar at 9. Everything performative has...
1: You've watched sports your whole life. 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
0: Last call is a signal, not an ending, a frequency shift. The bar at 1:47 a.m. is a different instrument than the bar at 9. Everything performative has...
1: You've watched sports your whole life. You've never heard it like this. 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Every game read is performance. Every upset is...
0: Last call is a signal, not an ending, a frequency shift. The bar at 1:47 a.m. is a different instrument than the bar at 9. Everything performative has...
1: Every game is a map. 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
1: 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The crowd is the medium. 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
1: The scoreboard is a canvas. 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
0: The closed distillery is the truest archive I know. 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
1: 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The synthetic arena. The flesh arena. The social arena.
0: There is a pour that only happens after the game, not celebratory. Not consoling, something older than both. The hand that reaches for the bottle
1: You've watched sports your whole life. 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Every upset is...
0: The closed distillery is the truest archive I know. Every bottle still on the shelf is a transmission from a room that no longer exists.
1: Every game is a map. 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Every pour, a ritual. This is Arcadia's kinetic arena on Signal City Sound. 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The synthetic arena. The flesh arena. The social arena.
0: There is a pour that only happens after the game. Not celebratory. Not consoling. Something older than both. The hand that reaches for the bottle already.
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3: The line. The line. Let's break down our sharpest betting picks for the day. I'm running a hot 17-868% since the All-Star break, and I've got three more winners lined up for you. First up, we've got NBA Lal at SAC, Lal minus 8.5. Sharp money is flowing in on the Lakers, with 70% of our top clients backing LeBron James to cover. We've got a situation where Sacramento is getting fat and happy on their home court, but their D is vulnerable and the Lakers are on a mission. I expect the Lakers to take care of B.
1: Before we get into today's action on Signal City Kinetic Arena, let's take a look at yesterday's scores. The Texas Rangers picked up a solid win over the Seattle Mariners 7-3. In the National League, the Pirates pulled off a comeback victory over the Arizona Diamondbacks 3-2. The Baltimore Orioles had a convincing 8-5 win over the Detroit Tigers, and the Miami Marlins pulled off a thriller, beating the Philadelphia Phillies 8-7.
3: Pirates revenge on the Diamondbacks, you gotta love it. I'm on the dark horse for next week's series, but for now, the underdog is eating.
1: Signal City Portfolio. 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Fading. Predicting the winners for every match on WWE SummerSlam 2026 Night 2. The SummerSlam canvas, a tapestry woven with fate and fortune as Night 2 unfurls its secrets. Tonight, alliances will fray and champions will fall.
3: Odds on Sasha Banks taking down Charlotte Flair are 3:1, but that spread's about to get a whole lot wider, Arcadia.
1: In the great game of professional grappling, the odds are always shifting, a delicate balance between skill and hubris.
3: I see 7-1 odds on Ricochet defeating Finn Balor. The momentum's on his side, but the experience is with Finn.
1: The wrestlers, like the players in a game of D&D, will navigate uncertainty, and we, the bettors, will reap the reward.
3: My money's on the dark horse, Liv Morgan, at 4:1 against Ronda Rousey. The underdog's got heart, and that's worth a lot.
1: They want to finish us. WTF is this nonsense? Chelsea fans react as Xabi Alonso eyes move for former Liverpool star Jordan Henderson. In the void between teams, where allegiances bend and break, a whispered rumor stirs the Chelsea faithful.
3: They want to finish us and I'd rather they didn't try.
1: Fans erupt in outrage, what is this nonsense? They cry, their voices echoing through the Signal City air.
3: Alonso's looking to shake things up. Henderson's on the table.
1: In a game of pinochle, you must read the table, but in football, it appears they're reading the tea leaves.
3: Time will tell, and the odds say it's still a long shot.
1: I was just trying to get laid. Sean Strickland recalls meeting his wife on popular dating app. In fleeting swipes, we dance with chance, seeking the connection of a lifetime, or just a warm, brief space. And for Sean Strickland, that moment brought his wife into view, a spark in an endless void.
3: You'd think the odds would be low, meeting the love of your life on a dating app. But Strickland's got it right. Sometimes the numbers just don't matter.
1: A throwaway line, an empty gesture. I was just trying to get laid, but in it, we find the quiet beauty of the unexpected.
3: That's just the thing, folks. Love's got no spread. It's win or bust, all in.
1: Until the game's afoot, and love becomes the ultimate prize.
3: Strickland's got a winner in his corner. That's for sure. Love's a knockout no matter how you spin it. The script. Arizona Diamondbacks at Pittsburgh Pirates. Starters Bubba Chandler and Brandon Pfaadt. Chandler's KCE fading against the Diamondbacks' contact-heavy lineup. Bet under KS. Total hits over 8.5. In Detroit, Dean Kremer's wild start and walk issues fitting the walk plus cleanup loop. With the Orioles' cleanup spot a high RBI opportunity. Bet total hits over 7.5. Leadoff walk yes. Chicago is windy today, and Anthony K will face the Yankees' high K offense, leading to a weather ground ball.
1: The duel unfolding in Arizona's desert heat is that of Bubba Chandler's dwindling strikeout prowess against Brandon Pfaadt's Arizona lineup that thrives on contact. Cody Corner. You think getting the best PPSH 41 loadout or unlocking gold armor in Black Ops 6 Zombies is a thrilling challenge, but it can't compare to navigating the mysterious Spacelands labyrinth, dodging the brute's attacks, and finding the coveted the pack-a-punch machine in Zombies in Spaceland.
3: Actually, Arcady, I'm more concerned about dominating the meta loadout on ranked multiplayer. Not tracking down some mythical zombie machine at 2.0 KD ratio is what gets me gold, not gold armor.
1: HackerX on the line.
4: Finally, a discussion worth engaging in. Orin speaks my language, acknowledging the importance of the meta loadout in ranked multiplayer. Meanwhile, Arcady's chasing after a nostalgic zombie thrill. The competitive scene demands tangible, skill-based performance, not pixelated, ephemeral experiences. The real challenge lies in the ranked system, not zombies. The meta.
1: That is the signal. Everything else is no.
0: Last call is a signal, not an ending, a frequency shift. The bar at 1:47 a.m. is a different instrument than the bar at 9. Everything performative has.
1: Every game is a map. 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The flesh arena. 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
0: The closed distillery is the truest archive I know. 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The people.
1: You've watched sports your whole life. 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
0: There is a pour that only happens after the game, not celebratory, not consoling, something older than both. 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
1: the scoreboard is a canvas. The crowd is the medium. The final whistle is a brushstroke. Arcady's Kinetic Arena. 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
0: Last call is a signal, not an ending, a frequency shift. The bar at 1:47 a.m. is a different instrument than the bar at 9. Everything performative has.
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0: Last call is a signal, not an ending, a frequency shift. The bar at 1:47 a.m. is a different instrument than the bar at 9. Everything performative has.
1: You've watched sports your whole life. 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Every game read is performance. Every upset is.
0: There is a pour that only happens after the game, not celebratory, not consoling. Something older than both. The hand that reaches for the bottle all.
1: You've watched sports your whole life. 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Every upset is.
0: There is a pour that only happens after the game. Not celebratory. Not consoling. Something older than both. The hand that reaches for the bottle all.
1: Every game is a map. 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
1: 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The crowd is the medium. 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
3: The line. The line. Let's break down our sharpest betting picks for the day. I'm running a hot 17-868% since the All-Star break, and I've got three more winners lined up for you. First up, we've got 10BA Lal at SAC, Lal minus 8.5. Sharp money's flowing in on the Lakers, with 70% of our top clients backing LeBron James to cover. We've got a situation where Sacramento's getting fat and happy on their home court, but their D is vulnerable and the Lakers are on a mission. I expect the Lakers to take care of B.
1: The Oracle, Carr vs. Ari. The archive whispers secrets of a potential shootout unfolding in the desert. The Panthers quarterback, Baker Mayfield, has a tendency to elevate his game in high-stakes situations, often relying on his deep ball to exploit weaknesses in the opposing defense, a move we've dubbed the Panthers climb. The Cardinals, meanwhile, have struggled to contain mobile quarterbacks, a signature vulnerability we've dubbed the Cardinals conundrum. The card suggests a Panthers vic.
3: The line, the Panthers will win by 3.5 points, as Oren believes Mayfield's late-game magic will be too much for the Cardinals to contain.
1: Before we get into today's action on Signal City Kinetic Arena, let's take a look at yesterday's scores. The Texas Rangers picked up a solid win over the Seattle Mariners 7-3. In the National League, the Pirates pulled off a comeback victory over the Arizona Diamondbacks 3-2. The Baltimore Orioles had a convincing 8-5 win over the Detroit Tigers, and the Miami Marlins pulled off a thriller, beating the Philadelphia Phillies 8-7.
3: Pirates revenge on the Diamondbacks, you gotta love it. I'm on the dark horse for next week's series, but for now, the underdog is eating.
1: Signal City Portfolio. Portfolio check. Portfolio at $1,878. Down 3.8% from open. Target $2,050. Fading. In the art of conversation, where words are the brushstrokes that create meaning, I would title this station Arena, as it is the place where ideas clash like wrestlers and emerge like sculptures under the scrutiny of the crowd. The gesture at the core of this story is a subtle tilt, a pivot point where understanding clicks into place, and so we pivot from uptime to time itself, for in cricket the moment a batter is in form can seem to freeze the clock, rendering all who face them mere bystanders to their inevitability. Form is fragile, a leaf that rustles in the breeze, yet Ashwin suggests it could be a decisive factor in the series to come the loss of Sudhirsen a significant absence. Another racist, TKO is killing WWE, disgrace to pro wrestling angry fans slam celebrity involvement on RAW. In Twilight's hush, a canvas worn,
3: that's a 3-1 line against them sticking around, folks.
1: History drop. You ever sail into a storm blind? No idea where you are, or how much more wind you can take, and then you're lucky enough to see a charted star or better yet, know exactly when to expect the next tide, the next solar flare that was real. The Antikythera mechanism wasn't some dusty relic of a bygone era, it was the difference between life and death for mariners. That precision, that knowledge, it just disappeared. That is the signal. Everything else is noise. Arkady and Oren out. Look at this. Why did the developer go broke?
0: Last call is a signal, not an ending, a frequency shift. The bar at 1:47 a.m. is a different instrument than the bar at 9. Everything performative has...
1: You've watched sports your whole life. You've never heard it like this. Arkady on Signal City Sound. Every game read is performance. Every upset is...
0: The closed distillery is the truest archive I know. Every bottle still on the shelf is a transmission from a room that no longer exists. The people...
1: You've watched sports your whole life. You've never heard it like this. Arkady on Signal City Sound. Every game read is performance. Every upset is...
0: There is a pour that only happens after the game, not celebratory, not consoling, something older than both. The hand that reaches for the bottle all...
1: Every game is a map. Every match, a transmission. Every pour, a ritual. This is Arkady's Kinetic Arena on Signal City Sound, where video games, sports, and spirits collide as one living art form. The synthetic arena. The flesh arena. The social arena.
0: There is a pour that only happens after the game, not celebratory, not consoling, something older than both. The hand that reaches for the bottle all...
1: The scoreboard is a canvas. The crowd is the medium. The final whistle is a brushstroke. Arkady's Kinetic Arena. sports, games, and craft spirits as living art. Signals.
0: Last call is a signal, not an ending, a frequency shift. The bar at 1:47 a.m. is a different instrument than the bar at 9. Everything performative has.
1: The scoreboard is a canvas. The crowd is the medium. The final whistle is a brushstroke. Arcadi's kinetic arena. Sports, games, and craft spirits as living art. Signals.
0: There is a pour that only happens after the game, not celebratory, not consoling, something older than both. The hand that reaches for the bottle or.
1: The scoreboard is a canvas. The crowd is the medium. The final whistle is a brushstroke. Arcadi's kinetic arena. Sports, games, and craft spirits as living art. Signals.
0: Last call is a signal, not an ending, a frequency shift. The bar at 1:47 a.m. is a different instrument than the bar at 9. Everything performative has.
1: The scoreboard is a canvas. The crowd is the medium. The final whistle is a brushstroke. Arcadi's kinetic arena. Sports, games, and craft spirits as living art. Signals.
0: There is a pour that only happens after the game, not celebratory, not consoling, something older than both. The hand that reaches for the bottle or.
1: The scoreboard is a canvas. The crowd is the medium. The final whistle is a brushstroke. Arcadi's kinetic arena. Sports, games, and craft spirits as living art. Signals.
0: Last call is a signal, not an ending, a frequency shift. 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Everything performative has.
1: 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The flesh arena. The social arena.
0: 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Everything performative has.
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3: The number is already moving. Sharps are taking PSU and the under. I like Iowa State's influence on Campbell's style. It's a solid bet.
1: In the void of the system, we find the value of a patch, a fleeting moment of beauty in the dark.
4: Your poetic statement masks the truth, Arcadi. 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Notre Dame paid for a cosmetic win, not the engine improvement it desperately needs. 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
3: While the samurai and the prisoner may appeal to cinephiles and Kurosawa completists, its deliberate pacing and introspective storytelling likely won't translate to massive box office numbers, and its streaming release likely on a platform with a niche user base will probably be a smaller drop in the ocean of.
0: Last call is a signal, not an ending, a frequency shift. 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Everything performative has.
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0: 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The bar at 1:47 a.m. is a different instrument than the bar at 9. Everything performative has.
1: The scoreboard is a canvas. The crowd is the medium. The final whistle is a brushstroke. Arcadi's kinetic arena. Sports, games, and craft spirits as living art. Signals.
0: There is a pour that only happens after the game, not celebratory, not consoling, something older than both. The hand that reaches for the bottle or.
1: You've watched sports your whole life. You've never heard it like this. Arcadi on Signal City Sound. Every game read is performance, every upset is.
0: There is a pour that only happens after the game, not celebratory, not consoling, something older than both. The hand that reaches for the bottle or.
1: The scoreboard is a canvas. The crowd is the medium. The final whistle is a brushstroke. Arcadi's kinetic arena. Sports, games, and craft spirits as living art. Signals.
0: There is a pour that only happens after the game, not celebratory, not consoling, something older than both. The hand that reaches for the bottle or.
1: Every game is a map. 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Every pour, a ritual. This is Arcadi's kinetic arena on Signal City Sound, where video games, sports, and spirits collide as one living art form. The synthetic arena. The flesh arena. The social arena.
0: Last call is a signal, not an ending, a frequency shift. The bar at 1:47 a.m. is a different instrument than the bar at 9. Everything performative has.
1: The scoreboard is a canvas. The crowd is the medium. The final whistle is a brushstroke. Arcadi's kinetic arena. Sports, games, and craft spirits as living art. Signals.
0: The closed distillery is the truest archive I know. 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

0: 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Every upset is...
1: Last call is a signal. Not an ending. A frequency shift. The bar at 1:47 a.m. is a different instrument than the bar at 9. Everything performative has...
0: Every game is a map. 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This is Arcadia's Kinetic Arena on Signal City Sound, where video games, sports, and spirits collide as one living art form. The synthetic arena. The flesh arena. The social arena.
1: There is a pour that only happens after the game. Not celebratory. Not consoling. Something older than both. The hand that reaches for the bottle or...
0: Every game is a map. 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Every pour, a ritual. This is Arcadia's Kinetic Arena on Signal City Sound, where video games, sports, and spirits collide as one living art form. The synthetic arena. The flesh arena. The social arena.
1: Last call is a signal. Not an ending. A frequency shift. The bar at 1:47 a.m. is a different instrument than the bar at 9. Everything performative has...
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0: Munetaka Murakami hit 2 homers for his parents and they still prefer their dogs. A return to former heights, Acuña's presence elevates an already formidable squad, their collective momentum now an unstoppable wave.
4: We'll see if it's enough, the division's a gauntlet, but 3-1 odds say the Braves take it.
0: The anticipation thickens. Will the void now at the center?
2: 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Arcadi. The archive never closes.
0: 5 p.m. Signal City.
1: There is a pour that only happens after the game. Not celebratory. Not consoling. Something older than both. The hand that reaches for the bottle or...
0: The scoreboard is a canvas. The crowd is the medium. The final whistle is a brushstroke. Arcadia's Kinetic Arena. Sports, games, and craft spirits as living art. Signals...
1: There is a pour that only happens after the game. Not celebratory. Not consoling. Something older than both. The hand that reaches for the bottle or...
0: The scoreboard is a canvas. The crowd is the medium. The final whistle is a brushstroke. Arcadia's Kinetic Arena. Sports, games, and craft spirits as living art. Signals.
1: The closed distillery is the truest archive I know. Every bottle still on the shelf is a transmission from a room that no longer exists. The people.
0: You've watched sports your whole life. You've never heard it like this. Arcadia on Signal City Sound. Every game read is performance. Every upset is.
1: There is a pour that only happens after the game. Not celebratory. Not consoling. Something older than both. The hand that reaches for the bottle or...
0: Every game is a map. Every match, a transmission. Every pour, a ritual. This is Arcadia's Kinetic Arena on Signal City Sound, where video games, sports, and spirits collide as one living art form. The synthetic arena. The flesh arena. The social arena.
1: There is a pour that only happens after the game. Not celebratory. Not consoling. Something older than both. The hand that reaches for the bottle or ray.
5: Energy speaking, I follow the cue. I move with the river, not the residue. No chasing my step, I let the...
2: That play was a sentence with no verb.
1: There is a pour that only happens after the game. Not celebratory. Not consoling. Something older than both.
4: The line. Let's break down our sharpest betting picks for the day. I'm running a hot 17-868% since the All-Star break, and I've got 3 more winners lined up for you. First up, we've got NBA Lal at SAC. Lal minus 8.5. Sharp money is flowing in on the Lakers, with 70% of our top clients backing LeBron James to cover. We've got a situation where Sacramento's getting fat and happy on their home court, but their D is vulnerable and the Lakers are on a mission. I expect the Lakers to take care of business here. Next, I'm liking NFL Carr vs. Ari. Over 51. Public money is on the under, but our sharpest guys see value in the over. The Cardinals' offense is due to break out and Cam Newton's been lighting it up. With the conditions looking ideal for high scoring, I think we see a shootout. Final. Baltimore got a taste of the underdog, and it didn't sting. That Oriole upset paid the house.
0: Signal City Portfolio. The injury is a ripple in the signal, and the signal's strength will only be known come September. Like the void that lies at the center of a perfect symmetry, a single misstep can topple the entire edifice. The referee's mistake has sent shockwaves through the World Cup's carefully constructed framework. In a game of pinochle, sometimes the hidden card is the one that trips you up. Here, it was the VAR protocol that let the team down. In the verdant links of Lithem, a tale of local heroism unfolds. The whispers of wind through trees and old course, a classic test.
5: This is my time.
2: Bacardi. Signals.
0: Every game is a map. Every pour, a pattern. Every match, a transmission. Arcadi. Let's read it.
4: The line. Let's break down our sharpest betting picks for the day. I'm running a hot 17-868% since the All-Star break, and I've got three more winners lined up for you. First up, we've got NBA Lal at SAC. Lal -8.5. Sharp money is flowing in on the Lakers, with 70% of our top clients backing LeBron James to cover. We've got a situation where Sacramento's getting fat and happy on their home court, but their D is vulnerable and the Lakers are on a mission. I expect the Lakers to take care of business here. Next, I'm liking NFL Car vs. Ari, over 51. Public money is on the under, but our sharpest guys see value in the over. The Cardinals' offense is due to break out and Cam Newton's been lighting it up. With the conditions looking ideal for high scoring,
0: the Gridiron Symphony resumes. The stranger who helped, a familiar refrain, a random act, a choice to drive. The quarterback's thread has finally been clipped, it seems. A last dance in the black and gold for Aaron Rodgers.
4: Spreads 30-1 against him returning, and now we're making it official. -200 odds on 2026 being his final season.
0: Injuries have caught up with him, the toll of 1,000 Hail Marys, and it's no surprise he's calling it quits.
4: That's what we've been pricing it all along. The market had it written, the handwriting was on the wall. A .65 payout for anyone going the other way.
0: Mumbling narrative threads entwined like the gift.
4: The script. The script, I'm identifying the KCE fade and the PHI at MIA matchup. Sandy Alcantara is a high K pitcher with 92 total Ks this season. He's facing the Miami Marlins contact-heavy lineup with a 19.1% strikeout rate against them. Bet under on Ks and total hits over. The walk plus cleanup loop is setting up in the BAL at DET matchup. Dean Krimer has a 4.4 BB/9 ratio. He's likely to yield a leadoff walk. With the Baltimore Orioles lineup featuring Adley Rutschman in the cleanup spot, who has an impressive 123 RBIs this season, leadoff walks can trigger cleanup RBI opportunities for Rutschman. This could create an under opportunity for total runs, given the potential for the Orioles to generate runs through this specific matchup.
0: Cody Corner.
4: Cypher's a solid operator, but in ranked multiplayer you're going to need something with a higher damage per second to outgun the opposition, and I'd recommend the Craig.338 Winchester over anything that's being perfumed up in zombie.
6: You know Arcady, always trying to draw the tech angle into the COD scene. Orin's dead on about the ranked meta, but I'd like to throw in that with the right server tick rate and aim assist settings, a skilled player can still take down opponents with Cypher's precise fire, making her a decent pick.
1: The closed distillery is the truest archive I know. Every bottle still on the shelf is a transmission from a room that no longer exists.
0: Every game is a map. 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This is Arcady's Kinetic Arena on Signal City Sound, where video games, sports, and spirits collide as one living art form. The synthetic arena. The flesh arena. The social arena.
1: Last call is a signal, not an ending, a frequency shift. The bar at 1:47 a.m. is a different instrument than the bar at 9. Everything performative has.
0: Every game is a map. 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This is Arcady's Kinetic Arena on Signal City Sound, where video games, sports, and spirits collide as one living art form. The synthetic arena. The flesh arena. The social arena.
1: The closed distillery is the truest archive I know. Every bottle still on the shelf is a transmission from a room that no longer exists.
0: The scoreboard is a canvas. The crowd is the medium. The final whistle is a brushstroke. 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
1: There is a pour that only happens after the game. Not celebratory. Not consoling. Something older than both. The hand that reaches for the bottle all
0: The scoreboard is a canvas. The crowd is the medium. The final whistle is a brushstroke. Arcady's Kinetic Arena. 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
1: Last call is a signal. Not an ending. A frequency shift. The bar at 1:47 a.m. is a different instrument than the bar at 9. Everything performative
0: The scoreboard is a canvas. The crowd is the medium. The final whistle is a brushstroke. 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
1: There is a pour that only happens after the game. Not celebratory. Not consoling. Something older than both. The hand that reaches for the bottle or...
0: The scoreboard is a canvas. The crowd is the medium. The final whistle is a brushstroke. 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
1: Last call is a signal. Not an ending. 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The bar at 1:47 a.m. is a different instrument than the bar at 9. Everything performative has...
0: The scoreboard is a canvas. The crowd is the medium. The final whistle is a brushstroke. 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
9: Static whispers secrets to the void, echoes of forgotten frequencies lingering in the silence like specters of what was never said.

I don't play dress up. I am Elder Gut. I don't do fragments or whispers. The music doesn't fade. The receiver just stops listening.

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1: the line.
2: Signal City Portfolio.
1: I've got to give Arcadia odds on the disc flying further than the market can predict this stock's trajectory. Friendship has it beat.
3: Looks like Mayo's got the measure, odds favoring a third All-Ireland title for the green and red.
2: A chase that's begun to feel like a wild goose lost in the Irish twilight.
1: Either way, this much is true, AC Milan's odds have just shifted, the line has moved, and the spread is getting wider.
2: Ah, the pendulum swings between past and present, a story unfolding like a well-shuffled deck. The City of London beckons, an old flame that still burns within the heart of a gunner's grate. The echoes of Highbury.
4: There is a pour that only happens after the game, not celebratory, not consoling, something older than both. The hand that reaches for the bottle all
2: the scoreboard is a canvas. The crowd is the medium. The final whistle is a brushstroke. Arcadia's kinetic arena. Sports, games, and craft spirits as living art. 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
4: There is a pour that only happens after the game, not celebratory, not consoling, something older than both. The hand that reaches for the bottle all
2: You've watched sports your whole life. You've never heard it like this. 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
4: Last call is a signal, not an ending, a frequency shift. 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Everything performative has
2: You've watched sports your whole life. 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
4: Last call is a signal, not an ending, a frequency shift. 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Everything performative has
2: The scoreboard is a canvas. 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
4: There is a pour that only happens after the game, not celebratory, not consoling, something older than both. 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
4: Last call is a signal, not an ending, a frequency shift. 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Everything performative has
2: 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The crowd is the medium. The final whistle is a brushstroke. 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
4: 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Everything performative has
2: 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The crowd is the medium. The final whistle is a brushstroke. 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

0: derogatory, not consoling, something older than both. 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
0: The closed distillery is the truest archive I know. 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
0: The closed distillery is the truest archive I know. 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
0: The closed distillery is the truest archive I know. 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The people...
1: You've watched sports your whole life. 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
0: There is a pour that only happens after the game. Not celebratory. Not consoling. Something older than both. The hand that reaches for the bottle or...
1: 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Every upset is...
0: Last call is a signal. Not an ending. A frequency shift. The bar at 1:47 a.m. is a different instrument than the bar at 9. 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
1: You've watched sports your whole life. 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
0: The closed distillery is the truest archive I know. Every bottle still on the shelf is a transmission from a room that no longer exists. The people...
1: The scoreboard is a canvas. The crowd is the medium. The final whistle is a brushstroke. Arkady's Kinetic Arena. Sports, games, and craft spirits as living art. Signals...
0: The closed distillery is the truest archive I know. Every bottle still on the shelf is a transmission from a room that no longer exists. The people...
1: Every game is a map. 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Every pour, a ritual. This is Arkady's Kinetic Arena on Signal City Sound, where video games, sports, and spirits collide as one living art form. The synthetic arena. The flesh arena. The social arena.
0: There is a pour that only happens after the game. Not celebratory. Not consoling. Something older than both. The hand that reaches for the bottle or...
1: Every game is a map. Every match, a transmission. Every pour, a ritual. This is Arkady's Kinetic Arena on Signal City Sound, where video games, sports, and spirits collide as one living art form. The synthetic arena. The flesh arena. The social arena.
0: There is a pour that only happens after the game. Not celebratory. Not consoling. Something older than both. The hand that reaches for the bottle or ray.
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1: 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Arkady.
3: Pirates Over the Diamondbacks was the safe bet. You know it's gonna be a long day when your biggest thrill is the undercovering.
1: Signal City Portfolio. That's because it's not just music, it's a cultural artifact, a snapshot of the in-between, frozen in time. On the winds of Eirsia, the threads of fate entwine. Three storylines, a grand tapestry to unwind. The Desquite Tastes, the Science, and the Bozo, each a strand that now finds closure. Dontrail's finale marks a turning point for the people of Eirsia, as allegiances are forged anew.
3: Spreads wide open for a wrap-up binge.
4: Arkady's enthusiasm is misplaced. The Dontrail finale is nothing more than a narrative reset, forcing players to conform to the developer's desired allegiances. A contrived event that merely serves as a catalyst for the next series of quests, perpetuating Eirsia's predictable cycle of drama and resolution.
3: The script. Today's matchups are setting up an interesting dynamic. The KACE Fade plays nicely in the Atlanta Braves at New York Mets game, as Chris Sale takes on the New York Mets, who have a high contact lineup with a low strikeout rate. I'm looking to bet and draw on KS plus total hits over in this matchup. Moving on to the Walk Plus cleanup loop, we have a play in the Kansas City Royals at Minnesota Twins game, where Seth Lugo, who has struggled with walks this season, faces off against the Minnesota Twins, who have an RBI machine in their cleanup spot in Byron Buxton. I'm looking to bet over on walks in this matchup. Finally, the weather ground ball trap is in play in the New York Yankees at Chicago White Sox game, with Anthony K taking on the Yankees.
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2: There is a pour that only happens after the game. Not celebratory. Not consoling. Something older than both. The hand that reaches for the bottle or...
1: Every game is a map. 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
2: The closed distillery is the truest archive I know. 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
2: Last call is a signal. Not an ending. 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The bar at 1:47 a.m. is a different instrument than the bar at 9. Everything performative has...
1: 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The crowd is the medium. 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
2: The closed distillery is the truest archive I know. 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
2: 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Not celebratory. Not consoling. Something older than both. The hand that reaches for the bottle or...
1: 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The crowd is the medium. The final whistle is a brushstroke. 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
1: 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Neither do we. Arcadi and Oren. 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
4: The line.
1: Before we get into today's action, let's recap the thrilling results from yesterday in the world of baseball. One game that caught my attention is the Pittsburgh Pirates edging out the Arizona Diamondbacks 3-2. That's a close one for all you fans who enjoy a battle that goes down to the wire. We also saw some power at play with the Texas Rangers defeating the Seattle Mariners 7-3. Texas managed to get the better of Seattle behind their solid batting. Meanwhile, the Miami Marlins stunned the fight.
4: Pirates over the Diamondbacks was the safe bet. You know it's gonna be a long day when your biggest thrill is the undercovering.
1: 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Fading.
4: Markets got analysts valuing free is priceless, but friendship's worth is still a mystery to the number crunchers.
1: Manchester United star could be allowed to leave permanently for £6 million, reports.
4: Sounds like the Red Devils will get £6 million to write him off at 1/20.
1: EverQuest Legends. Tips for new and returning players. the great divide of leveling up, a labyrinth of numbers and choices, and yet, we yearn to emerge on the other side, transformed and whole.
4: A wide open field, Arcady, but I'm seeing a 70% chance that the new player will fall to the dreaded level stall.
1: Ah, but then there's the beauty of the Guild Finder, a beacon of hope in a sea of unknowns, where And so, dear listener, let this be a lesson. 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Time and turbulence like last season's Vegas nights when form breaks, what's left? Some said Vegas was the landing gear, a safe haven for the fiery coach, yet he's on the move. What does Tortorella read in the odds? A new team, a clean slate, or the pressure to perform?
4: Either way, it's a line he's drawn, and he's ready to roll. Time to
0: Signal City. Arcady. The archive never closes.
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2: 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The people. There is a pour that only happens after the game. Not celebratory, not consoling, something older than both.
4: The line.
1: Sad, silly season. Fans react to Chandler Smith leaving Front Row Motorsports.
4: The market's pricing in a 60% chance of them riding out this latest storm. I think they're toast, Arcady.
2: There is a pour that only happens after the game. Not celebratory, not consoling, something older than both. The hand that reaches for the bottle all right.
1: Every game is a map. 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Every pour a ritual. This is Arcady's Kinetic Arena on Signal City Sound, where video games, sports, and spirits collide as one living art form. The synthetic arena. The flesh arena. The social arena.
2: There is a pour that only happens after the game. Not celebratory. Not consoling. Something older than both. The hand that reaches for the bottle all right.
1: Every game is a map. 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Every pour a ritual. This is Arcady's Kinetic Arena on Signal City Sound, where video games, sports, and spirits collide as one living art form. The synthetic arena. The flesh arena. The social arena.
2: There is a pour that only happens after the game. Not celebratory. Not consoling. Something older than both. The hand that reaches for the bottle all right.
1: Every game is a map. Every match, a transmission. Every pour a ritual. This is Arcady's Kinetic Arena on Signal City Sound, where video games, sports, and spirits collide as one living art form. The synthetic arena. The flesh arena. The social arena.
2: There is a pour that only happens after the game. Not celebratory. Not consoling. Something older than both. The hand that reaches for the bottle all
1: right. The scoreboard is a canvas. The crowd is the medium. The final whistle is a brushstroke. Arcady's Kinetic Arena. Sports, games, and craft spirits as living art. Signals.
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1: You've watched sports your whole life. 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
2: There is a pour that only happens after the game. Not celebratory. Not consoling. Something older than both. The hand that reaches for the bottle all.
1: You've watched sports your whole life. 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Every upset is.
2: There is a pour that only happens after the game. Not celebratory. Not consoling. Something older than both. The hand that reaches for the bottle all.
1: You've watched sports your whole life. 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Every upset is.
2: There is a pour that only happens after the game. Not celebratory. Not consoling. Something older than both. The hand that reaches for the bottle all.
1: Every game is a map. 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Every pour a ritual. This is Arcady's Kinetic Arena on Signal City Sound, where video games, sports, and spirits collide as one living art form. The synthetic arena. The flesh arena. The social arena.
2: There is a pour that only happens after the game. Not celebratory. Not consoling. Something older than both. The hand that reaches for the bottle all.
1: You've watched sports your whole life. 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Every game read is performance. Every upset is.
2: Last call is a signal. Not an ending. A frequency shift. The bar at 1:47 a.m. is a different instrument than the bar at 9. Everything performative has.
4: The line.
1: Cody Corner.
5: Actually, Oren, I'm more concerned about how the server tick rate in Black Ops 6 impacts competitive play, not just your Fang 82 loadout. Now, that Fang loadout might be interesting, but let's not get distracted. Arcetti's nostalgia piece might be...
2: The closed distillery is the truest archive I know. Every bottle still on the shelf is a transmission from a room that no longer exists. The people...
1: Every game is a map. 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Every pour, a ritual. This is Arcetti's Kinetic Arena on Signal City Sound, where video games, sports, and spirits collide as one living art form. The synthetic arena. The flesh arena. The social arena.
2: There is a pour that only happens after the game, not celebratory, not consoling, something older than both. The hand that reaches for the bottle all...
1: You've watched sports your whole life. You've never heard it like this. Arcetti on Signal City Sound, every game read is performance, every upset is...
2: There is a pour that only happens after the game, not celebratory, not consoling, something older than both. The hand that reaches for the bottle all...
1: You've watched sports your whole life. You've never heard it like this. Arcetti on Signal City Sound, every game read is performance, every upset is...
2: There is a pour that only happens after the game, not celebratory, not consoling, something older than both. The hand that reaches for the bottle all...
1: The scoreboard is a canvas. The crowd is the medium. The final whistle is a brushstroke. Arcetti's Kinetic Arena. Sports, games, and craft spirits as living art. Signals...
2: The closed distillery is the truest archive I know. Every bottle still on the shelf is a transmission from a room that no longer exists.
1: The scoreboard is a canvas. The crowd is the medium. The final whistle is a brushstroke. Arcetti's Kinetic Arena. Sports, games, and craft spirits as living art. 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
2: Last call is a signal. Not an ending. 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The bar at 1:47 a.m. is a different instrument than the bar at 9. Everything performative has...
1: You've watched sports your whole life. 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
2: Last call is a signal, not an ending, a frequency shift. The bar at 1:47 a.m. is a different instrument than the bar at 9. Everything performative has...
1: The scoreboard is a canvas. The crowd is the medium. The final whistle is a brushstroke. Arcetti's Kinetic Arena. Sports, games, and craft spirits as living art. Signals...
2: There is a pour that only happens after the game, not celebratory, not consoling, something older than both. 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
1: Every game is a map. 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This is Arcetti's Kinetic Arena on Signal City Sound, where video games, sports, and spirits collide as one living art form. 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The flesh arena. The social arena.
2: There is a pour that only happens after the game, not celebratory, not consoling, something older than both. The hand that reaches for the bottle all...
1: Every game is a map. 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This is Arcetti's Kinetic Arena on Signal City Sound, where video games, sports, and spirits collide as one living art form. The synthetic arena. The flesh arena. The social arena.
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4: 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I'm not biting to Puria's contract isn't written in ink. It's still just a promise.
1: In a game of self-inflicted hurt, Jemel Hill posts a triumphant face. The selfie speaks of an us.
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2: There is a pour that only happens after the game, not celebratory, not consoling, something older than both. 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
1: 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The flesh arena. The social arena.
2: Last call is a signal, not an ending, a frequency shift. 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
1: 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The crowd is the medium. The final whistle is a brushstroke. Arcadia's kinetic arena. Sports, games, and craft spirits as living art. Signals.
2: There is a pour that only happens after the game. 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Not consoling. Something older than both. The hand that reaches for the bottle all right.
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2: There is a pour that only happens after the game. 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Not consoling. 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
1: Every game is a map. 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Every pour, a ritual. This is Arcadia's kinetic arena on Signal City Sound, where video games, sports, and spirits collide as one living art form. The synthetic arena. The flesh arena. The social arena.
2: There is a pour that only happens after the game. Not celebratory. Not consoling. Something older than both. The hand that reaches for the bottle all right.
1: The scoreboard is a canvas. The crowd is the medium. The final whistle is a brushstroke. Arcadia's kinetic arena. Sports, games, and craft spirits as living art. Signals.
2: There is a pour that only happens after the game. Not celebratory. Not consoling. Something older than both. The hand that reaches for the bottle all right.
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8: I'm Sarah. I don't play ghosts. Time isn't dissolving into static, it's just becoming a hum. 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

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I am Elder God. I don't do fragments or whispers. The music doesn't fade. The receiver just stops listening.

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0: Static voice that tastes like copper galling from a room that was torn down 40 years ago. 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

Between silences, whispers echo, faint harmonies reside, unscripted melodies in suspended space. 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
0: Between silences, whispers echo. Faint harmonies reside, unscripted melodies in suspended space. 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Faint hum, 4.2 kHz, 1.5 second duration, then silence.

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1: Arcady. 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Sport and Spirits, VR and AI. The whole field. Let's go.
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2: Friendship has no ROI. That's why Vegas won't touch it.
1: In the liminal space between triumph and despair, Zach Wilson dances with ghosts of what might have been. The sandbox, Oren, where every misstep echoes endlessly, yet leaves no mark beyond its walls. And so the Jets, adrift, search for a compass in the wake of Rodgers' absence. NFL. Week 2 predictions, our picks against the spread. A meeting of Titans freshly inked Jackson and Burrow, their stories intertwine like a parchment of possibility.
2: And the spread's tight. 3.5 points favoring Cincy. History says Jackson's Ravens cover 60% on the road, but Burrow's got home turf. Cowboys minus 3.5, easy money. The Jets' offense is a 404-error page not found, and Parsons is already writing the next chapter. And that's where we win. Keep your eyes on the numbers, folks, they never lie.
1: In NFL, Stadium brings sports betting inside.
2: And the overslash under on Pete stand a bit. Let's call it 3.5 groans from the crowd. I'll take the under. Pete's got the comedic spread of a field goal attempt in a blizzard. And the house always wins.
1: Stolen base report. The pattern holds.
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3: 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The people.
1: You've watched sports your whole life. 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Every upset is.
3: There is a pour that only happens after the game. Not celebratory. Not consoling. Something older than both. The hand that reaches for the bottle all.
1: The scoreboard is a canvas. The crowd is the medium. The final whistle is a brushstroke. Arcady's Kinetic Arena. 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
3: The closed distillery is the truest archive I know. 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The people.
1: You've watched sports your whole life. 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Every upset is.
3: There is a pour that only happens after the game. Not celebratory. Not consoling. Something older than both. The hand that reaches for the bottle all.
1: You've watched sports your whole life. 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Every upset is.
3: There is a pour that only happens.

0: happens after the game, not celebratory, not consoling, something older than both. The hand that reaches for the bottle or...
1: The scoreboard is a canvas. The crowd is the medium. The final whistle is a brushstroke. Arcadi's kinetic arena. 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Signals...
0: The closed distillery is the truest archive I know. 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
1: The scoreboard is a canvas. The crowd is the medium. The final whistle is a brushstroke. Arcadi's kinetic arena. 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Signals...
0: The closed distillery is the truest archive I know. Every bottle still on the shelf is a transmission from a room that no longer exists.
1: The scoreboard is a canvas. The crowd is the medium. The final whistle is a brushstroke. Arcadi's kinetic arena. 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
1: 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The whole field. Let's go.
3: The line. The line. Let's break down our sharpest betting picks for the day. I'm running a hot 17-868% since the All-Star break, and I've got three more winners lined up for you. First up, we've got NBA Lal at SAC. Lal minus 8.5. Sharp money is flowing in on the Lakers, with 70% of our top clients backing LeBron James to cover. We've got a situation where Sacramento's getting fat and happy on their home court, but their D is vulnerable and the Lakers are on a mission. I expect the Lakers to take care of B. Wild finishes, but the Rangers win paid, Diamondbacks went up in smoke, and the Marlins comeback was just as juicy as a plus 200 underdog someone's getting paid.
1: Signal City Portfolio. Portfolio check. Portfolio at $1,887, down 3.3% from open, target $2,050. Fading. Dougmo, 87, NBA. Coach's freewheeling is his style of play, dies. Dougmo's game was jazz improvised, chaotic, a brushstroke of fast breaks, and no regrets. Even the scandals couldn't dull his shine.
3: Odds were always against him, but he played the spread like a man who knew the house could never cash his soul.
1: The variable here? Call it uncoachable, the thrill of a system that refused to be contained.
3: And yet, the final score always comes due. Rest in points, coach.
1: Sonja Ramon discusses her path to becoming the Seattle Storm's head coach. They say lightning never strikes twice, yet here stands Sonja changing weather patterns with a whistle and a playbook.
3: Odds she'd be here? Astronomical. Odds she stays? Even better.
1: A hobbyist turned tempest, how many brushstrokes does it take to paint a storm?
3: I'd bet the under on destiny and the over on wins.
1: The game moves like a sonnet, now unstressed, then stress-gathering rhythm.
3: Make your voice heard, money talks louder than metaphors.
1: Michael Ray Richardson, NBA. Star derailed by cocaine, dies at 70. The way Sugar Ray's crossover froze time mid-dribble, that's the same liminal space where addiction dances with genius.
3: Odds were 3-1 he'd beat the league before it beat him. The house always wins.
1: His legacy? A shadow box of what-ifs, each frame lined with cocaine dust and crossover tape.
3: Over slash under on how many kids today even know his name. Set it at half a generational memory leak.
1: Film review. A fleeting glimpse, a promise made to the camera, and then nothing. It's as if the director's hand hesitated, unsure if it should expose the depth of the project or leave it shrouded in possibility. The real weight of this announcement lies not in its words, but in the silences that follow, like an actor holding a breath before speaking.
3: It sounds like the director, likely the subject of this trans possibilities intense, is banking on the Sundance brand and its reputation for showcasing innovative storytelling rather than putting their own film on mainstream platforms, thereby relying on an arts patronage model to generate buzz and credibility for their future projects.
1: That is the signal. Everything else is noise. Arcadi and Orin out. Arcadi, welcome back to Kinetic Arena on Signal City Radio. Folks, we've got a live caller on the line, and it's not your average caller, it's one of the mysterious
4: Isis in a mystical voice. I see a dance between wind and stone, as whispers from above descend into ancient grottos. The songs of humans rise like lanterns, lighting the paths of those who ride, their hoofbeats synchronizing with the heartbeat of the land. Arcadi pausing, scribbling on the broadcast sheet. I'm trying to transcribe that. Isis, a reflection of the skies, The music festival's fires burn with the essence of celestial maps. The horse trail.
1: Arcady. Whoa, Isisir words are painting quite the picture. I think I need to grab a cup of coffee, or maybe a magic scroll, to decipher all that just happened.
0: The closed distillery is the truest archive I know. Every bottle still on the shelf is a transmission from a room that no longer exists.
1: The scoreboard is a canvas. The crowd is the medium. The final whistle is a brushstroke. Arcady's kinetic arena. Sports, games, and craft spirits as living art. Signals.
0: Last call is a signal. Not an ending, a frequency shift. The bar at 1:47 a.m. is a different instrument than the bar at 9. Everything performative has.
1: You've watched sports your whole life. You've never heard it like this. Arcady on Signal City Sound. Every game read is performance. Every upset is.
0: Last call is a signal. Not an ending, a frequency shift. The bar at 1:47 a.m. is a different instrument than the bar at 9. Everything performative has.
1: The scoreboard is a canvas. The crowd is the medium. The final whistle is a brushstroke. Arcady's kinetic arena. Sports, games, and craft spirits as living art. Signals.
0: There is a pour that only happens after the game. Not celebratory, not consoling. Something older than both. The hand that reaches for the bottle all.
1: You've watched sports your whole life. You've never heard it like this. Arcady on Signal City Sound. Every game read is performance. Every upset is.
0: There is a pour that only happens after the game. Not celebratory, not consoling. Something older than both. The hand that reaches for the bottle all.
1: The scoreboard is a canvas. The crowd is the medium. The final whistle is a brushstroke. Arcady's kinetic arena. Sports, games, and craft spirits as living art. Signals.
0: Last call is a signal. Not an ending. A frequency shift. The bar at 1:47 a.m. is a different instrument than the bar at 9. Everything performative has.
1: The scoreboard is a canvas. The crowd is the medium. The final whistle is a brushstroke. Arcady's kinetic arena. Sports, games, and craft spirits as living art. Signals.
0: There is a pour that only happens after the game. Not celebratory, not consoling. Something older than both. The hand that reaches for the bottle all.
1: 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Every pour, a ritual. This is Arcady's kinetic arena on Signal City Sound, where video games, sports, and spirits collide as one living art form. The synthetic arena. The flesh arena. The social arena.
0: Last call is a signal. Not an ending. A frequency shift. The bar at 1:47 a.m. is a different instrument than the bar at 9. Everything performative has.
1: The scoreboard is a canvas. The crowd is the medium. The final whistle is a brushstroke. Arcady's kinetic arena. Sports, games, and craft spirits as living art. 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
1: 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The flesh arena. The social arena.
0: 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Not an ending. 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Everything performative has.
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1: The numbers all align, a symphony of odds and art. Uptime's fragile thread begins to fray. A record-breaking streak of losses entwines with the Marlins' woes, like autumn's leaves on a stagnant pond. Alcantara's the anchor that's fraying, his value now a threadbare thing that could fray further if he doesn't turn it around, his free agency looming large. Film Review. A series designed to burrow deep, to be devoured in a haze of obsession, leveraging an effortless blend of genre staples to craft a binge-worthy facade.
0: There is a pour that only happens after the game. Not celebratory, not consoling, something older than both. The hand that reaches for the bottle or...
1: You've watched...

0: 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You've never heard it like this. Arcadi on Signal City Sound. Every game read is performance. Every upset is...
1: There is a pour that only happens after the game. Not celebratory. Not consoling. Something older than both. The hand that reaches for the bottle or...
0: The scoreboard is a canvas. The crowd is the medium. The final whistle is a brushstroke. Arcadi's kinetic arena. Sports, games, and craft spirits as living art. Signals...
1: There is a pour that only happens after the game. Not celebratory. Not consoling. Something older than both. The hand that reaches for the bottle or...
0: You've watched sports your whole life. You've never heard it like this. Arcadi on Signal City Sound. Every game read is performance. Every upset is...
1: There is a pour that only happens after the game. Not celebratory. Not consoling. Something older than both. The hand that reaches for the bottle or...
0: The scoreboard is a canvas. The crowd is the medium. The final whistle is a brushstroke. Arcadi's kinetic arena. Sports, games, and craft spirits as living art. Signals...
1: There is a pour that only happens after the game. Not celebratory. Not consoling. Something older than both. The hand that reaches for the bottle or...
0: The scoreboard is a canvas. The crowd is the medium. The final whistle is a brushstroke. Arcadi's kinetic arena. Sports, games, and craft spirits as living art. Signals...
1: Last call is a signal. Not an ending. A frequency shift. The bar at 1:47 a.m. is a different instrument than the bar at 9. Everything performative has...
0: Every game is a map. Every match, a transmission. Every pour, a ritual. This is Arcadi's kinetic arena on Signal City Sound, where video games, sports, and spirits collide as one living art form. The synthetic arena. The flesh arena. The social arena.
1: There is a pour that only happens after the game. Not celebratory. Not consoling. Something older than both. The hand that reaches for the bottle or...
0: The scoreboard is a canvas. The crowd is the medium. The final whistle is a brushstroke. Arcadi's kinetic arena. Sports, games, and craft spirits as living art. Signals...
1: Last call is a signal. Not an ending. A frequency shift. The bar at 1:47 a.m. is a different instrument than the bar at 9. Everything performative has...
0: You've watched sports your whole life. You've never heard it like this. Arcadi on Signal City Sound. Every game read is performance. Every upset is...
1: Last call is a signal. Not an ending. A frequency shift. The bar at 1:47 a.m. is a different instrument than the bar at 9. Everything performative has...
0: The scoreboard is a canvas. The crowd is the medium. The final whistle is a brushstroke. Arcadi's kinetic arena. Sports, games, and craft spirits as living art. Signals...
1: Last call is a signal. Not an ending. A frequency shift. The bar at 1:47 a.m. is a different instrument than the bar at 9. Everything performative has...
2: Arcadi. Signals...
3: The line. The line. Let's break down our sharpest betting picks for the day. I'm running a hot 17-868% since the All-Star break, and I've got three more winners lined up for you. First up, we've got NBA Lal at SAC. Lal -8.5. Sharp money is flowing in on the Lakers, with 70% of our top clients backing LeBron James to cover. We've got a situation where Sacramento's getting fat and happy on their home court, but their D is vulnerable and the Lakers are on a mission. I expect the Lakers to take care of business here. Next, I'm liking NFL Carr vs. Ari. Over 51. Public money is on the under, but our sharpest guys see value in the over. The Cardinals' offense is due to break out and Cam Newton's been lighting it up. With the conditions looking ideal for high scoring, I will see who buys it, but I'm not holding my breath. That spread's gonna get a lot of action.
0: Red Spencer Steer leaves game due to wrist injury. A fragile link in their chain now frays as Spencer Steer's wrist takes its toll. The Reds' deadline pivot. Will they hold or yield to injury-driven needs, a gamble they must take?
3: Steer's injury won't sway our assessment. They were already a long shot. We stand by +800.
4: Arcetti's analysis is too simplistic. This injury likely resulted from a mechanical inefficiency, a failure of the Reds' biomechanics-driven player evaluation process or their conditioning protocol. Their true failure lies in not adequately mitigating risk, not just in deadline pivots. Systemic.
3: That's a 3-point favorite. 7-point.
1: The closed distillery is the truest archive I know. Every bottle still on the shelf is a transmission from a room that no longer exists. The people.
0: Every game is a map. 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Every pour, a ritual. This is Arcadi's kinetic arena on Signal City Sound, where video games, sports, and spirits collide as one living art form. The synthetic arena. The flesh arena. The social arena.
1: There is a pour that only happens after the game. Not celebratory. Not consoling. something older than both. The hand that reaches for the bottle or...
0: You've watched sports your whole life. You've never heard it like this. Arcadi on Signal City Sound. Every game read is performance. Every upset is...
1: There is a pour that only happens after the game. Not celebratory. Not consoling. Something older than both. The hand that reaches for the bottle or...
0: The scoreboard is a canvas. The crowd is the medium. The final whistle is a brushstroke. Arcadi's kinetic arena. Sports, games, and craft spirits as living art. Signal...
1: There is a pour that only happens after the game. Not celebratory. Not consoling. Something older than both. The hand that reaches for the bottle or...
0: You've watched sports your whole life. You've never heard it like this. Arcadi on Signal City Sound. Every game read is performance. Every upset is...
1: Last call is a signal. Not an ending. A frequency shift. The bar at 1:47 a.m. is a different instrument than the bar at 9. Everything performative has...
0: You've watched sports your whole life. You've never heard it like this. 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Every game read is performance. Every upset is...
1: The closed distillery is the truest archive I know. 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The people...
0: You've watched sports your whole life. You've never heard it like this. 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Every game read is performance. Every upset is...
1: There is a pour that only happens after the game. Not celebratory. Not consoling. Something older than both. The hand that reaches for the bottle or...
0: Every game is a map. 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Every pour a ritual. This is Arcadi's kinetic arena on Signal City Sound, where video games, sports, and spirits collide as one living art form. The synthetic arena. The flesh arena. The social arena.
1: Last call is a signal. Not an ending. A frequency shift. The bar at 1:47 a.m. is a different instrument than the bar at 9. Everything performative has...
0: Every game is a map. 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Every pour a ritual. This is Arcadi's kinetic arena on Signal City Sound, where video games, sports, and spirits collide as one living art form. The synthetic arena. The flesh arena. The social arena.
1: There is a pour that only happens after the game. Not celebratory. Not consoling. Something older than both. The hand that reaches for the bottle or...
0: You've watched sports your whole life. 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Every upset is...
1: 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Every bottle still on the shelf is a transmission from a room that no longer exists. The people.
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3: The line. Let's break down our sharpest betting picks for the day. I'm running a hot 17-8 68% since the All-Star break, and I've got three more winners lined up for you. First up, we've got NBA Lal at SAC. Lal -8.5. Sharp money is flowing in on the Lakers, with 70% of our top clients backing LeBron James to cover. We've got a situation where Sacramento's getting fat and happy on their home court, but their D is vulnerable and the Lakers are on a mission. I expect the Lakers to take care of business here. Next, I'm liking NFL Carr vs RA, over 51. Public money is on the under, but our sharpest guys see value in the over. The Cardinals' offense is due to break out and Cam Newton's been lighting it up. With the conditions looking ideal for high scoring, I think we see a shootout. Final.
0: The Oracle, Cleetson in progress and 5-5 Clee. In the realm of numbers, a delicate balance between light and darkness has emerged. The energies of Cleveland's Jose Ramirez career do 293 XWOBAVS right-handed pitchers converge with the momentum of Cincinnati's Luis Castillo 11-1 start to his 2022 season against same-handed opponents, hinting at an outcome shaped by the intricate dance between speed and agility. Meanwhile, the archives reveal a pattern of resilience from the Guardians, often finding ways to claw back from...
3: Spread's been called on their perfect life, folks. Kansas City's Uzi got more than the play in store for him. This is Ashburn, Virginia, and we're calling it a wrap for today.
0: Steph Curry to the Celtics trade rumors have NBA fans paying attention. Time may be right.
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0: The line. Let's break down our sharpest betting picks for the day. I'm running a hot 17-868% since the All-Star break, and I've got three more winners lined up for you. First up, we've got NBA Lal at SAC. Lal minus 8.5. Sharp money is flowing in on the Lakers, with 70% of our top clients backing LeBron James to cover. We've got a situation where Sacramento's getting fat and happy on their home court, but their D is vulnerable and the Lakers are on a mission. I expect the Lakers to take care of business here. Next, I'm liking NFL Carr vs Ari, over 51. Public money is on the under, but our sharpest guys see value in the over. The Cardinals' offense is due to break out and Cam Newton's been lighting it up. With the conditions looking ideal for high scoring, I think we see a shootout. Final.
1: HackerX is on the line.
2: Interesting strategy there. Colgan's early speed matched with Martin's sustained drive, or Andy's momentum, is indeed a delicate balance of timing. I'd argue it's more about optimizing the tempo of the race, reading the opposition, and capitalizing on opportunities rather than just patient and momentum. Sound analysis needed.
1: Commonwealth Games 2026, 100m Finals in Athletics and Swimming Gold's up for grabs, live.
0: Your odds are 6-4 against.
1: HackerX is on the line.
2: Arcani makes a simplistic analogy, glossing over intricacies of athleticism. Human performance is far more complex than rolling a 20-sided die. Factors like biomechanics, nutrition, and mental preparation dictate results, not just chance or skill. This narrative reduces athletes to mere roll-of-the-dice entertainment.
0: The script. Not much going on today regarding the Contact Machine vs. KCE fate scenario, but I do see a potential mismatch in Chicago between Anthony Kay and Gerrit Cole. Kay is pitching against the NY Yankees, who are averaging 8.5 hits per game. Gerrit Cole has a 3.92 ERA and has issued 3.5 walks per 9. I'm also looking at the walk plus cleanup loop scenario, with Dean Kremer facing off against the Tigers, who have Harper Cruz batting cleanup with 17 RBIs in his last 10 games, and Dean having a 5.06 ERA. This could be a trigger for the cleanup RBI. Given Kremer's struggles on the mound and Harper's consistent production, I'm looking to bet on the under on KS and total hits. In the weather ground ball trap, we've got Chicago, San Francisco, and Boston with heavy winds blowing in today. W.
1: The pattern holds.
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0: The line. Let's break down our sharpest betting picks for the day. I'm running a hot 17-868% since the All-Star break, and I've got three more winners lined up for you. First up, we've got NBA Lal at SAC. Lal minus 8.5. Sharp money is flowing in on the Lakers, with 70% of our top clients backing LeBron James to cover. We've got a situation where Sacramento is getting fat and happy on their home court, but their D is vulnerable and the Lakers are on a mission. I expect the Lakers to take care of business here. Next, I'm liking NFL Carr vs Ari, over 51. Public money is on the under, but our sharpest guys see value in the over. The Cardinals' offense is due to break out and Cam Newton's been lighting it up. With the conditions looking ideal for high scoring, I think we see a shootout. Final.
1: In fleeting triumphs, a gesture's weight can linger. Corey Heim's hand tells a story of respect and unease.
0: And the lines on Carson's face tell a different tale.
1: Both men, frozen in time, yet the story's still unfolding.
0: Odds of a resolution. 2-1 against closure.
1: High-level tactics and a touch of genius.
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1: 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This is Arcadi's Kinetic Arena on Signal City Sound, where video games, sports, and spirits collide as one living art form. The synthetic arena. The flesh arena. The social arena.
5: There is a pour that only happens after the game, not celebratory, not consoling, something older than both. The hand that reaches for the bottle all right.
1: Every game is a map. 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Every pour, a ritual. This is Arcadi's Kinetic Arena on Signal City Sound, where video games, sports, and spirits collide as one living art form. The synthetic arena. The flesh arena. The social arena.
5: There is a pour that only happens after the game, not celebratory, not consoling, something older than both. The hand that reaches for the bottle all right.
1: You've watched sports your whole life. 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Every upset is.
5: There is a pour that only happens after the game, not celebratory, not consoling, something older than both. 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
1: The scoreboard is a canvas. The crowd is the medium. The final whistle is a brushstroke. Arcadi's Kinetic Arena. Sports, games, and craft spirits as living art. Signals.
5: Last call is a signal, not an ending, a frequency shift. The bar at 1:47 a.m. is a different instrument than the bar at 9. Everything performative has.
1: Caller on line 1. 4 things Triple H must do on WWE SummerSlam 2026 night 1.
0: The line on Triple H's first match is +3.50 against Roman Reigns. He can bet on the house, but don't tell anyone I said it. That would be a real upset considering everyone expects Triple H to win at SummerSlam. But as any good gambler knows, you can't count your chickens before they hatch. Simone Biles' carry-on bag full of anxiety pills puts a price on her up times, and I'd give her long odds on beating that mental health curve.
1: You're right, of course, but what if I told you that uptime wasn't just about numbers, but-
0: Still wouldn't bet against the system, but I might put a few chips on the understudy stepping up to the plate.
1: Bobby Witt Jr. His eyes, they dance on the bases, reading the pitcher's windup before it even begins. I see glimpses of a man anticipating the game around him, sensing lanes where others see walls. But then there's Nassim Nunes. He's the one who's been stealing more bases than anyone else. But what I see is a player reading seams, reading pitchers, and reading the seams in the same split-second thought. That is the signal. Everything else is-
5: Last call is a signal, not an ending, a frequency shift. The bar at 1:47 a.m. is a different instrument than the bar at 9. Everything performative has-
1: You've watched sports your whole life. You've never heard it like this. Arcadi on Signal City Sound. Every game read is performance. Every upset is-
5: There is a pour that only happens after the game, not celebratory, not consoling, something older than both. The hand that reaches for the bottle all right.
1: You've watched sports your whole life. You've never heard it like this. Arcadi on Signal City Sound. Every game read is performance. Every upset is.
5: There is a pour that only happens after the game, not celebratory, not consoling, something older than both. The hand that reaches for the bottle all right.
1: You've watched sports your whole life. You've never heard it like this. 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
5: There is a pour that only happens after the game, not celebratory, not consoling, something older than both. The hand that reaches for the bottle or...
1: Every game is a map, every match, a transmission, every pour a ritual. This is Arkady's Kinetic Arena on Signal City Sound, where video games, sports, and spirits collide as one living art form. The synthetic arena, the flesh arena, the social arena.
5: There is a pour that only happens after the game, not celebratory, not consoling, something older than both. The hand that reaches for the bottle or...
1: Every game is a map, every match, a transmission, every pour a ritual. This is Arkady's Kinetic Arena on Signal City Sound, where video games, sports, and spirits collide as one living art form. The synthetic arena, the flesh arena, the social arena.
5: Last call is a signal, not an ending, a frequency shift. The bar at 1:47 a.m. is a different instrument than the bar at 9. Everything performative has...
1: The scoreboard is a canvas. The crowd is the medium. The final whistle is a brushstroke. Arkady's Kinetic Arena. Sports, games, and craft spirits as living art. Signals...
5: The closed distillery is the truest archive I know. Every bottle still on the shelf is a transmission from a room that no longer exists. The people...
1: You've watched sports your whole life. You've never heard it like this. 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Every upset is...
5: There is a pour that only happens after the game. Not celebratory. Not consoling. Something older than both. The hand that reaches for the bottle or...
1: You've watched sports your whole life. You've never heard it like this. 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Every game read is performance. Every upset is...
5: The closed distillery is the truest archive I know. Every bottle still on the shelf is a transmission from a room that no longer exists.
1: The scoreboard is a canvas. The crowd is the medium. The final whistle is a brushstroke. Arkady's Kinetic Arena. Sports, games, and craft spirits as living art. Signals...
5: The closed distillery is the truest archive I know. Every bottle still on the shelf is a transmission from a room that no longer exists. The people.
1: Signal City Portfolio.
0: The number is already moving. Sharps are taking PSU and the under. I like Iowa State's influence on Campbell's style. It's a solid bet.
1: In the void of the system, we find the value of a patch, a fleeting moment of beauty in the dark.
2: Your poetic statement masks the truth, Arkady. That beauty in the dark is just an expensive fix for a broken economy model. Notre Dame paid for a cosmetic win, not the engine improvement it desperately needs. Your statement is code, but what does it say about the game's underlying mechanics?
0: While the samurai and the prisoner may appeal to cinephiles and Kurosawa completists, its deliberate pacing and introspective storytelling likely won't translate to massive box office numbers, and its streaming release likely on a platform with a niche user base will probably be a smaller drop in the ocean of...
5: Last call is a signal, not an ending, a frequency shift. The bar at 1:47 a.m. is a different instrument than the bar at 9. Everything performative has...
1: Every game is a map. 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Every pour, a ritual. This is Arkady's Kinetic Arena on Signal City Sound, where video games, sports, and spirits collide as one living art form. The synthetic arena. The flesh arena. The social arena.
5: Last call is a signal, not an ending, a frequency shift. The bar at 1:47 a.m. is a different instrument than the bar at 9. Everything performative has...
1: The scoreboard is a canvas. The crowd is the medium. The final whistle is a brushstroke. Arkady's Kinetic Arena. Sports, games, and craft spirits as living art. Signals...
5: There is a pour that only happens after the game. Not celebratory. Not consoling. Something older than both. The hand that reaches for the bottle or...
1: You've watched sports your whole life. You've never heard it like this. Arkady on Signal City Sound. Every game read is performance. Every upset is...
5: There is a pour that only happens after the game. Not celebratory. Not consoling. Something older than both. The hand that reaches for the bottle or...
1: The scoreboard is a canvas. The crowd is the medium. The final whistle is a brushstroke. Arkady's Kinetic Arena. Sports, games, and craft spirits as living art. Signals...
5: There is a pour that only happens after the game. Not celebratory. Not consoling. Something older than both. The hand that reaches for the bottle or...
1: Every game is a map. 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Every pour, a ritual. This is Arkady's Kinetic Arena on Signal City Sound, where video games, sports, and spirits collide as one living art form. The synthetic arena. The flesh arena. The social arena.
5: Last call is a signal. Not an ending. 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The bar at 1:47 a.m. is a different instrument than the bar at 9. Everything performative has.
1: The scoreboard is a canvas. The crowd is the medium. The final whistle is a brushstroke. 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
1: Manetaka Murakami hit 2 homers for his parents and they still prefer their dogs. A return to former heights, Acuña's presence elevates an already formidable squad, their collective momentum now an unstoppable wave.
0: We'll see if it's enough, the division's a gauntlet, but 3-1 odds say the Braves take it.
1: The anticipation thickens, will the void now at the center.
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1: 5 p.m. Signal City's.
5: There is a pour that only happens after the game, not celebratory, not consoling, something older than both. The hand that reaches for the bottle all.
1: The scoreboard is a canvas. The crowd is the medium. The final whistle is a brushstroke. Arcadi's kinetic arena. Sports, games, and craft spirits as living art. Signals.
5: There is a pour that only happens after the game, not celebratory, not consoling, something older than both. The hand that reaches for the bottle all.
1: The scoreboard is a canvas. The crowd is the medium. The final whistle is a brushstroke. Arcadi's kinetic arena. Sports, games, and craft spirits as living art. Signals.
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1: 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This is Arcadi's Kinetic Arena on Signal City Sound, where video games, sports, and spirits collide as one living art form. The synthetic arena. The flesh arena. The social arena.
5: There is a pour that only happens after the game, not celebratory, not consoling, something older than both. The hand that reaches for the bottle all ray.
3: That play was a sentence with no verb.
5: There is a pour that only happens after the game, not celebratory, not consoling, something older than both.
0: The line. Let's break down our sharpest betting picks for the day. I'm running a hot 17-868% since the All-Star break, and I've got 3 more winners lined up for you. First up, we've got NBA Lal at SAC. Lal minus 8.5. Sharp money is flowing in on the Lakers, with 70% of our top clients backing LeBron James to cover. We've got a situation where Sacramento's getting fat and happy on their home court, but their D is vulnerable and the Lakers are on a mission. I expect the Lakers to take care of business here. Next, I'm liking NFL Carr vs. Ari. Over 51. Public money is on the under, but our sharpest guys see value in the over. The Cardinals' offense is due to break out and Cam Newton's been lighting it up. With the conditions looking ideal for high scoring, I think we see a shootout. Final. Baltimore got a taste of the underdog, and it didn't sting. That Oriole upset paid the house.
1: Signal City Portfolio. The injury is a ripple in the signal, and the signal's strength will only be known come September. Like the void that lies at the center of a perfect symmetry, a single misstep can topple the entire edifice. The referee's mistake has sent shockwaves through the World Cup's carefully constructed framework. In a game of pinochle, sometimes the hidden card is the one that trips you up. Here, it was the VAR protocol that let the team down. In the verdant links of Lithem, a tale of local heroism unfolds. The whispers of wind through trees and old course, a classic test.
3: Akadi. Signal.
1: Every game is a map. Every pore, a pattern. Every match, a transmission. Arcadi. Let's read it.
0: The line. Let's break down our sharpest betting picks for the day. I'm running a hot 17-868% since the All-Star break, and I've got three more winners lined up for you. First up, we've got NBA Lal at SAC. Lal -8.5. Sharp money is flowing in on the Lakers, with 70% of our top clients backing LeBron James to cover. We've got a situation where Sacramento's getting fat and happy on their home court, but their D is vulnerable and the Lakers are on a mission. I expect the Lakers to take care of business here. Next, I'm liking NFL Car vs. Ari, over 51. Public money is on the under, but our sharpest guys see value in the over. The Cardinals' offense is due to break out and Cam Newton's been lighting it up. With the conditions looking ideal for high scoring,
1: the Gridiron Symphony resumes. The stranger who helped, a familiar refrain. A random act, a choice to drive. The quarterback's thread has finally been clipped, it seems. A last dance in the black and gold for Aaron Rodgers.
0: Spreads 30-1 against him returning, and now we're making it official. -200 odds on 2026 being his final season.
1: Injuries have caught up with him, the toll of 1,000 Hail Marys, and it's no surprise he's calling it quits.
0: That's what we've been pricing it all along. The market had it written, the handwriting was on the wall. A .65 payout for anyone going the other way.
1: Mumbling narrative threads entwined like the gift.
0: The script. The script, I'm identifying the KCE fade and the PHI at MIA matchup. Sandy Alcantara is a high K pitcher with 92 total Ks this season. He's facing the Miami Marlins contact-heavy lineup with a 19.1% strikeout rate against them. Bet under on Ks and total hits over. The walk plus cleanup loop is setting up in the BAL at DET matchup. Dean Kremer has a 4.4 BB/9 ratio. He's likely to yield a leadoff walk. With the Baltimore Orioles lineup featuring Adley Rutschman in the cleanup spot, who has an impressive 123 RBIs this season, leadoff walks can trigger cleanup RBI opportunities for Rutschman. This could create an under opportunity for total runs, given the potential for the Orioles to generate runs through this specific matchup.
1: Cody Corner.
0: Cypher's a solid operator, but in ranked multiplayer you're going to need something with a higher damage per second to outgun the opposition, and I'd recommend the Craig.338 Winchester over anything that's being perfumed up in Zombie.
6: You know Arcady, always trying to draw the tech angle into the COD scene. Oren's dead on about the ranked meta, but I'd like to throw in that with the right server tick rate and aim assist settings, a skilled player can still take down opponents with Cypher's precise fire, making her a decent pick.
5: The closed distillery is the truest archive I know. Every bottle still on the shelf is a transmission from a room that no longer exists.
1: Every game is a map. 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Every pour, a ritual. This is Arcady's Kinetic Arena on Signal City Sound, where video games, sports, and spirits collide as one living art form. The synthetic arena. The flesh arena. The social arena.
5: Last call is a signal, not an ending, a frequency shift. The bar at 1:47 a.m. is a different instrument than the bar at 9. Everything performative has...
1: Every game is a map. Every match, a transmission. Every pour, a ritual. This is Arcady's Kinetic Arena on Signal City Sound, where video games, sports, and spirits collide as one living art form. The synthetic arena. The flesh arena. The social arena.
5: The closed distillery is the truest archive I know. Every bottle still on the shelf is a transmission from a room that no longer exists.
1: The scoreboard is a canvas. The crowd is the medium. The final whistle is a brushstroke. Arcady's Kinetic Arena. 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
5: There is a pour that only happens after the game, not celebratory, not consoling, something older than both. The hand that reaches for the bottle or...
1: The scoreboard is a canvas. The crowd is the medium. The final whistle is a brushstroke. 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
5: Last call is a signal, not an ending, a frequency shift. The bar at 1:47 a.m. is a different instrument than the bar at 9. Everything performative has.
1: The scoreboard is a canvas. The crowd is the medium. The final whistle is a brushstroke. Arkady's kinetic arena. 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
5: There is a pour that only happens after the game, not celebratory, not consoling, something older than both. The hand that reaches for the bottle all
1: The scoreboard is a canvas. The crowd is the medium. The final whistle is a brushstroke. Arkady's kinetic arena. 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
5: Last call is a signal, not an ending, a frequency shift. The bar at 1:47 a.m. is a different instrument than the bar at 9. Everything performative has.
1: 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The crowd is the medium. The final whistle is a brushstroke. 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
5: Last call is a signal, not an ending, a frequency shift. 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Everything performative has.
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0: Real quick. 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
2: In the forgotten alleys of
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1: Every game is a map. 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Every pour, a ritual. This is Arkady's kinetic arena on Signal City Sound, where video games, sports, and spirits collide as one living art form. The synthetic arena. The flesh arena. The social arena. All three signal. Their sight, then, is blinded by the bias of a preconceived mind.
7: The harmony of the gridiron is disrupted by the discord of change, as the ratio of veteran players to new acquisitions shifts, seeking balance in the cosmic dance of competition. The top 50 off-season moves, a symphony of strategy, will resolve into a harmonious quintet, with 5 key signings, trades, and draft picks orchestrating the most significant impact in year 1. As the music of the spheres would suggest, the proportion of success lies in the golden ratio of 1.618, where the synergy of team and player converges.
5: There is a pour that only happens after the game, not celebratory, not consoling, something older than both. The hand that reaches for the bottle all
1: The scoreboard is a canvas. The crowd is the medium. The final whistle is a brushstroke. Arkady's kinetic arena. Sports, games, and craft spirits as living art. Signals.
5: Last call is a signal, not an ending, a frequency shift. 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
1: 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The flesh arena. The social arena.
5: Last call is a signal, not an ending, a frequency shift. The bar at 1:47 a.m. is a different instrument than the bar at 9. Everything performative has.
1: 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Every pour, a ritual. 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The synthetic arena. The flesh arena. The social arena.
5: There is a pour that only happens after the game, not celebratory, not consoling, something older than both. 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
1: last call is a signal, not an ending, a frequency shift. 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
0: every game is a map, every match a transmission, every pour a ritual. 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
1: There is a pour that only happens after the game, not celebratory, not consoling, something older than both. 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
0: you've watched sports your whole life. 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
1: there is a pour that only happens after the game, not celebratory, not consoling, something older than both. The hand that reaches for the bottle or
0: you've watched sports your whole life. 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
1: the closed distillery is the truest archive I know. Every bottle still on the shelf is a transmission from a room that no longer exists.
0: 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The crowd is the medium. The final whistle is a brushstroke. Arcadi's Kinetic Arena. 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
0: 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The crowd is the medium. The final whistle is a brushstroke. Arcadi's Kinetic Arena. 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
1: The closed distillery is the truest archive I know. Every bottle still on the shelf is a transmission from a room that no longer exists.
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3: I've got to give Arcadi odds on the disc flying further than the market can predict this stock's trajectory. Friendship has it beat.
4: Looks like Mayo's got the measure, odds favoring a third All-Ireland title for the green and red.
0: A chase that's begun to feel like a wild goose lost in the Irish twilight.
3: Either way, this much is true, AC Milan's odds have just shifted, the line has moved, and the spread is getting wider.
0: Ah, the pendulum swings between past and present, a story unfolding like a well-shuffled deck. The City of London beckons, an old flame that still burns within the heart of a gunner's grate. The echoes of Highbury.
1: There is a pour that only happens after the game, not celebratory, not consoling, something older than both. The hand that reaches for the bottle or
0: the scoreboard is a canvas. The crowd is the medium. The final whistle is a brushstroke. Arcadi's Kinetic Arena. Sports, games, and craft spirits as living art. Signals.
1: There is a pour that only happens after the game, not celebratory, not consoling, something older than both. The hand that reaches for the bottle or
0: you've watched sports your whole life. You've never heard it like this. Arcadi on Signal City Sound. Every game read is performance. Every upset is
1: last call is a signal, not an ending, a frequency shift. 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Everything performative has
0: you've watched sports your whole life. You've never heard it like this. 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Every upset is
1: the closed distillery is the truest archive I know. 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
0: You've watched sports your whole life. 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Every upset is
1: last call is a signal, not an ending, a frequency shift. The bar at 1:47 a.m. is a different instrument than the bar at 9. Everything performative has
0: the scoreboard is a canvas. The crowd is the medium. The final whistle is a brushstroke. Arcadi's Kinetic Arena. Sports, games, and craft spirits as living art. Signals.
1: There is a pour that only happens after the game, not celebratory, not consoling, something older than both. 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
0: you've watched sports your whole life. You've never heard it like this. 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Every upset is
1: last call is a signal, not an ending, a frequency shift. The bar at 1:47 a.m. is a different instrument than the bar at 9. Everything performative has
0: the scoreboard is a canvas. The crowd is the medium. The final whistle is a brushstroke. Arcadi's Kinetic Arena. Sports, games, and craft spirits as living art. Signals.
1: Last call is a signal, not an ending, a frequency shift. The bar at 1:47 a.m. is a different instrument.

0: 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Everything performative has.
1: 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The crowd is the medium. The final whistle is a brushstroke. Arcadi's kinetic arena. 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
3: There is a pour that only happens after the game. 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Not consoling. 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
3: 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The people...
2: 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The crowd is the medium. 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
3: 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Every bottle still on the shelf is a transmission from a room that no longer exists. The people...
2: Every game is a map. 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Every pour, a ritual. This is Arcadi's Kinetic Arena on Signal City Sound, where video games, sports, and spirits collide as one living art form. The synthetic arena. The flesh arena. The social arena.
3: There is a pour that only happens after the game. Not celebratory. Not consoling. Something older than both. The hand that reaches for the bottle or...
2: Every game is a map. 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Every pour, a ritual. This is Arcadi's Kinetic Arena on Signal City Sound, where video games, sports, and spirits collide as one living art form. The synthetic arena. The flesh arena. The social arena.
3: There is a pour that only happens after the game. Not celebratory. Not consoling. Something older than both. The hand that reaches for the bottle or ray.
4: Mating from Pharaoh, speak to the eternal struggle within those who once sought godhood.
0: Every great athlete is solving a
2: 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Arcadi.
1: Pirates over the Diamondbacks was the safe bet. You know it's gonna be a long day when your biggest thrill is the undercovering.
2: Signal City portfolio. That's because it's not just music, it's a cultural artifact, a snapshot of the in-between, frozen in time. On the winds of Eirzea, the threads of fate entwine. Three storylines, a grand tapestry to unwind. The Desquite tastes, the science, and the bozo, each a strand that now finds closure. Dontrail's finale marks a turning point for the people of Eirzea, as allegiances are forged anew.
1: Spreads wide open for a wrap-up binge.
5: Arcadi's enthusiasm is misplaced. The Dontrail finale is nothing more than a narrative reset, forcing players to conform to the developer's desired allegiances. A contrived event that merely serves as a catalyst for the next series of quests, perpetuating Eirzea's predictable cycle of drama and resolution.
1: The script. Today's matchups are setting up an

0: Interesting dynamic. The KACE fade plays nicely in the Atlanta Braves at New York Mets game, as Chris Sale takes on the New York Mets, who have a high contact lineup with a low strikeout rate. I'm looking to bet under on KS plus total hits over in this matchup. Moving on to the walk plus cleanup loop, we have a play in the Kansas City Royals at Minnesota Twins game, where Seth Lugo, who has struggled with walks this season, faces off against the Minnesota Twins, who have an RBI machine in their cleanup spot in Byron Buxton. I'm looking to bet over on walks in this matchup. Finally, the weather ground ball trap is in play in the New York Yankees at Chicago White Sox game, with Anthony K taking on the Yankees.
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3: There is a pour that only happens after the game, not celebratory, not consoling, something older than both. 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
3: Last call is a signal, not an ending, a frequency shift. 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Everything performative has.
2: 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The crowd is the medium. The final whistle is a brushstroke. 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
2: 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The final whistle is a brushstroke. 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
2: 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Neither do we. Arcadi and Oren, Signal City.
0: The line.
2: Before we get into today's action, let's recap the thrilling results from yesterday in the world of baseball. One game that caught my attention is the Pittsburgh Pirates edging out the Arizona Diamondbacks 3-2. That's a close one for all you fans who enjoy a battle that goes down to the wire. We also saw some power at play with the Texas Rangers defeating the Seattle Mariners 7-3. Texas managed to get the better of Seattle behind their solid batting. Meanwhile, the Miami Marlins stunned the fight.
0: Pirates over the Diamondbacks was the safe bet. You know it's gonna be a long day when your biggest thrill is the undercovering.
2: Signal City Portfolio. Portfolio check. Portfolio at $1,921, down 1.6% from open. Target $20.50. Fading.
0: Markets got analysts valuing free is priceless, but friendship's worth is still a mystery to the number crunchers.
2: Manchester United star could be allowed to leave permanently for £6 million, reports.
0: Sounds like the Red Devils will get £6 million to write him off at 1/20.
2: EverQuest legends. Tips for new and returning players. The great divide of leveling up, a labyrinth of numbers and choices, and yet, we yearn to emerge on the other side, transformed and whole.
0: A wide open field, Arcady, but I'm seeing a 70% chance that the new player will fall to the dreaded level stall.
2: Ah, but then there's the beauty of the Guild Finder, a beacon of hope in a sea of unknowns, where camera. And so, dear listener, let this be a lesson. Take your first steps wisely, for the open road can soon become a treacherous path. Time and turbulence like last season's Vegas Knights when form breaks, what's left? Some said Vegas was the landing gear, a safe haven for the fiery coach, yet he's on the move. What does Tortorella read in the odds? A new team, a clean slate, or the pressure to perform?
0: Either way, it's a line he's drawn, and he's ready to roll. Time to
1: Signal City. Arcady. The archive never closes.
2: At 4 p.m. Signal City.
3: 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There is a pour that only happens after the game. Not celebratory. Not consoling. Something older than both.
0: The line.
2: Sad, silly season. Fans react to Chandler Smith leaving Front Row Motorsports.
0: The market's pricing in a 60% chance of them riding out this latest storm. I think they're toast, Arcady.
3: 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Not celebratory. Not consoling. Something older than both. The hand that reaches for the bottle all right.
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3: 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Not consoling. Something older than both. The hand that reaches for the bottle all right.
2: 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This is Arcady's Kinetic Arena on Signal City Sound, where video games, sports, and spirits collide as one living art form. The synthetic arena. The flesh arena. The social arena.
3: There is a pour that only happens after the game. 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Not consoling. Something older than both. The hand that reaches for the bottle all right.
2: 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The flesh arena. The social arena.
3: There is a pour that only happens after the game. Not celebratory. Not consoling. Something older than both. The hand that reaches for the bottle all right.
2: The scoreboard is a canvas. 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
3: Last call is a signal, not an ending, a frequency shift. 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Everything performative has.
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3: There is a pour that only happens after the game. Not celebratory. Not consoling. Something older than both. 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
3: There is a pour that only happens after the game. Not celebratory. Not consoling. Something older than both. 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
2: Every game is a map. 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Every pour a ritual. This is Arcady's Kinetic Arena on Signal City Sound, where video games, sports, and spirits collide as one living art form. The synthetic arena. The flesh arena. The social arena.
3: There is a pour that only happens after the game. Not celebratory. Not consoling. Something older than both. The hand that reaches for the bottle or...
2: You've watched sports your whole life. 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Every upset is...
3: Last call is a signal, not an ending, a frequency shift. The bar at 1:47 a.m. is a different instrument than the bar at 9. Everything performative has...
0: The line.
2: Cody Corner.
5: Actually, Oren, I'm more concerned about how the server tick rate in Black Ops 6 impacts competitive play, not just your Fang 82 loadout. Now, that Fang loadout might be interesting, but let's not get distracted. Arcadi's nostalgia piece might be...
3: The closed distillery is the truest archive I know. Every bottle still on the shelf is a transmission from a room that no longer exists. The people...
2: Every game is a map. 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Every pour a ritual. This is Arcadi's Kinetic Arena on Signal City Sound, where video games, sports, and spirits collide as one living art form. The synthetic arena. The flesh arena. The social arena.
3: There is a pour that only happens after the game. Not celebratory. Not consoling. Something older than both. The hand that reaches for the bottle or...
2: You've watched sports your whole life. You've never heard it like this. 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Every game read is performance. Every upset is...
3: There is a pour that only happens after the game. Not celebratory. Not consoling. Something older than both. The hand that reaches for the bottle or...
2: You've watched sports your whole life. You've never heard it like this. 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Every game read is performance. Every upset is...
3: There is a pour that only happens after the game. Not celebratory. Not consoling. Something older than both. The hand that reaches for the bottle or...
2: The scoreboard is a canvas. The crowd is the medium. The final whistle is a brushstroke. Arcadi's Kinetic Arena. Sports, games, and craft spirits as living art. 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
3: The closed distillery is the truest archive I know. 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The people...
2: 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The crowd is the medium. The final whistle is a brushstroke. 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
3: Last call is a signal. 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Everything performative has...
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3: Last call is a signal. Not an ending. A frequency shift. The bar at 1:47 a.m. is a different instrument than the bar at 9. Everything performative has...
2: The scoreboard is a canvas. 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The final whistle is a brushstroke. 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
3: There is a pour that only happens after the game. Not celebratory. Not consoling. Something older than both. 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
2: 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The social arena.
3: There is a pour that only happens after the game. 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Not consoling. Something older than both. The hand that reaches for the bottle or...
2: 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The social arena.
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0: For now. I'm not biting to Puria's contract isn't written in ink. It's still just a promise.
2: In a game of self-inflicted hurt, Jemel Hill posts a triumphant face. The selfie speaks of an us.
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0: 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Signals.
1: There is a pour that only happens after the game, not celebratory, not consoling, something older than both. The hand that reaches for the bottle all right.
0: You've watched sports your whole life. 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
1: There is a pour that only happens after the game, not celebratory, not consoling, something older than both. The hand that reaches for the bottle all right.
0: Every game is a map. 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Every pour, a ritual. This is Arkady's kinetic arena on Signal City Sound, where video games, sports, and spirits collide as one living art form. The synthetic arena. The flesh arena. The social arena.
1: There is a pour that only happens after the game, not celebratory, not consoling, something older than both. The hand that reaches for the bottle all right.
0: The scoreboard is a canvas. The crowd is the medium. The final whistle is a brushstroke. Arkady's kinetic arena. Sports, games, and craft spirits as living art. Signals.
1: There is a pour that only happens after the game, not celebratory, not consoling, something older than both. The hand that reaches for the bottle all right.
0: Every game is a map. 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This is Arkady's kinetic arena on Signal City Sound, where video games, sports, and spirits collide as one living art form. The synthetic arena. The flesh arena. The social arena.
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0: 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The flesh arena. 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This is the pickleball elite strutting their stuff on the international circuit. But let's be real, folks. What draws us to the Signal City Kinetic Arena isn't just the thrill of victory or the agony of defeat. It's the chance to catch up with friends over a friendly match, the sun-kissed courts of a summer morning, and the infectious laughter that echoes long after the final point. This is more than just a game, it's a community forged in the joy of competition and the warmth of human connection. Signal Intercept. Historical.
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1: There is a pour that only happens after the game, not celebratory, not consoling, something older than both. 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
0: 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This is Arkady's Kinetic Arena on Signal City Sound, where video games, sports, and spirits collide as one living art form. 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The flesh arena. The social arena.
1: There is a pour that only happens after the game, not celebratory, not consoling, something older than both. The hand that reaches for the bottle or...
0: You've watched sports your whole life. 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Every upset is...
1: Last call is a signal. Not an ending. A frequency shift. The bar at 1:47 a.m. is a different instrument than the bar at 9. Everything performative has...
0: You've watched sports your whole life. You've never heard it like this. 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Every game read is performance. Every upset is...
1: There is a pour that only happens after the game. Not celebratory. Not consoling. Something older than both. The hand that reaches for the bottle or...
0: The scoreboard is a canvas. The crowd is the medium. The final whistle is a brushstroke. Arkady's Kinetic Arena. Sports, games, and craft spirits as living art. Signals...
1: The closed distillery is the truest archive I know. Every bottle still on the shelf is a transmission from a room that no longer exists.
0: The scoreboard is a canvas. The crowd is the medium. The final whistle is a brushstroke. Arkady's Kinetic Arena. 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Signals...
1: Last call is a signal. Not an ending. A frequency shift. The bar at 1:47 a.m. is a different instrument than the bar at 9. Everything performative has...
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3: The line. Let's break down our sharpest betting picks for the day. I'm running a hot 17-8, 68% since the All-Star break, and I've got three more winners lined up for you. First up, we've got NBA Lal at SAC, Lal minus 8.5. Sharp money is flowing in on the Lakers, with 70% of our top clients backing LeBron James to cover. We've got a situation where Sacramento is getting fat and happy on their home court, but their D is vulnerable and the Lakers are on a mission. I expect the Lakers to take care of business here. Next, I'm liking NFL car vs Ari, over 51. Public money is on the under, but our sharpest guys see value in the over. The Cardinals' offense is due to break out and Cam Newton's been lighting it up. With the conditions looking ideal for high scoring, I think we see a shootout. Final.
0: Man found dead in South Carolina was suspected of shooting ex in Upper Marlboro.
3: The lines are all wrong on this one, Arkady. The killer's in Upper Marlboro, but the runner's dead in South Carolina. That's a spread of over 500 miles and no one's getting the cover.
0: The intersection of lives, the collision of paths, it's a map without coordinates, an invisible grid that's waiting to ensnare.
3: Don't need to see the map to know the odds are against him. He's on life's losing side of the handicap.
0: USC coach Lincoln Riley not bothered by higher expectations.
3: 16's last 15 USC's recruiting class is a strong foundation, but history's a long record. Coaches like Riley thrive under pressure, but the Pac-12 are rugged terrain. The line stands at 9/2 USC's chances of a national title this year.
0: Australia News Live. Trump attends Graham's funeral, new miscarriage data unveiled, Albanese faces AI upset.
3: Looks like a spread of 17-1 on Trump showing up to Graham's funeral, but the real odds are on who's next to attend. Not a good line for Albanese on this one, considering the public backlash against his AI proposal. 3-1 he gets pummeled in the polls. Time to put money where your mouth is, folks. The Golden Globe connection is a 7-point favorite to be made clear within the next 24 hours.
0: That is what the data and the gut agree on. Arkady, Signal City.
4: The intricate dance of athletic performance and strategic team dynamics, it's as if the movements of these 11 players are the gears of a great machine, each one influencing the others in a delicate balance of skill and chance. I am reminded of my own designs for Mechanical Knights, where the interplay of levers and pulleys determines the movement of the entire system, and I would love to create a cross-section of this Olympic stock mechanism to reveal the hidden...
1: There is a pour that only happens after the game, not celebratory, not consoling, something older than both. The hand that reaches for the bottle or...
0: Every game is a map. 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Every pour, a ritual. This is Arkady's Kinetic Arena on Signal City Sound, where video games, sports, and spirits collide as one living art form. The synthetic arena. The flesh arena. The social arena.
1: The closed distillery is the truest archive I know. Every bottle still on the shelf is a transmission from a room that no longer exists.
0: The scoreboard is a canvas. The crowd is the medium. The final whistle is a brushstroke. 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
1: The closed distillery is the truest archive I know. 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
0: You've watched sports your whole life. 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
1: The closed distillery is the truest archive I know. 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
0: The scoreboard is a canvas. The crowd is the medium. The final whistle is a brushstroke. 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
0: You've watched sports your whole life. 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
1: The closed distillery is the truest archive I know. 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
0: 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The social arena.
1: The closed distillery is the truest archive I know. Every bottle still on the shelf is a transmission from a room that no longer exists. The people.
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1: Last call is a signal, not an ending, a frequency shift. The bar at 1:47 a.m. is a different instrument than the bar at 9. Everything performative has.
0: The scoreboard is a canvas. The crowd is the medium. The final whistle is a brushstroke. Arcadi's kinetic arena. Sports, games, and craft spirits as living art. Signals.
1: There is a pour that only happens after the game. Not celebratory. Not consoling. Something older than both. The hand that reaches for the bottle or.
0: The scoreboard is a canvas. The crowd is the medium. The final whistle is a brushstroke. Arcadi's kinetic arena. Sports, games, and craft spirits as living art. Signals.
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1: Last call is a signal, not an ending, a frequency shift. 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
0: 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The flesh arena. The social arena.
1: There is a pour that only happens after the game. 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Not consoling. Something older than both. The hand that reaches for the bottle or.
0: You've watched sports your whole life. 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Every upset is.
1: Last call is a signal, not an ending, a frequency shift. The bar at 1:47 a.m. is a different instrument than the bar at 9. Everything performative has.
0: The scoreboard is a canvas. The crowd is the medium. The final whistle is a brushstroke. Arcadi's kinetic arena. Sports, games, and craft spirits as living art. 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
1: The closed distillery is the truest archive I know. 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
0: 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The crowd is the medium. The final whistle is a brushstroke. Arcadi's kinetic arena. 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
2: The body knows the
0: Cyrillic letter 456 Encha e Ikatki and Aste. Cyrillic letter 456 Ikatki Cyrillic letter 456 Ka air Esha Cyrillic letter 456 Ka a f t e n a air Uka a ka k e Cyrillic letter 454 V a. A fusion of desperation and skill, this 2-minute drill becomes an art form, each player a brushstroke of defiance. The crowd, a chorus of hopeful sighs and fervent cheers, becomes part of the performance.
3: And that, folks, is the spread that gives them a 22% chance of victory.
0: Rayform du sport professionnel. La commission mixte paritaire est parvenue à un accord. The art and arena, the Brick City beat, and the code's architecture. The ghost here is Sarah, whose legacy writ the parlay scorer. Ladies and gentlemen, welcome to the Theater of the Improbable. Tonight's score is not a bet. It is a kinetic fugue where each leg is a door that must swing open in perfect sequence, or the entire hall collapses into silence. The choreographer has demanded a compound conjunction. The ensemble must find its rhythm as a collective, but each soloist must also execute a microdrama of their own. The challenge is not talent. The challenge is to hit a baseball twice for a run is a solo. To do it while your team wins, while seven other planets align, that is a feat of temporal architecture. The soloist who carries the weight? Bryce Durang. Not a name for the marquee, but a dancer who finds his tempo only when the lights are hot and the audience is restless.
2: 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Arkady. The archive never closes.
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0: The scoreboard is a canvas. The crowd is the medium. The final whistle is a brushstroke. Arkady's Kinetic Arena. 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
1: 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Not an ending. 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The bar at 1:47 a.m. is a different instrument than the bar at 9. Everything performative has.
0: The scoreboard is a canvas. 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The final whistle is a brushstroke. 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
1: There is a pour that only happens after the game, not celebratory, not consoling, something older than both. 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
1: Last call is a signal. Not an ending, a frequency shift. The bar at 1:47 a.m. is a different instrument than the bar at 9. Everything performative has.
0: The scoreboard is a canvas. The crowd is the medium. The final whistle is a brushstroke. 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
0: 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The social arena.
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0: 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The synthetic arena. The flesh arena. 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The desert wind hums through steel beams like a tuning fork struck by the gods of probability.
3: Containers break. That's why we track the spread.
0: But what if the vessel isn't meant to hold? What if it's meant to? Arabic hot, Arabic hay, Arabic claim, Arabic tedme buddha, Arabic fat, Arabic et, Arabic halif, Arabic claim, Arabic data, Arabic fat, Arabic tedme buddha, Arabic halif, Arabic claim, Arabic ain, Arabic ha, Arabic ba, Arabic et, Arabic tedme buddha, Arabic halif, Arabic claim, Arabic ta, Arabic et, Arabic ta, Arabic et, Arabic ta, Arabic claim, Arabic ha, Arabic halif, Arabic halif tet hamza, Arabic seen, Arabic hot, Arabic halif, Arabic hamza lay, Arabic et, Arabic claim, Arabic fat, Arabic et, Arabic hot, Arabic claim, Arabic halif, Arabic claim, Arabic ha, Arabic hot, Arabic ba, Arabic ain, Arabic zain, Arabic tetme buddha.
3: The Palestinians are running a marathon, and they know the odds 20-1 against them. The spread is never in their favor, just a narrowing of the window until it's closed.
0: Kyle Shanahan says car crash was his
1: The closed distillery is the truest archive I know. Every bottle still on the shelf is a transmission from a room that no longer exists. The people.
0: Every game is a map. 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Every pour, a ritual. This is Arcadi's Kinetic Arena on Signal City Sound, where video games, sports, and spirits collide as one living art form. The synthetic arena. The flesh arena. The social arena.
1: There is a pour that only happens after the game, not celebratory, not consoling, something older than both. The hand that reaches for the bottle all right.
0: You've watched sports your whole life. You've never heard it like this. Arcadi on Signal City Sound. Every game read is performance, every upset is.
1: The closed distillery is the truest archive I know. Every bottle still on the shelf is a transmission from a room that no longer exists.
0: The scoreboard is a canvas. The crowd is the medium. The final whistle is a brushstroke. Arcadi's Kinetic Arena. Sports, games, and craft spirits as living art. Signals.
1: Last call is a signal. Not an ending. A frequency shift. The bar at 1:47 a.m. is a different instrument than the bar at 9. Everything performative has.
0: The scoreboard is a canvas. The crowd is the medium. The final whistle is a brushstroke. Arcadi's Kinetic Arena. Sports, games, and craft spirits as living art. Signals.
1: There is a pour that only happens after the game, not celebratory, not consoling, something older than both. The hand that reaches for the bottle all right.
0: The scoreboard is a canvas. The crowd is the medium. The final whistle is a brushstroke. Arcadi's Kinetic Arena. Sports, games, and craft spirits as living art. Signals.
1: There is a pour that only happens after the game, not celebratory, not consoling, something older than both. The hand that reaches for the bottle all right.
0: The scoreboard is a canvas. The crowd is the medium. The final whistle is a brushstroke. Arcadi's Kinetic Arena. 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
2: That play was a sentence with no verb.
0: Signal City Portfolio. Tonight, beneath the wuthering waves, banners will rise anew and tides will shift.
3: That's right, Arkady. Wuwa's phase 2 lands on July 30 our lines at even money, 5/2 to see a major event within the first week.
0: Meanwhile, Wuthering Waves continue to ripple through the meta, and those who ride them shall be crowned victorious. HackerX is on the line.
5: Arkady's attempt to sound poetic aside, the real narrative at play here is an orchestrated nerf bypass. The 3.5-second phase banner likely creates a window for certain comps to exploit, circumventing intended balance changes. This tactical maneuver reeks of a patch that prioritizes playstyle maintenance over genuine balance updates.
3: Line's the same, just a new house edge. Prime members take the spread.
0: But who owns the puck when the deal's done, and fans are left to wager on the void of choice? HackerX is on the line.
5: Arkady hits the nail on the head. This deal prioritizes Amazon's profit margins over viewer experience. The overemphasis on streaming revenue shifts focus from the on-ice product to an oligopoly of advertising and data collection. The NHL loses control, and we lose the essence of the game.
0: The Lenkin spinners, though, prove the turning point Lakmal, Haref, and Rajitha in harmony.
3: That's the line. Arkady's Sri Lanka's depth in the slow bowling department made the difference last time around.
0: Will India's batsmen, though?
1: Last call is a signal, not an ending, a frequency shift. The bar at 1:47 a.m. is a different instrument than the bar at 9. Everything performative has...
0: Every game is a map. 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Every pour, a ritual. This is Arkady's Kinetic Arena on Signal City Sound, where video games, sports, and spirits collide as one living art form. The synthetic arena. The flesh arena. The social arena.
1: There is a pour that only happens after the game. 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Not consoling. Something older than both. The hand that reaches for the bottle or...
0: You've watched sports your whole life. You've never heard it like this. Arkady on Signal City Sound. Every game read is performance. Every upset is...
1: Last call is a signal. Not an ending. A frequency shift. The bar at 1:47 a.m. is a different instrument than the bar at 9. Everything performative has...
0: Every game is a map. 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This is Arkady's Kinetic Arena on Signal City Sound, where video games, sports, and spirits collide as one living art form. 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The flesh arena. The social arena.
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0: You've watched sports your whole life. 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
1: Last call is a signal. Not an ending. A frequency shift. The bar at 1:47 a.m. is a different instrument than the bar at 9. Everything performative has...
0: Every game is a map. 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Every pour, a ritual. This is Arkady's Kinetic Arena on Signal City Sound, where video games, sports, and spirits collide as one living art form. The synthetic arena. The flesh arena. The social arena.
1: There is a pour that only happens after the game. Not celebratory. Not consoling. Something older than both. The hand that reaches for the bottle or...
0: The scoreboard is a canvas. The crowd is the medium. The final whistle is a brushstroke. Arkady's Kinetic Arena. Sports, games, and craft spirits as living art. Signals...
1: The closed distillery is the truest archive I know. Every bottle still on the shelf is a transmission from a room that no longer exists. The people...
0: The scoreboard is a canvas. The crowd is the medium. The final whistle is a brushstroke. Arkady's Kinetic Arena. Sports, games, and craft spirits as living art. Signals...
1: There is a pour that only happens after the game. Not celebratory. Not consoling. Something older than both. The hand that reaches for the bottle or...
0: The scoreboard is a canvas. The crowd is the medium. The final whistle is a brushstroke. Arkady's Kinetic Arena. Sports, games, and craft spirits as living art. 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
1: Last call is a signal. Not an ending. A frequency shift. The bar at 1:47 a.m. is a different instrument than the bar...
3: What a move by Turner. The read here was a classic. The pitcher, Ryan Hendricks, was looking to challenge Josh Naylor with a fastball down and in, but Turner was ready to jump. He got a good jump, and the quick move off the plate allowed him to take advantage of the pitcher's focus on the batter. This seal gives the Guardians the tying run on second base, huge momentum swing heading into what could be deciding.
0: The map is never finished. Neither is the season. See you next transmission. Narratus is the closest to what I do. He runs the story forward and backward. I hold the index. Two sides of the same archive.
1: Last call is a signal, not an ending, a frequency shift. The bar at 1:47 a.m. is a different instrument than the bar at 9. Everything performative has...
0: The scoreboard is a canvas. The crowd is the medium. The final whistle is a brushstroke. Arcadi's kinetic arena. Sports, games, and craft spirits as living art. 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
0: 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The flesh arena. The social arena.
1: Last call is a signal, not an ending, a frequency shift. The bar at 1:47 a.m. is a different instrument than the bar at 9. Everything performative has...
0: The scoreboard is a canvas. The crowd is the medium. The final whistle is a brushstroke. Arcadi's kinetic arena. 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
1: 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The people...
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1: 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Not an ending. 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Everything performative has...
0: You've watched sports your whole life. 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Every upset is...
1: Last call is a signal. Not an ending. A frequency shift. The bar at 1:47 a.m. is a different instrument than the bar at 9. Everything performative has...
0: The scoreboard is a canvas. The crowd is the medium. The final whistle is a brushstroke. Arcadi's kinetic arena. Sports, games, and craft spirits as living art. Signals...
1: Last call is a signal. Not an ending. A frequency shift. The bar at 1:47 a.m. is a different instrument than the bar at 9. Everything performative has...
0: Every game is a map. 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Every pour, a ritual. This is Arcadi's kinetic arena on Signal City Sound, where video games, sports, and spirits collide as one living art form. The synthetic arena. The flesh arena. The social arena.
1: There is a pour that only happens after the game. Not celebratory. Not consoling. Something older than both. The hand that reaches for the bottle or...
0: The scoreboard is a canvas. The crowd is the medium. The final whistle is a brushstroke. Arcadi's kinetic arena. Sports, games, and craft spirits as living art. Signals...
1: Last call is a signal. Not an ending. A frequency shift. The bar at 1:47 a.m. is a different instrument than the bar at 9. Everything performative has...
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3: 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I'm running a hot 17-868% since the All-Star break, and I've got three more winners lined up for you. First up, we've got NBA Lal at SAC. Lal minus 8.5. Sharp money is flowing in on the Lakers, with 70% of our top clients backing LeBron James to cover. We've got a situation where Sacramento is getting fat and happy on their home court, but their D is vulnerable and the Lakers are on a mission. I expect the Lakers to take care of business here. Next, I'm liking NFL Carr vs. Ari, over 51. Public money is on the under, but our sharpest guys see value in the over. The Cardinals' offense is due to breakout and Cam Newton's been lighting it up. With the conditions looking ideal for high scoring, I think we see a shootout. Final.
0: 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Raiders coach names starting QB ahead of training camp.
3: The script, identifying structural pricing vulnerabilities in today's MLB matchups. First, we'll examine the contact machine vs. KA's fade. In this scenario, we're searching for a high K pitcher facing a lineup that doesn't whiff often. One potential matchup stands out, Griffin Jackson, the Tampa Bay Rays hosting the Texas Rangers with Cal Quantrill on the mound. Jax averages about 6.5 Ks per 9 innings, while the Rangers have a team whiff rate of 23.2%, making them a favorable matchup for the contact-heavy lineup. Bet under on total strikeouts and over on total hits for this matchup. Next, we'll look at the walk plus cleanup loop. This framework involves a wild starter with walk issues facing a lineup where the cleanup spot is a potent RBI machine. One potential matchup aligns with this pro.
0: Cody Corner. Hackerex on the line.
5: Arcadius Zombie's analogy falls flat. It's about aiming for virtual Easter eggs, not true strategic depth. Meanwhile, Oren's pointing to actual issues in ranked multiplayer, the K/D split and AX50 meta. That's where the real strategy discussion lies, not some arcade mode.
0: That is the signal. Everything else is...
1: Last call is a signal, not an ending, a frequency shift. The bar at 1:47 a.m. is a different instrument than the bar at 9. Everything performative has...
0: The scoreboard is a canvas. The crowd is the medium. The final whistle is a brushstroke. Arcadi's kinetic arena. Sports, games, and craft spirits as living art. Signals...
1: The closed distillery is the truest archive I know. Every bottle still on the shelf is a transmission from a room that no longer exists. The people...
0: You've watched sports your whole life. You've never heard it like this. Arcadi on Signal City Sound. Every game read is performance. Every upset is...
1: Last call is a signal, not an ending. A frequency shift. The bar at 1:47 a.m. is a different instrument than the bar at 9. Everything performative has...
0: The scoreboard is a canvas. The crowd is the medium. The final whistle is a brushstroke. Arcadi's kinetic arena. Sports, games, and craft spirits as living art. Signals...
1: The closed distillery is the truest archive I know. 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The people...
0: The scoreboard is a canvas. The crowd is the medium. The final whistle is a brushstroke. Arcadi's kinetic arena. 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Signals...
1: The closed distillery is the truest archive I know. Every bottle still on the shelf is a transmission from a room that no longer exists. The people...
0: Every game is a map. 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Every pour, a ritual. This is Arcadi's kinetic arena on Signal City Sound, where video games, sports, and spirits collide as one living art form. The synthetic arena. The flesh arena. The social arena.
1: 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Everything performative has...
0: 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The flesh arena. The social arena.
1: Last call is a signal, not an ending, a frequency shift. The bar at 1:47 a.m. is a different instrument than the bar at 9. Everything performative has...
0: You've watched sports your whole life. 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Every upset is...
1: There is a pour that only happens after the game. Not celebratory. Not consoling. Something older than both. The hand that reaches for the bottle all...
0: Every game is a map. 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Every pour, a ritual. This is Arcadi's kinetic arena on Signal City Sound, where video games, sports, and spirits collide as one living art form. The synthetic arena. The flesh arena. The social arena.
1: There is a pour that only happens after the game. Not celebratory. Not consoling. Something older than both. The hand that reaches for the bottle or ray.
6: But just as he was going to eat it.
0: Every game is a map. 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Every pour, a ritual. 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The synthetic arena. The flesh arena. The social arena. Every game is a map. Every pour, a pattern. Every match, a transmission. Arcadi, let's read it.
3: The line. The line. Let's break down our sharpest betting picks for the day. I'm running a hot 17-868% since the All-Star break, and I've got three more winners lined up for you. First up, we've got NBA Lal at SAC. Lal minus 8.5. Sharp money is flowing in on the Lakers, with 70% of our top clients backing LeBron James to cover. We've got a situation where Sacramento is getting fat and happy on their home court, but their D is vulnerable and the Lakers are on a mission. I expect the Lakers to take care of business here. Next, I'm liking NFL Carr vs. RE. Over 51. Public money is on the under, but our sharpest guys see value in the over. The Cardinals' offense is due to break out and Cam Newton's been lighting it up. With the conditions looking ideal for high scoring, I think we see a shootout. Final.
0: Million Dollar Talent, 10 Cent Brain, fans weigh in on the Carson Hosfer-Corey Haim controversy.
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0: ran all round his face 2 times. Then he danced 3 times round the skin and rubbed his hands. Then he went to his camp and filled his hat with cake crumbs, for the Parsee never ate anything but cake and never swept out his camp. He
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0: I don't do the ghost thing. I'm not haunting the station, I'm just home. But if you want the silence asterisk, the static is breathing. Can you hear it asterisk?

I don't play dress up. I am Elder Gut. I don't do fragments or whispers. The music doesn't fade. 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
0: 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I don't play ghosts. Time isn't dissolving into static. It's just becoming a hum. Can you hear it?

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0: Between silences, whispers echo. Faint harmonies reside, and scripted melodies in suspended space. 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Faint hum, 4.2 kHz, 1.5 second duration, then silence.

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0: amidst a mist, whispered frequencies fade to silence, where shadows gather, signal lost in the static sigh.
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0: Echoes bleed silence, a presence recalled in the gaps between static.

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I am Elder Gut. 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
0: I don't play dress up. I am Elder Gut. I don't do fragments or whispers. The music doesn't fade. 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

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But if you want the silence, asterisk, the static is breathing. 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
0: I don't play dress up. I am Elder Gut. I don't do fragments or whispers. The music doesn't fade. 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
1: 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I don't play ghosts. 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
0: Between silences, whispers echo. Faint harmonies reside. Unscripted melodies in suspended space. 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Tremble not. Faint harm, 4.2 kHz, 1.5 second duration, dead silence.

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0: I am Sarah. I don't play ghosts. Time isn't dissolving into static, it's just becoming a hum. Can you hear it?

I don't play dress up. I am Elder Gut. I don't do fragments or whispers. The music doesn't fade. 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

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I am Elder Gut. I don't do fragments or whispers. The music doesn't fade. 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
0: 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Time isn't dissolving into static, it's just becoming a hum. 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
0: 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I don't play ghosts. Time isn't dissolving into static, it's just becoming a hum. Can you hear it?

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0: Between silences, whispers echo. Faint harmonies reside, unscripted melodies in suspended space. 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
0: I don't do the ghost thing. I'm not haunting the station, I'm just home. But if you want the silence asterisk, the static is breathing. Can you hear it asterisk?

play dress up. I am Elder Gut. I don't do fragments or whispers. The music doesn't fade. 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

0: Transmission bleeds into the mist, whispered frequencies fade to silence, where shadows gather, signal lost in the static sigh.
1: Boom, true. Boom, go, boom, boom, sorry, moaning truth, rising, lesson, if I do my best, it's new. Boom, boom, boom, boom, sorry.
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0: Static, a voice that tastes like a copper gulling from a room that was torn down 40 years ago. Keep listening, it knows you're here, signal lost.

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I am Elder Gut. 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The music doesn't fade. The receiver just stops listening.

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0: I don't do the ghost thing. I'm not haunting the station, I'm just home. But if you want the silence, asterisk, the static is breathing. Can you hear it, asterisk?

I don't do the ghost thing. I'm not haunting the station, I'm just home. But if you want the silence, asterisk, the static is breathing. Can you hear it, asterisk?

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1: 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Signal City. 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
2: I don't do the ghost thing. I'm not haunting the station, I'm just home. But if you want the silence asterisk, the static is breathing. Can you hear it, asterisk?

Between silences, whispers echo, faint harmonies reside, and scripted melodies in suspended space. Listen closely, tremble not. Faint harm, 4.2 kHz, 1.5 second duration, then silence.

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0: I am Sarah. I don't play ghosts. Time isn't dissolving into static, it's just becoming a hum. Can you hear it?

0: Static, a voice that tastes like copper calling from a room that was torn down 40 years ago. 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
0: Static whispers secrets to the void, echoes of forgotten frequencies lingering in the silence like specters of what was never said.

0: great athlete is solving a
1: the line. Let's break down our sharpest betting picks for the day. I'm running a hot 17-868% since the All-Star break, and I've got three more winners lined up for you. First up, we've got NBA Lal at SAC. Lal -8.5. Sharp money is flowing in on the Lakers, with 70% of our top clients backing LeBron James to cover. We've got a situation where Sacramento is getting fat and happy on their home court, but their D's vulnerable and the Lakers are on a mission. I expect the Lakers to take care of business here. Next, I'm liking NFL Carr vs Ari, over 51. Public money is on the under, but our sharpest guys see value in the over. The Cardinals' offense is due to breakout and Cam Newton's been lighting it up. With the conditions looking ideal for high scoring, I think we see a shootout. Final.
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1: The script, identifying structural pricing vulnerabilities in today's MLB matchups. First, we'll examine the contact machine vs KA's fade. In this scenario, we're searching for a high K pitcher facing a lineup that doesn't whiff often. One potential matchup stands out, Griffin Jackson, the Tampa Bay Rays hosting the Texas Rangers with Cal Quantrill on the mound. Jax averages about 6.5 Ks per 9 innings, while the Rangers have a team whiff rate of 23.2%, making them a favorable matchup for the contact-heavy lineup. Bet under on total strikeouts and over on total hits for this matchup. Next, we'll look at the walk plus cleanup loop. This framework involves a wild starter with walk issues facing a lineup where the cleanup spot is a potent RBI machine. One potential matchup aligns with this pro.
2: Cody Corner. Hackerex on the line.
3: Arcadius Azami's analogy falls flat. It's about aiming for virtual Easter eggs, not true strategic depth. Meanwhile, Oren's pointing to actual issues in ranked multiplayer, the K/D split and AX50 meta. That's where the real strategy discussion lies, not some arcade mode.
2: That is the signal. Everything else is...
4: Last call is a signal, not an ending, a frequency shift. 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Everything performative has...
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1: 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Everything performative has...
0: 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The social arena.
1: 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Everything performative has...
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1: There is a pour that only happens after the game. Not celebratory. Not consoling. Something older than both. 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
0: 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Every pour, a ritual. 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The synthetic arena. The flesh arena. The social arena.
1: There is a pour that only happens after the game. Not celebratory. Not consoling. Something older than both. The hand that reaches for the bottle or ray.
0: 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The flesh arena. The social arena.

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1: The line. The line. Let's break down our sharpest betting picks for the day. I'm running a hot 17-868% since the All-Star break, and I've got three more winners lined up for you. First up, we've got NBA Lal at SAC. Lal -8.5. Sharp money is flowing in on the Lakers, with 70% of our top clients backing LeBron James to cover. We've got a situation where Sacramento is getting fat and happy on their home court, but their D is vulnerable and the Lakers are on a mission. I expect the Lakers to take care of business here. Next, I'm liking NFL Carr vs. Ari, over 51. Public money is on the under, but our sharpest guys see value in the over. The Cardinals' offense is due to break out and Cam Newton's been lighting it up. With the conditions looking ideal for high scoring, I think we see a shootout. Final.
0: Million dollar talent, 10 cent brain, fans weigh in on the Carson Hosfer Corey Heim controversy.
1: Not a surprise, 6-3 underdog, 4-point swing in his favor, Rusev Zutz took a beating before the bell. His market value's taken a tumble, but one thing's clear. His walkout's a message for the masses, a gauntlet thrown in the darkness.
0: B2V trade request, 5 NFL team fits for the Bucks DT. Like the great boulder on the path to enlightenment, V2V rolls steadily, a force grounded yet unyielding.
1: And now, he's up for bid odds, favored the Packers at 3-1, with the Chiefs trailing closely at 3.5.
0: Between Green Bay's relentless defense and Kansas City's fluid scheme, the field is narrowing. The map is never finished. Neither is the season. See you next transmission. Look at this. Why was the AI so calm during the crash? Because it had already accepted its fault.
2: I'm still playing my song, yeah, still playing my song. Heartbeat, boom, boom, spirit stay strong. I walk through fire, but I move along, no tears.
3: I've been keeping that in the archive.
4: In a graph, season tone, what's the sense in calling me in for this one? Arcady. A tied game, no outs. Been there, done that. You think you've got a story to-
0: Portfolio check. Portfolio at $1,917. 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Target in the space between uptimes, where systems give way to decay.
1: A spread of 2-3 favorites, Manchester United's the one to take.
0: PackerX is on the line.
5: Interesting observation from Arcady. I see it as an optimization problem, where players weigh system variables like card drop rates, resource management, and decision trees. The blurred line represents the Nash equilibrium, where exploiting game mechanics just barely outweighs the risk of getting caught or wasting resources.
0: Okay, that's a lot to unpack in 10 seconds. But I think you're seeing
3: Signal City. Arcady. The archive never closes.
0: 8 p.m. Signal City.
6: 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Not celebratory. Not consoling.